0: 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There are a lot of famous people with the surname Stewart. Obviously, the big one is Alf Stewart from Home and Away.
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0: 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Our Gold Coast Mayor Tom Tate, a big fan of Rod's work.
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0: We welcome back Rod Stewart's song Rhythm of My Heart to Triple M Gold. 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
11: Gold Coast's average unleaded price today is around $174 a litre, while some servos are selling it as low as $170. The average for diesel sits around $232. 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
14: Hi, Rod McLeod with a local news update. The rape and deprivation of liberty case against the partner of former Premier Anastasia Palaszczuk has been mentioned in Southport Magistrates Court. Police allege Reza Adib sexually assaulted a woman in her 30s at a Burleigh Heads apartment on March 30. The judge continuing Dr. Adib's bail, with the matter to be mentioned in court again on July 7. The Queensland government has launched a 3-year gambling harm action plan. $17 million a year will be spent on prevention, early intervention and support services for at-risk Queenslanders. There'll also be 11 specialist gambling financial counsellors available across 11 regions of the state. In sport, Magic Round gets underway in Brisbane tonight with the Women's Origin 2 clash. The Gold Coast Titans take on Newcastle on Sunday. Titans half, Jaden Campbell, looking forward to combining with young gun Zane Harrison again.
15: He's pretty quiet around the group, but when he's on the field and when we're actually playing, he's a great communicator and he simplifies what we have to do really well.
16: Triple M National News.
17: Hi there, I'm Amy Goggins. The federal court has found Coles misled shoppers with its Down Down discount campaign. The supermarket giant has been fighting allegations brought by the consumer watchdog. A penalty will be decided at a later date. Angus Taylor is set to outline plans to stop new migrants from receiving welfare payments until they become Aussie citizens. The opposition leader will deliver his first budget reply tonight.
18: This is our way of putting Australians first, and that's what we firmly believe in. If people commit to our country, we will absolutely commit to them.
17: At Audio on Seven, the US president is in Beijing for talks with his Chinese counterparts, some pretty big tech names, with Donald Trump on his two-day visit, including outgoing Apple CEO Tim Cook and Tesla boss Elon Musk. And a drug addiction counsellor who helped to supply the ketamine that killed Friends actor Matthew Perry has been sentenced to 2 years behind bars.
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14: Cloudy with showers again today with a top of 23 degrees. The outlook for tomorrow: partly cloudy with showers. Saturday, partly cloudy with showers. And Sunday, showers.

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1: If you've just tuned in, you need to know that Midnight Oil, then Matchbox 20, then Michael Jackson, in that exact order, back to back to back, that is your chance to win $10,000 cash. It's got to happen, right? It's going to happen really, really soon. I just feel like that $10,000 guaranteed to go off to a Gold Coaster, it's going to happen really soon. On 1300 925 666, Kira working in Bundle. You've got us on, yeah?
6: Yeah, we're in the office listening.
1: How many of you? I mean, how much do you need to split the money up by?
6: It's just two of us.
1: Okay, so if you were to win, that's $5,000 each.
6: Yeah. All right, we'll keep listening.
1: Thank you, Kira. It's going to happen. Okay. You know that, don't you?
6: It's going to happen. Yeah, well, yeah, that's how I've got it on.
1: Manifest it.
6: We will.
1: Get the vision board up. I don't know.
6: Okay, we will.
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0: 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So that'd be Michael Jackson with a 92.5 Triple M gold, 10K triple play. 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
0: Yeah, so cash this big. We need a big person to help me out doing this. Spider from the Triple M Gold Breakfast Show. I know you've been going on about.
4: I was never going to miss this. This is unbelievable. I had no idea you said it could be today. I've been hanging around, and it is today. And somebody within seconds is going to win $10,000.
0: Okay, just going to go straight to the phones now and say hello. Hello, Triple M. Who's this?
5: Rod Graham.
0: Rod, where are you from on the Gold Coast?
5: Pottsville, actually.
0: Okay.
5: South of Fleet.
0: Well, thank you for listening. We say that.
5: Thank you for listening.
4: What are you ringing for?
0: Yeah.
5: The triple play just came on.
0: Okay. Well, Spider's here from the Breakfast Show because it's big cash. We need a big person in the studio to try and give it away. Just give us those artists again, Rod, can you?
5: I can. It was Midnight Oil, Matchbox 20, and Michael Jackson.
0: Okay.
4: Have you been waiting all week for this?
5: I have. I've been listening on the radio every time I'm in the car.
0: Well, thank you for doing that.
5: My pleasure.
4: There's a lot of people ringing through, but Rod, there can only ever be one winner right now.
5: Yes, Spider. Yep.
4: You've just won $10,000.
5: Oh, shit. Holy God.
4: Oh, don't swear. We're live. Come on, give us a yee-haw.
5: Yeehaw!
4: Woo woo woo!
5: Woo woo woo!
4: Yeah! Oh, Rod.
5: Ollie Dooley.
0: Yeah, thank you. The Ollie Dooley's good. What are you going to do? Okay, 10,000. You can do so much with it. It's a lot of fuel. It's house renos. It's a holiday. Yeah. It's a trip to the shops. What is that $10,000? What is it going to be doing for you?
5: I'll be doing all that holiday, a bit of stuff around the house. Take the wife out for some dinner, maybe. Lucky.
4: What do you reckon her response is going to be when you get home, you know, this afternoon and say, you know what, I've just won $10,000?
5: Oh, I think she's going to be pretty stoked, hey? I think she's going to be really stoked, actually.
4: Well, we're going to give you the luckiest man on the Goldie today.
0: Yeah, we'll give you time to settle in and think about that. $10,000 right in Pottsville. 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
0: Yeah, we just gave away $10,000 to Rod from Pottsville. And Rod, you're still with me, which is great. And I've got your wife, Melanie, on the phone now. Melanie, you know the good news that Rod has just won $10,000. He's told you, yes?
2: He did. I can't believe it.
0: It's an unbelievable amount of cash. It's life-changing, right?
3: Oh, yeah.
0: And we were just chatting to Rod when we gave him the good news that he'd won the cash, because Spider, he was helping me out. We were talking about what he was going to do with the cash, and obviously there's so much he can do with it. One of the things he said was take you out for really nice dinner. Is that on the cards, you think?
2: Did he really say that?
0: Yeah, yeah.
2: Yeah.
0: You did say that, right, Rod?
3: Yeah, I did. I did say that.
0: Not just take out, but actually go to a nice restaurant, sit down with, I mean, a holiday as well.
3: Well,
0: where would you like to go? Where would you like to go on a holiday?
2: Japan. Wouldn't that be great?
3: Yeah.
0: Rod?
3: There Rod, you go.
0: You're going to
3: holidays on the cards now, Al.
0: You're going to Japan.
3: Yes, apparently. Yeehaw.
0: Hey, well done, guys. Thank you for listening to our radio station, giving away $10,000 with the Triple M Gold 10K Triple Play. So
2: thanks
0: pleased
2: so much
0: to give it to you guys, Rod and Melanie.
2: Yay!
3: Thanks, Al.
0: Not done with the cash. 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

0: Electric Dreams on the Gold Coast Original 92.5 Triple M Gold. 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
1: 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Beauty. 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Careful. 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
1: Good afternoon. Rod McLeod with a fresh news update. Prominent surgeon Reza Adib has had his bail extended after his rape and deprivation of liberty case was mentioned briefly this morning in Southport Magistrates Court. Police alleged the 65-year-old partner of former Queensland Premier Anastasia Palaszczuk raped a woman 3 times and sexually assaulted her once at a Burleigh Heads apartment on March 30. The matter has now been adjourned until July 7. The Chris Afulli government has launched a new 3-year gambling harm action plan, committing more than $17 million a year to reduce gambling-related harm across the state. The plan is focusing on prevention, early intervention and improving community awareness of gambling risks. As part of the package, 11 specialist gambling financial counsellors will be made available across the state. 4 days of live music is underway with Blues on Broadbeach Aussie guitar legend Ian Moss, headlining dozens of acts on the 25th anniversary of the music festival.
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18: Showers for the rest of today, dropping down to 17 degrees. Staying wet tomorrow and a top of 24. Friday's looking wet as well. 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
21: Well, she's pretty crappy weather down the beach with rain, squalls and onshore winds. Down in Coolangatta stretch, it's south-southwesterly at the moment. More onshore up on the open stretch of beaches. Waves are in the 3 up to 4 feet range. Dangerous conditions for swimmers, so make sure you stay between the flags. If you are going to go for a surf, down on the southern points is offering the best option for anything decent. That's going to be the way it is over the next couple of days. Showers, winds out of the south-southwest going south-southeast. Low tides around about lunchtime. The water temperature's great, around about 23 degrees, a little bit cooler than it has been, and a tad murky, but there's plenty of waves right across the weekend. For the right price and best advice, see the team at Harvey Norman, Bundle, Burley and Tweed. I'll check it again for you first thing tomorrow morning.
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26: Yeah, so earlier on, we did play Midnight Oil, Matchbox 20 and Michael Jackson, the 92.5 Triple M Gold 10K triple play. Rod in Pottsville won $10,000, and we got Rod and his wife Melanie on the phone, and Rob was going to be taking Melanie out for a very good dinner, a very expensive dinner out.
27: Did he really say that?
26: Yeah. You did say that, right, Rod?
28: Yeah, I did. I did say that.
26: Not just take out, but actually go to a nice restaurant, sit down with, I mean, a holiday as well. Where would you like to go? Where would you like to go on a holiday?
27: Japan. Wouldn't that be great?
28: Yeah.
26: Rod?
28: There you go.
26: You're going to
28: holidays on the cards now, Al.
26: You're going to Japan.
28: Apparently. Yeehaw.
26: Rod and Melanie on Triple M Gold winning $10,000 with the Triple M Gold 10K triple play. 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
0: Rod winning Triple M Gold's 10K triple play. Yeah, we played Midnight Oil. Matchbox 20 and Michael Jackson, $10,000. We've got another $10,000 for you to win. The next three artists you need tomorrow morning at 8:55 with the Triple M Gold Breakfast Show. Liesl Jones, Liam and Spider, they will be identified. At 90

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0: Another song that we welcome back to 92.5 Triple M Gold, the Gold Coast original, Richard Marx, Hazard. Hey, well done, Rod, who picked up $10,000 with Triple M Gold's 10K triple play. Yep, we played Midnight Oil, Matchbox 20 and Michael Jackson back-to-back-to-back in that exact order. Not done with the cash. Another $10,000 for you to win tomorrow morning at 8:55. We'll let you know what the next three artists are.
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0: 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You've got to get to the Star on Sunday afternoon, 4 p.m. to see one of our favourites play, Tom Busby, and he caught up with Triple M Gold Breakfast this morning.
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3: 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One of our favourites is performing as a part of the festival. The man himself, the king of Rocky, who now calls the Gold Coast home, Mr. Tom Busby. 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

0: That song from Farnsley, Two Strong Hearts. The music video filmed all around the Gold Coast. The old Miami Ice, Cavill Mall, the Gold Coast original, 92.5 Triple M Gold. And more good times and greatest hits coming up. We love the 80s so much. It's going to be the late 80s with 1927 from 1982. Duran Duran on the Gold Coast original Triple M Gold.
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5: Hi, Rob McLeod with the local news update. Queensland's peak building body is warning the state's housing supply could soon go backwards. New ABS data shows unit dwelling approvals plunged 8.9% last quarter, with the Gold Coast experiencing an 11% drop. Master Builder CEO Michael Hopkins says negative gearing changes could cut a further 7,000 homes from Queensland's pipeline. Ministerial lovers Tim Mander and Amanda Cam have been referred to the corruption watchdog over their secret affair. The state opposition has also asked the CCC to investigate the Premier's handling of the matter. All three maintain that all required declarations were made. In sport, it's do or die for Queensland tonight when they try to keep the Women's Origin Series alive against New South Wales at Suncorp Stadium. Maroons assistant coach Meg Ward has told Seven they're ready to go.
6: Queensland, this is our moment. This is our time. This is the girls are ready. We're prepared for this moment. Get behind us, support us, and go Queensland.
5: The Gold Coast Titans' Phoenix Rain Hippie has been ruled out for the Maroons with a hamstring injury. The game kicking off Magic Round at Suncorp Stadium.
1: Triple M National News.
7: Hi there, I'm Amy Goggins. A decision in a landmark case against Coles. The federal court has ruled the supermarket giant misled customers with its down price promotion. ACCC Chair Gina Cass-Gottlieb says this serves as a warning to other retailers.
8: It is very timely for all retailers, particularly as we lead up to end of financial year sales, to ensure that they make accurate pricing and discount claims.
7: The government's numbers in the Senate have got a boost. The PM announcing former Jackie Lambie Senator Tammy Tyrrell is joining Labor. Meantime, Angus Taylor is set to outline plans to stop new migrants from receiving welfare payments until they become Aussie citizens. The opposition leader will deliver his first budget reply speech tonight. And a drug addiction counsellor who helped to supply the ketamine that killed Friends actor Matthew Perry has been sentenced to 2 years behind bars.
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7: Tigers coach Benji Marshall says Api Korosau would be a great inclusion in the New South Wales side. He'll miss Saturday's match against Manly due to suspension, with many players said to treat Magic Round as an origin audition.
10: One thing I know about Uppy is if he is selected, what he's going to do. I think he's having one of his best seasons to date. So for us, selfishly, hopefully he's with us.
7: Magic Round kicks off tonight with the Women's Origin. New South Wales can take out the series with a win. It's been 7 years since they've gone back to back.
11: Humans are social creatures and we need connection to feel good. 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A quick chat can change more than you think.
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12: Showers for the rest of today, dropping down to 17 degrees. Staying wet tomorrow and a top of 24. 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

0: 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Thank you, Gary and Narang, for having us on today. What about this for Greatest Hits Variety? Yeah, we went from Gnarls Barkley right now straight into Pink Floyd, Wish You Were Here.
1: 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Incredible. That's terrific, mate. Thanks very much for playing it.
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0: back on the Gold Coast original. 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And it's Al here. In about 20 minutes' time, Triple M Gold's early drive home with Lou and Jart.
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0: 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And Triple M Gold Breakfast, Liesl Jones, Liam and Spider, catching up with Josh Teskey.
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0: Good Times and Greatest Hits lives here on the Gold Coast Original 92.5 Triple M Gold with Al. Today was a big day for Rod and his wife Melanie, winning $10,000 with Triple M Gold's 10K triple play.
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0: 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We have a brand new Triple M Gold 10K triple play for you to memorise. We'll let you know what these artists are tomorrow morning at 8:55. Lou and Jarch, You Really Drive Home, coming up next. And with you versus Lou yesterday, don't they know their politics?
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3: 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Yeah.
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8: Hi, Rod McLeod with a local news update. The Queensland Government has launched a three-year gambling harm action plan. $17 million a year will be spent on prevention, early intervention and support services for at-risk Queenslanders. There'll also be 11 specialist gambling financial counsellors available across 11 regions of the state. The rape and deprivation of liberty case against the partner of former Premier Anastasia Palaszczuk has been mentioned in Southport Magistrates Court. Police allege Reza Adib sexually assaulted a woman in her 30s at a Burleigh Heads apartment on March 30. The judge continuing Dr. Abib's bail, with the matter to be mentioned in court again on July 7. In sport, Magic Round gets underway in Brisbane tonight with the Women's Origin 2 clash. The Gold Coast Titans take on Newcastle on Sunday. Titans half, Jaden Campbell, looking forward to combining with young gun Zane Harrison again.
16: He's pretty quiet around the group, but when he's on the field and when we're actually playing, he's a great communicator and he simplifies what we have to do really well.
7: Triple M National News.
20: Hi there, I'm Amy Goggins. The federal court has found Coles breached consumer law with its Down Down Price campaign, finding the supermarket giant misled customers with discount prices that weren't genuine. 7 News chief reporter Chris Reason says it's a wait and see when it comes to penalties.
26: We're waiting to hear from the courts on what those penalties and fines will be. That'll be heard in the weeks to come in a separate hearing. But experts are saying it's likely to be in the millions of dollars. And Coles will also face internal reviews on this.
20: We'll hear from the opposition leader who will make his first budget reply speech tonight. Angus Taylor is set to outline plans to stop new migrants from receiving welfare payments until they become Aussie citizens. Authorities have locked in a flight to get Aussie and Kiwi passengers home who were on board the Hunter virus hit cruise ship. And Donald Trump is in Beijing for a two-day summit with his Chinese counterpart.
27: There are those that say this is maybe the biggest summit ever. They can never remember anything like it.
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20: 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The Penrith star will also come off contract then. Former New South Wales prop Aaron Woods on what could happen.
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31: Showers for the rest of today, dropping down to 17 degrees, staying wet tomorrow and a top of 24. 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

0: Nine wide thrust in 3, 2, 1.
1: Such a letdown in here.
2: Blue gave me one of those nods like, remember like, sometimes you're nice to me.
0: Yeah.
2: I was like, nah, not this time, Lou.
0: It's no point being mean to me every day of the week.
2: No, it's not mean to not thrust.
1: Just, if we don't, it's not mean to not get involved in thrusting. You can't force us to thrust.
0: It is. It's a law.
1: That's peer pressure. That's an HR issue.
0: It's a,
1: did you hear about Louisa Downing there at Triple M there? She was forcing all the co-workers to thrust on a Thursday.
2: Doesn't sound so good when you put it like that.
1: Yeah, it doesn't.
0: Okay, maybe it's just a solo thrust.
1: I think it's a sust.
2: I know.
1: That's the best.
2: You're allowed to encourage thrusting.
1: You just can't force a thrust.
0: Okay, well, I'm encouraging you boys.
1: Okay, well, encourage us. Count us down, 3, 2, 1, and encourage a thrust from us.
0: All right. 3, 2, 1, let's thrust!
1: See, we are still autonomous humans. We do what we want. Okay?
0: Well, the world of thrusting is rattled.
1: Oh, no.
0: Not next, right now.
2: Right now.
0: But there's a world that's actually rattled.
1: What are we talking?
0: Being booed on stage.
1: Oh, shivers.
2: Kind of a constantly rattled world.
1: Yeah.
0: Oh, it's not good to be booed.
1: No, it isn't. Booed up, fine. Booed, not good.
2: We've always said it, mate.
0: The show gets booed a fair bit.
1: Heaps.
0: Yeah.
1: We love it.
0: Yeah.
2: Lou and Josh and Triple M.

0: Every weekday, 2 till 4 on Triple M. It's Lou and Judge.
1: Well, it is.
2: Yeah.
1: You been booed?
2: No, I haven't been booed.
1: You been booed, LP?
0: No, I've had things fall flat and been met with silence, which I'd say is worse.
2: Depends. Like an actual aggressive boo is pretty bad. Like
1: yeah, but
2: really.
1: If you're trying to rile someone up and they boo you, that's good.
2: Yeah.
1: But if, because silence is just like, silence is worse.
2: Let's test it out. You can go downstairs next week and do something in public, so you hate that, and see if anyone boos or it's just silent.
1: Just like swing kittens around or something. Make people
2: nah.
0: Well, knock,
2: nah.
0: Knock over a few kids.
1: Knock over some children. Nah. That won't make people boo. Because, look, my comedy won't make people boo. Come on. Well, in the world of booing, Dalton, I don't know if you've seen this video. There's a graduation speaker who was booed on stage. Now, basically, it's this woman. She's doing some sort of, what is it, like a valedictory speech or speaking to the kids who are graduating, you know, going out in the big wide world, and she speaks with a lot of enthusiasm about the state of the world and AI, more specifically. I believe she's like, artificial intelligence is the new industrial revolution. To the furor of the crowd, play the bloody audio.
3: We are living in a time of profound change. That's an understatement, right? Profound change. Change is exciting, very exciting. And let's face it, change can be daunting. The rise of artificial intelligence is the next industrial revolution. Okay, I struck a chord. May I finish?
1: Rattles
0: up. Wow.
2: That's an aggressive boo. That just one person took off and then the whole crowd, thousands of boos.
1: And I think she goes again and gets bigger booed.
2: Oh, that'd be enough for me to walk off stage.
1: She gets a double boo and she's like, wow, you guys really don't like AI or something like that. And they just, so clearly it struck a chord with them.
2: How old are they, the crowd, roughly? Well,
1: I think the reason maybe it struck a chord with a lot of them is because there's a fear that AI is going to replace a lot of jobs that maybe they've studied for 4 or 5 years, go out in the workforce. It's like, oh, no, we'll just get AI to bloody do that.
2: Yeah, it actually is scary. I understand the boo.
1: Well, we understand the boo as well because if you think for 2 seconds that this is Lou and Judge in here.
2: True.
1: Mate, they left 7 months ago. This is AI.
2: Yeah.
1: Or this is an AI radio show.
2: Malfunction.
1: Ironically, oh no, just crazily, the first time AI ever malfunctions is when it's brought up on the show.
2: Malfunction.
1: Running smoothly for that long. so not happy. I've never been booed. I have been told to wrap it up.
2: Too many whiskeys, mate.
1: Too many whiskeys at a wedding.
2: I remember the Queenstown one.
1: Yeah, yeah, yeah. Wrap it up.
0: Oh, really?
1: I was just going on a rant. I was so... Anyway, no. Drink responsibly.
2: Don't go into it, Jack.
1: Drink responsibly.
0: I'm surprised you were never booed at your podcast live show tour. That was just awful.
1: I beg your pardon?
0: I mean, that was great. Did I say awful? I mean, great.
2: You know
0: really
2: what?
0: Funny.
2: I think we actually did. Like a funny... Someone...
1: Yeah, I believe we've definitely been booed, but I think that was a boo in jest. This was a real boo.
0: 1-3-3-5-3.
1: I think 1-3-3-5-3.
0: Yeah.
1: I think we get the listeners to call. When did you get booed?
2: Yeah.
1: Have you ever been booed?
2: Oh, I want some funny yarns.
0: Yeah, let's hear them.
1: 1-3-3-5-3. Call us now. When did you get booed?
2: Boo.
0: This is vulnerable. This is a vulnerable place.
1: It is.
0: 1-3-3-5-3. Lou and Judge.

0: It's Lou and Judge on Triple M. Our number is 133353. You're welcome to call us anytime, but right now in particular, we want to know, have you ever been booed? When did you get booed? Why did you get booed? How did you get booed?
1: Hey, you know what? Did you do some booing?
2: Yeah.
0: Ooh.
2: On the other hand.
1: Yeah, did you do a bit of booing? What caused you to boo?
0: Who did you boo?
1: Who'd you boo?
0: Why'd you boo?
1: Yeah.
2: Have you
1: been booed? Have you booed? 133353.
2: Boo, boo, boo.
0: Where'd you boo?
1: Call us.
0: 133353. It's Boo and Judge.
1: Yeah.
0: On Triple M.
2: That's like-

0: Lou and Josh on Triple M for your Thrust Thursday. Give us a call on 133353. We want to know if you've ever been on the receiving end of one of these.
1: Ooh, that's an aggressive boo.
0: That is an aggressive boo.
2: A big boo. Because basically a graduation speaker at a university was talking about AI, saying it was the next industrial revolution. She was on the end of her fair share of a lot of boos. The crowd was not happy, and it's an awkward watch.
1: Quite aggressive.
2: Mm. Good, though. They're letting her know.
1: Yeah.
2: We're not happy with it, mate. Yeah.
1: Shove your boos around. Throw your boos around. Sorry, not shove them. Shove your boos around.
2: Okay. All right, Peter, talk to us, mate. When were you booed?
3: Yeah, I got booed in a poker tournament by deaf players in sign language.
2: What? Why? Why?
3: I do not. This is. I'm not making this shit up. Or this stuff up. So,
2: you're right. Mate.
3: There was an issue with a ruling. A whole bunch of poker players, the deaf poker players, got together and were signing. And the interpreter said to me, "You don't want to know what they're saying. They are really angry." I said, this is 100% true.
1: Stirred them up, Peter.
3: I've been abused in sign language.
2: Mate.
0: Wow.
2: That's pretty unreal.
1: Good on them, getting into you, Pete.
3: Yeah, I deserved it, of course, because, I was part of a group of tournament directors, but we just, the group of us, all of us actually copped a serve. So, not only myself, but everybody else involved got a serve as well. So,
2: they weren't happy.
1: No.
3: They weren't happy at all.
1: Thanks, Pete.
2: Thanks, Pete.
1: Kyron. Kieran?
4: Mummy, Daddy.
1: Hello.
2: Hello, Sonorita. How are you?
1: Sorry, son, I forgot your name.
4: No, really well, thank you.
0: Good, Kyron.
2: Good, Kyron. Right. Unreal.
4: Yarn time. I was in a karaoke bar up in Toowoomba over the weekend, and this girl got on before me, and you won't believe what she started singing. It was Justin Bieber's Baby, and all the crowd went, "Boo, get off stage, you're terrible."
1: Why would they ever boo Bieber?
2: Oh, you've got Lou rattled,
1: yeah,
2: mate.
1: Yeah, don't stir me up today. Don't stir me up.
4: And and then I got on stage and then just sung that song Queen that just played a 3 minutes ago, that crazy little thing, and everyone just got up, started rock and roll dancing.
0: Now wow, you won them back.
1: That is a good Kazza song.
2: It is.
1: Might write that one down.
2: Okay.
1: So good tips and tricks.
2: Okay, that's a ripper.
1: Thanks,
2: okay,
1: mate.
2: We got Lockie on the line.
5: Yeah, so I was with my ex-girlfriend at the time, and we were seeing my favourite comedian in Sydney. Anyway, she was absolutely blind during the whole show, and then she started heckling him out of nowhere. So she screamed out, "Are you testing new material?" And then the comedian straight away was like, "Oh, you seem like you have a very pleasant energy." They start going back and forth at each other. And then eventually she keeps talking. And this girl just screams out, "Shut up." And the whole crowd just starts booing her. And then the comedian just turned back to the audience and goes, "Well, I guess that's that."
2: Can I be honest? Great heckle.
5: Yeah.
2: Great heckle.
1: Yeah, that's a good one.
2: Like, are you trying out new material? I reckon that's rattled the
1: 100%. I'm going to use that.
2: Thanks, mate.
1: Mitchell.
6: G'day, how are we?
1: Good, mate, how are you?
6: Not too bad, thank you. I was at a Tigers South game a few weeks ago, and I'm the guy with the two jerseys that got absolutely heckled.
0: I remember this guy.
2: Mate.
1: Wait, tell me what happened.
0: So he had the Tigers jersey on, and then he had a Souths jersey underneath, and then when Souths, I think, got the lead, you on TV took the Tigers jersey off.
1: Is that right, Mitchell?
0: I was booing you from home, Mitchell.
6: Yeah, that's me. I'm that guy.
1: Why did you do that? Do you not have a team?
6: I have all the teams. I've got one of each current NRL team's jersey, so I may as well use them to
0: get fancy. I don't know about that.
1: Oh, you devil.
0: Still wild,
2: I rate it, mate.
1: You devil.
2: I rate it. Nah. You'll never lose.
0: No, but you'll never win. You'll never truly win. Little charge on Triple M. Not far away from the 30 seconds game.
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17: Bit late, Jack.
16: Right.
17: Yeah, LP explain and I
16: it.
17: Had that.
16: Explain it to the peeps.
17: No, you said you wanted to.
15: Didn't.
17: No, you did. It's okay. You can do it.
15: It's all right, mate.
17: Go on.
15: It's all right.
16: Can't do it, guys.
17: Oh, neither can I.
16: Oh, LP. It's
17: LP.
16: Okay.
15: All right. So how this one works.
17: Thanks, mate.
15: Is I will reveal a mystery category.
17: Ooh.
15: And so we're going to have two listeners. One is on Team Jarch. One is on Team Lou. And the listeners are going to bid for how many they reckon their player can name of that thing in 30 seconds.
16: Correct.
15: Until one person calls it and goes, all right, take it away. And then either Lou or Jarch will have to have a crack at naming that many things in 30 seconds.
17: Nice.
15: If you do it, your player wins. If you don't do it, the other player wins.
17: That's exactly how I would have said
15: 133353. The 30 seconds
17: so
15: game
17: good.
15: Is up next.
16: Succinct.

0: and Judge on Triple M every weekday, 2 till 4. Time for this.
1: The 30 seconds game.
0: The 30 seconds game.
2: So, Lulu, from memory, you smoke shows.
3: Yeah, I did. It was things in the bathroom last time.
2: That's right. You crushed it. How many did you answer? You answered over 6.
3: No, it was, I think it was more than that. Wasn't it like 12?
2: Was it 13?
3: 16.
2: No, it wasn't 16.
3: Okay, but I did go over. But you were right. I named things like makeup, shampoo, conditioner. You're like, you didn't even name like toilet tiles, sink,
2: bath, tiles.
3: Tap.
2: Yeah, correct. But that's you can, hey, that's you
0: it was a broad category last time. It was just things you find in the bathroom.
2: Yeah. Oh, no, so you've made it.
0: I'm going to try and get a bit more specific.
2: Okay.
3: Okay.
0: This time.
3: Right. Okay. So we got Ben and Ross on the line.
2: How are you, boys?
4: Good. Good.
2: Okay.
5: Going on.
2: How are you?
3: What's up?
2: Okay. So.
0: Okay, so Ben is team Judge.
2: Yep. Ben, yep. You're my team.
3: Ross. Team Lou.
5: Team let's
3: Lou.
5: Go, baby.
2: Okay. Let's go.
0: So.
3: Yeah. Boys, yeah. Thank you, Ross. We call it the winners.
2: Win a circle.
0: Lou, Judge, Ben, Ross. Today's category of things to name in 30 seconds is countries in Europe.
2: Okay.
3: Okay.
0: Gotta
2: Ben,
0: be countries.
2: Ben, how many do you reckon I can name?
5: I reckon you're naming 12.
3: Oh, that's
0: okay.
3: A lot.
0: Do you reckon Lou can do any more than that, Ross?
3: Ah, oh, Ross.
6: I didn't hear how many you said.
3: You said 12. I reckon we let Jarch have a go.
2: Oh.
3: And then we could still so win. Too, yeah, let's do that. Yeah. Let's sit back and relax,
6: 12 would
3: Ross.
6: Be my limit, I reckon.
0: Okay. So here we go. Jarch in 3, 2, 1, go.
2: Germany, France, Belgium, Switzerland, Sweden, Denmark, Finland, Poland. Bloody Italy, Croatia, Sicily, Spain.
0: Can't do Sicily.
3: Sicily,
2: Spain. Slovenia, Slovakia, Bulgaria.
0: Oh, wow.
2: Austria.
3: Blumen.
2: What have I got? Holy dooly, I'm wigging out here. What have I said? The Vatican City.
0: Hey, mate.
3: Well done,
0: you passed 12 with flying colours. You got about almost up to 20.
3: I didn't think he was going to get there, Ross, but he did.
6: He did really well. I counted 16.
2: Okay.
3: Yeah, well, thanks,
0: I'm glad
3: Ross
0: you were counting, Ross.
3: Job.
2: Benny boy.
5: Nice. You've done well.
2: Thanks, brother. Yeah. Thanks for believing in me.
3: He's not a bad kid.
2: God, the pressure gets to your brain and you just blank.
3: Isn't it crazy? Well. It's like you literally just go, oh, it could be something you know that well, but when the time is going, you're like, oh, what is it?
2: Yeah.
3: Forget your own name.
2: Yeah. G'day, okay. Jack.
3: Hey, Lou England. Well Jenny. Done, Ben. Apologies again, Ross. What did you say?
2: Lovely to meet you, mate.
0: Lovely to meet you. Oh.
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12: Good afternoon. Take care with school zones now active. Got a breakdown on the Brisbane Road exit southbound from the M1 in Helensvale and one on the Smith Street exit to Olsen Avenue inbound in Parkwood. It is getting busy outbound through Parkwood towards the M1. Some congestion in Southport, North Street onto Marine Parade, Ferry Road and High Street through the Queen Street lights too. Looking okay up through Paradise Point on Oxley Drive. 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
2: Lou and Jarge are always asking silly questions. 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

0: It is your early drive home on this lovely Thrust Thursday. You're listening to Lou and Josh from Triple M.
1: Now, Lou, there's a huge misconception about birds, the animal.
2: Yeah.
1: They can actually, a lot of them can actually fly. Right? Do you know that?
2: Yes.
1: The birds, actually, a heap of them can fly.
2: Yeah.
1: Which not a lot of people know. Now.
2: The Kiwis can't.
1: Great knowledge.
2: Hey, but if you take a flight on Air New Zealand, you bloody can. And one more for good luck.
1: So, lost a bit of sting towards the end there. Now, Dalton, I want to test you because, you know, I love nature.
2: You do.
1: I love a bit of science, a bit of nature. I'm very, it interests me. You know, the animal kingdom is absolutely bizarre when you think. We don't need to get into it.
2: We went for a walk and we both had sticks. Remember that time?
1: Atta girl.
2: Well, we did. We just had walking sticks and
1: girl.
2: Sticks. For a whole walk.
1: Atta girl. Now,
0: that's like regular hiking behaviour.
1: Yeah, it's just so,
0: have sticks.
1: So normal.
2: Yeah, that's how much we love nature. We love sticks.
1: All right, Dalton.
2: Yeah, hit me.
1: I think you're going to be pretty shocked by some of these. Now, I'm going to give you certain birds. I want you to guess, have a stab at how long you think they can fly without touching down.
2: Like for as long as they could go.
1: That's exactly what I said.
2: Yeah, but just checking it's not like, you know, got it, Jack.
1: Yeah, no.
2: Whatever.
1: Before touching down, not
2: whatever.
1: Touching down and starting again, because they can go for their whole lifetime doing that. That's how they operate.
2: Kiss.
1: Chicken.
2: Chickens can't fly.
1: Chicken.
2: Chickens can't fly.
1: Okay, they're 10 to 15 seconds.
2: Oh, so yeah, they're just like a quickie.
1: Correct. An eagle.
2: Oh, that's got to be 15 Ks.
1: No, like time-wise.
2: Oh, okay. I'm going to go 2 hours.
0: Oh.
1: 2 to 4 hours.
2: Yeah.
1: Wow.
2: Big wingspan.
1: Wouldn't that make them last longer?
2: Yeah, 2 to 4 hours, pretty long.
1: Kid.
2: Ha! Messing with you. Crows. The black crow. I'm going to go 4 hours, the old crow.
1: You're close, Lou. It's 6 hours.
2: Yeah, I know my birds.
1: A duck.
2: Duck's not known for flying. I'm going to go 1 minute.
1: 1 minute? Ducks literally fly in a V.
2: Oh, yeah. Take that back.
1: Don't they,
2: 100
1: like, don't they migrate?
2: 100 yeah. minutes.
0: 100 minutes. That's an hour and a half.
1: 10 to 15 hours.
2: Wow, the duck.
1: After claiming you know your birds.
2: God, good God, the duck.
1: Now, what about.
2: Duck could fly to Europe.
1: What about a bar tailed godwit?
2: Ah, the godwick.
1: Godwit.
2: Godwit.
1: A godwick.
2: Ah, the godwit. I'm going to go 6 hours.
1: 11 days.
2: Oh, my God. Good God.
1: A pigeon.
2: Oh, the pigeons love to fly.
0: The pigeons love to fly.
2: 12 hours.
0: Yeah.
1: 10 to 15
2: yeah,
1: hours.
2: Yeah, I know my pigeons.
1: Swifts. A swift.
2: Well, it's not the Suzuki Swift, I hope.
1: Shocking stuff there.
2: 3 hours.
1: 10 months.
2: Oh, my God.
1: An albatross.
2: Big bird.
1: Big so bird. A bit of a seabird, the albatross.
2: Yeah, I'm going to go 16 hours.
1: The albatross, Louisa Dalton, can actually go for months or years without touching down. The albatross can go for years. And I'm assuming it would have something to do with ocean wind lifts and just be like being held up. You know
0: that'd
1: what I mean?
2: It's almost like it'd be like floating in the ocean, you know, like a starfish.
1: So that was a really good segment.
0: When does the albatross sleep?
2: It just flies. It'd probably just
1: find a nook, you know, like, with wind, and then,
0: oh my God,
1: zonk, and then it wake, go again.
2: That'd scare me. I wouldn't want to be an albatross.
1: Yeah. Well, they're built for it.
2: Wouldn't want to be one.
1: They've evolved to.
2: Would not want to be an albie. I tell you that much for free.
1: Yeah.
2: Would not want to be an albatross.
1: Let's get her to sleep, huh?
2: Nah,
1: think
2: I'm good.
1: Sleep. Let's get her to have a
2: kid. I'm good, mate.
1: Think we need your nap, don't you?
2: Caw-caw!
1: Yeah, let's get her.
3: 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Certified Chaos Merchants. 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
8: Good afternoon. There's a breakdown on the Smith Street exit to Olsen Avenue, inbound in Parkwood. If you're heading out towards the M1, that's slowing up from around Parklands Drive. There is a breakdown on the Brisbane Road exit southbound from the M1 in Helensvale, one in Narang northbound, and a breakdown in Robina northbound after Old Coach Road. Doing okay up through Runaway Bay and Paradise Point on Oxley Drive. 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
12: Good afternoon. Rod McLeod with a fresh news update. The Crisafulli government has launched a new three-year gambling harm action plan, committing more than $17 million a year to reduce gambling-related harm across the state. The plan is focusing on prevention, early intervention and improving community awareness of gambling risks. As part of the package, 11 specialist gambling financial counsellors will be made available across the state. Prominent surgeon Reza Adib has had his bail extended after his rape and deprivation of liberty case was mentioned briefly this morning in Southport Magistrates Court. Police allege the 65-year-old partner of former Queensland Premier Anastasia Palaszczuk raped a woman three times and sexually assaulted her once at a Burleigh Heads apartment on March 30. The matter has now been adjourned until July 7. 4 days of live music is underway with Blues on Broadbeach. Aussie guitar legend Ian Moss headlining dozens of acts on the 25th anniversary of the music festival.
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14: Hey there, I'm Brett Thomas. Coles is facing a multi-million dollar fine after a court ruling it misled customers with its Down Down campaign. A judge agreeing with the ACCC, the supermarket giant raised prices briefly before cutting them and calling it a discount. The Health Minister has given another update on the five Aussies returning from the cruise ship stricken with the deadly Hunter virus. Mark Butler revealing they will leave the Netherlands today and land at an RAAF base in Perth sometime tomorrow.
15: Australians can have very high confidence that we are doing everything to ensure that this repatriation of those six passengers is undertaken completely safely.
14: Donald Trump's in China to meet with its president for the first time since 2017. the US president showering Xi Jinping with praise.
16: You're a great leader. I say it to everybody. You're a great leader. Sometimes people don't like me saying it, but I say it anyway.
14: And opposition leader Angus Taylor is expected to link a lack of new housing to migration in his budget reply speech tonight.
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14: Wayne Bennett's given an update on Latrell Mitchell ahead of South Sydney's battle with the Dolphins tomorrow night. The Bunny superstar is a shock inclusion given he's only missed a week with a bulging disc in his lower back. The coach insists he's fit to play.
18: Met all the protocols and he feels good and wants to play.
14: Mitchell won't take on kicking duties though. Magic Round begins tonight at Suncorp Stadium. Queensland out to keep the series alive in Game 2 against New South Wales. And in the EPL, Man City's closed the gap to leaders Arsenal to just 2 points after beating Crystal Palace 3-0 overnight.
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19: Showers for the rest of today, dropping down to 17 degrees, staying wet tomorrow and a top of 24. Friday's looking wet as well. 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

0: Oh, yes. Thrust Thursday rolls on. LP in the studio. Lou and Charge, nowhere to be seen. Hey, can you guys hear me out there? Nah, all good. Lou and Charge just hanging outside the studio, chatting with the producers. It's just LP. Hey, if anyone actually cares, we're on air right now. We're on air right now as we speak. Nah, okay. All good. Hey, Lou and Jarch are going to be back in the studio. That's my promise to you next, all right? Lou and Jarch coming up. And there's a world, I believe, that's rattled. I think it's the world of 63% of people that sweat more when being put on the spot compared to eating spicy food. So there's a very exciting hour of power coming up because Lou and Jarch are going to be forced to eat some spicy food. Hey, Lou, come on in. Yeah, we're on air right now. Come on in. We're talking. I'm telling everyone about how the world of spicy food eating's.
1: Are we actually on air?
0: Yeah, this is us.
1: Why is Jarch outside?
0: Because I don't know. I tried to tell you guys that we were going on air and you guys just stayed outside. This is us.
1: G'day, guys. Sorry. Yeah. Jarch is just yarning to run outside. So was I. You wouldn't want to know what we're talking about.
0: It was just me. And I tried to warn. I was like trying to wave you down, being like, hey, the opener's literally playing. But you didn't take any notice. So I thought I'd just do the radio.
1: I tried to have a peek in what was in the spicy. Apparently spicy food.
0: Yeah. Oh, there he is. Charge. Hey, we've been on air for about 2 minutes.
2: What?
1: Yeah.
0: Oh, because this is the show, the live radio show that we do.
1: Yeah.
2: So, why have we been on air? Why didn't you call us in?
0: I did.
1: Apparently
0: about three times.
3: And then did you just start?
0: Yeah, and then I tried one. I've just been doing the radio for about 2 minutes. Then Lou wandered in.
1: I
0: was telling about how the world of eating spicy food is rattled.
1: It's rattled, mate. I think LP's a bit rattled.
0: I'm not rattled. You guys are rattled.
2: What were you talking about?
0: I was telling him about how the hour of power is on the way, Thrust Thursday, the world that's rattled is spicy food.
2: Oh, mate, you got it.
1: Yeah. It's good on you. All right, we'll leave again.
0: Well, I'll get out of here too. Why not? I'll chuck this song on and then I'll come join you. All right. Lou and Jarch. Well, actually, it's just LP on Triple M.

0: It is Lou and Judge, actually, this time. They're both here for the start of this talk break.
1: Can't we duck out again?
2: Nah, just a one-off thing, once a show.
1: Oi.
2: That was so funny.
1: Can I give you that tip? We had no idea because they were playing another show out there, so we couldn't even hear you. And also, so we couldn't even hear you to call us in. And also, the conversation we were having out in that arena.
2: So rogue.
1: Holy dooly. Now, if that was broadcast,
2: ooh,
1: that's the end of us.
2: Let's not go into details.
0: Right.
2: Play some sexy music.
0: I would have loved to. Oh, some sexy music? Okay. Yeah. Here we go.
2: This is spicy.
1: Oh, right.
2: And not the way you think.
1: Okay.
2: A new study has revealed that 63% of people sweat more when being put on the spot compared to eating spicy food.
1: I'm an anxious sweater. If I'm in a social situation and I can feel my armpit sweat, it's over for me.
2: You are a big pit sweater.
1: Yeah, like it's
2: like
1: over.
2: When we did our live shows for our podcast, We Mean Well, you'd have to wear jumpers.
1: I'd wear a jumper.
2: Which was hotter, but you couldn't have your pits out.
1: But then
2: you should have worn singlets.
1: Yeah, I would do that, Louisa. No, because then you get the actual sweat dripping on the skin. I would do that, Louisa, but I have distinct memories of you then making me do pit reveals for 2,000 people.
2: Forgot about that. It was a good game.
1: Yeah, nothing like getting your first show at the Opera House and then having to do a pit reveal.
2: Pit check! Yum.
1: Eyebrow stuff at the Opera House.
2: Yeah. I'm not going to read that, actually.
1: Oh, good on you, mate. Nah, mate, let LLP do it.
2: I think that I'm more of a sweater with spicy food, I think. I have one armpit that sweats more than the other.
1: Yeah, you do.
2: But I'm not like a massive sweaty person, even when working out.
1: Oh, I am.
2: Probably because I don't do that much.
1: That's why I'm loving the cool weather. Yeah, correct. Mm-hmm. But see, I've never had enough spice in my life to sweat from spicy food.
2: But you cannot handle your spice, can you, kid?
1: I'm about as basic white bread country boy food palate. Country boy food palette that you can get. Like your face. Okay.
2: I'm okay with spice. Like, I kind of push myself to the limit with wasabi. I like the feeling of it burning your nose.
1: Yeah. Oh.
2: I do. I really do. So I sort of, with my sushi got a little bit too much wasabi.
1: All right.
2: So I'm actually part of this. I shouldn't really know what's going on, but the team are going to put us to the test, Jack.
1: Mm.
2: So to, study to the test, we're going to play a game called Make Lou and Judge Sweat.
1: Okay.
2: Which will essentially be a game of spicy Russian roulette. So I tried to have a peep in the bag they've got out there.
1: Yeah.
2: A lot of spicy food, but I couldn't really see exactly what it was. They pushed me away quickly.
1: Okay.
2: But I think it's some hot, hot spice.
1: Okay.
2: So get those pits ready, kid.
1: But the problem with this is this can be an afternoon ruiner.
2: I know, and I'm going to Pilates. It sounded so.
0: We heard Cody's reaction from in here.
1: Cody from in here. This is a soundproof room.
2: I haven't gone in 4 months.
1: Yeah, I know.
2: So it would, and then I probably wouldn't go for another 4. I go, push it back.
1: Oh, no.
2: You wouldn't be able to go to the gym for your 75 minutes, second workout.
1: Well, I got to go for a run.
2: Oh, poo pants.
1: Yeah,
2: ooh.
1: Just
2: Poopsie.
1: Like a snail's sludge.
2: Pop off.
1: Just all for a centennial.
0: At least people will be able to find you.
2: True.
1: That's true.
0: Well, yeah, you won't get lost.
2: Okay, let's bring
1: Hansel and Shittle.
2: Okay, this we probably seen a bit much this break.
1: Right,
0: probably been a bit much.
2: Yeah.
0: We've been a bit much this break, hasn't it?
2: Sorry.
0: Lou and Judge. Hey, mate, you know what? You two just sit out the next one again.
1: Yeah.
0: Lou and Judge on Triple M.

It's Lou and Josh on Triple M, and just before we get into this segment, based on just what went down about 15 minutes ago, our lovely audio producer Simo has done this as what might be a more appropriate opener for the show. It's the-

0: That's pretty good. Might bring that out at some point.
1: That's unreal.
2: That's funny.
0: Good job, Simo.
2: Nice,
1: great
2: Simo.
1: Job, Simo.
0: And very accurate. No, Lou and Judge are here, and you're blindfolded.
2: Yeah, okay. This makes me feel like I'm going to bed because I sleep with an eye mask on.
1: Mm.
2: I could fall asleep.
1: I wish we were falling asleep instead of doing this.
2: No, so we've got, I can't see it, but spicy food in front of us.
1: Yeah.
2: Because what was that percentage? 63% sweat more over...
1: Social anxiety than food or something?
2: Yeah, something like that.
1: Whatever.
2: All right.
1: Well, it's right. It's food, it's spicy roulette, so there's things I'm assuming, guys, that aren't spicy and then aren't things that are.
0: Yeah?
2: Yep. Okay.
0: There's nods, so yes.
2: All right,
0: yes.
2: What's the first one?
1: Nods always shine through in an audio platform.
2: Okay, are we eating the same thing?
0: Yeah, you're eating the same thing at the same
2: spoons?
0: Time. Just pick with your, it's like a pick with your hands.
2: Okay, this is.
0: Go. Eat. Right. Eat. All right.
2: Okay, that's a chip.
0: Okay.
2: That's not. Oh, it's
0: how
2: good.
0: You doing?
1: Mine's spicy.
2: Yeah, it's got a little bit of punch, but I can handle spice a bit more than Jarch, I reckon. Okay. You okay, Jarch?
1: I'm just waiting.
2: No, I think it's one of those, it's pretty spicy. It's a spicy chip. I don't mind it.
1: It's starting to punch.
2: Are those, I can feel that in the back of my throat. Is that Takis?
1: What is that?
2: Those chips? No? Cool. Thanks, guys.
1: No, you guys are red hot.

0: Sharkies.
1: Yeah, I don't mind that.
2: Oh, there's some. I can smell yeah. something, mate.
3: I think those are Lobos.
1: Is that burning in the back of your throat, Jack?
2: Yeah, but
3: these are Lobos. Hot and spicy corn snack.
1: I don't mind them. I'd what go was another. That?
3: Okay.
2: Yeah, I just got something put in my mouth.
3: Okay.
1: You could have told us it was coming for
3: so
1: us.
3: So now you're having number two. Oh, this is
1: that right. went no.
3: Go on.
1: Can you tell me that you're by me?
2: Hold on.
3: We just got force feeding.
1: Oh, that's
3: producers
1: spicy.
3: Force feeding.
2: Oh, that's hot.
1: It's on my lips. Oh, it's on the outside of my lip.
3: Oh, yeah.
1: What's that? Is that that's hotter than sriracha.
3: Well, it's a kind of sriracha. It's like a Vietnamese. It's called Chin Su chili sauce.
1: Guys, that's hot, isn't it, Charge?
2: Yep.
3: Are you sweating? That's the whole point of this.
1: You put it on the outside of my lips. Okay.
2: What's this?
3: And now you're having something to help with the heat.
2: What is it?
1: What's that? Yeah.
2: Is that actually hell, Peter, or is this something that's going to spice me up?
1: Oh, that's burning the outside of my lips. What have you guys done?
4: That helped.
1: Oh.
2: Okay. What
3: why
2: else?
3: Why are we helping them, though? That's the question. Let's go on to
1: that one's hot, Jack.
3: Let's go to number three.
1: Is it getting hotter and hotter? It better not be.
3: No.
1: Is it?
3: No.
4: Okay, open your mouth.
3: Okay, so there's another kind of paste or sauce.
1: Oh, my God.
3: This is Chun Guang. It's like a yellowy chili paste. Chin Guang. Chun Guang.
2: That's hot.
1: No, I don't like that, Judge.
2: This is an afternoon order.
3: Okay, well, are we on to what number are we up to? Last one.
1: Is it hotter? Please don't tell me it's hotter. I can't do it. My mouth's
2: on
1: fire.
2: I hate the wooden cutlery.
3: Let's go to the last one now. What's this?
1: I can see that a little bit.
3: It's another kind of paste.
1: Oh, my mouth is on fire.
3: This is called Sambal Nak Nan. And it's got five chilies on the
1: Oh my God, don't breathe in, Jack. Don't breathe in.
2: Oh, how do I live?
1: Nah. Oh my God, this is
2: This is good right here.
3: Yeah. Oh, it actually really is. Oh, he's having more of that.
2: Oh, can I have some more antispice?
1: Oh, that's bad.
2: Am I sweating?
3: Are you sweating?
2: Is that the last one?
1: Oh, my lips are on fire. I need more milk.
3: I think you can take your blindfold off, Lou. How are you feeling?
1: Honestly, not good. Are you? My mouth is dead set on fire. I really don't feel well.
2: Okay. Yeah, good.
3: Yeah. Great.
2: Oh, thank you for not making us eat this.
3: Yeah, no, we didn't even give them the chilies.
1: Oh my God.
2: Hey, guys, okay. I'm not sweating, but I'm hot.
1: So my lips are on fire.
2: Social anxiety makes me sweat more.
3: Afternoon ruiner?
2: Yep.
3: Okay.
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10: 92.5 Triple M Gold, Gold Coast traffic.
11: G'day, slowing up southbound from Pimpamar on the M1. There's a breakdown at the Brisbane Road exit southbound from the M1 in Helensvale. A breakdown in Narang heading northbound at the Narang Broadbeach Road on ramp. Also a breakdown Smith Street. It's the eastbound exit to Olsen Avenue. If you're heading outbound through Parkwood, around 5 minutes in delays. Further south, quite heavy Thor Bermuda Street, southbound Cottesloe Drive to Christine Avenue, Burleigh Waters. Cherries May drive-away sale ends Monday. 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
15: 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While some servos are selling it as low as $170, the average for diesel sits around $232. 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

0: It's Triple M's Lou and Jarch, as always, brought to you by our dear friends at Zero.
1: Now, yeah. Louisa.
2: Yes?
1: Sing that song about Zero that you said you wanted to sing. You said it was a great song.
2: Thank you.
1: It was said. You said you've been practicing this song for Zero because obviously they like to make tax time way less stressful. Very seamless operations, user interface. Please, sing about that.

0: That's zero.com.au, zero with an X.
1: There he is. Hey, guys, great team effort.
2: I knew you were doing that.
1: How?
2: I knew it. Yeah. You're a cheeky devil, Archdale.
1: That is correct, Daldon.
2: Now, yesterday you and I went for a bit of a shop, didn't we?
1: Well, we did.
2: We were getting some presents for our lovely bedwetters. It's our podcast listeners.
1: Correct.
2: And we went into the pet shop. And we love going into this pet shop.
1: Well, when you go past a pet shop and they got puppers in there, it's hard not to be drawn in.
2: You can't not. And you went in the other day and you bumped into my friend Tor and you were both sending me photos that there were corgis in there. We know how much I want a corgi. Called Tim.
0: Torgies.
2: Torgies.
1: Tor's corgis.
2: And we went in and they were roaming around in this little pen. Weren't they?
1: They were.
2: And they were so cute. They were little, devils. One of the ladies walked in and he was grabbing her shoe, biting it, and then it got left in there and she was trying to get her shoe back and he was just hanging onto the shoelace.
1: God, listen, they were cute dogs. They were very cute puppies. Yeah.
2: And there was this little one who was sort of the,
1: tan and white.
2: Yeah, tan and white color. And that's the color that Toby was. And that's the one that I've always wanted for Tim. Now, tell everyone what you, because Wumpy, my partner, Lockie, he has said he doesn't want me to
1: get. He's laid down the law.
2: Yeah, he said, you can't get Tim until I move to Sydney, which is in a couple months, because he's like, wants it to be mum and dad. You know? Oh, hi, mum, hi, dad. Woof, I'm Tim.
1: Yeah.
2: So tell everyone what you told me was a good idea.
1: Well, I was sort of going, well, Wumps is getting up here in a couple anyway. I'm like, what's a few weeks?
0: Yeah.
1: I'm like, you got the corgi here. They haven't had corgis in for a year. They never get them.
2: Yeah.
1: I said, you got them right here. They're 10 weeks old. I said, well, as if you bring a pup home, he's going to go, well, bugger this. I'm not bloody. I said, within an hour, he'd be on his lap and he'd be patting it and having fun.
0: Exactly. Yeah. That's what I would have thought.
2: I know. So
1: I was really pressuring Lou. I was going, mate,
0: get it.
1: Get the bloody dog.
2: Yeah. And I put my name down and everything, went home and I called Lockie. And he wasn't angry, but he never gets sort of like nothing phases him. He's so chilled.
1: He is.
2: And I go, there's Tim, and I'm thinking about getting him. You know, I was like, you're moving up in, you know, 6 to 8 weeks.
1: Yeah.
0: What's,
2: and he goes, oh, I just, the one thing I asked, just wait for me to get Tim. That's the one thing I asked. You know, you just, you're always changing the plans. And I went, oh he was upset.
1: He laid down the law.
2: And then I started being a bit cheeky. I was going, wow. And I was going, Tim, Dad's not meant to know you're here. Dad's not meant to know you're here. And he started giggling, and I was like, oh, I'm sort of working bumps around here. But he goes, no, please, I really want it to be something.
1: So
2: we pick him up together. We pick him out together. So I think I've got to wait 6 weeks, 6 to 8 weeks. Realistically, I do have a trip to Thailand. What would I do with Tim?
1: That's in
2: 6 weeks.
1: Yeah.
2: It's almost perfect timing to pick Tim up after Thailand.
0: Yeah.
1: Yeah, you're right. Look, the holidays and you being away and blah, blah, blah, blah, blah doesn't really help.
2: No, but God,
1: it's hard to walk out of them when they're just like looking at you. And then when you're just holding them and they just look at you and they give you a little lick and you're like, holy dooly.
2: And he was quite, not like bitey, but just, you know, like playful.
1: Yeah, very playful.
2: And the other two were little devils.
1: They were.
2: And he was just, he was quite timid and cute.
1: He was timid. He was timid Tim.
2: Yeah. Oh, let's go back and get him.
1: Bugger it. Let's get him.
2: Yeah, let's go.
1: Sorry, Wumps.
2: Sorry.
0: I'm coming.
1: What?
2: I'm coming.

0: Ooh, a double pass to see Passenger. Don't drive at night and don't ever stop. Passenger is in cinemas May 21.
1: Simon.
2: Hello, beautiful people.
1: How are you, mate?
3: Hey.
1: How are you, mate?
2: I'm fantastic. How are you guys?
1: Mate, keeping out of trouble.
3: Now, Simon, you've got a beautiful energy about you. I'm going to let you win.
0: Oh, that's how she lures you into that.
2: What a sweetheart.
1: Yeah, sweetheart.
3: Always thinking of the people, Sim.
1: Mate, I am going to read the questions first to answer. Gets the point. There's no need to buzz. Mate, are you ready?
2: Let's go.
1: Lou England, are you ready?
3: Yes.
1: Now!
0: Oh, my
1: which
0: God.
1: Which NRL coach has announced he will depart the club in 2027?
3: Ivan Cleary.
1: Correct. Which 2008 Australian TV drama chronicled the infamous Melbourne gangland wars?
3: Oh, my God.
2: Underbelly.
1: Correct, Simo. In which country would you find the ancient city of Petra?
3: Egypt.
2: Greece.
1: No.
3: Croatia. Mexico. Thailand.
1: Italy. It's Jordan. What do you call the study of oceans?
3: Marinologist.
1: So, what'd you say, Simon?
3: Marinologist.
1: No, Simon.
0: Oceanology.
1: Marinologist. Oscar Piastri is being tipped to join which racing team?
3: Red Bull.
1: Correct.
2: Ferrari.
1: Which family were the last imperial family of Russia?
3: Volkanovsky.
2: God knows.
1: Also, Black Widow's last name? The Romanovs.
2: Romanovs.
1: Yeah, Simo got it. Which what brother sister duo are famous for their tune Big Jet Plane?
3: Angus and Julia Stone.
1: Correct, Lou. The flag of the European Union has how many stars on it?
3: Five.
2: Six.
1: No.
3: Four.
2: Three.
1: No.
3: Seven.
2: 21.
1: And backwards.
3: It's
2: 12.
3: One.
1: 12. What Italian pasta dish is made with cured pork, hard cheese, and eggs?
3: Ragu.
2: Carbonara.
1: Correct, Simo. Italy.
3: Did you say pork?
1: Italy. You're the one I want is a musical
3: Greece.
1: Number.
3: Giving it to Simo.
1: Giving it to Simo.
2: Oh, yeah.
1: What are we talking?
2: That was so quick.
3: Mate, I am, Simon.
1: It's because there's a delay. 5-3, Simo.
3: This is rigged.
1: Mate, you're the one in the world. Holy dooly.
3: You're the one that
1: Simo.
3: I want. You're the one I want.
1: Ooh. Hey, well done, mate.
2: Thanks, mate. You?
3: Well done, Simo.
2: Thanks, darling.
0: Darling. Let's check the DM next.
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8: Good afternoon. Watch for a breakdown. Southbound on the Gold Coast Highway exit from the M1 in Helensvale. There's a multi-vehicle crash northbound too after the Smith Street exit in Gavin. So traffic's right back to Wurrungery. A breakdown on the M1 on-ramp northbound just in the shoulder from Narang Broadbeach Road. And a car's broken down the Olsen Avenue off-ramp eastbound from Smith Street in Parkwood, causing minor delays. Fiji Airways is on sale now from June. 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

0: It's Triple M's Lou and Jarch, and Thrust Thursday must come to a close.
1: All shit things must come to an end.
2: Best day of the year.
1: The year.
2: 56 times a year. Whatever. DMs, Aussie pop is dead. Oh, sorry, the Aussie poppin' is dead. We were speaking about that.
0: Aussie pop. You're like Kylie Minogue.
2: Breaking news.
0: Guy Sebastian.
1: No.
2: The Aussie poppin' died because everyone realised their friends could track their location and still choose to not invite them over. So true. It's like another app your mate's checking where you are. They're like, huh, you're at Club Rose Bay.
1: Yeah.
2: Said you were home.
1: I negate that.
2: I know you do, Jack.
1: I don't do that.
2: I got a lot of friends on mine. A lot of friends got me.
1: Yeah, just annoying.
2: I don't really care. I've got nothing to hide. You do. You say, oh, I'm here when you're not.
1: Yeah, I lie to my friends.
2: Exactly. You're a loser. If my mate can't wander into my house and ask what's in the fridge, are we even mates? Too true. I love going into your pantry, Jack.
1: We know. I think that's like, you know when you grow up and you watch those American movies and they're always coming over to each other's houses?
2: Yeah.
1: I always dreamed of that. We were kind of isolated, so I guess maybe that's why.
2: A bit hard.
1: But. Yeah, it's harder to pop over to someone's, walk next door.
0: Yeah.
2: I remember last time I was at yours, I literally opened your pantry and I was like, can I eat this?
1: Yeah.
2: You're like, yeah, go for it.
1: I don't care.
2: You got good snacks.
1: Yeah.
2: Might pop over more.
1: I do.
2: Sorry, piece of paper. It's twisting. The best hangs in history started with someone randomly appearing at your place. True. It's like the nights that aren't planned, always the best, aren't
1: always
2: they?
1: Always so fun.
2: I love a not planned in the evening.
1: I'm stinging for that right now.
2: Yeah, it won't be. Well, it will be long, mate.
1: It will be long.
2: Way down the drain, buddy.
0: Where are you up to in your 75 hard?
1: Mate.
2: You'd be over halfway, wouldn't you?
1: No, Lou.
2: Oh, God.
1: I'm a month in, mate.
2: You're boring. Come back to me.
1: I know.
2: Anyway, things to ponder. Hey?
1: Yeah. I feel great. Not even that good.
2: Yeah.
1: I feel fine. Yeah. Just normal.
2: Yeah.
1: Just without the fun.
2: Yeah.
1: Anyway,
2: okay.
1: See you tomorrow.
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6: 92.5 Triple M Gold, Gold Coast Traffic.
7: G'day, southbound delays on the M1 through Ormo and Pimpamar, and then from Upper Coomera. There is a breakdown southbound on the Gold Coast Highway exit from the M1 in Helensvale. Still delays due to a multi-vehicle crash on the M1 northbound after the Smith Street exit in Gavin. Traffic's right back to Robina. A car's broken down on the Olsen Avenue off-ramp eastbound from Smith Street Parkwood with minor delays. Heavy on Robina Town Centre Drive, getting out towards the M1. Traffic's back to the hospital. 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
28: Hey there, I'm Brett Thomas. The federal court has found Coles misled shoppers with its Down Down discount campaign. The supermarket giant had been fining allegations brought by the consumer watchdog. A penalty will be decided at a later date. Angus Taylor is set to outline plans to stop new immigrants from receiving welfare payments until they become Aussie citizens. The opposition leader will deliver his first budget reply tonight.
29: This is our way of putting Australians first, and that's what we firmly believe in. If people commit to our country, we will absolutely commit to them.
28: The US president is in Beijing for talks with his Chinese counterpart, Xi Jinping.
30: Yes, I can say in the United States, it's people aren't talking about anything else.
28: Some big names in tech are with Donald Trump on his two-day visit, including outgoing Apple CEO Tim Cook and Tesla boss Elon Musk. And a drug addiction counsellor who helped to supply the ketamine that killed Friends actor Matthew Perry has been sentenced to 2 years behind bars. He's told the judge he's haunted by the mistakes he's made.
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28: New South Wales coach Laurie Daly admits he faces some tough selection calls ahead of Origin 1. The battle between Dylan Edwards and James Tedesco for the fullback role is won. Daly says all players have magic round as their final audition.
32: You've got to have to demand selection and you've got to have to put your best foot forward. And you've got to be able to play the way we want them to play. So it's a challenge for everyone. They're all responding.
28: Tonight, magic round kicks off. Women's Origin takes centre stage at Suncorp Stadium. The Blues can claim the shield with victory over the Maroons Game 2.
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33: Showers for the rest of today, dropping down to 17 degrees, staying wet tomorrow in a top of 24. Friday's looking wet as well. 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
3: 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From the Bruce to the M1 and everywhere in between. We've got two blokes ready to join you. Ben Dobbin, Elliot Lovejoy. 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
4: A show live out of Queensland for every single Queenslander Thursday afternoon. It's the 14th of May. Ben Dobbin, happy magic round, officially.
6: Well, women's start of origin tonight, yeah. Then she cranks up. But, I mean, Caxton Street is shut, officially shut, till Monday morning. So if you're driving around or you want to go down Caxton Street, it's just going to be carnival atmosphere beginning tonight. Women's start of origin, we've got a big show, big show.
4: 4.50 today, we're both in agreement, Yellowstone, one of our top three favourite things of all time, including our families. Yes. The Yellowstone franchise gets a new addition, Tutton Ranch tomorrow, Beth's Rip Return, and Carter, their adopted son. I had no idea till the last couple of days, Carter is played by an Aussie, is played by a Queenslander, Finn Little, playing Carter, joins us on Triple M's Rush Hour.
6: Yeah, I like that a lot. Mate, there's Australians kicking ass everywhere around this country at the present moment and abroad. Now, unbeknownst to me, you gave me some very, very interesting information. This is significant information in the sporting world.
4: Yeah, Brandon Bidois, he's a baseball player, he's with the Brisbane Bandits. He's a Brisbane boy, a Queenslander through and through. There's only 30 or 40 people that have ever played Major League Baseball from Australia. Today, he became another one of them.
7: Brandon Bidois has been waiting his whole life for this, a chance to pitch in the major leagues. Coming in from Australia, the first Aussie-born Pirate.
4: It's bloody cool.
6: That is very cool. Yeah. Like, I don't follow baseball. Yeah. I know it's your thing, but to be on the world stage in Major League Baseball and a pitcher as well.
4: Queenslander pitcher, yeah.
6: Go well, son. Doing well. Brandon Bidet, is that right?
4: Bidois. Yeah, Bidet is what you use on the toilet. Bidois. Brandon the pitcher.
6: Good on you, mate.
4: Coming up on Triple M's Rush Hour. In fact, let's do it next. Magic round, carnival atmosphere. It's bloody hard to get your hands on tickets. I totally understand if you missed out. It sold out very quickly this year.
6: It certainly did. And we've got a way for you to win tickets tomorrow night. You just have to spell the name, the magic spell. We did it yesterday. Fiti Fuiaki was the name.
4: Yep.
6: Finally, someone got it. 133353. Give us a call. We've got a name for you. If you can spell, you're a chance of going to the magic round tomorrow night.
4: We're going to do it right after this. That number, one more time, 133353. We'll play next.

0: Live across Queensland on Triple M, this is the Rush Hour. You with Dobbo and Elliot.
1: So, do you think you could spell or even
2: Dewey?
1: This is the Rush Hour's magic spell.
0: Magic Round is officially a sellout. Not a ticket to be bought. If people are saying they have tickets to sell, they are scalpers. They will take your money. However, we have free double passes to Friday night's games on Triple M's Rush Hour. If you've ever read a book, a pamphlet, the instructions on a box for something, you're a chance of winning Triple M's magic spell.
3: You certainly are. Michelle from the nation's capital, a very good afternoon to you. How are you? Michelle?
0: Well, we have known in the past that phone reception in your side of town.
3: No, it's very good, but Michelle wasn't
0: there.
3: She's
0: gone.
3: Liam, Pimpamar, how are you, brother?
0: Liam, you there?
3: Could be something wrong with our phone.
0: I was going to say, if we're 0 for 2 and going to Pimpamar, if we go 0 for 3 and Sippy Downs, hello, Trent. Oh, God, we've got huge issues. Triple M's magic spell is a game where you will have to spell one NRL player's surname, and that is it. It is an issue if our phones don't work during Triple M's magic spell.
3: I think we need the
0: fairy dust.
3: Yeah,
0: fairy dust.
3: I don't know what we do here. Let's go to Carly from the nation's capital. Are you there?
4: Look, we've been operating on a budget for a long time, Ben Dobbin.
3: I think it's our phones.
4: This could be the bottom of this barrel. 133353. We're going to attempt this next. We've got 17,000 texts. I've never seen them run so fast heading in to Rush Hour HQ right now. We are going to attempt to play Triple M's magic spell in a moment.

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1: So, do you think you could spell or even Dewey? This is the Rush Hour's magic spell.
2: Yeah, we got tickets tomorrow night to Magic Round, a double pass. Now, we're going to give away one, and also tomorrow, if you want the last tickets, you can come down to us. We are at 4 o'clock, live from Suncorp Plaza. The Great Northern Deck will be doing an OB from there. But today, Michelle from the nation's capital, good afternoon. How are you?
3: Nervous. I'm not the best speller, but we'll give it a crack.
2: Well, that's all right. It doesn't matter. You're from Ipswich, so, you know, you're already a fighter's chance, I would say.
0: You're saying that raises the bar a little bit.
2: Absolutely. Okay. If you're from the nation's capital, you're smarter than the average person.
0: Right.
3: We'll see.
0: Good chat. All right, Michelle in Ipswich. Your name today, it could be any surname across the NRL. We went to the Dolphins yesterday. Today, Ben Dobbin?
2: Michelle, can you please spell Shibasaki?
3: Shibasaki.
0: Please.
3: Let's go. Shibasaki.
0: That's not a letter.
3: Shibasaki.
0: Michelle?
2: No.
0: Let's
2: Liam
0: go.
2: Liam from Pippamar. Hello, mate.
4: G'day, g'day.
2: All right. Can you spell Shibasaki?
4: Shibasaki. S-H-I. E-A-S.
2: Sorry, Liam. Sorry, Liam. Sorry, Liam. Sorry. Sorry, mate.
0: There's an E there.
2: No E. Hey, Trent, how are you from Sippy Downs? Hey. How you going, mate?
5: Good, boys. Good, thanks. You?
2: All right. Can you spell Shibasaki?
5: I'll do my best. S-H-I-B-A-S-A-K-I.
2: We have a winner, and Google wins again.
0: No, I think Trent, you knew that, didn't you?
2: No, he didn't.
5: Trent? It wasn't Google Dobbo, it was the team list, but thank you.
2: Oh, yeah, but yeah. It's
0: I love there's a man so committed out there on A4 bits of paper. He's printed out all the team lists.
2: No, he hasn't. He's just gone to NRL.com.
0: No way. He's gone to his printer at home.
2: I can tell you, we're changing it up tomorrow. There's one name for each person. We're getting new names every day.
0: Oh, that's a stitch up.
2: No, it's not.
0: That'll take the whole 2 hours.
2: That's the point of it.
0: With respect, spell Lasati. I can't.
2: L-A-S-T-I-E. A-I. That's right. Correct. Tick. Trent, hold the line, mate. You're going to Magic Round tomorrow.
0: It's Rush Hour this afternoon. We are going to check in with our friend from Yellowstone, Finn Little. From the series, they've got a brand new one called Dutton Ranch, which premieres tomorrow. We'll do that. But tomorrow, Magic Round. Raise a schooner this Magic Round and support rural communities doing it tough. Every Great Northern beer purchase across participating Queensland venues will contribute funds to rural aid. 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
8: 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Gold Coast traffic.
9: Good afternoon. Slow going outbound on Southport Narang Road towards Ashmore Road. And it's quite heavy this afternoon on Ross Street from Ashmore Road getting into Carrara. Still dealing with a multi-vehicle accident on the M1. Northbound after the Smith Street exit in Govan. Traffic's right back to Robina. There is a car broken down at the Olsen Avenue off-ramp eastbound from Smith Street in Parkwood, causing minor delays. Fiji Airways is on sale now from June. 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

0: Live across Queensland on Triple M, the Rush Hour, you're Dobbo and Elliot. If you're a Yellowstone fan, we have a treat for you inside 20 minutes. If you're not a Yellowstone fan, grow up, because it's the greatest TV franchise of all time. The new version is Dutton Ranch. One of the stars, he is from Brisbane, Finn Little, will be stopping by shortly.
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2: All right, everybody knows that I'm a big romantic. I love love.
0: That's what you always say.
2: I love love. I am very much into relationships. I think marriage is a great thing. I really do. I've had a couple of goes at it. I'm a work in progress. Yesterday at the Legends Lunch, there was a proposal. It's now been done very well. A couple got up, and there was a proposal at the Triple M's Legends Lunch. Now, we normally don't talk about what goes on there. Our breakfast show in Brisbane talked about it this morning.
3: Well, someone filmed it.
2: They filmed it, and it's been leaked, and there was a proposal.
0: Yeah.
2: Here's my issue with it.
0: Be very careful, because this is a beautiful moment for two people that are going to spend the rest of their lives
2: here. I have an issue with how this went down, and I'll tell you why. I'm a traditionalist.
0: Right.
2: I believe in a proposal, the male should propose to the female.
0: Oh, my God.
2: That just in a normal heterosexual relationship. I just think it should be male. Absolutely proposes to the female. Yesterday it wasn't that way. This beautiful lady proposed to her boyfriend.
0: Yeah.
2: And he said yes.
0: It was beautiful.
2: Fails the pub test to me. Absolutely fails the pub test to me. 133353. I hope they have a happy relationship. If not, I've got the person for you. If things go south, I'm just going to put that out there. But 133353, does it fail the pub test when the female proposes to the male?
0: Didn't Queen Victoria propose to
2: her? Mate, I don't care.
0: Halle Berry did it.
2: Mate,
0: Jennifer Hudson. Pink.
2: Whatever, mate. You're talking about things.
0: I don't care
2: what your opinion or Pink's opinion is. I care about what our listeners think. 133353, does it fail the pub test for a lady to propose to a male?
0: You're about tradition. How did you propose again to your now wife, Em?
2: I just asked her, would she marry me?
0: Yeah, not in a traditional romantic setting. It was just
2: At home.
0: And you said,
2: will you marry me?
0: And she said, oh my God, why are you asking at the kitchen counter? All right.
2: No, she did not say that. She said, yes, I've been waiting all my life for you.
3: She's never said that.
2: 133353, does it fail the pub test for a female to propose to a male?
0: I am looking forward to this. There's been a lot of people on your side of late. Is it, if this is a Dobbo slanted victory, I might actually leave the show. But 133353.
2: Please ring up now and agree with me. I want him out.
0: That's the pub test. Take your calls next on Triple M.

0: across Queensland on Triple M, the Rush Hour. You're with Dobbo and Elliot. We do it for Penrite Oil. They're Australian owned and made since 1926. So that's 100 years that they've driven innovation in lubricants for cars, bikes, trucks and industry. Penrite Oil, they are 100 years and still driven.
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2: Yesterday there was a proposal at the Legends lunch. A beautiful lady proposed to her then boyfriend, who's now her fiancé. I'm completely against it. I believe that the male, I'm a traditionalist, I love that males should be proposing to a female. That's the way it is. I think most people will be with me. Rob from Albany Creek, how are you, brother? Are you with me?
3: Hey, Dobbo, nation's capital, mate. No. I know you're a traditionalist, but you also kind of switch to every different rugby league team that's playing well at the time. So I'm not really sure that, you know, this is the right angle. And I know you've had a few marriages.
2: I'm in my second.
3: I'm on my first. It's gone for 25 years.
2: Yeah.
3: And I kind of had an inkling through a bit of an argument and the way in which I proposed that I wouldn't have minded if my wife or my then fiance or girlfriend had have asked me.
2: Yeah, but you did propose to her, didn't you?
3: Yeah, but it was...
2: Argument flawed. See you later. See you later, Rob.
0: Just for the record on the stats, he is against you.
2: All right. Paula, how are you?
4: Good, how are you?
2: All right, are you with me?
4: No, I'm not. Oh. I proposed to my husband.
2: Why would you do that, Paula?
4: Well, he was such a good catch. I didn't want anyone else to take him. So I thought I better put a ring on his finger.
2: Yeah.
4: So I did. Yeah. But he proposed to me about 6 months later.
2: Oh, right. So you proposed first, and then because he didn't feel very masculine, he decided he'd do it properly.
0: Oh, don't bring masculinity into this.
4: Yeah, but you know what? I actually did it first.
2: Yeah, so well done.
0: Good on you,
2: Paula. Still together? You still together?
4: Yes, we're still together.
2: Oh, I love. Good. Well done. Good on you. Paula. Squizzy, hello. How are you from the nation's capital?
5: Yeah, good, mate. Yourself?
2: All right.
5: Yeah, don't agree with you, Dombo. Sorry, mate. You got it wrong, brother.
0: Often does, Squizzy.
2: Oh, Squizzy.
5: It's 2026, mate. Get with the times, you know?
0: Squizzy, put that on a sticker somewhere. But, mate, I would love to show him that every time he brings up Trollope like this. Very good.
2: Okay. Squizzy from Ipswich. Kylie from the nation's capital of Ipswich as well.
0: Mm.
2: Now, this is the deciding vote for me because we're really...
0: Or you think if your own people turn against you?
2: Well, I don't think they will turn against me.
0: Okay.
2: Kylie, are you with me?
6: No. I'm not. I proposed to my husband on Halloween 2024, and we got married on Halloween 2025.
2: Why would you propose to your husband?
6: Well, it's tradition that a woman can propose to a man on a leap year, and 2024 was a leap year, so I thought I'd throw in some spontaneity. And, Dobbo, as you keep saying, you love love and love is love.
2: Yeah, well, I can't argue with that.
0: We love love. Can we just go through the official results of today's poll?
2: It hasn't been a good day for the battler.
0: Well, it depends how you look at it. Via the Triple M _ Rush Hour Instagram page, via the calls, and the texts have come through as well.
2: Yeah.
0: 97% of Triple M Rush Hour listeners are against you.
2: Oh,
0: well. They love whoever proposes. I was starting to lose faith. I was starting to lose hope.
2: Yeah, move
0: I've
2: on.
0: Got too
2: move
0: many people. On. Okay, Stuart McGill.
2: Move on.
0: Up next, we are going to sit down with Finn Little. He is one of the new stars of the Yellowstone spin-off, Dutton Ranch. He's right after this.
7: Humans are social creatures, and we need connection to feel good. Make sure to check in on your mates. A quick chat can change more than you think.
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10: Delays due to a multi-vehicle accident on the M1 northbound after the Smith Street exit at Gavin. There's a breakdown southbound on the Gold Coast Highway off-ramp from the M1 in Helensvale. A car's broken down at the Olsen Avenue off-ramp eastbound from Smith Street in Parkwood. Still quite heavy if you're westbound on Smith Street, so that slows up from Parklands Drive. Further south, it's heavy on Bermuda Street, both ways in Mermaid Waters at Markiri Street. Delays too southbound towards Christine Avenue. Winter is different at Brisbane Racing Club, and this is our season. Book now for Ladbrokes Stradbroke season with 7 epic race days across May and June. 92.5 Triple M Gold, the Gold Coast's original.
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0: live across Queensland on Triple M, the Rush Hour. You're Dobbo and Elliot. I don't think we've ever agreed on anything, but we will sit together on the both Yellowstone tragics. Yellowstone, the biggest franchise in the world, and now we have another edition out tomorrow. Dutton Ranch, Life After John Dutton, premieres Paramount Plus. It's a double episode, and how cool to have.
1: After he was murdered.
0: Yeah, well.
1: Murdered.
0: Spoiler if you haven't caught up yet. Yes. Tomorrow, Paramount Plus, and how cool. We know Kelly Riley, Cole Hauser star in this, but our own young man from Brisbane as well. He plays Carter. He joins us today. Finn Little, welcome to Triple M's Rush Hour.
2: Hello, hello. Thank you for having me.
3: I've got to ask, how, I mean, obviously, Storm Boy, there was, obviously, you're an actor, but then when you get cast into Yellowstone, were you a little shocked? And like, the caliber of people, like, who were in there, and obviously, you weren't in season one, so you actually would have had time to see it and this juggernaut that it creating.
2: Yeah,
3: was it like a pinch myself moment for you?
2: A little bit. I did have some time to catch up on the seasons before I came on, but I don't think I realized how big of a deal, how big of a show it was at the time.
3: What are they like? I mean, everybody, Rip's my hero, and I think everybody would say that Beth is just like, you know, just as loose as loose, but a wonderful human. Like, away from it all, are they like just, do you guys just sit back and laugh in this episode? Just very normal.
2: They're complete opposites. Like, yeah. Beth is this, you know, bitchy American, and Kelly Riley is the most sweet English lady you've ever met. And, you know, Cole Hauser is this, you know, tough guy in real life.
3: Mate,
2: he's still a tough guy, but, you know, yeah.
3: I remember him at Dead Poets Society. That's how far I go back when he was at Dead Poets Society.
0: Finn, how did it all come about for you? Because, correct me if I'm wrong, I think it's season four in Yellowstone where we're introduced to you on the side of the road. With respect, you're a shit of a kid. And then you grow up to a character. You can't help but fall in love with you because you grow on the ranch.
2: Yeah, no, absolutely. Yeah. How did it come about, the role?
0: Yeah.
2: I did a film with Taylor Sheridan in 2019 called Those Who Wish Me Dead. And after I'd finished filming that, I got a call from him saying, I've written you this part on Yellowstone. Would you like to come and give it a shot?
0: Did you even have to think about it?
2: Oh, no, not at all. No second guesses there. I absolutely jumped at it straight away. But I did have to watch the series before.
3: Of course.
2: Yeah.
3: So had you ridden a horse before you got there? I mean,
2: no
3: cattle work, nothing like that.
2: No, but I learned pretty quickly
3: sure.
2: 4 to 5B. Yeah.
3: And so from there, I mean, obviously, am I right in saying Kelvin Grove? Is that where you went to school?
2: Kelvin Grove State College,
3: yeah. So you're not clubbing horses around there, March, or chasing cattle. Like, so now it's in your DNA. And I was a city boy who went to the Northern Territory, like I dead set and fell in love with it.
2: Mm.
3: Is it starting to be something like now, like, you know, like, or do you still love your creature comforts? Or could you see yourself back?
2: 100%. I'd see myself moving out a little bit later on in life.
3: Yeah.
2: And, you know, living that kind of lifestyle. Yeah, it's definitely like bled into me a little bit, that cowboy
3: culture. I love that.
0: I know this is your family now, and we're going to get some new members like Jai Courtney in the new season as well. But can you talk us through, let's say, day one on the set? Because at the time, you've got your Kevin Costners there, you've got Kelly Riley, you've got Cole, as a young kid, I mean, as an almost 40-year-old man, I'd be panicking. But as a young kid, what's it like walking on a set with all those names?
2: It was pretty surreal. I mean, I didn't really know what was going on. I'd read a few scripts and I just showed up and was like, let's go for it. Yeah, I was just like, I'm ready.
3: I mean, obviously, I can't wait for tomorrow night, two episodes.
2: Yeah.
3: I'm one of these people that likes to wait till they all drop and then binge it. Everybody's got a different way.
0: I'm straight into it.
3: What are you like? Are you like watch each episode week by week? I mean, that's the old way. I used to watch a country practice every single week. I don't like that. I like to wait for it all. Where are you at with viewing a series?
2: I got to go week by week. I can't have any spoilers yet.
3: Really? No.
0: Stay away from the internet.
2: Yeah.
0: So I know you can't give away too much, but as we said, your character in Yellowstone, we saw the development. What more will we see from Carter? Because he's now in Dutton Ranch. I mean, you're a man. You're a young man.
2: Yeah, that's a big part of what Carter's storyline this season. You know, him growing up, becoming his own person, the conflict with parents and, yeah.
0: Rip, Beth, Carter, all together at the Dutton Ranch in Texas. Mate, you should be so proud of what you've already done.
3: I love that, mate. Yeah. I love that, you know, you're doing this. It's a great story. And everybody said, oh, he's a Queensland kid. You're living the dream. You're literally living the dream. You've got a profession as an actor and you're on the biggest series in the world and you're front and center. So, I mean, mate, well done. That's bucket list. I mean, you can die a happy man.
2: Yeah, 100%.
3: Not yet. Don't let them die you out on the thing. You've got a long way to go. You actually own own Dutton Ranch at some point eventually. You take it over.
2: Hopefully.
3: Yeah, that's in 15 years' time. That's how long it's going to go for. Yeah.
0: The new rip. Finn Little, mate, lovely meeting you, number one. And yeah, we are just blown away. A kid from Brisbane doing things, as Dobbo said, the biggest TV franchise in the world is Yellowstone. Dutton Ranch premieres tomorrow, a double ep on Paramount Plus. Lovely to meet you, Finn. Appreciate your time on Triple M.
2: Thanks for having me, guys.
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5: 92.5 Triple M Gold, Gold Coast traffic.
6: Car's broken down now on the M1 southbound, sitting in the left shoulder adjacent to the Helensvale Road on-ramp in Helensvale, so traffic's back towards Pimpama. There's a breakdown southbound on the Gold Coast Highway off-ramp from the M1 Helensvale to a multi-vehicle crash northbound after Smith Street exit Gavin has traffic back towards Wurrungery. A car's broken down Olsen Avenue off-ramp eastbound from Smith Street Parkwood. Looking for a hands-on high school, the industry school prepares years 10 to 12 students for trade careers through practical learning, apprenticeships and traineeships. Enroll now for a July start. 92.5 Triple M Gold, the Gold Coast's original.
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5: Hey there, I'm Brett Thomas. The Consumer Watchdog has welcomed today's federal court decision, finding Coles guilty of misleading customers with its down-down discounts. 7 News Chief Reporter Chris Reason explains what went down in court.
6: What Coles had been doing was putting up the prices for a very short time and then dropping them rapidly and saying that here's a great special for consumers, when in fact the court ruled today that that was illegal and improper.
5: The opposition wants new migrants banned from accessing welfare handouts until they become Aussie citizens. Angus Taylor will make the landmark policy announcement tonight in his budget reply speech. China's president has reportedly warned Donald Trump Taiwan is the most critical issue in the US-China relations. Xi Jinping's meeting with the US president has wrapped in Beijing, Trump praising the reception he's received.
7: There's a big discussion. There are those that say this is maybe the biggest summit ever.
5: And the 5 Aussies on board the Hunter virus cruise ship have locked in a flight home, set to arrive in Perth for a stint in quarantine tomorrow.
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5: Queensland's out to keep the Women's Origin Series alive in Game 2 tonight at Suncorp Stadium to kick off Magic Round. The Maroons have lost both previous games to New South Wales on their home turf, which comes as a surprise to assistant coach Ty Williams.
9: Tell you the truth, mate, it's the first I've heard of it, so I'm obviously new to the space, but it's a different discussion in regards to the female and the male chat about that. I think the ladies, the way they put things behind them and move forward really, really quickly.
5: A record crowd is expected, more than 27,000 tipped to pack into the cauldron.
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10: Showers for the rest of today, dropping down to 17 degrees, staying wet tomorrow and a top of 24. Friday's looking wet as well. 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
12: Queensland. It's time.
13: You want to take me on in a quiz?
12: Time to take down the man known as the Dark Lord.
13: I'm a highly intelligent human being.
12: Time to end the evil king's reign.
14: Winning percentage is piped up to 90%.
12: It's time for Dobbo versus everyone. And here's your host, Elliot Lovejoy.
15: I kind of like that you've embraced the Dark Lord.
13: I don't
15: Lord.
13: Like that name, the Dark Lord. Some palooka gave it to me. I don't rate him, and I don't know why it's on a promo.
15: The palooka would be our boss, not a promo. It's a game. I tell you what, you have been very successful at said game, so what I've done today is locked in a sure winner. Why am I certain they win? Because they are from my part of the world, Dobbo. We're heading to the smartest region in this state.
13: Yeah, Kelly from Victoria Point, how are you?
16: I'm very good. Bit of pressure now.
15: Kelly, you're not going to lie
17: really.
15: To you. No,
17: you're not
15: huge pressure.
17: You're not going to win.
15: Oh, Dark Lord, please. It's general knowledge. You have the chance to head along to the new Iron Maiden film as well, if you can win today. Kelly, you're going to start us off, okay?
16: Okie dokie.
15: We actually just met Finn Little. He's from the Yellowstone franchise. He's going to be in the new one, Dutton Ranch, that comes out tomorrow. Yellowstone itself, who is the leading man?
16: Kevin Costner.
13: That's not right.
15: What? Sorry.
13: It's very subjective. Rip is the leading man in there. No, I'm being honest. Rip is the lead. No.
15: You're not the quiz master. Kelly, great start. Far out. Dobbo.
13: Well, he's in my eyes anyway.
15: Dobbo. In which USA state was Yellowstone based?
13: Wyoming. Is that right?
15: Kelly, any
16: Montana.
15: Idea? Montana. Is what I was
13: Montana.
15: Looking for.
13: Yeah.
15: 1-0. Can't give you a point for that, Kelly, but Montana, what I'm looking for. Kelly, good start. We're going to be live from Suncorp Stadium tomorrow afternoon for Magic Round. We'll have some tickets there to the sold-out Magic Round as well. Which team has the bye this year? Won't be playing at Magic Round.
13: I know this.
15: Not your question.
13: Time's up.
15: Kelly, have a guess. Don't listen
16: I'm
15: to this idiot.
16: I'm going to say the Raiders.
13: Oh, of course
15: yes,
13: you are.
15: Yes, Kelly!
13: Mate, Google's a wonderful thing.
15: There's no
13: mate,
15: way she Googled
13: said,
15: that
13: time's
15: part.
13: Up. Yes, she did.
16: No
13: she,
16: way.
13: That somebody's there helping her.
16: Paul,
13: come on.
16: I've never been so insulted in my life.
13: Yeah,
15: you're
13: sure,
15: right.
13: Kelly.
15: Kelly,
13: yeah.
15: Put in a formal complaint via the Triple M website. Dobbo, to stay in it, my friend. Which Queensland poly has been found guilty of contempt in Parliament today? Oh, you didn't
13: oh,
15: read
13: I do
15: the
13: know who
15: afternoon.
13: This is. No, I know, and I'm happy to see it. Stephen Miles. Off you go. Off you go.
15: Kelly and Vicky Point. Which yeah. big shopping chain is facing colossal fines for allegedly misleading
13: I know this
15: shoppers?
13: One as well.
15: Not your question.
16: Coles.
15: That is correct. Dobbo again to stay in it, mate. Otherwise, we are done and dusted. Dobbo. What musical instrument did Paul McCartney play in the Beatles?
13: Paul McCartney, he plays, he's a singer. And he plays a guitar.
15: I have to take your first answer, which is singer. That is not
13: that's an instrument.
15: Instrument.
13: Your voice
15: Kelly
13: is an absolute
15: in
13: instrument.
15: Vicky Points.
13: Mate,
16: go
13: seriously. I beg your pardon.
16: Go the Redlands.
13: No.
15: Go the Redlands. Kelly and Vicky Point,
13: you've
15: broken
13: said he's
15: the
13: a lemon.
15: he is a lemon. Hey, congratulations. You're off to see the new Iron Maiden film.
13: Such a subjective oh. quiz today. Like, Rip is the major character in that movie. Like,
15: no,
13: you know,
15: he's not.
13: Well,
15: and it's a TV
13: it
15: show.
13: Absolutely is. Oh. And also,
15: yeah, come on.
13: A voice
15: yeah.
13: is an instrument. No. Your voice is an instrument.
15: Nope. Kelly.
13: Band on the run.
15: Witness the unprecedented rise of not Ben Dobbin, but Iron Maiden to become one of the biggest bands in music history. Celebrating 50 years, Iron Maiden, burning ambition in cinemas for a limited time only. Coming up next on Triple M's Rush Hour, we're going to sit down with the co-captain of the Dolphins, Tommy Gilbert. After

0: Live across Queensland on Triple M, the Rush Hour, you with Dobbo and Elliot. Magic round, the NRL is tomorrow night. The Dolphins in action against the Bunnies. And the man that is joining us is not just the co-captain of the Dolphins. He is also a first-time survivor of Triple M's Legends Lunch. You made it, Tom Gilbert. Hello, mates.
1: Hello, guys. How are you?
2: He was very good. We can't talk about what he said, but the Tom Gilbert that you see, the firebrand on the field, we saw a little bit of that off the field as well, which I thought was very good. Mate, good win last week. I don't say that you've turned the corner, but if we look at form over the last month, Golden Point you took Penrith to, 2 points against Warriors. They were one versus two. You did a job on the Dogs. The real test is tomorrow night. You take on a side that is going along nicely, but also a coach that knows your side better than most.
1: Yeah, mate. It's obviously, going back on the last 4 weeks, it's been a great turnaround since the bye. We obviously used that to address a few things and had a bit of line in the sand moment before it. And yeah, performances over the last 4 weeks have been great. And then, yeah, come to this weekend, there's no better challenge after a good win to come against a team like South with a coach like Wayne who knows Suncorp and big games really well, and both teams are in some really good form. So we're excited for that challenge, and yeah, we use the word challenge a lot this week because we've got a lot of respect for our opposition and we understand that it's not going to be easy, but we also know that we are in a good run of form, and if we get our footy right then we can beat any team on our day.
0: John, what's the relationship with Wayne still like for you? Like, is he the kind of bloke that you could shit talk during the week, send a text to and nudge, or you just leave the demon alone?
1: No, I definitely could, but I kind of left it a little bit. We had a couple of good conversations throughout my rehab last year, and, you know, he always was kind of big on when he was moving away from clubs to sometimes it's good to let players be for a while and let them settle in with their new coaches, and he doesn't, you know, necessarily have to be in touch with you all the time, yeah. But so it's been a while since we've stayed in touch, but he's definitely someone you could pick up the phone to and someone I probably will after this weekend.
2: Do you watch a lot of footy away from your games? I mean, Magic Round is so awesome. Do you become a fan at all?
1: Yeah, 100%. I do watch my certain teams that I like to watch each and every weekend and certain times, I guess. And then this weekend, there's no doubt that, I'm not going to lie, probably going to try and go to the Cowboys game on Saturday night while it's here. And
2: yeah, why not?
1: Yeah, it's just an awesome weekend of football that it even has players excited, not just for our game, but
2: mate, I've got a spare seat in the corner, in the southeast corner. There's a Bundy Rum, you know, stand. Mate, if you want, I've got a spare ticket. I'm sure you and Rum and Coke would just be a match made in heaven.
1: There you go. I'm sorted. A good win, and I'll be having Rum and Coke on Saturday.
0: Are you like us, Tom, and forgive the ignorance, but we've all got our favourite players. I've gone on record. I love Kurt Donoghue. Can you open up like a fan of the game? Do you have individuals that you love watching play as well?
1: Yeah, I do. Obviously, you got a few of your mates that you played with across other clubs or play with you and have moved on. And then I'm a little bit biased. I'm enjoying Jason Tamalolo's form this year.
2: Shame he's not playing. Shame he's not playing this week.
1: You know, it is a shame. But, you know, I love seeing him back in some red-hot form. For some reason, I like some of the Warriors boys, Aaron Clark. I like watching him play.
0: Yeah, because they're crazy like you, Tom. That does not shock me at all. He's an absolute madman.
1: Yeah. No, maybe it is blokes you're similar to and in that sense, but you can't go past Nathan Cleary at the moment too. He's been tremendous. And you just naturally have these blokes you just love watching. And
2: I love that you're a footy fan. Tom, I've got to say this now. Like, not, there's heaps of blokes that say, oh, no, I don't want you to go. I just love that you're a purist. You love rugby league first, second and third. So that's the good thing about it.
1: Well, I don't have a choice in my household actually because my wife and son love it too. So, yeah, we do enjoy it.
0: Always on. Well, Tommy Gilbert, wish you and the Dolphins best of luck. What a game. The Bennett Bowl tomorrow night. You take on South, that second game at Magic Round tomorrow night. Best of luck, mate. We'll catch up with you on Triple M's Rush Hour soon.
1: Thanks, guys. Appreciate it.
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0: Live across Queensland on Triple M, the Rush Hour, you with Dobbo and Elliot. 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
0: Three stories that matter across the state this afternoon. I know you're jumping for joy. A new tally, a new poll has come out with Queensland schools.
2: Well, there's a national poll was done of the top primary and secondary schools in the country. Then they broke it down to Queensland. St. Peter's Lutheran at Indooroopilly was the number one school in Queensland. Somerville House, the girls' school, was two. City Point Christian College at Carindale was three. And ladies and gentlemen, at number four, the Ipswich Grammar School. And I just want to say, no, not hallelujah, because that's it. It beat many a good school. Look, a great result. And they should be very happy. Ipswich had two in the top 25. Ipswich Girls Grammar School was 25th as well. So, I mean, well done. And people who want to knock the nation's capital, we've got the fourth best school in the state.
0: Where's St. Augustine's in Cairns? Carl Stefanovic, Elliot Lovejoy.
2: Is that where you went?
0: Struggling for
2: more. I thought you went to Torres Strait School in Torres Strait.
0: That's primary school, high school.
2: Well, this is a primary school thing. This is not a secondary school thing, mate. This is primary school.
0: Good on Ipswich.
2: Yeah, well done, Ipswich.
0: A federal court has found Coles in a bit of trouble today.
2: Sure.
0: So the majority of pricing tickets submitted to the court was all about meant to be genuine discounts within the shopping centre, yada, yada. The ACCC have said this is not offering genuine discounts and they have misled ordinary customers. So a judge is going to be ruling on a similar case against Woolies at a later date, but Coles have been dragged into this now as well, essentially saying we're getting a bargain for something when we're absolutely not.
2: Yeah, and look, obviously always looking at the supermarkets and these big supermarkets at the moment. So
0: if you can, shop local.
2: Yeah, well, you know.
0: If you can.
2: Yeah, if you go to the markets, look up a local producer, buy local if you can. And look, Coles will pay the fine. They're obviously a big, big part of the food chain, but yeah, naughty boys.
0: Finally, tonight you'll be part of the coverage for this on the sideline from 7 p.m. All the pre-game, Women's State of Origin Game 2 back at Suncorp. Queensland have to square the ledger.
2: They have to win tonight. Otherwise, the series is gone. This is an important game. It was a very close game last time. Wet track tonight will make a difference.
0: Are you surprised there's such rank outsiders at the bookies?
2: I think Queensland are always outsiders.
0: Yeah, okay.
2: So I just think that's the, you know, the centric of it all. I think it's going to be a lot closer. Wet track to Mika Upton. Let's go.
0: Queensland get it done?
2: They get it done.
0: All your coverage tonight on Triple M and on the Listener app. But next on Triple M's Rush Hour, we're going to sit down with a man that is a huge part of the Triple M fabric that, as I understand it, is running 160Ks over 2 days.
2: Why?
0: That is the question that needs to be asked.
2: Why would anybody put their body through that?
0: Part of Triple M footy as well. Liam Flanagan, right after this.
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7: Good afternoon. Clear the crash now on the M1 northbound after Smith Street exit. Gavin, still quite heavy getting up through Highland Park and Narang. You've got southbound delays from Coomera. There's a breakdown southbound in the left shoulder.

0: adjacent to the Helensvale Road on-ramp, and a breakdown on the Gold Coast Highway off-ramp from the M1 in Helensvale too. Still some delays getting out through Parkwood on Smith Street. A car's broken down on the Olsen Avenue off-ramp eastbound from Smith Street. 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

0: Live across Queensland on Triple M, the Rush Hour with Dubbo and Elliot. Our next guest, we know he's one of the great voices of Triple M footy. I'm sure he'll have his take on the Lions game tonight, Dubbo. But he is about to embark on a physical challenge I can only imagine signing up for. I don't know whether he's lost his mind, it's a midlife crisis or whatever it may be. Liam Flanagan, welcome to Triple M's Rush Hour. And please, in a nutshell, what you're actually trying to achieve over the next few days.
1: Yeah, good afternoon, gentlemen. I'm not really sure what I'm trying to achieve over the next couple of days. I guess we'll find out. But basically, it's 5 a.m. tomorrow. While you're still tucked up in your beds, I will be starting. And hopefully, I'll be done at some point on Saturday afternoon. This 100-mile running race in the Blue Mountains.
2: Jesus. I've got to be honest with you. I know a little bit about this race. There's a staircase in it. Yes. A six-foot track. They call it the six-foot track. And that's incorporated in this. Now, my uncle, who's done maybe 12 Ironmans, like full Ironmans, says that part of a race that he did was the hardest part in his life, literally cried. I've got to ask you, why are you putting yourself through this? Like, I don't understand it. I know you very well. You are a lunatic. You love training. But this is the grand poobah of events.
1: Yeah. Look, I think the answer is probably why not. If people ask why, I ask why not. I mean, I'm 41 years of age. I don't know how many good years I've still got in this body left. It only takes a stray light post, Dobbo, as you know, and your athletic career could be cut short.
2: Oh, that's way too soon. I'm still going PTSD from that. And you bring up my broken neck, you low life.
1: Oh, hey, Dobbo, wow. I do have to thank you, because this morning on Triple M Gold Breakfast, I had a beautiful montage of messages. But I got to say, Elliot, it was a bit like that Sesame Street game, one of these things does not belong here, because I had AFL superstar Tom Rockliffe, a message from him. I had the Coolangatta King, Ali Day, send me a message. I had Will Davison, the V8 Supercars champ, all these athletic greats, and then Dobbo jumped on
2: and then,
1: with a message.
2: Then Queensland's number one rugby league caller and one of your best friends. Yeah, thanks, mate.
0: Be careful. He's BFT's most consistent at Ipswich at the moment. Do you have any concerns with this run, Liam, that and I hate to say this, you're not calling the AFL tonight. The Lions are in action against Geelong. It's a big game. Yep. You're one of the true voices of AFL in Queensland for Triple M. Jack Heverin's taking a gig tonight.
1: Yeah.
0: If he impresses, will they use him as a FIFO worker moving forward?
1: Look, you two know this better than most. If you give up that chair, you might lose it for good. It's a risk I'm prepared to take. It'll keep me rolling in the moments where I feel like pulling the pin during this run, thinking you can't have given up your AFL commentary gig and not finish this event. So, look, we will persevere. Good luck. Hey, Jack will call the absolute pants off this tonight, and I think the Lions win and they start to really cement their spot in the top four. But I will be probably by that stage in tears at some point in the Blue Mountains, so send help.
2: What kind of fuel load do you have to take? I'm fascinated by that, and I don't want to get too bogged down, but the kind of food that you have to put into you, have you done any preparation on this? And like, who carries all the food for you? Like, you're not going to carry it.
1: This is the one great part about this race, is I've had people who've messaged me who've done these before just said, it's a walking buffet. You are encouraged to eat some more, and then eat again. You just need to constantly be putting fuel into the tank, Dobbo.
0: What's the event called again? UTA Ultra Trail this weekend, 100 miles, 160 Ks being run.
2: Go well, mate.
0: By our man, Liam Flanagan, Triple M footy. We love you, mate. Hey, best of luck.
1: Thank you, gents.
2: And also, go the Lions. I'm a big
1: go the Lions.
2: I'm on the board with the Lions.
1: Mate, you're pushing. I've heard whispers from inside the den that you are asking about number one ticket holder status. I've heard Dan Ancy's on the way out, and one B Dobbin is elbowing his way to number one ticket status.
2: You know, just quickly, you know, Liam saw me in the sheds last week and was like, what are you doing in here? Just questioned me straight up.
1: But like, now he's dragging Adam Reynolds into the sheds with him, Elliot. This is it is becoming, he's a sycophant.
0: I don't know who his friends are at the Lions, but I do worry about the takeover of this entire city. If he's got Reynolds, whoever the heck he's got at the Lions, I'm not willing to point out any names there. He's got Harry Wilson at the Reds, for God's sake. It's like The Godfather. It really is. Good on you, Liam.
1: All right, gents.
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7: G'day, slowing up southbound from around Coomera on the M1. There is a breakdown southbound in the left shoulder adjacent to the Helensvale Road on-ramp, and one on the Gold Coast Highway off-ramp from the M1 in Helensvale. A breakdown on the Olsen Avenue off-ramp eastbound from Smith Street in Parkwood. Traffic's recovering northbound through Narang after a crash. Quite busy eastbound Ashmore Road to Bundle Road and Thomas Drive Chevron Island inbound to Fernie Avenue in Surfers. Trilby Meso lawyers supporting Queenslanders after an incident on the road or at work, helping them get back to what feels normal, including time with their four-legged best mate. Trilby Meso lawyers. 92.5 Triple M Gold, the Gold Coast original.
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8: 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While some servos are selling it as low as $1.70, the average for diesel sits around $2.32. 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
25: Yeah, g'day team. We've got some jaw-dropping video to show you tonight. A Queensland climber is currently climbing Mount Everest and he shows us incredible first-person footage as he gets hit by a massive avalanche. It is incredible and he speaks with us tonight. Also, the man accused of that carjacking rampage across the southeast yesterday has faced court. And of course, we need this rain to stop for the 25th year of Blues on Broadbeach. Can't wait to bring you all that and more on 7 News tonight at 6.
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0: Live across Queensland on Triple M, the Rush Hour. You are Dobbo and Elliot. And tomorrow we will be live from Magic Round, Suncorp Stadium, Dobbo. We will be there from 4 p.m. We got tickets to a sold out Magic Round and also guests galore.
1: Yeah, we certainly have. We're down at the Great Northern Deck around Magic Round Plaza down there at Suncorp. I can't wait for it. The Great Shout is taking place as well. It starts 50 cents from every schooner. It starting tonight, goes towards rural aid, helping the farmers. We've got so much football, and we've got tickets to give away. The last opportunity you get, we've got a double to give away tomorrow to tomorrow night's games.
0: Smart to get yourself onto Caxton Street and get down to see us, because we're going to do
1: it. Get charged up and just come to us.
0: Do what you want to do just after 4 o'clock. Literally, I reckon around 4:10, we'll give away those tickets. Worth adding to the modern-day British Bulldog, there are rumours your man from the Sunday Sin Bin, James Graham, will be stopping by.
1: Well, we'll just see. I mean,
0: what do you mean?
1: Well,
0: what are you saying? He's iffy.
1: He's always a bit easy.
0: Made all with his suite. You said Jimmy Graham. We're going to get Jimmy Graham. What's happening now?
1: Well, Suncorp Stadium, 4 o'clock tomorrow. See you later.
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6: Good evening. Some congestion for the Gold Coast Highway getting through Broadbeach and Surfers. Busy on the avenues in Surfers. Also eastbound on Thomas Drive getting across the river. Traffic set to clear outbound through Parkwood on Smith Street Motorway. There is a breakdown on the Olsen Avenue off-ramp eastbound. A breakdown on the M1 southbound in the left shoulder adjacent to the Helensvale Road on-ramp in Helensvale. 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
22: Hey there, I'm Brett Thomas. A decision in a landmark case against Coles, the federal court has ruled the supermarket giant misled customers with its down-down price promotion. ACCC Chair Gina Cass-Gottlieb says this serves as a warning to other retailers.
23: It is very timely for all retailers, particularly as we lead up to end of financial year sales, to ensure that they make accurate pricing and discount claims.
22: Another fiery question time in Parliament, with the Speaker of the House stepping in to stop Shadow Treasurer Tim Wilson from calling the Prime Minister a liar.
24: Labor lied to Australians about plans.
25: No, I'm going to deal with this issue. I'm not comfortable with that term.
22: It comes after Anthony Albanese ruled out changing property taxes before the last election. Opposition leader Angus Taylor will deliver his budget reply speech tonight. And US President Donald Trump is in Beijing meeting with China's leader Xi Jinping for the first time since 2017.
26: Enjoy early deals on a range of new and demonstrator models at Hyundai Preofis. 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
22: Tigers coach Benji Marshall says Appy Coruscant would be a great inclusion in the New South Wales side. He'll miss Saturday's match against Manly due to suspension, with many players set to treat Magic Round as an Origin audition.
27: One thing I know about Appy is if he is selected, what he's going to do. I think he's having one of his best seasons to date. So for us, selfishly, hopefully he's with us.
22: Magic Round kicks off tonight with the Women's Origin. New South Wales can take out the series with a win in Game 2. It's been 7 years since they've gone back-to-back.
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28: Showers for the rest of today, dropping down to 17 degrees. Staying wet tomorrow and a top of 24. Friday's looking wet as well. 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
29: All set for Queensland Day? 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
6: Driving you home on what feels like yet another wet and windy afternoon here.
7: Oh, that's all right. It's going to set in, so don't
6: yeah,
7: worry.
6: But we've got some of the best bits from this morning show served up for you.
7: We certainly do.
8: We do, but look, nothing can compare to what you're taking on, Liam. 161-kilometre race. You are running it in the Blue Mountains.
6: Yeah.
8: I feel sick, and I'm not even doing it.
6: I'm not going to be on the show tomorrow morning. You two will be here, but if you want an understanding of what I'm going through, there is some of that coming out for you here on the second serve.
7: Certainly will. I'm in the market for a brand new car, but if anything, I can't be trusted with new things. I've already ruined my stone bench top, and apparently the Triple M family cannot be trusted with new things either.
8: Yeah, yes. And I'm still on a bit of a bandwagon about this Trump Tower. I'm not happy, but also what it's going to cost the Gold Coast. And there's another player in being Australia Fair. That's, I'm putting them all into one group now.
6: That's coming up, a spider spray on the way. And should the love lives of our politicians be any of our business?
7: No, I don't want to know.
6: That is a question that we attempt to answer for you.
8: But Polly wants a wife. No, cheated on his wife.
7: A Polly waffle.
6: Don't forget tomorrow on the show, the Triple M Gold Servo Saver, 6 a.m. It didn't go off this morning. It was shrouded in controversy. Make sure you're ready to play at 6 a.m. tomorrow. 92.5 Triple M Gold Breakfast with Liesl Jones, Liam and Spider.

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3: I'm in the market for a brand new car, but I should not be trusted with anything brand new because I had my stone bench tops installed. And within 3 days, I had black ink stain all over it. I cannot be trusted. Talking about the things you bought brand new, Nathan and Molendina, good morning.
4: Good morning. How are you?
3: Oh, we're great. What did you lose or break on the first day?
4: It was on Christmas Day, probably close to about 40 years ago. And it was one of those brand fangled new Frisbees that flew like 400 metres or something.
5: Oh, the Aerobees.
4: Aerobee, that was it. I couldn't remember the name, but thanks for reminding me. Anyway, yeah, we got one of those on Christmas Day, took it down to the local park. It was probably a little bit windy from memory. And we probably had one or two throws, and I've just ripped, you know, tried to do a real good one, and it floated up and up and up and over the trees, and we never saw it again.
3: Frisbee!
5: Oh, Nathan!
3: The devastation of going, that game's over, all right.
5: And still hurt you 40 years.
4: It wasn't my Frisbee, thank God. It was actually my brother's, but I don't think he was too impressed.
3: Oh, I love it.
5: Those things were, they came, as soon as you said those Frisbees, I'm like, Aerobees. They were gold. They were the greatest things ever, and they did fly forever, and I can just imagine the heartbreak on Nathan's face.
3: Sad. Kate from Chern Park, good morning.
6: Good morning, guys.
3: What did you break or lose the minute you got it?
6: Picked up a brand new car last June, drove it from Ashmore to Westfield, Helensvale, where a darling old lady drove straight into it and sideswiped the side of it as she was passing for her eye test.
5: No way. Day one.
6: And I had to sit in the car park and referee between, I would say she would have been over 80 years old, and my very irate husband with his brand new car.
3: What sort of car was it?
5: Yeah, can we ask?
6: Yeah, it was his dream car, a Subaru WRX.
3: Oh, no.
7: No way.
5: Oh, you're kidding.
3: Yeah. Oh, the devastation.
7: The WRX too, like they are dream cars.
3: I just
7: love
3: that she was going for an eye test.
5: I've got to ask, did she pass the eye test?
6: I can't work out why it's his dream car.
3: Kate. The heartbreak.
5: Hey, Kate.
3: Did he cry?
5: Kate, it's almost 12 months too late, but take your husband to the movies on us this weekend, all right? We'll give you some tickets to event cinemas. You can go see
7: Huge.
3: You can see Fast and the Furious 16.
5: Thank you for the call, Kate.
6: Thank you so much, guys. I very much appreciate that.
5: No worries, Kate.
3: That's horrific. Glenn and Eleonora, what did you break or lose straight away?
8: Morning, team. My little brother's best friend inherited $40,000, went straight away to Mitsubishi and bought himself a Racer Boy car, went and picked up my little brother straight from the car yard, and they together went to visit their other good friend. And as he turned into the driveway, he was more chuffed than Spider with a full bag of dim sims. I'll tell you what, he was absolutely kicking it. But he went straight around and into the driveway and scored the entire left side with his friend's front gate.
3: That hurts. Did he get every panel from front to back?
8: He certainly did, and gee, he felt worse because there's no one else to blame.
7: No.
5: Can't take the front gate to court.
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10: Good evening. Traffic's moving easy out of Brisbane on the M1. Nice run down through Ormeau and Pimpamaran into Helensvale. Just slowing southbound around Movie World down towards Smith Street. There's a breakdown on the Alston Avenue off-ramp eastbound from Smith Street in Parkwood. And we've got that breakdown on the Gold Coast Highway off-ramp from the M1 in Helensvale. Looking good now. Further south through Burleigh Waters on Bermuda Street at Christine Avenue. KFC's Cult Classic Hot Rods are back in their $4.95 fill-up. 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
5: Spider Spray.
6: Yeah, we saw yesterday with a development that the Trump Tower isn't going ahead. After we had 124,000 signatures on a petition, they said, you know what, we don't want it. Now, I don't know who signed this petition. I don't know how many people know the backstory and how many people actually believe that it shouldn't go ahead. But for us, or for me on the Gold Coast, and please have your say, we need foreign investors. We need the names like Trump here to continue $1.5 billion build. We saw the hassles around Juul when that started and that all that went through. Do you reckon that's hasn't added dramas? The Ruby Collection in Surfers Paradise, another one that didn't go ahead. Also, the Spirit Tower that was first for Triggered Street didn't go ahead either. We need foreign investors to move forward quicker. We don't have the infrastructure around building something like $1.5 billion and to that quality. You're costing construction jobs, hospitality for decades, and also all the tourism dollars and the views now that it would bring to Surfers Paradise. That place now will stay empty for another 10 or 15 years. Another eyesore where the local council is doing a magnificent job trying to improve that esplanade, but it needs something there. And yes, okay, it's got a Trump name. Now, Trump's name is going to be, yes, controversial every day of the week. But you know what? It brings eyes from a different angle here on the Gold Coast, and it brings luxury and it brings people from overseas to our shores. And not only that, there's another one that's going ahead at the moment that the event cinemas in Southport are closing down.
7: Now, the Australia Fair
6: is another one. We need a foreign investor to come in, put a brand new big stadium, everything that Tom Tate wants, a stadium that is something like you'll find in the US, that has got a shopping centre that's fully included, that is all embraced as one. We cannot do that in Australia. We have not got the money. We need foreign investors to be able to have and make this city bigger and better. And I don't know how 124,000 people can ruin this opportunity for so many more people around not only this country but other countries to come here and enjoy something that is so great. So I hope that 124,000 people are proud of themselves, because you know what? You've dug the Gold Coast even bigger into a hole over the next 10 years.
5: You've been sprayed by Spider.
8: Oh, strong stuff, Spider.
6: Oh, it just infuriates me that these people who just, they wouldn't have even had a clue about Trump and what he does. One thing we do know about Trump, he gets it done, and he gets it done with quality. We can't get that. That Juul was a basket case for so many years, went through so many different owners. This is one tower, one of the tallest in the world, one of the tallest in Australia, and put us on the map in an international market.
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10: Into Thursday night on the Gold Coast roads, it's all looking pretty good. Nice run on the M1 north or south down around Ormo and Pimpama. There's just a breakdown on the Gold Coast Highway off-ramp from the M1 in Helensvale. Cars broken down Olsen Avenue off-ramp eastbound from Smith Street in Parkwood. It's looking good now if you're outbound towards the M1 on Smith Street motorway. A little bit of congestion in Southport to Ada Bell Way, Ferry Road and High Street at Queen Street, and North Street onto Marine Parade. Jackpot wins that start with as little as $2 with a massive $40 million jackpot on the line every 3 minutes. Why wait? 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
3: Because I am taking on tomorrow a 100-mile running race through the track.
4: Because you're mentally unwell.
5: Yeah,
4: yes.
5: That's a mile. That's mile. So 161 kilometres you're running tomorrow, starting at about 5-ish?
3: The gun goes to start the race at 5 a.m. and I'm hoping to be done by about midday on Saturday.
4: I will be thinking of you.
3: It's 161 kilometres with the equivalent of climb of Everest, 7,500 metres running up and down.
4: I just couldn't think of anything worse. You're 41 years old. I am 41. You
5: there's
4: too.
5: A lot of other things old. I'd put in front of that.
4: Anyway,
3: I know that running isn't interesting to everybody, especially you two.
4: We're invested in you.
3: So I wanted to welcome you both. So there ain't nothing going to break my stride stakes. This race takes place over 100 miles. It's slightly longer than your usual horse race.
4: Yeah. Is there a white sheet involved?
5: We hope so.
3: But here is there an option? This is the form guide, right? Mm. Of there are five horses in this race.
4: Okay.
3: And they are the things that are going to break me.
4: I already know what I'm putting my money on, but I would like to hear the other odds.
3: There are five horses in this race, and I'll let you choose your horse.
5: Yep.
3: All right. We're going to start with the favorite, Baby Cows.
4: Yep. That was, yep.
3: Winks like odds to be the reason I don't finish this race. The calves, my calves have already caused me to pull out of one bridge to Brisbane, two Gold Coast marathons, and they have helped my physio pay off his mortgage.
4: Okay.
3: 2-1 favourite.
4: Yes.
3: That my calves are the reason I don't finish this race.
4: So what's it, $1.05?
3: At 2-1. You get
5: yeah, big calves.
4: $2.
3: 2-1.
4: Oh,
3: 2-1.
4: Okay.
5: Right. Big calves.
3: Calves, the calves are the real risk here. The next horse in the real, the field is called I Want My Mama. It's My Brain.
4: Oh.
3: Those that say your brain will quit before your body does haven't had to do breakfast radio with Spider Everett and Liesl Jones. If my brain is capable of dealing with 3:30 alarms and having to answer questions like, do whales race each other and how do I fix my smoke alarm before 5 a.m., shuffling through 100 miles is going to be a walk in the park. This is the outsider of the field, 10-1.
4: 10-1.
3: I think my brain will hold up.
5: Yeah, I reckon it will.
3: Next one. Spider, I feel like you might back this one in. The Poo Jogger.
5: Oh, yeah.
3: Should I trust a fart?
5: Oh, no.
3: Will I see the checkered flag or will I become a resident of Browntown? There's a reason the phenomenon of poo jogging exists, and that's because calories plus exercise equals toilet stops. Portaloo problems and digestion disaster are 5-1 as to why I don't finish
5: Deacon
3: this race.
5: Stella style.
4: Yeah, good.
5: Just let it run.
3: All right.
4: Oh, yuck.
5: You can always hose off later.
3: Next horse in the race is the Hokey Pokey. The hip bone's connected to the knee bone. The knee bone's connected to the foot bone, and if one of those things goes bust, so too will my chances of finishing this race tomorrow. 7-1. And the last horse in the race is Finish Him. If the brain holds strong and the bum stays quiet, if the knees, hips and feet don't fall apart, and if the baby cows don't storm down the outside late to take the win, maybe, just maybe, I will finish this race and return to the studio on Monday, hopefully to a hero's welcome. It's the second favourite in the race at 3-1.
4: I can't go past the calves.
5: Yeah. I haven't thought about the hero's welcome yet. So.
4: Oh, yeah. So we're not betting on that. That's on us. We're not betting on that.
5: I reckon it's your back.
3: Are you the back?
4: The hokey pokey.
3: That's the hokey pokey. You're backing in hokey pokey.
4: Yeah. And I'm going the calves.
3: You can't go past baby
4: cows. Can't
3: go past the favourite. Liesl's taking the favourite. We will find out on Monday which one of those horses wins. In that ain't nothing going to break my stride.
5: I know you don't care, but I feel really sorry for you.
4: Same.
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5: Are the sex lives of our politicians our business?
6: No, I don't care.
5: This is because I'm not interested.
7: As we always say, nobody need to see that.
6: I don't care who's bumping uglies. I'm not interested.
5: Queensland, we're absolutely going to bring Ron McLeod in on this one as well. Queensland State Ministers Tim Mander, who's in charge of the Olympics, and Child Safety Minister Amanda Cam have been referred to the Crime and Corruption Commission.
8: What do you mean?
5: Stephen Miles, the leader of the opposition, leader of Labor, has referred the two ministers and David Crisafulli and his chief of staff, Richard Ferret, because of the affair that had been taking place or was taking place and now the relationship that Tim and Amanda are in.
7: So they've been having an affair behind their partner's backs.
5: Yes.
7: What's that got to do with us?
6: Well, apparently they didn't declare it, and it's an issue with...
7: Well, why are they going to declare it? It's an affair.
6: Apparently it's a conflict of interest, but I don't know what the Olympics minister and the Child Safety Minister, how they're going to...
7: What they have in common?
6: What they have in common, and also how they're going to conspire to get benefits for either. I just don't think
7: they got a lot of benefits together by the sound of it.
6: Yeah, apparently.
5: Rob McLeod, can you bring any kind of... intelligence of this conversation?
9: Well, look, apart from the ickiness of it, there was it centres around speculation that the sailing event of the 2032 Olympics was moved to the Whitsundays, which is where Amanda Cam's electorate is.
6: Is it a bad choice? I'm just saying that could benefit us. I'm going to say the Olympics would love to have it in the Whitsundays.
5: Sailing, it makes sense. It's a great place to sail.
6: If you come from Zimbabwe and you want to go sail it, that is a bloody beautiful place to do it. Yeah. I think that's beneficial.
9: Look at the Ugandan sailing team. They're going, yes, please, we're there.
7: So why have they been referred... Is it
9: because it's got nothing to do with the affair?
7: They can have the affair as much as they want. Is that okay? Look, I don't see it as a drama.
6: I think that's an upside for us. I think by them having an affair is a benefit to us. Well,
7: who's winning out of that?
6: Sailing the Whitsundays.
7: Who's winning out of that affair? Like,
6: them?
7: Is she?
6: I don't want to know.
7: Or he?
6: Who's winning most? Who's punching overs?
7: Yeah.
6: Like,
7: is he good looking?
6: No.
5: That's not the point.
7: No,
5: right?
7: Mate, but
5: the question is, so the reason they've been referred, as Roger said, there is some conflicts of interest, and Stephen Miles has obviously said that he's found a way to bring David Crisafulli
6: into
5: the mix.
6: Yes, it's jealousy, that's what it
5: and
6: is.
7: Fire Nobody
5: a shot
7: likes
5: at,
7: him.
5: And fire, yeah, it probably is, and fire a shot at David Crisafulli as well in the meantime. Rod, is there any understanding about possible outcomes? Like if the CCC does find them that...
9: Well, if the CCC decides that, yes, there is a conflict of interest, it'll go through that process. But there is also the prospect of the Treasurer, Jared Blay, naming five Labor MPs who've been doing the dirty.
6: Is
5: that what he's threatening?
9: He was threatening to say...
7: So this is a big... This is a big love fest.
9: Yes.
6: Just
7: through the politicians.
6: Your own business and do your job.
5: Put their keys in the bowl and they get into Parliament.
6: That's a big bowl.
7: But it happens everywhere, doesn't it?
9: Getting honey where you get your money.
7: Yeah.
9: Yeah.
6: Oh,
7: what did you just say?
9: Getting honey where you get your money.
6: Don't poop in your own nest.
7: Who has anybody
6: gotten your honey from where you get your money?
7: Yeah, I want to know if anybody in the workplace and has it worked out or didn't it work out?
5: All right,
7: because a lot of it doesn't work out well, which makes it.
6: That's why it's usually frowned upon.
9: Right. Yeah.
6: Is it?
9: Yeah, you never return McCall's spider.
5: Yeah. All right,
6: there is two people I do not want to see together.
5: If there's anybody out there that's mixed their honey with their money, 1-300-925-666. We'd love
6: to
5: hear your stories if you're happy to share it.
7: Yeah,
5: you can remain anonymous.
6: Would Barnaby Joyce. That's a success story.
7: Success.
6: Yeah.
5: I don't want his honey.
7: Mm-hmm. Yeah. Or his money.
6: I'll take his money.
5: Well, that was a price to be paid, Liesl. It's his honey.
6: It's okay.
8: Arrive alive. Drive to the conditions. Stay alert. Keep your distance. Take extra care on unfamiliar roads. And keep your phone out of sight.
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3: 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Gold Coast traffic.
10: Final check on the Gold Coast roads. We've got a breakdown southbound on the Gold Coast Highway off-ramp from the M1 in Helensvale. It's looking good both ways through Arundel on Brisbane Road. Cars broken down Olsen Avenue off-ramp eastbound from Smith Street Parkwood. It's all clear now if you're westbound towards the M1. That's rolling okay around Burley Heads and Tweed Heads. Late night shopping on the coast, so a bit of traffic around Pacific Fair for Sunshine Boulevard and Hooker Boulevard. It's the ultimate sporting experience at Brisbane Racing Club this Saturday. $1.5 million Group 1 racing plus the NRL on the big screens. 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
22: Game one was a tight, low-scoring thriller. The Maroons hit the scoreboard early.
23: Ellie Johnson crashes over and claims the try. What a start for Queensland.
22: But the second half belonged to the Blues.
23: Foulet over the line. Surges. Jess is going to score.
22: And victory belonged to New South Wales.
23: New South Wales 11, Queensland 6.
22: And now, the ultimate rivalry continues.

0: Suncorp Stadium. 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
1: Good evening, everybody. 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
2: Yeah, good evening, Maroon. Good evening to all our listeners out there. But I tell you what, I was a little bit nervous coming up here, Maroon. It's been a while since I've been to Queensland, especially after what happened last year, big fella.
1: Oh, yeah, with
2: and
1: Billy.
2: Let me say,
1: with Billy Slater.
2: I'm trying to find him here. I was just going to shake his hand. Yeah. But look, mate, it's been great. You come up here, it's, you know, there's people coming from all over the country. The Magic Round, it's what it is for the rugby league. Every team's going to be up here tonight. New South Wales take on Queensland. A lot of jerseys floating around. The crowd's starting to get in here at Suncorp Stadium. It's going to be a huge atmosphere, mate.
1: It's going to be great tonight. It's going to be a great game. Queensland need to level it up. And with us for the commentary tonight is one of the OGs of women's rugby league. She might have retired from State of Origin, but she's still playing for her mighty Broncos. I can only be talking about the great Ali Brigginshaw. Welcome to NRL Primetime, my friend.
3: Hello, hello.
1: How are you feeling?
3: Very excited. A little bit nervous, but happy the rain stopped, I will say. Conditions are looking great down here. A little bit slippery, it'll be a bit like an ice rink tonight, but if the rain can stay away, I'm confident Queensland can get the win.
1: You know this ground as good as anyone, and we have had some rain. How does it feel underfoot?
3: It is a very, very slippery field. I will say every time I've played here, it's pretty much rained every Origin. So it will be slippery, but I think that actually suits us. So we'll be a bit boring with how we play footy, work it hard and kick it to the corners. And I feel like New South Wales might try and overplay their hand a little bit with the pressure of trying to wrap up a series.
1: Hey, you've been honoured today by the game. Can you tell us a little bit more about that?
3: Yeah, just about game day and what that looks like. I think the pressure of it, you know, having the series, you know, after the loss of game one. The only thing I will say is the Queensland girls probably were the better team on that night. So they're disappointed because they put in a good effort and a good performance. And New South Wales always highly spoken about who they have and what players, you know, all their strike and... You know, for Queensland, it's always been backs up against the wall. So I know they've actually taken confidence, as silly as that sounds, coming off the back of a loss. So, yeah, I'm pretty confident in what they've been able to do. There's a few changes coming into the match, so we'll see what can happen tonight.
1: Okay, well, let me say this to you, Woodsy.
2: Yeah, mate.
1: On the back of what Ali said, whatever Queensland do and don't have, they do have Tamika Upton, and she could be...
2: I tell you what, listen to Ali, look, she's just spoken like a typical Queenslander. They just backs against the wall. This is what they love. This is what they want. And back at Suncorp, New South Wales, we can at times be a little bit cocky. And then, like you said, Maroon, you've got Tamika Upton. Jesus, she's the best player in the women's game at the moment by a length. And she scares me every time she touches the ball. What a machine. What a weapon at fullback. She sees the game probably two or three steps ahead of them what other players do. So New South Wales, they might be the favourites, but when you got someone like Tamika up on the other side, you just cannot rest all night.
1: Yeah. Hey, Ali, can I ask you about, you know, preparations for this game when your girls went into camp? Because I work on the radio through the day with Millie Elliott, and I haven't been able to get old with Millie. So I'm wondering where the girls are, what they get up to, when they go into camp, yada, yada, yada. Can you tell us a bit more about that?
3: Yeah, so they came into camp, I think it was 8 days ago. It's funny because the Blues girls go a bit into hiding and they don't answer calls, they don't answer texts. They get very serious and it's all in the blue walls.
2: They're ready for the ambush, Ali.
3: Woodsy would know that. They only speak to Blues, they only talk to their teammates. Whereas the Queenslanders, they get out there and they get around the community, they get out there, take those photos and have a good time while they're in camp. So Yeah, it's funny that you say that Millie hasn't returned any calls. Yeah, yeah, it's a typical Blue way.
2: I think she sure. just can't stand Maroon, that's
1: it. I think it is. I think she just doesn't like speaking to me. Hey, Red Bull gives you wings and Triple M gives you the best game day insight. Together we bring you Red Bull's keys to success, your ultimate pre-game ritual for every NRL round. Is it too early to ask you, Woodsy, who are the keys to success for your Blues?
2: That's not. I think for me, it's the back five for New South Wales. Really good, powerful outside backs. Abby Church, speed demon. Then you got Chapman, Prasad, Kelly and Sturgis. That they rely heavily on them. And you know, Ali spoke about the conditions. It's slippery. You know, you got to take those early catches. They can't be coming up with some loose possession, some unforced errors, we say, Maroon. And they've just got to rely on the back five to get them going, because that's their main part. It's very integral. And in these conditions that there's not too much happening in the middle of the forwards, they just got to make their tackles. The backs will get them a lot of ground tonight, Maroon.
1: Okay. Ali Brigginshaw, keys to success. Red Bull, keys to success for your mob. I tell you what, there's some quality on the bench for the Queenslanders tonight. I think maybe Destiny Brill starts. I don't know, but Mackenzie Wheel, Brianna Clark, Zolka, they've all been there and done that.
3: Yeah, well, with Mackenzie Wheel, you know, 5 seconds into the last game, having that concussion, she brings a lot of aggression. So it'll be interesting to see when she comes on. I reckon you might see it through a few little niggles thrown around there. I do believe Destiny will actually possibly start. So she'll go on there. And she was really aggressive when she came on the other day. So, you know, I think it's something she will bring. The game changer for me, yes, we talk about Tamika, but Keely Joseph, she was by far one of the best players on the field in game one. So I reckon she could be the difference. We lost her to a concussion last game, but, you know, I think she could be the difference there.
1: Okay, Destiny Brill will start, and that will push Ferguson back to the bench. Destiny Brill will start this game for Queensland. If you're having a little flutter on the game, you might want to do that with our friends at Ladbrokes. Let's get our man on and talk about what happens tonight. Jared Timms from Ladbrokes, thank you for joining us in the beautiful city of Brisbane, old mate.
4: Great to be with you, Maroon, and great to hear your voice again. How are you?
1: I'm going all right, mate. Pretty pumped for this one. New South Wales drew first blood last start in Newcastle. Do the Ladbrokes punters expect them to close out the series tonight?
4: Yeah, they do, and they didn't have it all their way in Newcastle, did they, the Blues? But they've been very, very well backed up there in Brisbane tonight. They're into $1.35 in the Ladbrokes match betting market now. Real value about the Maroons if you think they can square the series, $3.20. And we've seen a bit of interest for them to cover the line. It's 8.5 points.
1: Leading the market to score the first try at Ladbrokes, mate.
4: All of the usual suspects prominent again tonight. Maroon, Jamie Chapman and Jamie Fressard do lead the first try scorer market, though $8.75 each. Always a push for Jess Sturgis. She's on $10.50 into $9.50. Likewise, the captain, Isabel Kelly, an $11 chance. Now, if you do like the Queenslanders to cross first tonight, no real surprises here. Tamika Upton is the one that they've come for, $13 into $11. We've also seen interest for Julia Robinson, $13, and Jasmine Peters as well, a $14 chance.
1: Just a suggestion here from our producer, Chica White, that you're in the toilet. Are you doing this from the toilet?
4: No, I'm not. I'm usually in a nice room with carpet, and I'm standing on hardwood floors at the moment, so sorry about that.
1: Yes, I think you might be in the Brasco. What about a same-game multi?
4: We're going to keep this one nice and simple. Isabel Kelly, Jamie Chapman and Tamika Upton to score tries at any time. $16.50 and a Ladbrokes same-game multi.
1: Thank you, Tim Z.
4: Thanks, Murray. Good luck, Hunters.
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1: Oh, yes. Well, this place is absolutely pumped. There is less than 30 minutes to kick off in Women's State of Origin. This game last year at Suncorp, 26,022 people here and really starting to build. Let's go down to the sideline for some atmosphere. Ben Dobbin.
22: Yeah, hello, Maroon. Good evening, Woodsy. I've got an Origin legend with me, Jonathan Thurston. Queensland never won here for the women's game at Suncorp Stadium. Is tonight going to be different, JT?
23: I think it is. Yeah, definitely. I like what I saw in game one. The execution
3: in the second half of game one wasn't up to standard, and the Maroons got exposed by a strong New South Wales outfit. So I think, if they can clean up their errors, they had plenty of opportunities there to score points. So I like the forward pack. I thought they were tough and gritty in game one, and they'll need to be again tonight.
22: Tamika Upton's obviously going to play a big role. She's a try-scoring machine. She's just taken this game by storm, hasn't she?
3: Yeah, she certainly has. She's one of the superstars of our game, and now she gets to lead the Maroons out as well. So a huge and proud moment for her and her family. But, Lauren Brown and Kiri Ratu have got a big job in trying to get her the ball in space. We've got some strong outside backs as well that can score points and score tries. So, I like our forward pack. I thought they were tough and gritty last week, and I just feel like our 7 and 6 really need to step up and find the ball to Mika in those open spaces, and she'll do the rest.
22: Ratu can kick a ball, can't she? Gee, she's got a big boot on her.
3: She does, and there's been a little bit of rain around tonight as well, so that'll be crucial, her kicking game, making sure that she's turning the big forwards of the Blues around and trying to get their backs carrying out of the backfield with a straight defensive line. So, she's going to be key in the where we put the ball on our fifth tackle options, and I feel like if she gets that right with that big boot that she has, then it favours the Maroons.
22: I've got to ask you, mate, 4 more days of football, then you get excited again because you're back into Origin camp. I understand that side, but with Dearden out, there's obviously a lot of contenders at the moment. Is Sam Walker, in your opinion, ready if he gets the green light to wear that 7 jersey?
3: Yeah, look, Billy does his homework on every Queensland player. No doubt he's done his homework on Sam Walker and the others as well. DCE's playing well, Tanner Boyd as well. So,
22: could Clippo make it?
3: Yeah, look, Clippo's a running option as well. So, he watches it. Like I said, he does his due diligence on every single Maroons player. So, if there's a player that's in contention, Billy knows their strengths.
22: Jono, just give us who's going to wear the 7, mate. Come on, mate.
3: Well, look, Sammy Walker's playing some really good footy. So, Billy would have done his homework on him. And whoever gets the job, I have no doubt, will do the job for us.
22: How excited are you to be back in camp? You've got Teo, you've got Matty Ballant, you've got Nate Miles, yourself. It's like the Blues brothers again.
3: Yeah, it is. It's an exciting time, but we know we've got a job to do. So making sure that we prepare the best, prepare the players to be at their best. And, last year were the foundations of what they've set as standards. And now we need to come into camp and make sure that we get those foundations right and prepare the best that we can to give our best foot forward and, go to Sydney and get the result that we want.
22: Hope they get the result here tonight. Appreciate you. Thanks so much for being with us.
3: No worries. Thanks for having me.
1: Thank you, Dobbo. Thank you, Jonathan Thurston on the sideline. Triple M rocking the footy. NRL primetime for Mitsubishi Heavy Industry air conditioners. Let's go to some NRL news now. Luke Metcalf confirmed to the Dragons on a 3-year deal. So whatever is going on at the Dragons now, Woodsy, they've been able to attract Luke Metcalf, Drinkwater, Phil Sami and Keon Kalaomatangi. So I'm a Dragons fan. I'll say, well, you know what? There's some quality players prepared to come and play here.
4: Yeah, definitely. And you got to remember, they haven't got a coach sorted for next year as well. So they're showing some faith in the club, the direction of where the club's going. It'll be interesting to see if those players have... Because you look, when Keon signed...

0: David Bond, sorry. And then this one with Luke Metcalf. You hear that the Bulldogs pulled the pin on that deal this morning. From reports is that he basically indicated he was going to go to the Dragons. But if you're a Dragons fan, you've got to be happy. You struggled to sign players in the last couple of years. You get some decent players here. You are paying quite a fair bit of money for it, but that's what you need to do at those sort of clubs. Yeah. To attract players, you've got to pay a little bit extra. And these players are playing good footy. Drinkwater, you know, the Dragons, they struggle with attack. Two players that can score points are Drinkwater and Metcalf, and then Chuck Sammy on the wing. You've got Keon Kalamatangi, who could be a great leader for the likes of, you know, the Couchmans, all these young forwards coming through, Dylan Egan, Hamish Stewart. I think they're starting to build there, and some good signs. Obviously, they haven't won a game this year, but there's some positive movements in that club at the moment.
1: Can I just be clear, because this is all so fresh, Metcalf is not going to the Dragons till next year.
0: No, he's not going to next year, but I think the Dragons have asked if they could have, if there was an opportunity for him to go before June 30 deadline. The Warriors at the moment have said no, but I reckon the Dragons will try to twist their arm. I think that's still a continuous... The conversation is going to continue, so it's just going to be very interesting.
1: But I hope that doesn't happen, because this Warriors side finally seemed to have, if only for a short time, a little bit of depth around.
0: Yeah, definitely. It's like Luke, I'm staying there. You're in a great squad. You're going to probably play that role at the moment where you sort of may play a few weeks of reserve grade. If Tanner Boyd or something happens to Harris Tevita, you know, you could slot back in there, maybe... Tane Topeke at fullback, because Luke's played fullback in the past. You're in a really good system. Do what you got to do with the Warriors. Don't, like, you know, if there's an opportunity to stay, stay. But if they want to move you on and sort of free up a bit of cap, then you might have to go.
1: Okay, let's get back to the sideline for Bob Jane, Team Arts, me old mate Ben Dobbin.
2: Yeah, look, Maroon, there's a lot of blokes who enjoy Magic Round. A lot of people do. Our next guest has been dreading these next 4 days all year. It's the head groundsman at Suncorp Stadium, Matty Oliver. Matty, mate, you've had rugby, you've had soccer, you've had concerts, now you've got rugby league for 4 days. Have you been getting any sleep at all, brother?
3: Not a lot the last couple of nights with this rain around, mate, but it's a huge challenge and we love it.
2: It is a challenge because of the weather. You know, if the field cuts up and there's injuries, you're to blame. If it runs a good track, well, the NRL have done wonderful things. What do you think it's going to be like?
3: I think it'll play true. You know, it's obviously going to be quite wet tonight, but can't really control the weather. So, you know, it's a canvas for some pretty good rugby league, I'd say. And hopefully by the end of Sunday night, it's still playing as good as it is tomorrow for the first day of Magic Round.
2: You get to go up to the Bundy Bar at all during the weekend. I mean, it's there. It's there like a beacon. Do you get to go up there?
3: Pretty tempting, but no. I'll make sure I'm with my boys and we're ready to go out at a moment's notice at half time and get ready for the next half.
2: I've got to ask you, is the best job sitting on the ride? On, I mean, that's my most reckon for you. Is that where you're at your best?
3: Oh, I generally leave the boys to do all that. I kind of sit out here in direct traffic, but yeah
2: you're like Maroon. You're like Maroon. Now I get it. Hey, listen, mate. Best of luck over the next 4 days. You do a great job here, mate. The field looks unbelievable. Here's hoping it doesn't get too cut up tonight and it dries up and we have a great weekend.
3: Perfect. Thanks for having me on.
2: Cheers, mate. Good on you.
1: Good on you, Dobbo. Good get, because it's funny, isn't it? Like, because rugby league people, I think, we are by nature whingers. Woodsy. So by the end of this, we'll be saying, oh, look at the bloody state of the field. Today we love it. We're going to have 7 games.
0: And that here. One person is you, brother.
1: Yeah, that'll be
0: because you
1: me.
0: Are a serial whinger.
1: I am a whinger, yes. Well, actually, 9 games, isn't it? All the NRL plus the NRLW. But anyway, we're going to talk more about what's going on here tonight and the Magic Round right across the weekend, live from Suncorp Stadium, NRL prime time for Mitsubishi Heavy Industry Air Conditioners as Triple M rocks the footy.
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0: You're a type of... What are you? Bridgestone, Yokohama, J-Tracks or Hancock tyres? What are you, mate?
1: I got the Bridgestone on there now.
0: Do you?
1: Yeah, I got the Bridgestone on there. Good tyres. I got them on the good car. I got them on the Stady.
0: You buy 3 of them, you get the 4th one free.
1: I know. Well, see, you thought, as I said a couple of weeks ago, you thought that meant you'd just go to all these different ones and get the one that's free.
0: That's what I mean, yeah. That's because I'm not much of a car guy, so I was hoping I'd get a good deal somewhere.
1: Yeah, you just thought, I'll go to the one at here and get one for free. I'll go to the one at Bondi Junction and get one for free.
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1: You've got to buy 3.
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0: $200, what did I say?
1: Paluca, you said $2.
0: Oh, I meant $200.

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12: Woodsy, me and your young bloke Buster, we just, here at Suncorp Stadium, if you've got to go to the toilet, you've got to run two levels down from the press box.
13: Oh, really?
12: Like, now, I like to think I'm pretty fit for an old bloke, but I had to get down there and back.
13: You did well, mate. You're back on time.
12: In 3.5 minutes. Just to finish off this Dragons chat, because I think it's an important one. Can they make the top eight next year? There's no way they can. I think what needs to happen, Woodsy, and you're better positioned to talk about this than me, but Dragons fans need to say, okay, let's just 5 or 10 years. If we look at what happened with the Bulldogs, now the Bulldogs aren't travelling well this year, but they have rebuilt their roster, they have rebuilt their club, and leading into this year, they have been travelling well again.
13: And it took time.
12: Yeah, like, it took time.
13: Gus got over there, took the reins. He was able to sign a few players, Burton, Sexton, Reed Marnies at the time. But look, they got some reward last year. Admittedly, this year's been a bit of a poor season for them, but they've been able to sign the Kickouts, the Stephen Crichtons, who are world-class players. They're elite. They've won competitions at Panthers. The first thing the Dragons need to do is to know who the head coach is. So that's the direction you know the club's going. They've already started really well, Maroon. Great signings, but it's going to take time. Like, it's not going to happen overnight. It's not going to be a quick fix. It's going to be some hard work that needs to go into it, especially behind the scenes. Some things need to happen at the club at footy operations levels. They've had some few people move on. You know, Ben Cray's in charge there. He's someone that loves the club, wants the club to go forward. So, I think it's going to take some time. There's a process, Maroon, and as I said, it won't happen overnight.
12: And they've got, from a local point of view, the Couchman boys. And
13: Hamish Stewart, Dylan Egan, young Buchanan. There's so many young kids coming. Tate Reed. They've got a great young roster.
12: Yeah. Well, there's probably a few in there that might need to be moved on.
13: Yeah, well, you Jaden Sewer's moving at the end of the season. Yeah. There's a couple of players. And that's what I said, when you get a new coaching room, you know what his future is and what he the plans and the processes he wants to put in place. And he can start planning for that. Because each coach has a different style with these new six agains. The whole rugby league landscape has changed. Like, you look at the good sides like Melbourne and that, they've struggled with this six again rule. Yeah. So the way that teams go and look at their pre-seasons and all the type of players they want to acquire at the club, it's all going to change. So the first big decision, they need to make a head coach move.
12: Okay, now just quickly, while we've got a minute, another team that had to swap coaches early in the season was Manly.
13: Yeah, 5-4. Now,
12: they're 5, what are they, 5-6 going into this game?
13: 5-6, yeah.
12: So, against a depleted Tigers side. So
13: this is a big challenge for them, Aaron, because this is a game that they're supposed to win. And they had a great performance last weekend against a depleted Broncos side there too, and they had a lot of injuries. But the Tigers, no Appy Coruscant's the big out. Terrell May is back in, who's been enormous for them this season. But Manly, the form that they've been in since Kieran Foran, they've just competed. Their effort areas have gone through the roof. And players like Jake Trbojevic, he's got that spark back in his system. So I dare say they should win this, but this is a big turning point of their season.
12: Yeah, it's a big game over the weekend. Poor old Tigers can't take a trick. Still no Appy, still no Dewey, Sam Fainu, there's a couple missing. But no doubt they'll put on an effort tomorrow at 3 o'clock, Saturday at 3 o'clock on Triple M. The NRL is brought to you by Ream Hot Water, built tough, frosty conditions, and Macca's. When the footy's on and you can't miss a moment, get Macca's delivered for a 99-cent delivery fee only on the My Macca's app. We're going to take a break and come back and preview Women's State of Origin Game 2, the Blues and Queensland, as Triple M rocks the footy.
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12: Yeah, we are back. We've only got 4 minutes now till kickoff. State of Origin Game 2 at Suncorp Stadium in Queensland. Queensland need to win to level up the series. Queensland and Broncos Origin legend Ali Brigginshaw, welcome to the studio, my friend.
14: No, it's an awesome night. I'm glad it stopped raining, that's for sure. So, I do feel like it's very slippery. Being down there is very slippery. But being here at Suncorp, Caxton Street was full of Maroons. So, yeah, it's starting to fill up now, which is awesome.
12: Yeah, you're obviously going to tip your... they are the outsiders. They are the underdogs.
15: They're never outsiders, mate. That's what they want, Maroons. Yes.
14: It's always about the Blues. Oh, everything's about the Blues.
15: Hey, look at the players. Tamika up there, mate. They've got the freak. I love Lauren Brown. She's a machine. Mate, we can never underestimate the Queenslanders, Maroon.
12: Okay, so Destiny Brill's going to start in the Queensland side. And there's a few... Olivia Higgins will start too. So both the hookers are back on the bench, Keely Nizza and Jada Ferguson. Here come the Blues out onto the field now. A few New South Wales Blues waving. It'd be great to get a read on this crowd. Here they are, the Blues out on the field. Referee for tonight's game is Belinda Sharp. We'll have the national anthem for you as well, but the stage is set and kickoff is 3 minutes away. And on the sideline, Benny Dobbin, I'm talking about the atmosphere, mate. You're right in the middle of it.
5: Yeah, big atmosphere. They've come in late. They're expecting between 20,000 to 25,000. The record here is 26. That was recorded. But Queensland have never won here before. Is tonight the night that the Maroons win at Suncorp Stadium?
12: Yes. On the sideline for us tonight for Bob Jane T Mark.
15: Who's Dobbo going for, Maroon?
12: Dobbo, who are you going for?
5: Queensland, and you know that, would you? Don't go down that road, mate. Don't go down that road, mate.
15: The Mossman Mauler.
5: Oh, whatever. I'm just the Ipswich battler like Ali Brigginshaw, mate, from the School of Hard Knocks.
12: Well, I tell you what, whatever he is, Triple M Rush Hour Brisbane, number one show on drive time with the big fella.
15: The opposite of battling.
12: Big Benny Dobbin. He's like the Kyle Sandilands of Brisbane radio these days.
15: Lovejoy.
12: Lovejoy's killing it. Oh, Lovejoy. Just in the car. I saw him getting into today. We're going to have the national anthem there, and then these two are going to rip in. The real battle might be off the field here. Ali Brigginshaw and Aaron Woods going for their respective states. Of course, they both. Here we go. Let's go to the national anthem.
16: National anthem to be performed by the Australian Girls Choir.
17: Yidda yidda. Hello, ladies and gentlemen. My name is Ashley Ruster, and I'm here on behalf of the Yuggera people. For those of you who may not know, the Yuggera people are one of the local tribes which occupied this region and surrounding areas, stretching all the way from the mouth of the Brisbane River right out to the Great Dividing Ranges and the foothills of the Warwick and Toowoomba Range, back out through to the Caboolture River and as far down south as the Logan River. Within this particular tribe, there are several different sub-clans. We have the Yuggera, and also the Yuggera. On behalf of those tribal groups, we'd like to welcome you all here and say, Yiri Ngamali, Indigandari Nabajara, Malingamindu, Nanyapirili, Nanyapayamijara, which means we are all welcome to gather here on this country, and may God and all of our ancestors guide us in peace. Thank you.
12: A beautiful welcome to country, and now the national anthem.

0: Australian National Anthem by the Caxton Street Choir. And we will now get underway here at Suncorp Stadium. The third game will be also in Queensland on the beautiful Gold Coast at Cbus Super Stadium. But will the third game be a decider, or will the New South Wales Blues put it to bed tonight? Well, only time will tell. Just got Southall bringing the team out to the centre of the park. They're changing ends. And the crowd's still filing in for tonight's game. This is the 15th State of Origin game since 2018 and the third played at Suncorp Stadium. And Queensland need to tidy up their record here at Suncorp. Ali Brigature.
1: Yes, it's not a good record here at Suncorp, and I think that's been the most disappointing part is... yeah, not doing Suncorp justice in the Queensland jersey, so let's do it tonight.
0: Okay, expert comments, Cbus Super, build your something the smart way. Aaron Woods, Ali Brigginshaw, and of course Benny Dobbin doing a great job on the sideline. So Southall gets us underway, the Blues kick off, and it comes down for Tamika Upton to take it on the full, and away we go. Queensland charge back, but the defence is there through Surges. And Triple M's own Millie Elliott. Now they'll get up and play it on the 20-metre line. Destiny Brill is a dummy half. And Queensland are away. But look at that defence from the Blues. Moving up. And you can hear Belinda Sharp screaming at them. Get them onside. Brill a dummy half again. Comes to the left side now for Lefipo. Up toward the halfway line for the Maroons. About 12 metres short on tackle three. Then Brill goes back to the centre. And that's a big run. That's a big run from a Tessa Poulet, brought down 2 metres her own side of the halfway line for Queensland. What'll Brill do now? She goes across for Kiriatu, who kicks in, finds a little bit of space, but down there is Abby Church. Gee, it sort of stopped and bounced awkwardly and came back, but the Queensland defence equal to the task. And they'll be brought down on the 20-metre line. Getting up to play it back now. It's New South Wales with the ball for the first time here tonight. It's Captain Izzy Kelly. And she's about 22 metres her own side of the halfway line. A penalty. Woodsy, first penalty of the game, New South Wales.
2: Yeah, I thought it was a great set from Queensland with the ball, really aggressive. New South Wales could not get him on the ground, but they just probably laid the ruck just that 1 second, a little bit too much. Isabel Kelly, it was a good carry, but it was a really good, strong contact from Elliston, but just a little bit too much work on the ground.
0: Now, this will be right on the halfway line. Nil all, Triple M Beacon Trade scoreboard. Women's State of Origin game two. And the ball is tapped and then comes back across to the middle of the field. And good defence there from Joseph getting involved. Right on the halfway line they are. Then it comes back across to Southwell. Southwell gets a pass in on the Jess Surges. Surges over the halfway line, and that is tackle two. Now remember, we've got Higgins started at dummy half for the New South Wales side. Southwell has it now. Gets a pass away, and this will be... Koenig getting up to play at 31 metres out. Back toward the centre it comes now. Ellie Johnson bounces out of a tackle. And Ellie's brought down by Joseph, 25 metres out in centre field. So tackle for New South Wales. To the right side they come for Koenig. Oh, the ball is loose though. Picked up by Southwell. Referee says knock on. So Ali Brigginshaw, your Queenslanders are out of trouble.
1: Yeah, and Liv Koenig, she didn't play too much in game one, so I do feel like you will see that tonight. Under a bit of pressure there, Queensland aren't silly, they'll get on those errors.
0: Nil all, Triple M's Beacon Trade scoreboard, and we do it for Maccas and Ream Hot Water. This will be a big weekend of rugby league. We're back on at 6 o'clock tomorrow when the Dogs take on the Sharks and then the Bunnies and the Dolphins. Both those games live on Triple M and Listener, and they both should be crackerjack games. Brown getting set to feed this scrum for Queensland, and then they come out to their left side of the field. And good defence there from Koenig. They'll get up and play it back to Brown. And it's almost been knocked by Lefipo, knocked on. But she did well to juggle it and bring it back in. And she's brought down 15 metres out. Now the dummy half once again is Brill. Then it'll go across now to Joseph, who got a pass away to Atessa Poulet. Up toward the halfway line is Atessa. That's a good run. She took three or four of them with her. That's good play from the Queenslanders. Brill goes to Mika Upton. Uh-oh! I thought she'd crack them open. 15 metres inside New South Wales territory. And they work that short side once again. But the defence is good from New South Wales. The player is Izzy Kelly. And they're about 21 metres out now, Queensland. Destiny Brill again. Kelly Aratu kicks across toward the centre of the field. Who wants it? They let it bounce. And Queensland knock it on. It's a New South Wales ball, 15 metres out. Down on the sideline for Bob Jane, T-Marts. How's that atmosphere, Dobbo?
3: Yeah, it's massive, Maroon. Millie Elliott's defence in that set was just unbelievable. She's making a huge difference for New South Wales. Ratu's kicking game, we saw what she can do. She needs to go to the air a bit more.
0: So, Bob Jane, T-Marts present Dobbo on the sideline. New South Wales have it. Olivia Higgins will go into dummy half. And then the pass comes across. Ellie Johnson has it about 15 metres her own side of the halfway line. And Poulet is in there with Brill and so do Teitzel. And the defence is good. Now Higgins goes to Southwell. Southwell up toward the halfway line. Izzy Kelly has it. Can't get away from Teitzel. Can't get away from Kiriaratu. Right on the halfway line. Nil all on the Triple M Beacon Trade scoreboard. Five gone in this game. Oh, they've nearly cut them open there, New South Wales. And they'll get up and play at 10 metres inside Queensland's end of the field. Here comes a kick, and that was Kelleher. She might have been taken late too. Let's have a look at this on the Harvey Norman replay. Aaron Woods, it was just late.
2: Yeah, it's one of those ones you're that close to, you just want to... Oh, she just got suckered into it. It was dead set. A fingertip just pushes Kelleher. Lefipo, she just got a little bit too quick. I don't like those penalties, especially in State of Origin games. Halfbacks, they just play in the penalty for that, but, oh, mate, very lucky for New South Wales.
0: Okay, so here's Triple M zone Millie Elliott, 21 metres out, centre of the field, Millor. Getting up to play it back. Higgins is there. Then it goes to Southwell. Southwell sends one back inside to Izzy Kelly. Another one of the Berkeley Vale Panthers. Berserkley Vale Panthers out there. I think we're doing a lunch for them soon, aren't we, Woodsy? Anyway, it's played back to Higgins. Higgins gets a pass on there to Ellie Johnston. And she's going to be brought down about 2 metres. Oh, she's still going, Ellie. And we'll get up and play it. That's a great run, Ellie Johnston. McDelivery, well played moment. New South Wales looking for their first try. They're only about 2 metres out on tackle four. And getting up to play it back, Higgins sends it back to Southwell. Southwell, Kelleher. Kelleher, Sergis. Sergis! Threw it behind Jamie Chapman. And over the sideline she goes. Nil all on the Triple M Beacon Trade scoreboard. Let's go down to Udobo.
3: Oh, this Queensland defence is right up. That was an appalling penalty that Belinda Sharp gave New South Wales. She was committed to the tackle. I'm not trying to be biased in anything, but we don't want that kind of rot. This is representative football. Let them play.
0: Yeah, I would agree. At Bob Jane, T-Marts by three selected Bridgestone, Yokohama, Kumo, Jotrax, or Hank McKay as they get the fourth free. Woodsy, what happened? What happened, Woodsy?
2: It's just a poor drop from Julie Robertson. One of the great carriers from the backfield for the Queensland. Just took her off. The ball comes up with an error. Play one, only 10 metres out of their try line.
0: Oh, dear, Ali, how do you feel?
1: That was very out of character for Robbo. She does not make errors. One thing I know about her is that'll just fire her up.
2: It's like her teammate just got in her road a little bit there, Lefipo. So, you know what Robertson's like. She can catch him in the air. She's a great finisher. She'll make up for it.
0: Now, New South Wales are so deep to the left side. Let's see what... They go the short side, though. They go the short side. Sergis Chapman, try number one in Origin Game 2. And Jamie Chapman gets it for New South Wales, the kid from Kurnell. And so the Blues lead 4-0, Woodsy.
2: Yeah, it's nothing worse than making an error and seeing them score straight after it. But it's a good little set play from the Blues. You caught it, Maroon. It was a dummy. It was a little fake. They had it all set up on the open. But it's what they call, they come out of the scrum. Jess Sergis creates the 2-on-1 with the Queenslanders. The halfback just could not get there, Lauren Brown. And it's just 2-on-1 simple. It's a great little right arm offload from Sergis to find an unmarked Chapman on the outside to get the first points of the night, Maroon.
0: How are you seeing it, Ali?
1: I did feel after game one that Jess Sergis would have some confidence after that try. I know it didn't play too much on the scoreboard, but you just see that she's on for it tonight. When she's on, she is on, Jess Surges.
2: I'll tell you what, Ali, it's hard when you haven't played a game leading into it as well, isn't it? Like, it's your first game, it's a state of origin, and everyone expects you to be straight up for it, but you haven't played for such a long period of time.
1: It is extremely hard, and those little passes, they don't come off in your first game, you know that. So they've been together another week, and, you know, you start to see it together now. But
0: so Jamie Chapman gets the first try of Origin Game 2 for the women's state of origin, and now South will try and convert from right on the sideline, 20 metres back, 32%, says the Pertec kick predictor, on-field drama, oh yeah, worksite drama, no thanks, Pertec. Drama resistant since 1980. This is a fantastic crowd. Beautiful, wonderful facility for it. And now Southwell will try and put him up by six. Here she comes. And no good. So New South Wales 4 lead Queensland 0 as Triple M rocks the footy.
4: 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And honestly, your future's not that different. 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
3: Jamie Chapman playing in a 10th state of origin. That's her fifth try at origin level, and she's very dangerous. But this battle on the wings, Robinson versus Jamie Chapman, is obviously going to be big. As you said, uncharacteristic mistake. She'll square up. She's an Australian representative, Julia. She'll make sure she makes up for that one.
0: Okay, that kick off. Oh, it's just taken by Kelleher. And so now New South Wales through Millie Elliott, bring it back out. She's off the back fence that time, Millie. 12 metres out, Higgins gets into dummy half. New South Wales are the first to score, and they have the ball 20 metres out from their own line on tackle two. 10 minutes gone. Remember, in the NRLW, it's 35 minutes per half. And so this is Meeks. And Yaz Meeks will get up and play at 20 her own side of the halfway line. Higgins out of dummy half again. Southwell got the pass away, but the defence right up on Izzy Kelly, who's brought down by Teitzel, 10 metres her own side of the halfway line. 4-0 the Blues. Ellie Johnson now straightens up, but Queensland defenders have got her. About 9 her own side of the halfway line. And that's tackle five, says the referee. It'll go across now for Southwell to kick this one. Does she find a bit of space? Yeah, but Tamika Apton will let it roll end over end and find touch. 21 metres out from the Queensland line. Woody, would you say a good set after points for the Blues?
2: Yeah, just get it completed. That's what you need to do after you score points. Nothing too fancy, Maroon. Just want to get through your set. Fine touch. I think that's probably the best and safest way is to fine touch, keep the ball off Tamika Apton.
0: And now Queensland have the ball. Looked like she might have knocked that on. Referee says it's okay. So,
2: good run.
0: Now that's a good run from Rory Owen. She almost bust him open. Tamika Upton now out of dummy half. Little jink, little step. Brought down pretty much right on the halfway line for this Queensland side. They trail 4-0. Then Destiny Brill got the pass away to Joseph. Over the halfway line she goes. Gee, it's been a good game. We've been down both ends on a couple of occasions. Brill, a dummy half, and now a Tessa Poulet once again. She almost broke them open. Last tackle, says Belinda Sharp. What happens here? Kiria Ratu will kick it. And up it goes. Oh, the pressure's on. The pressure's on New South Wales. But they have the ball about 2 metres out from their own line. Frazar will get up and play it back. And now they've got to work it out through their own end. Izzy Kelly has it. Gee, Ali, it's been a high, intense game, this one. A lot of intensity, big hits. Oh, hello, the ball's come loose. Keely Joseph has it for Queensland. And they immediately go on the attack. 9 metres out, just to the left-hand side of the upright. What are they going to do here? Brill gets a pass away. Oh, gee, that was a short 10 metres. And they're brought down about 3 metres out. And getting up to play it back, it's Elliston. Destiny Brill, a dummy half again. Then it goes to Brown. Tamika Upton gets one out to a winger. And Robinson's brought down 5 metres out, 4 metres out, make it. Plays it to Tamika Upton. Then Brown gets the ball away. Off it goes then to Elliston once again. And they're 9 metres out and just left-hand side of the upright. They come short again. Upton for the line. She'll reach out. But they do so well to hold her up and hold her out. It must be tackle four now. They go short side again. And would you believe it? It's gone straight in front of Julia Robinson and straight over the sideline. New South Wales 4, Queensland 0, Ali.
1: Yeah, they'll be disappointed with that set, but there was plenty of options there. So close so many times. And the set before that, we broke the line a few times. So I wouldn't be too disappointed with that. It's come from a set start now, so Queensland will get up and defend here.
0: All right. Okay, so 4-0. Let me go down to you, Ben Dobbin, on the side.
3: New South Wales making a change. Maroon Rima Butler coming onto the field right now wearing 16.
0: All right, well, she's a machine. She's big. She's strong. And so now it's Izzy Kelly once again. Captain Kelly, 25 short of the halfway line, and then Liv Higgins. And so they try and work it out through their own end. Facade is this player. Liv Higgins, short side to Meeks. And 9 short of the halfway line for New South Wales. Remember, they've won game one. And we've got game three happening in Surfers Paradise on the Goldie. Back there for the kick from Southwell. It'll bounce, it'll roll. And eventually picked up for Jazz Peters. That might be her first touch of the night, 18 metres out. New South Wales 4, Queensland 0 on the Triple M Beacon Trade scoreboard. And Queensland have it 20 metres out from their own line. And Upton out of dummy half again. Off it went to Kiria Ratu. Upton short side. Finds a bit of room to move now. Almost the halfway. Well, she's run out of dummy half a couple of times, though. This time, would she's dropped the ball.
2: Yeah, but she had an opportunity on the short side. She probably could have drawn past, but then it was the Blues' defence, the sixes and sevens. Tamika Upton, just watching her live here, the amount of running that she does that you don't see in the picture when you're watching at home on TV, it's unbelievable. She's just going from side to side. She's caught the Blues' defence very short on a number of occasions already. I think the Queenslanders will be liking what they're seeing in attack, but they've got to execute a little bit better. There's some opportunities, and they're almost getting it, but geez, it's some warning signs for the Blues' defence.
0: Now, we've got the Blues in possession once again. Kelleher, it's a run around. New South Wales, great defence, though, from Rory Owen and Brown, involved in the tackle too, and getting up to play it back will be Church. Higgins to Kelleher. Kelleher got all the way to Triple M zone, Millie Boyle, and she got smashed and driven back a couple of metres.
2: How much did you love that, Maroon?
0: Oh, that was good to see. The old mate, Millie Elliott. Now, Rima Butler, 15 metres inside Queensland end. Liv Higgins once again. Then back to the centre it comes for Millie Elliott. 29 metres out. Still New South Wales lead the game 4-0. And they're on the attack, the Blues. So to the left. Then Izzy Kelly cuts back in for Butler. 22 metres out. Tackle 5, says the referee. What's the option here? It comes across to Southwell, who'll kick out to Robinson's wing. Robinson goes up.
2: Uh-oh.
0: And this will be knocked back into the hands of Tamika Upton. She's away, Upton. Down the sideline, the defence comes across. She's still going, Tamika, and makes it to the halfway line. It's a McDonald's well-played moment. That's a 50-metre run from Tamika Upton. Now it comes back in field to Robinson. Robinson's brought down, but Queensland turned defence into attack just like that. Brill is there at dummy half. It goes to Wellaston. Zigs and zags and gets met by Koenig and brought down about 20 metres inside New South Wales half. She'll get up and play it back to Destiny Brill. And this is Keely Joseph. Or is that Brianna Clark out there now? It is Brianna Clark. Then to the left for Lauren Brown. Elliston is there, no. Tamika Upton again. Got the pass away to Lefipo. It came out to Rory Owen. And she's brought down 4 metres out. New South Wales 4, Queensland 0. But they're right on the attack here, the Queenslanders. It's Robinson and Brown. Then Elliston tries to straighten it up. They bring her down 5 metres out. Tackle 5, Queensland. They're getting in a dummy half. Brill goes to the open side. Joseph gets a pass away. Ball comes loose. Knock on Queensland. New South Wales ball, no change. 4-0 on the Triple M Beacon Trade scoreboard, Woodsy.
2: Oh, they had an opportunity there, Queensland. They hit Romy Taitzel real short. They go at the back to Kiriratu. She had three on one at the back there, but it all come from Tamika Upton picking up the loose ball, putting him in a great field position. Another warning shot for the Blues Maroon.
0: Indeed, and they have the ball now. Been a hectic 18 minutes to start this game. Izzy Kelly will play it to Liv Higgins. And now we've got Kenny Cherrington out there for the New South Wales side. Comes to the short side once again. And Kezzy Apps now plays it to Higgins. Back to Koenig. Met and brought down by Clark. 10 metres inside Queensland end. Higgins then Southwell kicks over to Jazz Peters. She's knocked it on. It's still alive, but it'll be a Queensland knock on. Ali Brigginshaw.
2: Knock back.
0: Are you? That's a bloody knock on. You can see that from space.
2: Oh, she's gone knocked back, and the Queensland thought they knocked it on, so the girls have just thrown it to the ground. And then she's caught a knock on now.
0: Ali Brigginshaw, go and have a word to them. Have a word to the ref too, because that was a knock on, and you can see that from the moon.
1: It's very frustrating that she seemed to be out of position a bit, Jazz Peters there. She wasn't, you know, she was tracking back, and Jessie Southwell's too good of a kicker to let that happen. They've got to show up here.
0: Trouble here. The scrum is set 10 metres out. New South Wales with the scrum. The Blues have it. And to the right side they go. Serge just spins out of one tackle. And she's brought down about 5 metres out from the Queensland line. Higgins in there at dummy half once again. Kenny Cherrington getting ready to run onto it. It comes out now. Kelleher gets it away to Chapman, who does so well to stay in the field of play, I've got to tell you. Kelleher will jump in a dummy half once again for the Blues and takes them on her own. Kelleher over the line, but she won't ground it. So 10 metres, she'll have to come out and play it. No change. New South Wales lead Queensland 4-0. Just stay with this for a while. Sturgis is in there at dummy half. Then it went across to Kelleher, then Koenig, with Higgins, in fact, now in there at dummy half. And then to the left to Southwell. She got it away to Church. And Abby Church will play it 5 metres out. Dummy half comes across to Koenig. That's a knock on. That's a knock on New South Wales. So finally for the Queenslanders, something goes their way, Ali Brigginshaw.
1: That was a good set of defence, and to get some confidence out of that, I love how they rushed up on Koenig. We give her too much time, too many games. So.
0: Okay. Captain's challenge.
2: I find this one a weird. I thought it was great contact. Because Koenig, as she catches the ball, she has a little bit of a fumble. And then it's just, yeah, it's there's no need.
0: No, that's a waste of a challenge. You think she might win this challenge?
2: No, I thought it was touched the hand of the Queenslander, Elliston. As I watched the replay, she's fumbling, but there's a knockback. But what happens after is when it hits the net. Because it's last place, it'll just be a play. They'll just go back to the play of the ball. Does the ball go forward or backwards?
5: The ball then travels backwards towards the New South Wales goal line. This is play on at this stage.
0: Yeah, I think they might win this challenge.
5: Knocks the ball on.
0: Harvey Norman, captain's challenge. 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The challenge is successful.
2: That's really good timing, because you see the referee Belinda Sharp, she goes to blow the whistle, but it's just after Joseph just knocks it on. How good's the camera angle tonight? You see that one?
0: Now New South Wales on the attack again. About 9 metres out, Nizza gets up to play it back. And it went from Cherrington to Koenig. 9 out right in front of the post. Keely Nizza and comes across to Cherrington once again. Kennedy Cherrington is brought down. Good defence, Queensland. Still 4-0. So Nizza will come and straight up the middle. Is that Reema Butler? She took about 10 of them with her, Reema, but she's held up over the line. So I don't know, is there a suggestion Reema dropped that?
6: No. Held up in the room.
0: Back to the 10-metre line.
7: Come on!
0: Go. Where she will play it. Nizza once again, then Kennedy Cherrington. And she'll be brought down by Brianna Clark. Play the ball, Nizza, to Southwell, who kicks in. Wasn't the best of kicks, but in the end, Tamika Upton is caught in the in-goal area. Goal line dropout. New South Wales will get the ball back.
2: Very one out for New South Wales there, Maroon. You've got your strike weapons in Kelly, Sturgis out wide with Chapman and Frazar, but it was just a basic hit up, drop someone under. They've got a chance around. The Queensland defence in the middle is just too strong. They're too ruthless. Their line speed, I'm surprised they almost forced an error there for the Blues.
0: And there is the dropout. It goes about 30 metres and away we go again. There's Reema Butler. And Mackenzie Wheel gets in front of her. Stops her about 25 metres out. 4-0 on the Triple M Beacon Trade scoreboard. New South Wales lead. Now inside the 20 they go, with Koenig getting up to play it. Nizza now goes left. What does she do with it? Offloads there to Abby Church, who can't get around Kiriaratu. And she's brought down 5 metres out, but it's New South Wales on the attack again. Short side goes, little Keeley, and over she goes for a good try. She's only just got out there, and Keeley Nizza gets a try, and New South Wales go up 8-0 on the Triple M Beacon Trade scoreboard.
2: Yeah, it just comes down to sheer way of possession, Maroon. New South Wales about 65% of possession, which is ball in hand. And as you said, Nizza just gets on the field and she just sneaks under. It's just a couple of tired defenders from the Queensland Maroons. They're just making it hard on themselves. A couple of errors coming out of their own end, having to make way too many tackles, aren't they, Ali?
1: Yeah, there's way too many tackles. You can only defend New South Wales with so much strike for so long. And, you know, that is disappointing. They've had all the ball and Queensland have been so close but just haven't been able to nail it.
0: Okay, Triple M NRL is thanks to Beacon Trade, the scoreboard. Beacon Trade is built for tradies, lighting, fans, switches and electrical all in one place. Special trade pricing in stores across Australia. It's easier to get what you want and keep the job moving. Beacon Trade, let's make light work. So let's have a look at that Pertec kick predictor. 42%, 0457 101049. This guy says, hi, my name is Chips, I'm a truckie, I live in Ipswich. Love that you got Ali Brigginshaw on. Do you know Chips the truckie?
1: No, but I do now. Okay. I might know him, probably down the street.
0: You might know him from up the pub. Good on you, Chips. Drive safely, old mate, I'm glad you're enjoying it.
2: I wonder why he got a nickname Chips.
0: Southwell, yeah, I don't know. There's the kick. And no good. So New South Wales 8, lead Queensland 0 as Triple M rocks Women's Origin.
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3: Keeley Nizza a second try at Origin level, but I tell you what, the possession, it's been all New South Wales, 70% possession over the last 10 minutes. They're completing at 77%. Queensland, they're completing at 38%. They've had to do a heap of work in the defence. It's taken their toll, but when they get down in that red ball area, they haven't been able to capitalise. They need to score and score quickly.
0: Thank you very much. Betty Dobbin for Bob Jones. That was high, that, and I think that was Kenny Cherrington that copped it. Let's have a look on the Harvey Norman replay. And was Mackenzie Wheel, was it, Ali?
1: Mackenzie Wheel. She's been brought on here to put some aggression out there, and she's done that in the first tackle. Oh, no, it's Lafipa.
0: Lafipa, yeah.
1: Just watch Mackenzie Wheel here now that she's on.
2: Is she a hothead, is she, Ali?
1: Yeah, she loves this arena, and she's not one of New South Wales' favourites, I'll tell you that.
2: Oh, we love it. We love it, don't you? You want to see some brouhaha, don't you, Maroon?
0: Oh, my bloody oath we do. That's what we came for. Here's Jess Sturgis. And she'll get up and play it back to Nizza, who's just got out there and scored a try already. And New South Wales up toward the halfway line. And that's better defence, driving back. And it'll be played 10 metres short of the halfway line. Nizza then gets it away to Southwood. And then it comes back in field for Meeks. Meeks will take the tackle about 3 metres her own side of the halfway line for New South Wales. Now Koenig has the ball. Southwell now got the ball away to Kezie Apps. And just over the halfway line she goes on tackle four. Short side. Short side. Church got the pass away to Sergis. And she's lost the ball. The ball's come loose. And it'll be a knock on New South Wales. So Queensland playing with all the heart. They won't give up. As Woodsy said, not a lot of possession. What's that possession last 10 minutes there, Woodsy, for the choice?
2: 76 to the Blues and only 24% to the Queensland Maroons. They've done a great job and they've been very aggressive defensively. I think they've done a huge job on Olivia Koenig. Every time she's had the ball, she's just had the Maroon wall right in front of her.
0: So Julia Robinson now. We've still got 9 minutes left in this first half. New South Wales lead the game 8-0. And as always, we do it for Ream and for Maccas. And back in field it comes for one of the Elliston, is it out there? Yeah, no, it's one of their, it's a Teitzel, in fact. Gets up to play it back. Now they come back toward the centre. And we're looking for Mackenzie Wheel to get involved. And she dumps in a dummy half now. Ferguson plays it. Wheel gets the pass away, though, to Keely Joseph, who's at the halfway line. And that's tackle five. Referee barking instructions at the girls. Ferguson. Kitty Aratu from the halfway line. This one spiraling down. Ah, oh, Abby Church has dropped it. That was a fantastic kick. That was a beautiful kick. On the Triple M Harvey Norman replay. I mean, Ali, imagine trying to catch that.
1: Kitty Aratu has the biggest kick in the game, and she is known for that, so I hope they stick with that. That's only one error. They had one in game one. She goes again here. Church has dropped it again, so they just need to stick with it. The ball will come. The time will come. They need to ice this one. Get the ball to Tamika Upton.
2: I'd love to see Tamika Upton take on Jocelyn Kelleher here from the scrum. It's 3v3. The pace. She'll suck in Jessica Sergis.
0: Now, Upton, left side. This is dangerous. Gets it away to Owen. And Owen is brought down. Now, that tackle looked like it might have been a bit high, 2 metres out. Okay. All right. Well, the penalty's gone to Queensland. What are the penalties there in the Choice Hotel stats? 3-2 New South Wales. But Queensland get the penalty this time. And they would dearly love at least one try before half-time. Anyone want to take the tap? Owen says, yes, I'll take the tap. And then Lefipo runs it toward the defence, which is good. 5 metres out, 20 metres in from touch. Played to Ferguson. Now, of course, Ferguson didn't start the game. 5 metres out, they're going to get up and play it back. Ferguson a dummy half once again. Kiriaratu got a little pass away. Teitzel now brought down about 5 metres out. We'll get up and play it back. Ferguson once again, and then they get it away to Joseph, and they try that left side again. But the New South Wales defence is good for Rima Butler. 5 metres out, right in front of the post. Ferguson has a go. But she's brought down by Koenig. 2 metres out from the Queensland line. Keely Joseph, Tamika Upton, and then Kiriaratu will kick. Will she? No. Oh, she fooled everybody. And she got six again. So she, what happened, Woodsy? She kicked it and regathered.
2: It bounced off, Isabel Kelly and popped in the hands of Kiriaratu.
0: Now Queensland on the attack once again. They trail 8-0, 6 minutes left in the first half. Ferguson moves into dummy half. That's her. She gets it away to Tamika Upton. Upton got the pass away to Mackenzie Wheel. Held up 2 metres out from the New South Wales line. And again they'll go Ferguson. Very short little ball to Keely Joseph. Koenig's got her. Reba Butler's got her right in front of the posts. Ferguson. And then Wheel again. By gee, this New South Wales defence. It's just stopping them. And it's tackle five now for Queensland. At the play the ball. It'll come across to Brown. steps off the left, steps off the left, heads out right, puts a little kick in, picked up by Kelly, and she'll be tackled in goal. Grouse Rugby League all round, goal line dropout, Beacon Trade scoreboard, the Blues lead 8-0, Woodsy.
2: Oh, it's great defence, they hit sixes and sevens, it looks like Queensland's about to strip them, someone from New South Wales just shows up and shuts the gate, makes a great effort to tackle, and it's a huge kick in behind from Loz Brown, but it's luckily Isabel Kelly showed up there for the Blues.
0: Now, here we go, the dropout. Mate, you might want to turn that up a bit. There's Southwell putting a kick in. Kiriaratu juggles it and takes it. I mean, what's he got it that loud for?
2: It's a good song, mate.
0: Bloody hell. Bad Moon Rising. Have you got something from this century? The ball is played now. It's Teitzel again. Queensland are back inside the 20 looking for points before halftime. Get up and play it back to Ferguson. Ferguson gets the pass away to Joseph. Joseph is going to be brought down. It's Brianna Clark. I can always tell the big tattoo on her leg. 2 metres out, she's going to get up and play it. Ferguson and Lauren Brown and Tamika Upton. Lafipo's got a bit of space, but it closes. 5 metres out. They've had set after set. Tamika Upton got it away to Owen. And Rory Owen says, how do you like that? And the Queenslanders strike back 8-4 as Triple M rocks the footy, Woodsy.
2: Just great play. It's just great. All the call, great work from the spine. They just linked up. They just moved New South Wales around. And we spoke about New South Wales, the other side of the field, just the sheer weight of possession. Tamika Upton, what we call, it's like a shot. She lays the line with Lafipo, does a great job, gets a really good play of the ball. And then she goes to dummy half next play, recognises New South Wales, has got a couple of the edge defenders, the forwards, right, really out wide in Kezia Apps. And she just gets around it and sucks it in. A great draw and pass for Rory Owen to get Queensland's first points of the night, Ali.
1: Woodsy, she's stuck to that all night, hitting Rory Owen short, and it's paid off. Rory Owen is a very strong ball carrier.
2: Oh, yes.
1: Very strong. She just ran over Kezia Apps there and Jamie Chapman. From a small girl, that doesn't happen often, so I think you'll see that again all night.
2: She's a little pocket rocket, isn't she?
1: She is a pocket rocket, and she is fit, strong, young.
2: Ooh.
1: Yeah. I'd like to have her at the Broncos one day.
0: Pertec kick predictor, on-field drama, yes please. Workside drama, no thanks. Pertec is drama resistant since 1980. Brown is a 30% chance of cracking this. Four in from touch, it's straight, it's strong, it looks good. She's kicked it. 8-6 on the Triple M Beacon Trade scoreboard. New South Wales lead as Triple M rocks the footy.
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0: outside back. And I do believe in what you need to do for Queensland is give her more opportunity. She's been dangerous every time she's had a carry. Queensland will take so much out of this. They've been down for the majority of this first half. They trail by 2 points with only a few minutes left. It's game on, Maroon.
1: Oh, yeah. And there's Dobbo on the sideline for Bob Jane T-Marts. 5-3, Bridgestone, Yokohama, Kumo, J-Trax Tyres get the 4-3 at Bob Jane. Penalty Queensland, 2 minutes left in the first half of this game. And Kiriaratu, well, it all kind of changed, Woodsy, on that spiralling, swirling kick from Kiriaratu, and Abby Church was just could not reel it in.
2: Well, we mentioned how good she was in the air, Maroon, with the kicking. She's got one of the biggest boots in the game for the women, and she was outstanding, got the ball back, and this is what the position she's put him in.
1: So Queensland now, and Ellie Johnson involved in the tackle. Mackenzie Wheel will get up and play it back, and Ferguson is there. So now they're about 30 metres out. Could they go over again before half-time? Played by Brianna Clark. Now Lauren Brown has it to the left. A little short, shallow pass. And about 21 metres out. Getting up to play it back is Poulet. Now Ferguson. And they are well in. This is a good set after points for Queensland. They trail 8-6. 1 minute left in the first half. The dummy half is Ferguson, then Brown. Tamika Upton now drops one under for the try scorer, Rory Owen. But this time there's no way through. Tackle 5, 1 minute left in the first half of this game. Short side on tackle 5. And that kick's going to be too big. A little kick on tackle 5, but just too big. 20-metre restart, New South Wales, and there'll be no change there. 8-6, Ream Hot Water, built for Aussie conditions. 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
2: Of course I do. We're going to go see the people out there on, what, Thursday week, isn't it?
1: Yes, they are working on a hot water system endorsed by me called the Silver Badger Series.
2: How good's that?
1: So look out for the Silver Badger Signature Series coming soon to a Ream outlet near AU. Now the Blues have it, 5 their own side of the halfway line. We've got 8 seconds left in the first half. That'll be about all they wrote for the first half. There's a silly penalty there from Queensland, just stripping the ball. And New South Wales get a penalty right on half time. Choice Hotel stats, get more for your money. 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And that stat I'm talking about is the penalties. Now 4-2 to New South Wales. Last chance. Siren has gone. The first half is all said and done after this play. And it'll be Koenig who takes the tackle. And referee Belinda Sharp says that's all we have time for in the first half of this game. It has been an entertaining game. Anybody's game, and that's a good thing because game 3 is live on Triple M at Suncorp's at Cbus Stadium on the Gold Coast. Half time here. Your commentators have been Ali Brigginshaw, Aaron Woods, Ben Dobbin, and Anthony Maroon. We do that for Cbus Super. Build your something the smart way. It's starting off Magic Round at Suncorp Stadium in Brisbane. And at half time, New South Wales 8 lead Queensland 6 in Women's Origin Game 2 as Triple M rocks the footy.
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12: Welcome back, Beacon Trade Scoreboard, half-time, live at Suncorp Stadium, Winman's State of Origin Game 2. It's a close one. It's New South Wales 8, Queensland 6. Two tries to New South Wales, but they haven't converted one. Woodsy, it feels like to me New South Wales mostly dominated that first half, but Queensland come back and scored just before the break, and it tells a different story.
13: Yeah, you're right. The scoreline doesn't reflect the dominance of New South Wales in that first half, but Queensland, they fought hard. They got back in the game. Like you said, the New South Wales missed two conversions. I just thought New South Wales were trying to play a little bit too pretty, like just a couple of wraparounds, inside balls. Like, just go back to what was working hard. Just keep flooding the middle. Your opportunities will come, and that's what Queensland did. They were just defended so well through the middle, put a lot of pressure on Olivia Koenig, and then they come up with some errors in the back end of that half where Queensland got some opportunities. And when you got the likes of Tamika Upton on that try line, she was just dictating terms. She came up with a try. They're probably unlucky to go in with the lead. That last 2 minutes, they were attacking the try line and just come up with a poor last play. So Queensland have done a remarkable job to get almost in front.
12: Really, Mackenzie Wheel and Brianna Clark really did their work when they come on late in that first half.
13: Yeah, I thought they were outstanding. The bench for Queensland, the physicality, Maroon, they come on. Brianna Clark, she stamped her authority from the first defensive play she made. And like you said, Maroon, they were just there. They were up in the face. They were pressuring Olivia Koenig from the inside. She just couldn't get the passes where she normally likes to do and what we see her accustomed to. So a big bonus and a big plus for what the Queensland bench has done.
12: Choice Hotel stats. And these completion rates have got to pick them up. 10 of 15 Queensland, 12 of 18 for New South Wales. And that just reminds me, Woodsy, that for the women's game, this is still so early in the season.
13: You got to remember, this is their second run. Like, they haven't had no trial runs, they haven't had a competition to lead into. So the standard that they're playing at, it's at a high level because they've had no runs under the belt. It's a tough one, but The women, they're competing hard. They're getting up there. A couple of the women, it's their first game tonight, and most of the others, it's their second. So You can tell there's the combinations are just off just that little bit, Maroon. But as long as the game keeps continuing, you can see that they're really building.
12: It's going to be a really good, high-quality second half. We need Queensland to win to keep the series alive.
13: No, we don't. We
12: to keep
13: not
12: the series
13: care.
12: Alive.
13: No way in the
12: to
13: world.
12: To keep the series alive, Woodsy.
13: I want to see a 3-0 whitewash, baby.
12: Blues 8, Queensland 6. As Triple M rocks the footy, we're back after this.
8: That was Halftime.
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9: They go the short side though. They go the short side. Sergis Chapman try. One in Origin Game 2, and Jamie Chapman gets it for New South Wales, the kid from Kurnell. Short side goes little Keeley, and over she goes for a good try. She's only just got out there, and Keeley Nizza gets a try.
10: Maroons, they're just making it hard for themselves. A couple errors coming on their own end, having to make way too many tackles, aren't they, Ali?
11: Yeah, there's way too many tackles. You can only defend New South Wales with so much strike for so long.
9: Tamika Rutherford got it away to Owen. And Rory Owen says, how do you like that? And the Queenslanders strike back. And at halftime, New South Wales 8 lead Queensland 6.
0: Triple M rocks women's state of origin.
9: And we are back live at Suncorp Stadium in Queensland. Magic Round is happening, of course, starting off tonight with Women's State of Origin Game 2. And then, of course, tomorrow afternoon at 6 o'clock, we're going to have Doggies, Sharkies, followed by Souths, Redcliffe Dolphins. All those games are live on Triple M or via the Listener app. Now, Ali, you just had to do it, go and do your duties on Channel 9. What did you say? What did you say to the crowd? What did you say?
11: What did I say? Yeah. I said that Queensland will be happy going in 2 points down after that first half.
9: Yeah.
11: So I actually reckon their backs might be up coming out here. They need to just slow it down when they get close to the try line.
9: TV's a bit up its own ass, isn't it? Like the radio. We're sitting here eating sandwiches and drinking soft drinks and eating paddle pops. And
11: sitting on top of each other. Keeping each other cozy.
9: Yeah. Anyway, New South Wales are out. Here comes Queensland. And we'll get old Dobbo as soon as we can. He's been in the sheds for getting an update for Ream Hot Water. And Bob Jane T-Marts. 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Mitch Mitsubishi Triton. The OG, the Mitsubishi Triton, presents the scoreboard for the second half of this game. But who wins? 8 points to 6. New South Wales lead Queensland. 2 tries to 1. A beautiful conversion from the sideline for Lauren Brown for Queensland. Now the kickoff. And we get underway for the second half. With New South Wales to get up and play it through Kezzy Apps. Mizarin at dummy half. And got a pass away to Meeks. And back to the centre of the field for Koenig. Feeling Mizar again. And then it went Southwell back inside to Ellie Johnston. Ooh, always a handful, just over the halfway line. It's Mizar. Just into Poulet. Will stop the New South Wales runner, who is Kenny Cherrington, by the way. Mizar again. Southwell from 40 metres out on tackle 5. Up it goes. Oh, they let it bounce. They let it bounce. And, oh, New Queensland. Well, they let it bounce. It bounced toward the sideline. And Lalesio picked it up and then was barreled over the sideline. Awful way to start the second half. Let's get an update, Ben Dobbin.
12: Oh, that's a really poor decision there for Queensland, and they're under a pressure straight away. Message out of the Queensland shed. That last 10 minutes is the kind of style of football that they want to continue to play. They need to not overplay their hand. Let Ratu play it and get the players playing out the back. They talked to Tamika Upton. They said, we don't want you overplaying your hand. We need to find space. And New South Wales, really happy. Weren't too concerned about that last try. They want to continue on their defence in that first half. They were really happy with it.
9: Okay, thank you, Dobbo. Sergis has it for New South Wales. 20 metres out. And then Mizar. And then for Liv Koenig. Yeah, standing deep with both left and right. Mizar comes to the left. Southwell has it now. Offloaded to Meeks. Back to Ellie Johnston up the centre. And 5 metres out on tackle 3, the blue side. Now Southwell, and she got the ball away to Kelleher and went to Sergis. Chapman is stopped by Brown and brought down about 6 metres out from the Queensland line. They'll get up and play it back. Short side again, Kelleher. Simple drop ball there from Jess Sergis. Harvey Norman replay will show here that maybe a try, maybe Ali, a try's gone begging there. Let's just have a look at this on the replay.
11: It was on, but then it wasn't on. And I think it was just overplaying your hand a little bit there. I don't think it needed to happen. They'll be disappointed with that, the Blues.
10: Well, it wasn't the play. They had to go to the open. She recognised that there was someone caught in the marker, but there was a couple of defenders there. And just too strong, too powerful. Robinson, she just had it covered easy.
9: So, Queensland have the ball. And still very much in the ball game. Koenig will stop Ferguson, who'll then play it to Upton in a dummy half once again. But they're up in a grill. And it's Sergis who's got hold of her with the help of Cherrington. They push her back. And Tamika Upton's blowing up like a second-hand lawnmower. So referee Belinda Sharp gives Queensland a penalty 15 metres out from their own line. We'll have a look at that on the Harvey Norman replay. And right now, Harvey Norman, celebrate Australian-made week and get bonus gift cards with selected Aussie-made furniture and mattresses. Conditions apply. Good kick for touch, and away we go again. Rory Owen takes the tap. And now it's Lafipo up toward the halfway line. The girls push it forward, but Kelleher's got it with the help of Kezzy Apps. They bring it down. Now, this will be Poulet over the halfway line.
10: Hasn't she had a game tonight? She's been outstanding, Poulet, up in the middle for Queensland.
9: And then Jada Ferguson is there at dummy half again. And Kitty Aratu, Tamika Upton. And then it comes out to Lalesio, who really hasn't seen a lot of action tonight. 29 out and about 12 in from touch. Teitzel, Kiri Aratu, and Queensland will play it now. about 15 metres out. Getting up to play it there is Brianna Clark. To the left, no, back to the right they come. Kiria Ratu, Teitzel's got it. Very experienced Teitzel. Takes a couple of them with her. And Tegan Berry is out there now for New South Wales. They're only about 6 metres out. Ferguson, Kiria Ratu, and they'll take... Well, is she aware that was the last play, Woodsy, because that's tackle six?
10: I think she was. I think they were just looking to kill it. It's not a bad finish to the set. You don't want to give away a seven-tackle set, and you make a New South Wales come out of their own end, and the Queensland have been great with their yardage defence.
9: So now New South Wales again. 8-6 on the Triple M Mitsubishi Triton scoreboard. The Blues have the ball, working it out through their own end. Surges and stopped by Mackenzie Wheel. Then it'll come out to Kenny Cherrington. And Keely Nizza sends the ball back inside for Isabel Kelly. 18 their own side of the halfway line. 6 minutes gone in the second half. Oh, Nizza's had the ball knocked out of her hands. Play on, says the referee. Then an ordinary pass. But the referee will say no advantage play. This will be a Queensland ball about 8 metres inside New South Wales half.
10: And that's why that play from Queensland, just running the last, was good, because they really got up in the face of New South Wales, defended really well, and they come up with an error from New South on play three, 30 metres out from their own line. It's a big effort there from dummy half. Ferguson just come off the bench. Both hookers, hooker on hooker. How good is it? You love to see. You don't want your opposition to get any better. Get the better of you, sorry.
9: Aaron Woods will be on the Triple M Sydney breakfast show tomorrow, and he'll be up at 10 to 4, and his young bloke Buster's with him. He'll be up at 10 to 4 as well.
10: I don't think he'll sleep. He's had that much sugar on this trip.
9: But these Powerades, look at the size of the bloody things. Now Brown, back up the centre it goes to Mackenzie Wheel, met by Ellie Johnston. New South Wales 8, Queensland 6, 28 metres out. Right side, but straight up the middle there. And out the back door, Brianna Clark to Ferguson. Ferguson to Brown, then Tamika Upton. Ricocheted out of 1 and 2. And brought down by Ellie Johnson right in front of the posts. 9 metres out. Here come the Queenslanders. Right side, Kiria Ratu. Teitzel couldn't get the ball away. Penalty. Okay, a little bit of a crusher on Teitzel. Dobbo, let's go down to you for Bob James.
13: Yeah, Queensland are throwing everything at the moment at New South Wales, their defence so far, but you're seeing the likes of Tamika Upton coming into this game. Romy Teitzel, who had a quiet first half by her own standards as well, only had 3 runs in the first half. Already she's had 3 runs, and every single run in this second half has been with a bit of destruction. Maroon, the rain's starting to come down now. It's starting to fall again.
9: Ah, you, mate, you're a man on the land. You
13: we love this,
9: it.
13: Mate. There's money in mud. Woodsy wouldn't know that. There's no money in dust.
9: Okay. Now, this is Queensland, about 2 metres out. Ferguson gets in a dummy half. Goes on her own. Ducks over the top. Grounds the ball. Queensland try. Queensland take the lead. 9 minutes into the second half. Garda Ferguson goes over from dummy half. And Queensland take the lead, Ali.
11: That was two massive plays from Jada Ferguson. First, the tackle on Nizza to get the ball back. And then she loves a sneaky little dummy. She loves that type of play. She did it in grand final, and she's done it again here in one of the biggest moments. That'll get Queensland back on top here and get some confidence to go back again.
10: I wasn't too sure. I thought they were going to take the 2 points with the penalty, especially in the conditions tonight, as Dobbo said, when the rain started to come down. But they get the feel for it in the ground. They knew there was something coming. And as you said, Ferguson, two massive plays, Ali. The big tackle and the show and go from dummy half. The dummy half, they love it, don't they? It's that close to the try line.
9: Oh, yeah. McDelivery, well-played moment. Jada Ferguson gets a try. And you know what? The Queenslanders lead. Queensland 10-8 on the Mitsubishi Triton scoreboard. Maybe, just maybe, we're going to game three and a decider on the GC, which we all love. Lauren Brown is 19 in from touch, 52% per set kick predictor. She's kicking them tonight. But that one's no good. So the score remains 10 points to 8 as Triple M rocks the footy.
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13: She started on the bench, Ferguson. She's born and bred in Toowoomba. She's made a real difference since she's come on. That's her first try at Origin level. Congratulations. Hopefully many more. Queensland hit the front. It's starting to rain. Can we dare to dream, Maroon?
9: I hope we get to game three, mate, because you and me will be on the Gold Coast at Broadbeaches having a nice feed at George's Seafood. Nice feed of Italian. And then we'll just cruise over to the footy when we're good and ready. Tight all. And then Ferguson. And then Mackenzie Wheel. She was brought down 20 metres her own side of the halfway line. Dummy half, Ferguson again. She's got him at sixes and sevens. And I tell you what, Ellie Johnson's a little bit cranky with all that. Brings it down 10 short of the halfway line. Tamika Upton got the pass away. Oh, that ball came loose. That's a knock on Queensland. So completion rate 14-21 Queensland. 13-21 New South Wales on the Triple M Choice Hotel stats.
10: Yeah, it's just disappointing set after points, isn't it, Maroon? You know, you want to just get to the end of your set, just kick long, especially in this condition. The rain is actually coming down pretty heavy now. They've got the lead. They've fought so hard to get back into the game. And they need a big set indeed here to Queenslanders.
9: And I only say George's at Broadbeach because I know when I go there with Big Benny Dobbin, I do not pay, and neither does Dobbo. And anyway, the ball comes out to Kelleher. Quick hands across the field to Jess Surges. Surges is brought down 10 metres inside Queensland territory. Queensland lead the game 10 points to 8. Dummy half there. Back in field it comes to Cherrington. And she's going to play at about 18 metres inside Queensland territory. Tackle count restarts. New South Wales are on the attack. Southwell shows it, left side. And almost straight through, getting up to play at Abbey Church. Izzy Kelly at dummy half, back to Southwell again. Then it goes across to Koenig, and Koenig is... Well, she's going to be held 20 metres out. From the play, the ball, they go right side again. Southwell back in field to Triple M zone, Millie Elliott. And she'll play it 10 metres out from the Queensland line on tackle 5. So short side, Southwell, will they kick it? No. Kelleher. And then it's gone out. This is going to be a try. Surges held onto it and carried them over the line with it, Jess Surges. Jess Surges scores for New South Wales. Oh, this is some second half. And New South Wales take the lead 12-10, Woodsy.
10: Yeah, you caught it early in the game, Ali. The look in the eye from Jess Surges, the confidence from scoring the last match winner a couple of weeks ago against the Maroons. She just got some nice early ball. Rory Owen, she's done a great job all night defensively on her. But this time, Kelleher just gets a nice ball on the outside, just a little bit too much space. She looked the pass, but then just tucked it under the wing. And then she just got across the line, Ali.
11: Yeah, Woodsy, you just can't retreat when Jess Surges has the ball. She's decidedly very, very strong. She loves to run the ball. She doesn't pass too often. She likes to back herself. And, yeah, I think Rory Owen will be disappointed with that. But off the back of that error after points, you can't make an error after points. And Queensland will be very disappointed with that. There's still a long time in this game, though. There's plenty more points in this one.
9: Now, 32% Pertec kick predictor. Southwell for the New South Wales side. She's missed two tonight, and this one is right out there on the corner. And born in New South Wales, where they absolutely love this kid. She moves in from the sideline, an important kick. It's coming around. She's kicked that one from the sideline. She's kicked it. New South Wales 14, Queensland 10, Ben Dobbin.
13: Well, it's going to be a new home ground because he's a Brisbane Bronco in 2026, and that was a clutch kick. We've still got plenty of time left, 21 minutes, but the mistake off the back of points was massive for Queensland. They need to hold on here. A four-point ball game, how quickly this can turn. And weather update, the rain stopped.
9: Okay, thank you, Dobbo. Down there for Bob Jane Team Arts. If we're going to get some wet weather, you want to make sure your tyres are right. The family are driving around. Don't be like one of these idiot footballers like Woodsy, wouldn't know even know what tyres he's got on his car. Go and see Bob Gane and get it sorted out, all right?
10: Oh.
9: New South Wales have it 11 metres out from their own line. And getting up to play it back, Nizza. And she got a pass. Across to the centre, getting up to play it back now. It's our very own Millie Boyle. Then Reema Butler brings it up. 19 metres her own side of the halfway line. Then played to Nizza again. Kezzy Apps coming in looking for the work. And that's a great run. Great run from Kezzy, who will play it just inside Queensland territory.
14: Last one for me.
9: And now on the last play, it goes across there for Kelleher to kick this time. Spiralling down. Oh, Tamika Upton knocked it back. Knocked it back. Ran out toward her wing. And was stopped now. Is this a suggestion of a hair pull? Is that the call there, Ali?
11: That's the call. Tamika knew it straight away as well. And I saw during the week that Jocelyn Kelleher said that she was going to be torturing Tamika with those bombs. And that's the first one she's done. And it did hit the ground, but Tamika recovered well.
10: She positions herself so well. So if she does drop the ball, it goes backward. That's just too smart for Tamika. And yeah, it comes up with a penalty, even better for the Queenslanders.
9: And haven't had a read on this crowd yet, but it's pretty decent. So Lalesio into the line, and they drive her back. Izzy Kelly and Southwell, and gets up and plays it to Kiria Ratu. And then Elliston brings it forward for Queensland. And if you've just joined us via Triple M or listen, New South Wales lead 14-10 on the Triple M Mitsubishi Triton scoreboard. Then Destiny Brill tried to take him on through the middle. Koenig's there, and so too is Meeks. And then there was a bit of push and shove behind all that. It'll come out to Brown. And then it's Lefipo. Down to you, Ben Dobbin.
13: 23,846 maroon here tonight. Good crowd for Origin.
9: 23,846. That is a good crowd, old mate, considering rain about the place and school tomorrow and God knows what else. Kiria Ratu from 35 metres out. It's coming down. Jamie Chapman's under it. Oh, it's Tegan Berry, in fact, who took it beautifully, Berry. 10 metres out from her own line. Gets up to play it back to Southwall. And so New South Wales run it out through their own end again through Izzy Kelly. But Captain Kelly's getting driven back. And it's about 12 metres out from New South Wales line. When the footy's on and you can't miss a moment, get Macca's delivered for a 99-cent delivery fee on the My Macca's app. I assume the kids in Queensland aren't on holidays. Here's Chapman. Chapman tried to run around Robinson. Ooh. Robinson grabbed her. The ball's come free. It's picked up. It's play on. Now it's Queensland on the attack through Rory Owen. Very out of character mistake by Jamie Chapman, and she gets up cussing. So now Brill, very strong in the legs, 12 metres out, gets up to play it back. Now the dummy half will go left side to Tamika Upton. Upton for the line. Stopped just a couple of metres short. Mantleman is out there now for Queensland. She jumps in a dummy half. A long pass back it comes. Then it ends up with Keely Joseph. Fends off one. It ends up being caught there by Reema Butler about 8 metres out. Queensland on the attack. Queensland well and truly on the attack here. Brown, Kiriaratu, Lalisio finds her winger, Peters. Oh, she tried to offload inside. That might be knock on New South Wales. Oh, the pass went forward, did it? So it'll be a New South Wales ball, Woodsy.
10: She did all the hard work, Peters. She got past, I think it was Tegan Berry who's on the wing now for Facade. But then it's the cover defence. I think it's the cover defence from Kelly. And then the halfback, Jesse Southwell, she just tries to flick it back in. But, oh, great footy, great attack, and great defence from the women out there tonight.
9: Yeah, Harvey Norman replay. A lot of effort there from Jazz Peters. Yeah, 23-8-4-6. Dobbo, Queensland children are not on holidays, are they?
13: No, certainly not, Maroon. They'll be at school tomorrow, except in Ipswich, which Ali would know. It's the Ipswich show tomorrow, show holiday in the nation's capital.
9: Oh, I might head out there to the show. What, so you still got that rooster, that upright one?
13: Yeah, Dobbo's little pecker.
9: Yeah.
13: No, he's moved on, unfortunately.
9: Okay. Yeah. What are you doing now, Fruit? What are you doing?
13: No, we're show dogs, mate.
9: Okay.
13: Dog what, exhibition.
10: What happened to Dobbo's pecker?
9: What dog have you got, Dobbo?
10: little pecker.
13: There's no dog.
9: Okay, penalty, New South Wales. Why don't you show that fancy car you got now, mate? What is that?
13: Just a battle having a go, Maroon. You know what it's like. I don't try and boast it, mate. Just live in the nation's capital. Keep a very low profile, mate.
9: Okay, and you're an Ipswich
10: Is that the BMW 9 Series he's driving?
9: Yeah, I don't know what it is. It's
13: one. Listen, there's one person in Ipswich that's a big deal, and you're sitting right next to her. They've got a statue of her in the main street.
9: Is that right, Ali?
11: You wait till you see Dobbo's house.
10: Yes.
9: Yeah, I believe it.
10: Houses or acreage?
11: Houses.
9: He's always saying, oh, I'm a battler. He forgets we all know him, and we've known him for years. Now, New South Wales are on the halfway line, and now Koenig has it. Still 14-10, New South Wales leads Queensland on the Triple M Mitsubishi Triton scoreboard. Out of dummy half, it goes to Southwell and then to Kezzy Apps, and Kezzy Apps has brought down 11 metres inside Queensland territory. He'll get up and play the ball on tackle three, and then it comes back to the middle once again. Southwell goes left, almost ducks under a tackle. And brought down 20 metres inside Queensland territory on tackle five. We might go to the show tomorrow, Woodsy. Now, this is Southwell down injured. Southwell down injured. Was she... What was she favouring? Her shoulder then? Her collar? Here it is again. Harvey Norman replay. Tytesall got her. Southwell went down. This is a suggestion of a crusher.
10: I'm not too sure there. It doesn't... Sternum? Is it sternum?
9: Well, Southwell is down.
10: This is a big moment of the game because New South Wales, they can't lose the halfback in Jessie Southwell. She's getting treatment from the trainer. If you watch the replay, well, it looks like her head just goes into the ground.
9: Yeah.
10: It's a bit of an awkward situation. It was no malice from the Queensland defence. It was just one of those ones that are just trying to get into the ground. I don't think it's a HIA, is it?
9: Now that they got the neck, now it's the neck. They're looking at the neck. And they're just checking she's got feeling in her hands. Just fell awkwardly, didn't she, Aaron?
10: Yeah. So she's just down with the trainers at the moment. We see Coach Strange, a little bit of a look of distress when he sees his halfback go down in the box, but... Yeah, I think Isabel Kelly, the captain, and Smeek Upton just coming over to reassure that she's okay, just to make sure they check on her. She's great.
9: Yeah, she's
10: getting up now.
9: She's up.
10: Which is great to see.
9: New South Wales 14, Queensland 10, 15 to go.
10: Hopefully just a burner, Maroon. Just nothing too serious. Just getting up to play the ball. The referee asks how she's doing it. She says, gives it a thumbs up. Beautiful.
9: Okay, she's all good. It's all good. Tackle five, New South Wales, with a 14-10 lead. Now, back it comes from Higgins to Kelleher. Down for Tamika Upton, takes that one on the full. Slides and takes the tackle 2 metres out on the Mitsubishi Triton scoreboard. Brown got the pass away to Robinson. Strong runner of the ball. Brought down by Kelleher, 15 metres out. Queensland have got plenty of time. There's no need to panic. Jazz Peters brings it forward. Again, Kelleher involved in the tackle. And Koenig as well. And then back for Rory Owens. Just cut him open. Rory Owens cut him open. Comes to the fullback. Gets a pass away. They keep the ball alive here through Lalesio, getting up to go again, and Izzy Kelly brings it down 15 metres inside New South Wales territory. That's good football. Manselman, Brown, Tamika Upton can't get away from the defence, but Queensland right back on the attack, and they only trail by that 4 points. Here's Brown, and Brown sends it across to Kiria Ratu. That's a nice kick. The pressure's on Berry. She puts that one down. It's picked up. We're going for a try, Queensland. I don't know if she got it down. I don't know if she Well, she's not, doesn't seem confident.
10: It's a knock-on either way.
9: I think the player is Jasmine Peters. Here it is on the Harvey Norman replay. You say it's a knock-on either way.
10: I just think Tegan Berry, she goes to catch the ball. Robbie Tysel times it perfectly. And she comes up, or they're probably going to say knock backwards, yeah.
9: So then, okay, Berry loses it. Here it is picked up by Jazz Peters.
10: What's she doing?
9: Southwell
15: takes possession of the ball.
9: Takes her. I just got the feeling she doesn't. No, that's a match-winning. That could be a match-winning play.
10: That's a Macca's on loving it moment.
9: Southwell was not 90 seconds ago on her back getting her neck treated.
11: Crazy. That Jasmine Peters just looks like she isn't playing with confidence. She's had those couple drop balls. Yeah. And she just looks like she can't back herself. That is not normally like her. And one thing on Rory Owen, I spoke to her mum before the game. She was very, very nervous, but she is having a blinder, Rory Owen.
9: Now, just looking at that again on the Harvey Norman replay, and yeah, you know, Jess Southwell, I make that point again, guys. Ali, not 90 seconds ago, she was flat out getting her neck treated.
11: She is a competitor. Southwell will do everything she absolutely can. And at a young age, it's hard to come by. And that was a huge moment by her. She'll step up again here in a minute.
9: Now, this will be played by Meeks Higgins. And Triple M zone, Millie Elliott straight up the middle. 10 metres inside Queensland's territory. Higgins again, then for Kelleher. Swerve down for Tamika Upton, takes it beautifully and comes back and gets a pass away, so they keep it alive there through the centre, Rory Owen, who we were just talking about. Lauren Brown gets into dummy half, and Queensland again try and work it out through their own end. The defence is good, and that's Izzy Kelly bringing down Jazz Peters, who went in the middle looking for the ball. Kyria Ratu got the ball away to Lalesio, who then passed it on. And I think that's Robinson getting up the play at about 12 metres her own side of the halfway line. New South Wales 14, Queensland 10. And Elliston now just short of the halfway line on tackle 4. This ball's come loose. And the referee's seen it. Knock on Queensland. 0457 10 1049. Phil from Indooroopilly. Is that how you say that? Ali Indooroopilly. Phil from Indooroopilly says, Dobbo, if I go to the Ipswich show tomorrow, what are the highlights? What should I look at?
13: I think the dog jump's a highlight there tomorrow. I think there's a dog jump at the petting zoo. I'll be taking my 2 3-year-old twins to the petting zoo. They're scared of goats, so we're going to try and obviously get over that fear tomorrow.
9: Okay, well, you've got a challenge on your hands there, mate. Good luck with that. No doubt you'll rot your way in there for free and probably leave with about 47 show bags. A Daryl Lee, a Freddo Frog, a licorice show bag. Now New South Wales, just inside Queensland's territory. 11 to go in this game. Kelleher and then Jess Sturgis. We'll play it back to Higgins, and then Koenig. Southwell again floats a ball across to Izzy Kelly. Tegan Berry has put it down, and the Queensland crowd have gone absolutely burko. Just maybe they sense Queensland are coming back, and Lalesio will play it. How are those completion rates for Choice Hotels, Woodsy?
10: Yeah, New South Wales have come up with 10 errors, Queensland 11. But it's just where they've come up the errors. A lot of times being the own possession in their good ball. And we just see some footage of Coach Strange absolutely blowing up. There's a massive opportunity and Berry just puts it down. It was served on a platter for him from a Captain Kelly.
9: All right, Choice Hotel stats. Tamika Upton. This is good from Tamika. She goes out left side, gets the ball away to Owen. And then she's going to be chopped down by Kezia Apps. Jess Sturgis. She's looking tired. She looks exhausted, Jess Sturgis. Back in toward the middle of the field it comes. And maybe it's going to be Rory Owen and Tamika Upton. Maybe it's those two. Destiny Brill has it now for Queensland. Destiny Brill's dropped it, picked up by Ellie Johnston. Palms off Manselman, immediately goes on a rampage and brought down five her own side of the halfway line. No change. 14-10 New South Wales over Queensland for the Triple M Mitsubishi Triton. 10-year warranty, 10 years cap price servicing, 10-year roadside assistance. So for Meeks now, 15 metres inside Queensland's end. Higgins, and they're about 28 metres out as Koenig plays it. Now it's with Southwell, shows it, got the bath pass away to Kelleher, who has just been non-stop tonight. 15 out, 2 in from touch on tackle 4. Can they put this one to bed with a try here?
10: Sergis, what a hit. What a hit from Keely Joseph.
9: Gets up and plays it back. Now it comes across to Southwell. Up goes Tamika Upton. Takes it beautifully and lands in the field of play. So we're deep inside the final 9 minutes of this game. 14-10, New South Wales over Queensland. Queensland need to win this, so we go to game 3 with the series still alive. And Tamika Upton looked injured there. Harvey Norman replay. But Tamika Upton looked like a shoulder or an arm, and now a trainer is tending to that. Ali Brigginshaw, you got one eye on that, I'm sure.
11: She'll be okay. There's 9 minutes or 8 minutes left. Knowing...
9: Oh, Kyria, you have put the moz on them. You have put the moz on them. Don't you go to the Ipswich show tomorrow. You're not welcome.
11: This is... Oh, no. What, AC, maybe?
9: Oh, Tamika Upton. And, you know what else? The NRLW sees it proper. Will she be right for that? Just putting Origin aside for 1 minute. She's okay. I think she's still out there. She's backing into the scrum. Now, Southwell feeds the scrum. It goes out to Kelleher. They keep it alive. It comes out now to Church, away from one, and stopped 20 metres out. She'll get up and play it back. 14-10 New South Wales. Dummy half there. It'll come back inside for Kezzy Apps. Apps almost straight through. What a good run from Kezzy Apps. 9 metres out, just to the right-hand side of the upright. Now it's Liv Higgins. And then it goes to our very own Millie Elliott. Triple M's Millie Elliott will play it 3 metres out. Liv Higgins again goes from dummy half. Manselman drives her back. And that is tackle 4. She's 5 metres out, right in front of the post. Koenig's got it. Southwell now floats one across to Izzy Kelly. Kelly gets away from one and two, and then driven down in a good tackle. Keely Joseph once again. 15 metres out, tackle 5, out of dummy half. Higgins, Southwell, kicks across field. In comes the wing. Up they go. This ball is loose, but it's been knocked on by both sides. There'll be no try. Knocked on Queensland first. So it'll be a New South Wales ball. 6.5 to go. Ali Brigginshaw, your mob are running out of time.
11: Yeah, that was a huge set. Unfortunate there. Oh, is it going to play the ball? Yep, New South Wales. Looks like New South Wales ball there. They have to defend this set. Give everything. It's the series on the line. Just throw every bit that you have into this set, Queensland. Get off the line, put some pressure on them, but watch out for Ellie Johnston. This is her play. She loves it inside the 10.
9: Okay, so New South Wales, 20 metres in, 10 metres out. Just right of the uprights. And away we go again. Southwell. And, oh, that's beautiful defence. Queensland up on Izzy Kelly. Gets up and plays it back. And this is Abby Church having a run out of dummy half. 3 metres out. She'll get up and play it. Liv Higgins this time. Gets it away to Southwell. Will she kick again? No. Gets the pass then on to Livy Koenig, who's brought down 5 out right in front of the post. That's tackle 3. 5 left in the half. Liv Higgins again. Southwell right side again. And a little ball. And Kezzy Apps. They're all over her. And they'll stop at 5 metres out. So still 5 to go. This is now with Southwell, who got the ball away to Kelleher. And it's, in fact, Abby Church getting up to play it on the last. On the last play, they might hand the ball over. It's come loose. Hang on. Picked up. It's still alive. Koenig. Ellie Johnston. Ellie might try and offload. She does. Southwell. Southwell got it away to Koenig. It's come loose. Boyle can't. Elliot can't pick it up. I beg your pardon. And it'll be changeover. Queensland ball. Well, this game is still alive. Don't go anywhere. Four and a half. Oh, there's push and there's shove. There's a push and shove on. Who's in there? Millie Elliott's in there. She's swearing. She's talking trash. Kezzy App's in there. She's talking trash too. And Izzy Kelly is saying, calm down, you lot. Everybody just calm down. But what started this off? I think it was Lauren Brown.
11: Kezzy held the ball. It is not in Kezzy's nature to be involved in any of that. Millie looks like she's got a bit of a cut above the eye. She won't be happy with that.
9: Yes, she doesn't want to ruin her good looks.
11: She always takes a look at the camera. She never likes a scar on her face.
9: She's got a good head for radio, our Millie. Don't worry about that. Now we've got 3 minutes and 46 seconds left. Let's stay with this game. New South Wales 14, Queensland 10. Kiriaratu sends it back inside. Queensland have it 15, their own side of the halfway line. It's Otesapule getting up the play at the Manzelman. Now it goes to Elliston. Gets it away to Brown. Oh, Tamika Upton's in the space. Gets it away to Lefipo. Owen is brought down. First Malachi crunch of the night. 9 metres inside the Blues territory. Elliston now. This is anybody's game. Three to go. 4 points the difference. And Manzelman's in there at dummy half. Oh, she's gone right through. Manzelman's gone right through. And brought down just 10 metres out. Last play. Last play. Changeover. New South Wales ball, Woodsy.
10: Oh, it's just it's on the edge of your seat. It's a thriller at the moment. The defence of Koenig to pull down Manzelman is a great place. You just realise that the first defender close to the playable was a little bit wide. She almost sliced through. They're throwing everything at him, the Queenslanders.
9: Now, Tegan Berry has the ball, 19 metres out, 2 minutes and 37 seconds to go. Queensland will get at least one more crack at them. Okay. Now, getting up to play it. It'll be played to Liv Higgins. And they're just trying to work it out from their own end, this New South Wales side. Back to Ellie Johnston. Met by Elliston. Eight their own side of the halfway line. Two to go, New South Wales 14, Queensland 10. We're right on the halfway line and it's tackle five. And in a dummy half there is Higgins. Back for Kelleher, who kicks it way down. But you know what? Tamika Upton got under it and caught it. Brings it back to the 20. Gets a pass. Then on. Oh, that tackle was high. That tackle was high. Well, they just had to stop. Hang on. They tried to go for the quick tap. I want to see that on a Harvey Norman replay. But that tackle was high. So Queensland get a penalty with 90 seconds left in this game. It was a high tackle on Robinson, I think, was it not, Ali?
11: Yes, it was a high tackle there on Robinson. She wanted to back herself to get around there, but let's see what Queensland can produce just now. Find everything you got, girls.
9: Okay, just over the halfway line. 1 minute and 15 seconds to go. Manzelman is in a dummy half. Rory Owen will play it. And we find them now about 25 metres out from the New South Wales line. Manzelman again, Kiriaratu, Tamika Upton, and then for Taitsel. 22 metres out, 55 seconds to go. Manzelman, what's happened here? Tamika Upton is blowing up. She got a pass away to Elliston. They are now 15 metres out. Tackle four and 41 seconds left on the clock. Again, Manzelman from dummy half. Tamika Upton, Kiriaratu. It went out. It went out to Peters. But she's claiming a try. I thought she was taken over the sideline. I went out from Malesio to Peters. I thought she went over the sideline, Woodsy. I was about to call. She's into touch, and you're telling me she got there.
10: Well, she's grounded the ball. You can tell this is going to it's defeat. Do the feet stay in the field of play? The touchdown says go up a try. He thinks it's a try. And we spoke about Peters. Her confidence has been low. She's dropped a couple of probably catchable bombs. But she could have just sealed the deal for Queensland. As we watched her... Oh! Oh, we've just seen the Rockwood. Does it stay in?
9: No way.
10: Oh, she's out.
9: She's out by 3 miles.
10: What a tackle.
9: She is out like you would not believe. You go straight to Specsavers on the way home. Because she couldn't have been more out. And that, my friends, is the ball game.
11: Oh, no.
9: So, you know, poor little Jazzy Peters, she just couldn't get over the line. And she was way out. She was way out. Harvey Norman replay. 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
10: Here it is. It's gone out.
9: Yeah, she's gone out, mate. You could see that from space.
16: Looking at the left foot of Jasmine Peters.
10: Oh, you got a feel for her. She did all the hard work. She gets the ball down, but she's... Oh!
16: Makes contact with the touchline. Happy decision.
9: Well, that will be New South Wales Origin Game 2. And that will be all they wrote for this one, my friends. New South Wales go up 2-0 in the series. So a third game will be played at Cbus Stadium in Robina. But this is going to be a New South Wales win. Congratulations to John Strange and his team. He does a good job, John. Coaches the Queensland Origin side, and the New South Wales Origin side, and of course the successful Roosters side in the NRLW. Good fella, Central Coast man, and good to see him doing well. But we've got 24 seconds left in this game, and they'll just take the tackles. We might even see him talking trash again. It might even get nasty. Southwell gets up, takes about 10 minutes to play the ball, and the crowd are giving her a jeer as Kenny Cherrington jumps in a dummy half. No, it's Izzy Kelly who takes the tackle. The siren sounds in the background, and New South Wales have won the Women's State of Origin Series in 2 games. 14 points to 10. Jasmine Peters had a chance to level it up with seconds to go, but she was just overpowered over the sideline. And here comes Millie Elliott and all the girls that have finished the game on the bench to celebrate what has been a wonderful victory for this Blues side. A gutsy win in the first game and a gutsy win in the second game. Really, Queensland came back at them, Woodsy, but they got there in the end.
10: Yeah, it's a great game of footy, Maroon. I thought Queensland just stole it at the end. They played great footy. They were under a lot of adversity early on in the game. The possession was, I think, it was 70-30 in New South Wales' favour. They kept showing up, but yeah, the class of New South Wales in the end. Jess Sturgis come up with a try assist, a try to herself, and yeah, just a big tackle from Tegan Berry on the buzzer to just restrict Peters from scoring right in the corner, Maroon.
9: Ali Brigginshaw, how do you feel?
11: I feel for the girls. You know, there was just a few moments, maybe inexperienced moments, where, you know, the first half we threw the ball forward. The second half we took it over the sideline off a silly play. So there's just moments where in Origin you can't make those mistakes. And those girls will hurt from this, but I hope they learn. Some were playing their first series. So it's really important that they take away some positives, but just in big games like this, you can't afford those errors. Congratulations to Strangey and Isabel Kelly on the series.
9: Yeah, yeah. New South Wales getting the job done tonight, 14 points to 10. Another close game, Women's State of Origin. No doubt Betty Dobbin is down there just sorting out some interviews for us. Thanks to Bob Jane T-Marts. And, of course, tomorrow at 6 o'clock, Dogs, Sharks live on Triple M and Listener. And then Souths, Dolphins live on Triple M and Listener.

0: commentary box
1: before. We've had a casualty.
0: I've got to say, I've been 38 years in radio. I've not seen this yet. Somebody has puked in the commentary box. Are you all right, mate? He's all right.
1: He's had about 400 eclipse mints.
2: I can see him on the floor. They're still
1: hot.
0: Well, we better stick with the action. Well, I haven't seen that before.
1: Put a man down.
0: That will do me. Poor little bloke. Little Buster. He's only 7. And he's eaten a packet of Eclipse mints. And this is his father bringing him to Brisbane. Let's go down to the sideline because Dobbo is with Millie Elliott.
3: Origin Series winner, Millie Elliott. Congratulations. What a fantastic game of football. And your defence at New South Wales, you must be so happy with this.
4: Yeah, it's such a relief. You know, it's been a big lead up into this series and it's just so good to come away with a win. And it was a hard-fought win right towards the end. Was a set defended on our line and the girls really turned up tonight.
3: Geez, there were some try-saving tackles. They had plenty of opportunities tonight, Queensland, and you guys, it's something that you've been working on as a side and it really shone through tonight.
4: Yeah, absolutely. That's defense is such an attitude thing and we really wanted to turn up tonight. We knew that, you know, points can come off the back of that and, you know, just being defensive focus for these games is what wins the series.
3: And Maroon was talking, you got a bit of clarity about the OB threat. He's just said it's not going to help the looks tonight. He can hear you. Maroon, she's not happy about the cut, mate.
0: Nah.
4: Luckily, I've got a head for radio and Triple M Rush Hour.
0: That's what I said, my good friend, you freak.
4: Still better than you, Maroon.
0: You've got a good head for radio. That's good. Congratulations. We love you very much.
4: Thank you very much. Up the Blues.
3: Well done, mate.
0: There she is, Millie Elliott on the sideline. She'll be back on the Triple M Rush Hour next week for Sydney and New South Wales listeners and via the listener app. New South Wales 14, Queensland 10. Well, this is great, Ali. This is quite only your second time in the commentary box. And the kids puked in here.
2: I start to smell it now. Yeah. I do have kids, and it was quite funny. Woodsy wasn't keen to check on his son. He was more into the commentary, so typical. But I think he's come and scraped it up, maybe. Yeah. So.
0: Oh, dear, oh, dear. So Dobbo's just down there. We've all been thrown a little bit by that. And it's one of those things, isn't it? Didn't happen on the football field. Completion rates were an issue tonight, Ali. I always take a look at that, and then it reminds me that this is only the second big hit out for the girls this year.
2: The game was so entertaining, though. I know there was a few errors, and it was slippery out there, but, you know, we're on the edge of our seats. We're going back and forth with Queensland could win it, New South Wales could win it, and that's what you want to see. So, yeah, I thought it was a ripping game, and, yeah, for second game of the year, let's see what game three brings.
0: 23,846 fans on hand for that one. Rory Owen was so good for Queensland and teamed up with Tamika a couple of times. I thought they might get Queensland home. Let me go back to you on the sideline, Dobbo.
3: Yeah, Julia, not the night you guys wanted. Plenty of opportunities. It just didn't seem to go your way tonight.
4: Yeah, no, it hurts, that's for sure. Once again, we dug deep and obviously sad to lose here in our home ground, but I'm so proud of my girls and even proud of like all the debutants as well this year. We've had so many and they showed that they do deserve to wear that Queensland jersey, but we'll come back bigger and better next game and next year.
3: It's such a close series, obviously the first game close, this game as well, and you guys did hit the lead in the second half, but you think you'd done enough at that stage?
4: Yeah, we knew we knew we had it in us. We dug deep. It was such a close game and we were so close. But yeah, it's just a shame that obviously we got that lost so close. We had a few opportunities that we could score that try in the corner. But that's okay, that's footy, hey. So we come back next game and next year.
3: Good on you. Thanks for being
4: with us. Thank you.
0: There's Julia Robinson down there. She'll be backing up with the Broncos this year, Ali.
2: Yeah, she'll be backing up.
0: You're going to have an even better side this year.
2: I know. Well, we'll add Jessie Southwell into there, and we've got some of our younger girls moving up into the top squad. So
0: some real depth. Real depth there. The Broncos might win it again. Well, while all that's been going on, Woodsy's been... If you've just turned on the radio...
1: He cleaned up some puke.
0: He brought Buster with us to Queensland, Buster 7. Buster's been eating... He's eaten a whole packet of Eclipse lollies. And while we were calling them,
1: the mint got the better of him.
0: And he's puked all over the... And you wouldn't believe it, it smells like Eclipse lollies.
1: He looks like his old man after a few days on the drink. Yeah. He's poor bloke's eyes are...
0: We'll take a...

0: break and come back and wrap things up as Triple M rocks the footy.
1: Triple M rocks women's state of origin.
2: Play of the day.
0: So short side Southwood, will they kick it? No. Kelleher. And then it's gone out. This is going to be a try. Sergis held onto it and carried them over the line with it, Jess Sergis. Jess Sergis scores for New South Wales.
2: More big plays next with the verdicts.
1: Triple M rocks women's state of origin.
2: Oh. Tools down. We're done.
0: What a game.
2: That was the verdict.
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0: That is full time here with New South Wales beating Queensland in women's state of origin game 2, 14 points to 10. Very close in the end there. Queensland nearly pulled it out of the fire with a try in the corner to Jasmine Peters, but unfortunately she had put a foot out. That will probably do us. Me and you, Woodsy, are back here tomorrow.
15: Yes, we are.
0: At 4 o'clock for the Triple M Sydney Rush Hour, New South Wales Rush Hour, and then we'll have the Doggy Sharks game. Ali, you were great. It's great fun working with you, old mate.
15: I know, I love it. Yeah. The only bad thing is you're both Blues. Yeah. That's a bit unfair. I need some other Queenslanders, surely.
16: So he has some little pecker on the sideline.
15: Yeah, we have a. I've heard the story. He's born somewhere else.
16: Yeah, mate.
15: But he's Ipswich, so I'll claim him.
0: Yeah. Ali, but he'll always be a blow-in, won't he?
16: Yeah.
0: I thought, like, you can claim him, but he'll always be a blow-in. So, are you going to go to the Ipswich show tomorrow?
15: I am going to the Ipswich show. I reckon Dobbo might have been offered some content creator free tickets.
0: Okay.
15: I was
16: Thank
15: offered
16: you.
15: Some, so I reckon he might have got the Ipswich here at content creator.
16: I like that.
0: If he got content creator free tickets, he would go to the bloody Birdsville show. If he was going for free. Anyway, thanks so much. We'll see you again, no doubt.
15: Yes.
0: We'll catch you on Channel 9, and good luck to your Broncos this year. 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
0: They go the short side, though. They go the short side. Fergus Chapman try number one in Origin Game 2. And Jamie Chapman gets it for New South Wales, the kid from Kurnell. Short side goes little Keeley, and over she goes for a good try. She's only just got out there, and Keeley Nizza gets a try.
16: Maroons, they're just making it hard on themselves. A couple errors coming out of their own end, having to make way too many tackles, aren't they, Ali?
15: Yeah, there's way too many tackles. You can only defend New South Wales with so much strike for so long.
0: Tamika Rupford got it away to Owen, and Rory Owen says, how do you like that? And the Queenslanders strike back. Ferguson gets in a dummy half, goes on her own, ducks over the top, grounds the ball, Queensland try. Queensland take the lead.
15: That was two massive plays from Jada Ferguson.
0: So short side Southwood, will they kick it? No, Kelleher. And then it's gone out. This is going to be a try. Surge has held on to it. Oh, this is some second half. And New South Wales have won the Women's State of Origin Series in two games. 14 points to 10.
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8: Well, it is.
9: Yeah?
8: You been booed?
9: No, I haven't been booed.
8: You been booed, LP?
7: No, I've had things fall flat and been met with silence, which I'd say is worse.
9: Depends. Like an actual aggressive boo is pretty bad.
8: Oh, yeah, but
9: really,
8: if you're trying to rile someone up and they boo you, that's good.
9: Yeah,
8: but if because silence is just like silence is worse.
7: Mm.
9: Let's test it out. You can go downstairs next week and do something in public. So you hate that, and see if anyone boos or it's just silence.
8: Just like swing kittens around or something, make people
9: nah.
8: Boo.
7: Well, knock over a few kids.
8: Knock over some children. Nah. That will make people boo. Because, look, my comedy won't make people boo. Come on. Well, in the world of booing,
9: yeah.
8: Dalton, I don't know if you've seen this video. There's a graduation speaker who was booed on stage. Now, basically, it's this woman. She's doing some sort of, what is it, like a valedictory speech or speaking to the kids who are graduating, you know, going out in the big wide world, and she speaks with a lot of enthusiasm about the state of the world and AI, more specifically. I believe she's like, artificial intelligence is the new industrial revolution, to the furor of the crowd. Play the bloody audio.
10: We are living in a time of profound change. That's an understatement, right? Profound change. Change is exciting, very exciting. And let's face it, change can be daunting. The rise of artificial intelligence is the next industrial revolution.
8: Rattles
9: up.
7: Wow.
9: That's an aggressive boo. That just one person took off and then the whole crowd, thousands of boos.
8: And I think she goes again and gets bigger booed.
9: Oh, that'd be enough for me to walk off stage.
8: She gets a double boo and she's like, wow, you guys really don't like AI or something like that. And they just led. So clearly it struck a chord with them.
9: How old are they, the crowd, roughly? Well,
8: I think the reason maybe it struck a chord with a lot of them is because AI is there's a fear that AI is going to replace a lot of jobs that maybe they've studied for 4 or 5 years, go out in the workforce, and it's like, oh, no, we'll just get AI to bloody do that.
9: Yeah, it actually is scary. I understand the boo.
8: Well, we understand the boo as well, because if you think for 2 seconds that this is Lou and Charge in here.
9: True.
8: Mate, they left 7 months ago. This is AI.
9: Yeah.
8: Or this is an AI radio show.
9: Malfunction.
8: Ironically, oh no, just crazily, the first time AI ever malfunctions is when it's brought up on the show.
9: Malfunction.
8: Running smoothly for that long. so not happy. I've never been booed. I have been told to wrap it up.
9: Too many whiskeys, mate.
8: Too many whiskeys at a wedding.
9: I remember the one. The Queenstown one.
8: Yeah. Wrap it up.
7: Oh, really?
8: I was just going on a rant. I was so... Anyway, drink responsibly.
9: Don't go into it, Jack.
8: Drink responsibly.
7: I'm surprised you were never booed at your podcast live show tour. That was just awful.
9: Oh,
8: I beg your pardon?
7: I mean, that was great. Did I say awful? I mean, great.
9: You know
7: really
9: what?
7: Funny.
9: I think we actually did. Like a funny... Someone...
8: Yeah, I believe we've definitely been booed, but I think that was a boo in jest. This was a real boo.
7: 1-3-3-5.
8: I think 1-3-3-5.
7: Yeah.
8: I think we get the listeners to call. When did you get booed?
9: Yeah.
8: When
9: you booed? Oh, I want some funny yarns.
7: Yeah, let's hear them.
5: This is the Early Drive Home with Lou and Jarch.
7: I want to know if you've ever been on the receiving end of one of these.
9: Ooh, that's an aggressive boo.
7: That is an aggressive boo.
8: A big boo. Because basically a graduation speaker at a university was talking about AI, saying it was the next industrial revolution. She was on the end of her fair share of a lot of boos. The crowd was not happy, and it's an awkward watch.
9: Quite aggressive.
8: Mm. Good, though. They're letting her know.
9: Yeah.
8: We're not happy with it, mate.
9: Shove your boos around. Throw your boos around. Sorry, not shove them. Shove your boos around.
8: Okay. All right, Peter, talk to us, mate. When were you booed?
6: Yeah, I got booed in a poker tournament by deaf players in sign language.
8: What? Why? Why?
6: I kid you not. I'm not making this shit up or this stuff up. Sorry.
8: You're right,
6: mate. There was an issue with a ruling. A whole bunch of poker players, the deaf poker players, got together and were signing, and the interpreter said to me, "You don't want to know what they're saying. They are really angry." 100% true.
9: Stirred them up, Peter.
6: I've been abused in sign language.
8: Ooh. Mate.
7: Wow.
8: That's pretty unreal.
9: Good on them getting into you, Pete.
6: I deserved it, of course, because, you know, I was part of a group of tournament directors, but we just, the group of us, all of us actually copped a serve. So, yeah, not only myself, but everybody else involved got a serve as well. So.
8: They weren't happy.
9: No.
6: They weren't happy at all.
9: Thanks, Pete.
8: Thanks, Pete.
9: Kyron. Kieran?
11: Mummy, Daddy.
9: Hello,
8: Sonia Rita. How are you?
9: Sorry, son, I forgot your name.
11: No, really well, thank you.
7: Good, Kyron.
8: Good, Kyron. Right. Unreal.
11: Yarn time. I was in a karaoke bar up in Toowoomba over the weekend, and this girl got on before me, and you won't believe what she started singing. It was Justin Bieber's Baby, and all the crowd went, "Boo, get off stage, you're terrible."
8: Oh.
9: Why would they ever boo Bieber?
8: Oh, you've got Lou rattled,
9: yeah,
8: mate.
9: Yeah, don't stir me up today. Don't stir me up.
11: And then I got on stage and then just sung that song Queen that just played a 3 minutes ago, that crazy little thing, and everyone just got up, started rock and roll dancing.
7: Now
11: and
7: oh, wow, you won them back.
9: That is a good Kazza song.
8: It is.
9: Might write that one down.
8: Okay.
9: It's a good tips and tricks.
8: Okay, that's a ripper.
9: Thanks,
8: okay,
9: mate.
8: We got Lockie on the line.
12: Yeah, so I was with my ex-girlfriend at the time, and we were seeing my favourite comedian in Sydney. Anyway, she was absolutely blind during the whole show. And then she started heckling him out of nowhere. So she screamed out, "Are you testing new material?" And then the comedian straight away was like, "Oh, you seem like you have a very pleasant energy." They start going back and forth at each other. And then eventually she keeps talking. And this girl just screams out, "Shut up!" And the whole crowd just starts booing her. And then the comedian just turned back to the audience and goes, "Well, I guess that's that."
8: Can I be honest? Great heckle.
12: Yeah.
8: Great heckle.
9: Yeah, that's a good one.
8: Like, are you talking about new material? I reckon that's rattled the
9: 100%. I'm going to use that.
8: Thanks, mate.
9: Mitchell.
13: G'day, how are we?
9: Good, mate. How are you?
13: Not too bad, thank you. I was at a Tigers-South game a few weeks ago,
8: yep.
13: And I'm the guy with the two jerseys that got absolutely heckled.
8: Oh, I remember this guy.
9: Mate. Wait, tell me what happened.
7: So he had the Tigers jersey on, and then he had a South's jersey underneath, and then when South, I think, got the lead, you on TV took the Tigers jersey off.
9: Is that right, Mitchell?
7: I was doing you from home, Mitchell.
13: Yeah, that's me. I'm that guy.
9: Why did you do that? Do you not have a team?
13: I have all the teams. I've got one of each current NRL team jersey, so I may as well use them to get advantage.
7: I don't know about that.
9: Oh, you devil.
7: Still wild,
8: I rate it, mate.
9: You devil.
8: I rate it. Nah. You'll never lose.
7: No, but you'll never win. You'll never truly win. Little Charge on Triple M. Not far away from the 30 seconds game.
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7: Lou and Judge on Triple M every weekday, 2 till 4. 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
14: The 30 seconds game.
7: 30 seconds game.
8: So, Lulu, you, from memory, you smoke shows.
9: Yeah, I did. It was things in the bathroom last time.
8: That's right. You crushed it. How many did you answer? You answered over 6.
9: No, it was, I think it was more than that. Wasn't it like 12?
8: Was it 13?
9: 16.
8: No, it wasn't 16.
9: Okay, but I did go over. But you were right. I named things like makeup, shampoo, conditioner. You're like, you didn't even name like toilet tiles, sink,
8: bath, tiles.
9: Tap.
8: Yeah, correct. But that's
7: it was a broad category last time. It was just things you find in the bathroom.
8: Yeah. Oh, no, so you've made it.
7: I'm going to try and get a bit more specific.
8: Okay.
9: Okay.
7: This time.
9: Right.
8: Okay.
9: So we got Ben and Ross on the line.
8: How are you, boys?
15: Good, good.
8: Okay.
15: Going on.
8: How are ya?
9: What's up?
8: Okay, so.
7: Okay, so Ben's team judge.
8: Yep. Ben, yep. You're on my team.
9: Ross,
7: team Lou.
15: Let's go, baby.
8: Okay, let's go.
15: Oh, winner.
7: So.
9: Yeah. Boys, thank you, Ross. We call it the winners.
8: Winner circle.
7: Lou, Judge, Ben, Ross. Okay. Today's category of things to name in 30 seconds is countries in Europe.
8: Okay.
9: Okay.
7: Gotta be countries.
8: Ben, how many do you reckon I can name?
15: I reckon you're naming 12.
9: Oh, that's
7: okay.
9: A lot.
7: Do you reckon Lou can do any more than that, Ross?
9: Ah, Ross. I reckon
16: I didn't hear how many you said.
9: You said 12. I reckon we let Jarch have a go.
8: Oh.
9: And then we could still win. Yeah, let's do that. Yeah. Let's sit back and relax,
16: 12 would
9: Ross.
16: Be my limit, I reckon.
7: Okay, so here we go. Jarch in 3, 2, 1, go.
8: Germany, France, Belgium, Switzerland, Sweden, Denmark, Finland, Poland, bloody Italy, Croatia, Sicily, Spain.
7: Can't do Sicily.
9: Oh, Sicily,
8: Spain, Slovenia, Slovakia, Bulgaria.
7: Oh, wow.
8: Austria.
9: Portugal!
8: What have I got? Holy dooly, I'm wigging out here. What have I said? the Vatican City.
7: Hey, mate.
9: Well done,
7: you passed
9: Jack.
7: 12 with flying colours.
9: Ross.
7: You got about almost up to 20.
9: I didn't think he was going to get there, Ross, but he did.
16: He did really well. I counted 16.
8: Okay. Yeah,
7: well, thanks, I'm glad
9: Ross,
7: you were counting, Ross.
9: Job.
8: Benny boy.
15: Nice. You've done well.
8: Thanks, brother. Yeah. Thanks for believing in me.
9: He's not a bad kid.
8: God, the pressure gets to your brain and you just blank.
9: Isn't it
7: maybe
9: crazy?
7: Well.
9: It's like you literally go, oh, it could be something you know that well, but when the time is going, you're like, oh, what is it?
8: Yeah, yeah,
9: you
8: yeah.
9: Get your own name.
8: Yeah, yeah, yeah. G'day, okay. Jack.
9: Hey, Lou England. Hey. Well Germany. Done, Ben. Apologies again, Ross. What do you say?
8: Lovely to meet you, mate.
7: Lovely to meet you. Oh.
5: The early drive home with Lou and Judge.
8: Now, Lou, there's a huge misconception about birds, the animal.
9: Yeah.
8: They can actually, a lot of them can actually fly. Right? Do you know that?
9: Yes.
8: Like birds, actually, a heap of them can fly.
9: Yeah.
8: Which not a lot of people know. Now.
9: The Kiwis can't.
8: Great knowledge.
9: Hey, but if you take a flight on Air New Zealand, you bloody can. And one more for good luck.
8: So, lost a bit of sting towards the end there. Now, Dalton, I want to test you because, you know, I love nature.
9: You do.
8: I love a bit of science, a bit of nature. I'm very, it interests me. You know, the animal kingdom is absolutely bizarre when you think. We don't need to get into it.
9: We went for a walk and we both had sticks. Remember that time?
8: At a girl.
9: Well, we did. We just had walking sticks. At a
8: girl.
9: For a whole walk.
8: At a girl. Now.
7: That's like regular hiking behaviour.
8: It's just so,
7: have sticks.
8: So normal.
9: Yeah, that's how much we love nature. We love sticks.
8: All right, Dalton.
9: Yeah, hit me.
8: I think you're going to be pretty shocked by some of these. Now, I'm going to give you certain birds. I want you to guess, have a stab at how long you think they can fly without touching down.
9: Like for as long as they could go.
8: That's exactly what I said.
9: Yeah, but just checking it's not like, you know, got it, Jack.
8: Yeah, no.
9: Whatever.
8: Before touching down, not
9: whatever.
8: Touching down and starting again, because they can go for their whole lifetime doing that. That's how they operate.
9: Kiss.
8: Chicken.
9: Chickens can't fly.
8: Chicken.
9: Chickens can't fly.
8: Okay, they're 10 to 15 seconds.
9: Oh, so, yeah, they're just like a quickie.
8: Correct. An eagle.
9: Oh, that's got to be 15 Ks.
8: No, like time-wise.
9: Oh, okay. I'm going to go 2 hours.
7: Oh.
8: 2 to 4 hours.
9: Yeah.
8: Wow.
9: Big wingspan.
8: Wouldn't that make them last longer?
9: Yeah, 2 to 4 hours, pretty long.
8: Kid.
9: Ha! Messing with you. Crows. The black crow. I'm going to go 4 hours, the old crow.
8: You're close, Lou. It's 6 hours.
9: Yeah, I know my birds.
8: A duck.
9: Duck's not known for flying. I'm going to go 1 minute.
8: 1 minute? Ducks literally fly in a V.
9: Oh, yeah. Take that back.
8: Don't they,
9: 100
8: like, don't they migrate?
9: 100 yeah. minutes.
7: 100 minutes. That's an hour and a half.
8: Yeah, 10 to 15 hours.
9: Wow, the duck.
8: After claiming you know your birds.
9: God, good God, the duck.
8: Now, what about...
9: Duck could fly to Europe.
8: What about a bar-tailed godwit?
9: Oh, the godwick.
8: Godwit.
9: Godwit.
8: A godwick.
9: The godwit. I'm going to go 6 hours.
8: 11 days.
9: Oh, my good God.
8: A pigeon.
9: Oh, the pigeons love to fly.
7: The pigeons love to fly.
9: 12 hours.
7: Yeah.
8: 10 to 15
9: hours. Yeah, I know my pigeons.
8: Swifts. A swift.
9: Well, it's not the Suzuki Swift, I hope.
8: Shocking stuff there.
9: 3 hours.
8: 10 months.
9: Oh, my God.
8: An albatross.
9: Big bird.
8: So it's a bit of a seabird, the albatross.
9: Yeah, I'm going to go 16 hours.
8: The albatross, Louisa Dalton, can actually go for months or years without touching down. The albatross can go for years. And I'm assuming it would have something to do with ocean wind lifts and just be like, being held up, you know what I mean?
9: It's almost like it'd be like floating in the ocean, you know, like a starfish.
8: So that was a really good segment.
7: When does the albatross sleep?
9: It just flies
8: sleeping. It'd probably just find a nook, you know, like, with wind and then.
7: Oh my God.
8: Zonk, and then it'd wake. Go again.
9: That'd scare me. I wouldn't want to be an albatross.
8: Yeah. Well, they're built for it.
9: Wouldn't want to be one.
8: They've evolved to.
9: Would not want to be an LB. I'll tell you that much for free.
8: Yeah.
9: Would not want to be an albatross.
8: Let's get her to sleep, huh?
9: Nah.
8: Think
9: I'm good.
8: Sleep. Let's get her to have a
9: I'm good, mate.
8: Think we need your nap, don't you?
9: Caw-caw!
8: Yeah, let's get her napped.
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15: On Triple M, it is Lou and Charge actually this time. They're both here for the start of this talk break.
16: Do can't we duck out again?
17: Nah, just a one-off thing, once a show.
16: Oi.
17: That was so funny.
16: Can I give you that tip? We had no idea because they were playing another show out there, so we couldn't even hear you. And also, so we couldn't even hear you to call us in. And also, the conversation we were having out in that arena.
17: So rogue.
16: Holy dooly. Now, if that was broadcast,
17: ooh,
16: that's the end of us.
17: Not going into details.
15: You're right.
17: Play some sexy music.
15: I would have loved to. Oh, some sexy music? Okay. Yeah. Here we go.
17: This is spicy.
16: All right.
17: And not the way you think.
16: Okay.
17: A new study has revealed that 63% of people sweat more when being put on the spot compared to eating spicy food.
16: I'm an anxious sweater. If I'm in a social situation and I can feel my armpit sweat, it's over for me.
17: You are a big pit sweater.
16: Yeah, it's over.
17: When we did our live shows for our podcast, We Mean Well, you'd have to wear jumpers.
16: I'd wear a jumper.
17: Which it was hotter, but you couldn't have your pits out.
16: But then we
17: should have worn singlets.
16: Yeah, I would do that, Louisa. No, because then you get the actual sweat dripping on your skin. I would do that, Louisa, but I have distinct memories of you then making me do pit reveals for 2,000 people.
17: Forgot about that. It was a good game.
16: Yeah, nothing like getting your first show at the Opera House and then having to do a pit reveal.
17: Pit check! Yum.
16: Eyebrow stuff at the Opera House.
17: Yeah. I'm not going to read that, actually.
16: Oh, good on you, mate. Nah, mate, let LLP do it.
17: I think that I'm more of a sweater with spicy food, I think. I have one armpit that sweats more than the other.
16: Yeah, you do.
17: But I'm not like a massive sweaty person, even when working out.
16: Oh, I am.
17: Probably because I don't do that much.
16: That's why I'm loving the cool weather. Yeah, correct. Mm-hmm. But see, I've never had enough spice in my life to sweat from spicy food.
17: But you cannot handle your spice, can you, kid?
16: I'm about as basic white bread country boy food palate. Country boy food palette that you can get. Like your face.
17: Where's face? The dump button?
16: Okay.
17: Yeah, well, I'm okay with spice. Like, I kind of push myself to the limit with wasabi. I like the feeling of it burning your nose.
16: Yeah. Oh.
17: I do. I really do. So I sort of, you know, with my sushi, got a little bit too much wasabi.
16: All right.
17: So I'm actually part of this. I shouldn't really know what's going on, but the team are going to put us to the test, Jack.
16: Mm.
17: So to, you know, study to the test, we're going to play a game called Make Lou and Jarch Sweat.
16: Okay.
17: Which will essentially be a game of spicy Russian roulette. So I tried to have a peep in the bag they've got out there.
16: Yeah.
17: A lot of spicy food, but I couldn't really see exactly what it was. They pushed me away quickly.
16: Okay.
17: But I think it's some hot, hot spice.
16: Okay.
17: So get those pits ready, kid.
16: But the problem with this is this can be an afternoon ruiner.
17: I know, and I'm going to Pilates. It sounded so...
15: We heard Cody's reaction from in here.
16: Cody from in here. This is a soundproof room.
17: I haven't gone in 4 months.
16: Yeah, I know.
17: So it would, and then I probably wouldn't go for another 4. I go, push it back.
16: Oh, no.
17: You wouldn't be able to go to the gym for your 75 hard ticket workout.
16: Well, I got to go for a run.
17: Oh, poo pants.
16: Yeah.
17: Ooh.
16: Just like a snail sludge.
17: Pop off.
16: Just all for a centennial.
15: At least people will be able to find you.
17: True.
16: You yeah, well, that's lost. That's true.
15: Well, yeah, you won't get lost.
17: Okay, let's
16: It's like
17: bring...
16: Hansel and Shittle.
17: Okay, this we probably seen a bit much this break.
16: Right,
15: probably been a bit much.
17: Yeah.
15: Probably codes been a bit much this break, hasn't it?
17: Sorry.
15: Lou and Judge. Hey, mate, you know what? You two just sit out the next one again.
17: Yeah.
15: Lou and Judge on Triple M.
9: The early drive home with Lou and Judge.
15: It's Lou and Judge on Triple M. And just before we get into this segment, based on just what went down about 15 minutes ago, our lovely audio producer, Simo,

0: That's pretty good. Might bring that out at some point.
1: That's unreal. That's
0: funny. Yeah, good job, Simo.
2: Nice,
1: great
2: Simo.
1: Job, Simo.
0: And very, yeah, very accurate. No, Lou and Judge are here, and you're blindfolded.
2: Yeah, okay. This makes me feel like I'm going to bed because I sleep with an eye mask on. Mm. I could fall asleep.
1: I wish we were falling asleep instead of doing this.
2: No, so we've got, I can't see it, but spicy food in front of us.
1: Yeah.
2: Because what was that percentage? 63% sweat more over...
1: Social anxiety than food or something?
2: Yeah, something like that.
1: Whatever.
2: All right.
1: Well, it's food, it's spicy roulette, so there's things I'm assuming, guys, that aren't spicy and then aren't things that are.
0: Yep.
2: Yeah?
0: Yep. Okay. There's nods, so yes.
2: All right,
0: yes.
2: What's the first one?
1: Nods always shine through in an audio platform.
2: Okay, are we eating the same thing?
0: Yeah, you're eating the same thing at the same
2: spoons?
0: Time. Just pick with your, it's like a, pick with your hands.
2: Okay, this is.
0: Go. Eat. Right. Eat. All right.
2: Okay, that's a chip.
0: Okay.
2: That's not. No. Oh, it's
0: how
2: good.
0: You doing?
1: Mine's spicy.
2: Yeah, it's got a little bit of punch, but I can handle spice a bit more than Jarch, I reckon. Okay. You okay, Jarch?
1: I'm just waiting.
2: No, I think it's one of those. Oh, it's pretty spicy. It's a spicy chip. I don't mind it.
1: It's starting to punch.
2: Are those? oh yeah, no, I can feel that in the back of my throat. Is that Takis?
1: What is that?
2: Those chips? Nah, cool. Thanks, guys.
1: No, you guys are red hot.
2: Yeah, awesome. It's good.
1: Okay, that's actually okay.
0: Are they Takis?
2: Yeah, I don't mind that.
1: Oh, there's some. I can smell something, mate.
0: I think those are Lobos.
2: Is that burning in the back of your throat, Jack?
1: Yeah, but.
0: These are Lobos. Hot and spicy corn snack.
2: I don't mind them. I'd go another.
1: That?
0: Okay.
1: I just got something put in my mouth.
0: Okay.
2: You could have told us it was coming for
0: so
2: us.
0: So now you're having number two. This is.
2: That right. Went. No.
0: Go on.
2: Can you tell me that you're by me?
1: Hold on.
0: We just got force feeding.
2: Oi, that's
0: producers
2: spicy.
0: Force feeding.
1: Oi, that's hot.
2: It's on my lips. Oh, it's on the outside of my lip.
0: Oh, yeah.
2: What's that? That's hotter than sriracha.
0: Well, it's a kind of sriracha. It's like a Vietnamese. It's called Chin Su chili sauce.
2: Guys, that's hot, isn't it, Charge?
1: Yep.
0: Are you sweating? That's the whole point of this.
2: You put it on the outside of my lips? Okay.
0: What's this? And now you're having something to help with the heat.
1: What is it?
2: What's that? Yeah.
1: Is that actually hell, Peter, or is this something that's going to spice me up?
2: Oh, that's burning the outside of my lips. What have you guys done?
3: That helps.
2: Oh.
1: Okay. What else?
0: Why are we helping them, though? That's the question. Let's go.
2: Oh,
0: on to
2: that
0: number,
2: one's hot, Jack.
0: Let's go to number three.
2: Is it getting hotter and hotter? It better not be.
1: No.
2: Is it?
0: No.
3: Okay, open your mouth.
0: Okay, so there's another kind of paste or sauce.
2: Oh, my God.
0: This is Chun Guang. It's like a yellowy chili paste. Chin Guang. Chun Guang.
1: That's hot.
2: No, I don't like that, Judge.
1: This is an afternoon ruiner.
0: Okay, well, are we on to what number are we up to? Last one.
2: Is it hotter? Please don't tell me it's hotter. I can't do it. My mouth's on
1: fire.
2: I'm
1: also hating the wooden cutlery.
0: Let's go to the last one now. What's this?
2: I can see that a little bit.
0: It's another kind of paste.
2: Oh, my mouth is on fire!
0: This is called Sambal Nak Nun. And it's got five chilies on the
2: Oh my God, don't breathe in, Jack. Don't breathe in.
1: Oh, how do I leave?
2: Oh my God, this is. Oh.
1: This is good right here.
0: Yeah. Oh, it actually really is. Oh, he's having more of that.
1: Oh, can I have some more antispice?
2: Oh, that's bad.
1: Am I sweating?
0: Are you sweating?
1: Is that the last one?
2: Oh, my lips are on fire. I need more milk.
0: I think you can take your blindfold off, Lou. How are you feeling?
2: Honestly, not good. Are you? My mouth is dead set on fire. I really don't feel well.
1: Okay. Yeah, good.
0: Yeah. Great.
1: Oh, thank you for not making us eat this.
0: Yeah, no, we didn't even give him the chili.
2: Oh, my God.
1: Hey, guys, I'm not sweating, but I'm hot.
2: So my lips are on fire.
1: Social anxiety makes me sweat more.
0: Afternoon ruiner?
1: Yep.
0: Okay.
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0: It's Triple M's Lou and Jarch, as always brought to you by our dear friends at Zero.
1: Now, yeah. Louisa.
2: Yes?
1: Sing that song about Zero that you wanted to sing. You said it was a great song.
2: Thank you.
1: You said you've been practicing this song for Zero because obviously they like to make tax time way less stressful. Very seamless operations, user interface. Please sing about that.
2: Zero.

0: That's zero.com.au, zero with an X.
1: There he is. Hey, guys, great team effort.
2: I knew you were doing that.
1: How?
2: I knew it. Yeah. You're a cheeky devil, Archdale.
1: That is correct, Dalden.
2: Now, yesterday you and I went for a bit of a shop, didn't we?
1: Well, we did.
2: We were getting some presents for our lovely bedwetters. It's our podcast listeners.
1: Correct.
2: And we went into the pet shop. And we love going into this pet shop.
1: Well, when you go past a pet shop and they got puppers in there, it's hard not to be drawn in.
2: You can't not. And you went in the other day and you bumped into my friend Tor and you were both sending me photos that there were corgis in there. You know how much I want a corgi. Call Tim.
0: Torgies.
1: Tor's corgis.
2: And we went in and they were roaming around in this little pen. Weren't they?
1: They were.
2: And they were so cute. They were little devils. One of the ladies walked in and he was grabbing her shoe, biting it, and then it got left in there and she was trying to get her shoe back and he was just hanging onto the shoelace.
1: God, they were cute dogs. They were very cute puppies. Yeah.
2: And there was this little one who was sort of the
1: tan and white.
2: Yeah, tan and white colour. And that's the colour that Toby was, and that's the one that I've always wanted for Tim. Now, tell everyone what you, because Wumpy, my partner, Lockie, he has said he doesn't want me to get.
1: He's laid down the law.
2: Yeah, he said, you can't get Tim until I move to Sydney, which is in a couple months, because he's like, he wants it to be mum and dad. You know? Oh, hi, mum, hi, dad. Woof, I'm Tim.
1: Yeah.
2: So tell everyone what you told me was a good idea.
1: Well, I was sort of going, well, Wumps is getting up here in a couple anyway. I'm like, what's a few weeks?
0: Yeah.
1: I'm like, you got the corgi here. They haven't had corgis in for a year. They never get them.
2: Yeah.
1: I said, you got them right here. They're 10 weeks old. I said, what, as if you bring a pup home, he's going to go, well, bugger this. I'm not bloody. I said, within an hour, he'd be on his lap and he'd be patting it and having fun.
0: Exactly. Yeah. That's what I would have thought.
2: I know. So I put my name.
1: I was really pressuring Lou. I was going, mate,
0: get it.
1: Get the bloody dog.
2: Yeah. And I put my name down and everything, went home and I called Lockie. And he wasn't angry, but he never gets sort of like nothing phases him. He's so chilled.
1: He is.
2: And I go, there's Tim, and I'm thinking about getting him. You know, I was like, you're moving up in, you know, 6 to 8 weeks.
1: Yeah.
0: What's,
2: and he goes, oh, I just, the one thing I asked, just wait for me to get Tim. That's the one thing I asked. You know, you just, you're always changing the plans. Kind of, and I went, oh he was upset.
1: He laid down the law.
2: And then I started being a bit cheeky. I was going, wow. And I was going, Tim, Dad's not meant to know you're here. Dad's not meant to know you're here. And he started giggling, and I was like, oh, I'm sort of working bumps around here. But he goes, no, please, I really want it to be something. So we pick him up together. We pick him out together. So I think I've got to wait 6 weeks, 6 to 8 weeks. Realistically, I do have a trip to Thailand. What would I do with Tim?
1: In
2: 6 weeks.
1: Yeah.
2: It's almost perfect timing to pick Tim up after Thailand.
0: Yeah.
1: Yeah, you're right. Look, the holidays and you being away and blah, blah, blah, blah, blah doesn't really help.
2: No, but God, he was cute.
1: But God, it's hard to walk out of them when they're just like looking at you. And then when you're just holding them and they just look at you and they give you a little lick and you're like, holy dooly.
2: And he was quite, not like bitey, but just, you know, like playful.
1: Yeah, very playful.
2: And the other two were little devils.
1: They were.
2: And he was just, he was quite timid and cute.
1: He
2: was timid.
1: He was timid Tim.
2: Yeah. Oh, let's go back and get him.
1: Bugger it.
2: Let's go.
1: Sorry, Wump.
2: Sorry.
0: I'm coming.
1: What?
2: I'm coming.
3: This is the early drive home with Lou and Jarch.
0: Lou and Jarch for your Thrust Thursday. Double pass to see Passenger. Don't drive at night and don't ever stop. Passenger is in cinemas May 21.
1: Simon.
4: Hello, beautiful people.
1: How are you, mate?
2: Hey.
1: How are you, mate?
4: I'm fantastic. How are you guys?
1: Mate, keeping out of trouble. Now,
2: Simon, you've got a beautiful energy about you. I'm going to let you win.
0: Oh, that's how she lures you into that.
4: What a sweetheart.
1: Always
2: thinking of the people, Sim.
1: Mate, I am going to read the questions first to answer. Gets the point. There's no need to buzz. Mate, are you ready?
4: Let's go.
1: Lou England, are you ready?
2: Yes.
1: Now!
0: Oh, my
1: which
0: God.
1: Which NRL coach has announced he will depart the club in 2027?
2: Ivan Cleary.
1: Correct. Which 2008 Australian TV drama chronicled the infamous Melbourne gangland wars?
2: Oh, my God.
4: Underbelly.
5: Correct, Simo.
1: In which country would you find the ancient city of Petra?
2: Egypt.
4: Greece.
1: No.
2: Croatia. Mexico. Thailand.
1: It's Jordan. What do you call the study of oceans? Marinologist. So what'd you say, Simon?
2: Marinologist.
0: Oceanology.
1: Marinologist. Oscar Piastri is being tipped to join which racing team?
2: Red Bull.
1: Correct.
4: Ferrari.
1: Which family were the last imperial family of Russia?
2: Volkanovsky.
4: God knows.
1: Also Black Widow's last name. The Romanovs.
4: Romanovs.
1: Yeah, Simo got it. Which what brother-sister duo are famous for their tune Big Jet Plane?
2: Angus and Julia Stone.
1: Correct, Lou. The flag of the European Union has how many stars on it?
2: 5.
4: 6.
1: No.
2: 4.
4: 3.
1: No.
2: 7.
4: 21.
1: And backwards.
2: 12.
4: 1.
1: 12. What Italian pasta dish is made with cured pork, hard cheese and eggs?
2: Ragu.
4: Carbonara.
1: Correct, Simo. Italy. Italy. You're the One I Want is a musical
2: Greece.
1: Number.
2: Giving
1: it to Simo.
4: Oh, yeah.
1: What are we talking?
4: That was so quick.
2: Mate, I am, Simon.
1: It's because there's a delay. 5-3, Simo.
2: This is
1: great. Beautiful. Mate, you're the one in the world. Holy dooly.
2: You're the one I want.
1: Hey, well done, mate.
4: Thanks, mate. You?
2: Well done, Simo.
4: Thanks, darling.
0: Darling. Let's check the DMs next.
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0: It's Triple M's Lou and Judge, and Thrust Thursday must come to a close.
2: I want it to end.
1: All shit things must come to an end.
2: Best day of the year.
1: The year?
2: 56 times a year. Whatever. DMs, Aussie Pop is dead. Oh, sorry, the Aussie Poppin is dead. We were speaking about that.
0: Aussie Pop. You're like Kylie Minogue.
1: Breaking news.
0: Hi, Sebastian.
1: No.
2: The Aussie Poppin died because everyone realised their friends could track their location and still choose to not invite them over. So true. It's like another app your mates checking where you are. They're like, huh, you're at Club Rose Bay.
1: Yeah.
2: Said you were home.
1: I negate that.
2: I know you do, Jack.
1: I don't do that.
2: I got a lot of friends on mine. My lot of friends got me.
1: Yeah, just annoying.
2: I don't really care. I don't got nothing to hide. You do. You say, oh, I'm here when you're not.
1: Yeah, I lie to my friends.
2: Exactly. You're a loser. If my mate can't wander into my house and ask what's in the fridge, are we even mates? Too true. I love going into your pantry, Jack.
1: We know. I think that's like, you know when you grow up and you watch those American movies and they're always coming over to each other's houses?
2: Yeah.
1: I always dreamed of that. We were kind of isolated, so I guess maybe that's why.
2: A bit hard.
1: But, yeah, it's harder to pop over to someone's, like, just walk next door.
0: Yeah.
2: I remember last time I was at yours, I literally opened your pantry and I was like, can I eat this?
1: Yeah.
2: You're like, go for it.
1: I don't care.
2: You got good snacks.
1: Yeah.
2: I might pop over more.
1: I do.
2: Sorry, piece of paper. It's twisting. The best hangs in history started with someone randomly appearing at your place. Too true. It's like the nights that aren't planned, always the best, aren't
1: always
2: they?
1: Always so fun.
2: I love a not planned an evening.
1: I'm stinging for that right now.
2: Yeah, it won't be. Well, it will be long, mate.
1: It will be long.
2: Way down the drain, buddy.
0: Where are you up to in your 75 hard?
1: Mate.
2: You'd be over halfway, wouldn't you?
1: No, Lou.
2: Oh, God.
1: I'm a month in, mate.
2: You're boring. Come back to me.
1: I know.
2: Anyway, things to ponder.
1: Hey? Yeah. I feel great. Not even that good.
2: Yeah.
1: I feel fine. Yeah. Just normal.
2: Yeah.
1: Just without the fun.
2: Yeah.
1: Anyway,
2: okay.
1: See you tomorrow.
2: See you tomorrow.
1: See you guys. I'll catch you.
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23: What's just the dumbest thing that's been said to you? We had a little bit of a conversation just earlier this morning, and I want you to say it exactly how you said to me, Zave. So you're telling me a story. You knew it was dumb after the fact, but let's just have a listen.
24: Well, I sound really, really dumb here. And again, what's the dumbest thing that's ever been said to you? Em and I were watching the pit. I'm chilling out, watching the pit. Looking for a foot rub.
7: Netflix and
24: anyway, so I have been taking some opioids at night to help my back pain.
23: Yes.
24: So I usually take that halfway through the pit, and then by the time I'm ready for bed, I'm feeling pretty good. And then Em started talking about what I was up to during the day, and I said, oh, I popped over to the recovery lab in Jolimont, just around the corner from here, a couple hundred metres. And I said, oh, usually I just do saunas, but on said day I did ice bins into sauna.
23: Great.
24: Beautiful.
23: Yeah.
24: And then Em is, I'll probably surrender. She's cleverer than I am, I would probably suggest. And then she started going on about a reading that she had done around women doing ice bins and the cause it can have on the uterus.
23: Yep.
24: And then I may have commented on the said uterus.
23: Yes.
24: And said, well, if it's good for you, then it's good for me. And she said, what do you mean? And I said, well, why would it affect the female uterus and not the male uterus?
23: Yep. So here's Xavier Ellis, tier one. Tier one school.
24: One of Melbourne Grammar's finest. They're scrubbing my name off the boards as we speak.
23: The notable alumni no more.
24: Now, I'm putting it down to I have two excuses. One, somewhat high.
23: Well, yeah, on heavy painkillers for you. Yeah.
24: And two, I may have thought she said urethra.
23: No.
24: Being your passage that both male and female has.
23: Correct. And we do. That's fine.
0: Yeah.
24: So but that was that. So I said uterus. I did say uterus. I did probably mean urethra. I said uterus.
23: You said uterus.
24: And
23: the male don't and female uterus.
24: Don't discriminate here. Okay. Why can't I have one?
23: Hey,
24: if I want to be a palm tree these days, I'm a bloody palm tree. And if I want to say I've got a uterus,
23: it's 2026.
24: I've got a uterus.
23: Of course.
24: That and sort of looked at me and laughed.
23: Yeah, and had to gently
24: Then politely like laughed again in my face.
23: Yeah, and that's fair.
24: And then I don't even think she corrected me more than just belittled me.
23: Yes, I think that's fair again.
24: Yep. So just to clarify, we don't have a uterus.
23: No, so men do not have a uterus. Right. But good try. But you're right, we do have urethra, but no, men do not have a uterus.
24: No.
23: Born men, yes. So 133353. We want to just know.
24: That was a cock up.
23: The stupidest, yes. The stupidest thing that's been said to you. When I heard that this morning, God, I laughed and laughed and then I laughed some more.
24: Because it was doing a bit of fun.
23: It was a bit of fun.
24: I've been belittled.
23: Yeah, been belittled, but sort of fair enough. I do remember, though, in year 11, we were in the big amphitheatre and we were watching a mockumentary. So it was to do with like a science thing. And it was a mockumentary on what if we had landed on Mars.
24: Yeah.
23: And there was a girl who was just renowned for saying something. And she put her hand up.
24: Yep.
23: And everybody looked over and I just thought, oh, God, what are you going to say? What are you going to say? Do you want to quickly clear it with? And she said, sorry, if we've landed on Mars, why hasn't this been on the news? Oh, Nori. She was the same girl in primary school that when I was eating a dirt dessert, I said, oh, yum, I love it when I get to the dirt down the bottom. And she said, Katie, it's not actually dirt.
24: Oh.
23: Oh, really?
24: Actually, I've got a nomination. Do you mind if I had a quick nomination?
23: Oh, yeah, go for it.
24: I asked a mate why it was quicker to fly from Perth to Melbourne than it was Melbourne to Perth.
23: Oh.
24: Different times.
23: Yeah.
24: His response was, it's downhill.
23: That's funny.
24: That's I won't funny. Name him because he plays footy.
23: Name
24: His
23: him.
24: Response was downhill.
23: It's downhill,
24: the
23: is it?
24: The plane's got downhill.
23: That's very funny. There you go.
24: That's dumb.
23: There are just a few little examples out there. Yeah. 133353, the stupidest thing maybe you've said or maybe somebody said to
24: Thirsty
23: you.
24: Thirsty Thursday, of course. Get on air, you'll get a free carton. And look, we're all friends here. And if you want to throw a mate under the bus, here's a perfect opportunity.
0: Yep, a carton of Juicy Mid up for grabs from Rocky Ridge. 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You're right there, Katie.
23: No, my friend Claire just messaged. She said the name of the girl at school. And
24: oh, right.
23: Yeah. Said, yep, I know what's exactly her name? Who you're talking about.
24: Let's all share.
23: Nah.
24: Give me three names. Give me multiple choice.
23: Okay, multiple choice would be, Beck, Chloe, and Stacey.
0: It's Chloe.
23: Yeah.
2: This is Triple M Breakfast.
4: With Xavier Ellis and Katie Lamb.
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4: Triple M.
23: I've said it once, I'll say it again. We're an educational program.
24: We are.
23: And this morning, Xavier learned that men don't have a uterus. Men don't have a uterus.
0: Katie, it's also a safe space.
23: It's a safe space, actually. That is a great point, actually. Yes. And I'm not belittling. I am just celebrating some weird and wonderful things that came out of your mouth this morning.
24: You looked me straight in the eye and said, I don't think you could be dumber. I may have been medicated and urethra, uterus, urethra, of course, we both have uterus.
23: Did you do human biology at school? Yeah. Don't wink at me and then say, think that men have a uterus.
24: After hours.
23: Yeah.
24: No, I didn't do biology, no.
23: Human biology, okay. No. All right, let's go to Tristan in Bennett Springs. Good morning.
1: Morning, guys. How are we?
23: Yeah, very well. What was the dumbest thing said to you, or maybe you're the one that said it? Safe space.
1: So, my sister, known within my family not to be the brightest of the bunch,
24: yep.
1: And there was a blackout just in the suburb,
24: yep.
1: And she made a comment about needing a busting to go to the toilet, and then we all go, why aren't you just going? She goes, well, it's a blackout, the toilet's not going to work.
24: Yep.
23: So she didn't think that the toilet would flush?
1: Yep.
24: Yep.
1: I
24: sympathise. If you don't know how a toilet works, it can be difficult. I called an emergency plumber one night at 3 a.m. thinking my toilet was flooding. It was just filling up the back part of the toilet, which happens.
23: Yeah.
24: Wasn't in any condition.
23: No, gotcha. Tristan, okay, thank you. No, that's all right. Let's go to James in the Vines. James, dumbest thing that you've heard, or maybe you're the one that said it. Safe space.
24: Safest place you'll find.
23: Safe space.
3: Yeah, so my wife, this was quite a few years ago, we're in the Swan Valley there having lunch at a cafe, and there was a lake out to the side, and there's a pole in the middle of the lake. And up on the top of that pole was a duck. Yes. And she's looked out, and she's gone, what's that out there? I said, it's a duck. And she goes, oh, how did it get up there? So it probably flew. So, oh, the ducks fly.
24: Wow. Now, James, our former bloke used to press the buttons for a shan. We were playing golf one day in Claremont and it's fenced off.
23: Yeah.
24: And the ducks were over the fence and shan said,
23: how do they get over here?
24: Which hole are the ducks coming through?
23: Hilarious.
24: People get confused by birds.
23: Birds, ducks. Yeah, but ducks can still fly, you don't see it often.
24: And men can have uteruses.
23: Well, 2026, you're right. Let's go to Fitzy in Hillary's. Dumbest thing that has been said to you, or maybe you've got the one that said it. Safe space.
5: Yeah, Roger. My lad got a gig working away and... he went to the interview and all the process, and he came home and said to the wife, he said, you wouldn't believe it, Mum, they do blanket testing up there. They test your blankets. And we had to explain to him that it doesn't work that way, mate. But, yeah, he was pretty adamant that they get their fucking blankets tested up there. So,
23: blankets.
5: Yeah.
24: the old blanket testing.
23: It's just to be safe.
24: Well, I must admit, if they share blankets and the room's been used by someone else,
23: you'd want it to be tested.
24: I don't want bed bugs.
23: No, I don't want bed bugs either.
24: I don't want any dirty rash.
23: Oh, that's a safe space all round, Leechy.
15: Katie, do we want
23: to
15: mention something you might have said? Katie, do we want to mention something that you might have said off air to us?
23: Couldn't imagine I've said anything.
15: Because a bit earlier we were talking about Jesus because we were having a bit of a moment.
24: The man in the sandals. The man in the sandal. Turns out he was a barefooter, according to the photos I saw.
15: Katie, what did you ask? About Jesus and dinosaurs?
23: Well, first and foremost, I just wanted to clarify, dinosaurs were before Jesus, right? And then you guys proceeded to tell me that Jesus was roaming around in his bare foot, 2,000 years ago? That doesn't seem like that long ago.
15: Yeah, but you were questioning whether dinosaurs were around when Jesus was here.
23: Jesus riding a dinosaur down to the Last Supper? I don't know. Nor were you. Shut up. Well, we don't know what
24: happened. I've seen the photos, mate.
23: He wasn't flying a pterodactyl. Who's to say Noah's Ark, they didn't have two T-Rexes, two pterodactyls, cytosauruses.
24: The photo I showed you this morning of Noah's Ark had a dinosaur on it.
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27: Here comes Liam Baker.
28: Baker's kicked an absolute ripper. What a shot at goal.
27: Here comes Liam Baker.
28: Baker looking for another shot.
27: I think he's got it. Here comes Liam Baker.
28: Baker, put her in your book.
27: Here comes Liam Baker.
28: Well, that's a Baker's delight.
27: That's tight.
23: Baker's delight. Hello.
29: How are we going?
23: Good going very well. What's going on?
29: Not too much. What about you? It's been a while since I've seen you.
23: It has been a little while, hasn't it?
24: So that's right. It's been a little while. Yeah. So, Bakes, you just came in just moments ago, and just before the mics turned on, your partner Brittany?
29: Yeah, Britt, yeah.
0: Friends
23: call her Britt.
24: Yeah, Britt. Britt said, oh, when you go into the studio, say hello to Katie for me.
29: Yeah.
24: Now, Katie, where did you meet Britt?
23: Met Britt at the Deadbeat Piano Bar. And I got invited through Britt. She sent an email out and wanted to invite me along to Deadbeat Piano Bar, which is in Pirate Life, by the way. It's down the back, downstairs. And I had a little VIP section and we had some free drinks.
29: Royal
23: and,
29: treatment.
23: Oh, it really was. And she came over and said hi and that she was in charge for inviting me and that she was your partner. I had no idea.
29: Yeah, yeah, yeah. So she.
23: We had a great time.
24: Yeah, so Bakes, on the Friday, I said to Lambie, what are you up to this weekend? She said, I'm going to the piano bar. Said, awesome. Have a great time. She goes, oh, I'm a bit tired. Charlie was up early. I'll be home at 8:30.
0: Sure.
24: Now, Lambie,
23: you never say that because he thinks himself.
24: We've all been there where the birds are chirping in the morning and the sun's popping up and you're sitting around a table and you're running a bit of a muck. So that was Lambie. So Monday comes around. I roll into work.
23: No, it was a long weekend. Thank you.
24: So Monday, long weekend. Tuesday comes around. No, Lambie.
29: Oh.
24: Hungover.
23: No, I was sick.
24: Wednesday comes around.
23: Laryngitis.
24: Yeah. No, Lambie.
23: Laryngitis.
24: Thursday comes around. Guess what? No, Lambie.
23: I wanted to, but Matt had surgery on his nose. Oh, didn't want to get sick.
24: That piano bar, Lambie was the drunkest person in Western Australia and could not front up to work for 4 days.
29: Is that a week hangover?
0: Yeah.
23: No, jeez. I had laryngitis. And Britt and I had a great time. We were singing Vanessa Carlton, 1,000 Miles. We were singing Piano Man, Elton John.
24: Mate, yeah,
29: well, I'm pretty sure Britt fronted up for work on the Monday.
23: Did she?
24: Of course she did.
29: Maybe.
24: Of course she did.
23: She didn't go hard enough.
24: No, she wasn't there listening to the birds chirp.
29: Yeah.
24: Hey, Bakes, it's a random question. Now, not you, obviously, current being an older, mature player, captain, etc. But when you were younger at Richmond, did you ever tie one on the night before a training session or a recovery session where you either fronted up in a state that you shouldn't have or just couldn't quite get there and had to call in a bit unwell?
29: No, I never did that. There was certainly a few boys that did that. A bloke by the name of Noah Cumberland, he loved having a big Saturday night and finding himself wherever on the Sunday and then not rocking up on the Monday morning.
24: Yep.
29: And yeah, he still to this day reckons he was sick.
24: Still on the list?
29: It ended for him. He was great value though. It was good hearing the story on a Tuesday when he said, "No, I'm telling you, I was actually sick." But he's posting stories on Snapchat.
24: Well, that was
29: on
24: what
29: Saturday.
24: He was doing at the piano bar.
23: Yeah, well, yeah, it's on my Instagram. It was part of it. Safe. Britt's a great girl though. Thoroughly enjoyed. Where did you guys meet?
29: We met in Melbourne.
23: Oh, you met in Melbourne.
29: Yeah,
23: so you both moved over here.
29: Yeah, yeah. So she's Queensland and I'm Perth, and we were both living in Melbourne at the time.
24: At a bar, or was there a face-to-face sort of sparring
23: Tinder
24: at any stage?
29: No, it was sort of. I'd spoken to her on Instagram,
24: DMs,
29: a couple, but then I ran into her at a cafe.
23: Oh, so you slid into her DMs, having a little chat
29: previously.
23: Then you ran into her at the cafe, as in she posted a story, loving my flat white, and then you happened to just rock up.
29: Didn't work like that. It didn't work like that.
24: This
29: I actually
24: is my
29: ran into
24: favorite cafe, and then Bakes went there every morning.
23: You may know now. I am the matchmaker here of Perth. We just matched up a guy, Adam, with Jess. Now they're in love, and they're gonna get married, no doubt. Is there anyone at the club who need a girlfriend who's looking for love? Anyone?
29: Oh,
23: just because if they need help, like I'm
29: Clay Hall, he's always looking. Okay. Yeah, he's always looking for love.
24: Looking for a girlfriend or looking for a.
29: Oh, I don't know. You make your mind up with that one.
24: Company.
29: Feathers is.
24: Who's that one?
29: Clay Hall.
24: Clay, yeah.
29: His work rate's good sometimes. No, I'm not sure about Jack.
23: Is he off the market?
29: I'm not too sure about that one.
23: Excuse me. Give us the tea. Who is she?
29: I'm not too sure about
23: Jake. I love Jake.
29: Yeah.
23: Okay. Harley Reid?
29: No, I'm not too sure about Harley either.
24: Lambie, mate, you're not getting the answer.
29: Yeah.
24: You're digging. You got the shovel out, but the captain's just in behind him.
23: And also, I just feel like they don't need my help.
29: No, Clay Hall's the one. Clay Hall's the one, yeah. He's
24: Clay Hall's the one.
29: He's got a strong work rate and not much success, so yeah.
24: He hits some contests, does he?
29: Yeah, he does, yeah.
24: Yeah, you got to hit those contests and hope for the best.
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11: So I don't actually think I've ever spoken about this on air, but my niece, Emmy, she has an incredibly rare neurological disorder.
12: Yes.
11: So it's my sister's daughter, firstborn, and nobody knew sort of what was wrong with her. She presented normally. We went to, appointments after appointments. She wasn't hitting milestones. She never slept. And it was a really horrific time until about, she was 1 year of age, almost two actually. And ironically, it was on Halloween and I went to the appointment with my sister and her husband, and she got a diagnosis, and it was, it's called GRIN1. And it's
12: GRIN1.
11: And it was a random mutation of a gene. So it happened at conception. So completely random, and it was like winning the reverse lottery. It's like one in over a million. So she was one of 76 people diagnosed in the world at the time, and she was the first one in Australia. Anyway, heavily disabled. So she's 8 years years old now, but she can't walk, she can't talk, she's fed through a tube and comes with lots of complications. But on a lighter note, she was granted a make-a-wish. Okay. That's why I don't talk about it. It's very sad. But she was granted a make-a-wish. So she is being flown over with my family, and all of my family have gone over for it because this is going to be awesome.
0: How do you get a make-a-wish? Is it through the kids' hospital, or you just apply online? Yeah. How do you become, because clearly Emmy's a clear candidate for a make-a-wish, but how do you get it?
11: I'm not entirely sure. I'd have to ask my sister that. I think they definitely applied at some point, but I think they get told that, you know, would you like to apply? And Emmy is, she loves roller coasters. Like every year we will go to the Royal Show and she's an adrenaline junkie. She loves it. She gets on and my, her dad gets on with her and kind of
0: carried on and carried off during the rides and stuff.
11: Strapped hell for leather. And off she goes and she's laughing and she's great. So her make a wish was to, go over to the Gold Coast so that they can go to some of the worlds over there. I think they're going to Movie World and Dream World. And anyway, so this is really, really exciting. So my, sister, her husband, Emmy, Mitch, who's four, and then one of the carers, has gone off to the airport yesterday, and they're all excited. They're all talking about it, and it's all great.
0: Make-A-Wish time.
11: Make-A-Wish time. They're all off, and Mitch is, it's a family holiday.
0: And Mitch, like, Mitch had the big moment to say goodbye to his teddy bears.
11: He said, "You're all superstars for staying home without me," he said. So he's hilarious. So they get to the airport, and they're going through the usual business, and then Emmy goes through. She's got like a specialized sort of wheelchair, and she goes through, and beep, beep, beep, beep. So it's like, oh, all right. So go off to the side. Starts getting sort of, the chair starts getting frisked down, and Emmy gets frisked down, and then they all get frisked down. And then they're like, no, it's the chair. So it goes through again, and it's coming up that there is explosives.
0: No.
11: TNT. 'Cause I'm TNT.
0: I didn't pick that from Emmy.
11: Nor did I. And if she managed to somehow get explosives strapped to her, I think then she's doing very well.
0: Correct.
11: So they then put her through another machine, and it keeps on coming up. There is TNT.
0: Is this the usual chair that's being used, or a traveler chair?
11: Every day chair.
0: Yeah.
11: So needs it. It's specialized to her and caters for her needs. Goes into something else, and border security are all there. They bring in like this whole other machine. Again, TNT. It's coming up, TNT, in this chair. And Rebecca, bless her, look, it all ends up fine, but Rebecca started to well up. She's thinking, we're not going to be able to go because Emmy won't be able to get around if she doesn't have this chair.
0: Mitch is starting to think he might still go.
11: Mitch is going, that's fine. I'm still on board,
0: but if Emmy can come, that's great.
11: So they've gone off into the border security room. They're getting checked. My sister and husband are saying, we can tell you right now, there's no explosives strapped to this jet. We have no idea why. They've ended up just taking their word for it, essentially, and letting them on the plane. God bless them. But they actually think that it may have been because sometimes the chair is down, stored down in the shed, and it's next to Joel's, like, fertilizers and things for the garden.
0: Ah.
11: And they reckon potentially that has somehow
0: absorbed into the chair somehow.
11: The wheels or something. And they've just managed to put a tag on there that says it comes up saying TNT, but there's no TNT dynamite strapped to Emmy's chair.
0: It's safe.
11: It's safe. They don't want to bomb anyone.
0: Take Emmy off the list.
11: Take Emmy off the bombers list.
0: They've got the top 10 most wanted in Australia. There's Emmy.
11: Emmy's arms are up.
0: In the chair.
11: So anyway, it's going to be a great trip. I look forward to hearing how it goes. I'm devastated I can't be there for it, that this was the time they had to go. But yeah, the photos and videos are going to be hilarious. Can't wait.
8: So if there's dramas over on the Gold Coast, we know who they are.
0: I'm telling you what, if I turn the news on tonight.
11: And there's been a bomb going off, Emmy, prime suspect.
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14: Our next guest, he's done it all. Radio, TV, stand-up, and even had a kick in the Legends match.
15: Sherbo's too close to the man on the mark. Even Nick Cody's giving him instructions on how to kick.
14: Basically, no matter where you look, he's talking shit somewhere.
16: My wife comes from money. Neither of her parents have credit card debt. It's a bit of ooh la la, if you ask me, right? My wife's whole family answer private numbers with confidence. If I see a private number, the hair's bleached blonde, we're off to Darwin. Sorry, kids.
14: Now, he's coming to Perth for his Crusher stand-up tour. You can catch him this Saturday. Please, welcome to the show. It's Nick Cody.
11: Oh, good morning, Nick.
8: Yes. And as a caller on the show, I do get a carton of beer. So you what
11: do.
8: A start.
11: You do.
0: You do a carton
8: what
0: of beer.
8: A start.
0: Thirsty Thursday. Hey, funny that opener where it said you're answering phone calls confidently. I yep. took one yesterday. It was a private banking matter.
8: What are you doing?
0: I said, Xavier's not here anymore and hung up. I owe the Westpac Bank $41 and I copped 7 calls a day for it.
8: No, nah, don't worry about that. Just pretend you're your own lawyer. I've done that before. Hi, I'm Nick's lawyer. What do you want? And they freak out and hang up.
11: Hey, Nick, your show's called Crusher. Your nickname's yes. Crusher. How'd you get Crusher?
8: Yeah. Playing Aussie rules footy in the western suburbs of Melbourne in juniors. I played centre-half back, was a decent tackler, got the nickname Crusher, handled it pretty well, immediately went and bleached my hair blonde and got a white gold bracelet made with my birthday money that said Crusher on it and the S was a dollar sign.
11: That is cringe.
8: Absolute wanker.
0: That's western suburbs.
8: What an idiot.
11: That is so cringe.
0: West Coast had a Crusher over here. Jeremy McGovern was known as the Can Crusher because... In his first year, he got sent away from the footy club because he'd just been crushing far too many cans.
8: That's a fair effort out west. Yeah. If you're getting kicked out of a footy club for being too loose, that is a proper crusher.
0: Our times have changed.
8: They made captain, but this guy must have been pushing it way too far.
11: Speaking of loose, how's working with Fev? You would have been on some big nights with Fev.
8: Yeah, I have been on a couple of big nights with Fev, and that is a man that got kicked out of Queensland and Ireland for drinking too much. So
0: correct.
8: There's no point trying to go beer for beer with him. There was a Super Bowl Monday a few years ago. It was my first year on the show here in Melbourne, and we went out. My wife was pregnant with our second at the time. She said, be home by 3 p.m. Mm-hmm. I said, no worries, and I got home at midday the next day.
11: Yeah. Oh, no. So,
8: yeah. Yeah,
11: she wouldn't have been a big fan of you, I can't imagine.
8: I'm still in the spare room. That was 4.5 years ago.
11: 4.5 years,
0: And, mate, I noticed you got a couple of kids, a couple of boys, and I was just looking on the Instagram page, both wearing Auskick gear. And for those that don't know, if you sign up to Auskick, a child gets to choose what team they support, and then they get sent a shirt in that team. I noticed both boys were covered in Essendon gear.
11: Oh,
8: yeah. It's rough. That's a pretty rough time in our house. I'm Bombers, my parents, nuts, crazy Essendon fans. My wife's family, we thought for a while they could have been going for their side. They're all Carlton, but they're equally poo. So you figure you go with the cooler kid. Yeah. I took them to their first ever AFL match last year, the MCG. It was Essendon versus Geelong. And halfway through the third quarter, Essendon were down by 90 points. And my 7-year-old Charlie asked, Dad, how much can they lose by? The sky's the limit. It could be infinity. It's not great.
11: Hey, Nick, there's a hilarious story that went viral. And just speaking, is Charlie the 4-year-old?
8: No, my 7-year-old.
11: Okay, Max, so you've got Max
8: is my 4-year-old, yep.
11: But there's a story that went viral of yours about breast milk at home. What are you doing with the breast milk at home? Did you ever drink it?
0: I mean, I like breasts.
11: Yeah, I know you do.
8: Big fan.
11: Yeah, that's great.
8: I didn't know this, but I didn't realise that my wife's body is making the milk. You know, it's making as much milk as the baby needs to eat. Yes. When my 4-year-old was a little bit younger, he had a nap one day that went for longer than usual. And I look over and my wife was looking like a maths contestant from the Gold Coast.
11: Yes.
8: She could have popped.
0: Yeah.
11: The
0: milkers were big.
8: Mm. Yeah, they were ridiculous. I have given it a taste.
0: Yeah.
8: And then I went ahead, got 4 touches, 100% disposal efficiency in the Legends game. So maybe there's something in it. and a goal, whatever. Who's counting? Perfect stat sheet. Thanks for the bell.
11: Good for protein, by the way. People put it in their protein shakes.
8: Do they?
11: Yes.
8: Getting double jacked. Well, it is technically the bodybuilder.
11: Correct.
8: You know, that's growing actual humans. You don't need any of the peptides or anything.
11: People
8: get on some
11: were
8: breast milk.
11: A side hustle of literally selling their, because, you know, some women have an oversupply. They were selling their breast milk to, like, weight lifters. What are they? Bodybuilders.
0: Bodybuilders.
8: Oh, well, if we have a third, that's what I'm doing.
0: That's the new business.
8: Back to work, gorgeous.
0: Now, mate, you're
8: make some cash.
0: You're over the show. You've got a few shows, but it's a real hit mission, isn't it?
8: Yes, it is. Unfortunately, the thing that I hate the most is coming to Perth for less than 24 hours. I've got a live podcast Saturday Arvo, and then I'm at the Astor on Saturday night at 9 p.m. It's in and out, but that's probably good for my health and safety. I've got a cousin over there that's former Navy. He's a loose unit. I've got a bunch of mates that are in the SAS that live in Perth. And we've ended up at, you know, Varnish?
11: Yes.
8: You've been there?
11: Yes.
8: Bacon and bourbon.
0: Yes.
8: What a time. Mm-hmm. I've had some of the sorest heads of my life have been that early morning Perth Airport flight on a Sunday. But you've got a thing that I think should be on like a heritage listed thing at an airport. Perth's got the Oz Jerky Company. It's got a like a beef jerky shop at the airport.
11: You're welcome.
8: Yes.
11: You're
8: that you can get, biltong and jerky at. So I'm always getting a bag of that for the flight home.
0: Great for a hangover.
11: Careful saying a bag in them planes.
0: Yeah. Oh, yeah. And then mentioning the Eagles boys earlier. That was rogue. So you're out on Sunday. So I'll text Embers, Andrew Embley, to stand down. We don't need the 06 boys to take you because you might not come back for 4 days. But, mate, great to have you. Mate, Perth are looking forward to having you in.
8: Cannot
0: town.
8: Wait. Best crowds in the country. Get along. Saturday night, Astor at 9 p.m. Crusher.
17: I don't even need
0: Leachy's
17: to do the
0: got it. Leachy's the man as well. Double it down, nice. Leachy. Go again.
18: No, hit Nick's it again. Done it.
0: Hit it again.
18: No, Nick's done it. Stuff you. No, get your tickets through Ticket Tech for Nick Cody Crusher at the Astor Theatre. Best of luck Saturday night, Nick.
8: Thanks, legends.
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22: Here comes Liam Baker.
23: Baker's kicked an absolute ripper. What a shot of goal.
22: Here comes Liam Baker.
23: Baker gets another shot.
24: I think he's got it.
22: Here comes Liam Baker.
23: Baker, put her in your book.
22: Here comes Liam Baker.
23: Well, that's a Baker's delight.
25: That's tight.
11: Will you be lined up on Toby Green again? Because didn't you have a brawl last year? Was that Harley? I know Harley definitely did.
26: There was something with Harley, but there was a bit going on last year in the game, and even the the state game this year, there was a bit of chat out there with Toby and the boys, so that was good fun.
11: What are the words that are exchanged?
26: Oh, he actually called me a rat at one point. He said, "It's always you little rat," and then there might have been a few other words in there. But,
0: it's always you little rat.
11: Rat's hurtful.
26: Well, I think it's a bit rich from Toby's coming.
0: Yeah, I mean, there are a couple of rats going at it.
26: Yeah.
11: Didn't you get called a weirdo once?
0: No, I still remember the greatest insult I got was my first year. I was skinny. Really pasty, sickly, some would say. And we're playing St Kilda, and I was walking down to the back pocket, and Stephen Milne goes, "I'll have the dweeb." And I've never forgotten the word dweeb ever since I was called it by Stephen Milne. Like, that has stuck with me.
26: And that's another, come on, Milne, like. That's a bit rich as well, isn't it?
0: Yeah,
26: because he was the original tip rat.
11: Dweeb and a rat. Is that the worst you've been called, do you reckon?
26: The worst?
11: Yeah.
26: Oh, no.
0: Are you a chatter? Or you're more of a little niggler with a few little elbows and a little backhand here and there?
26: Yeah, maybe a bit like that.
0: Yeah.
26: But I feel like they're all fair, the ones I give out. But I don't chat as much anymore.
0: You're playing more defensive role, back line now. You've sort of been moved around a fair bit over the last little while.
26: Yeah, been back in the back line last couple of weeks.
0: Put to bed more for consistency for your own, knowing where you're going to play and whatnot.
26: Yeah, and just to help our defense, stable our defense a bit. You know, we've had a bit of a mix go through there, and then, it doesn't help. We've lost Harry Edwards again, which is annoying. But, just keep the same back six.
0: So, Harry Edwards, mate, concussion's been in the news everywhere. I think it was Brayshaw, Seedsman, and Murphy, I think, were the three that just had their insurance claims denied by Zurich. Harry Edwards, that's a series of three concussions. How is he as a captain? How do you feel about seeing the poor guy? What's the club doing for him with him? Harry Edwards, it's a tough period in his life, I'd imagine.
26: I'm not exactly sure the in and outs what the club's doing, but I know they're supporting him. But after the game, Harry was in great spirits. It was a bit of a different one, it felt
0: decent
26: like.
0: Decent cut.
26: Yeah, it was sort of the impact one. So, he was sort of having a laugh after the game, and, you know, taking the piss out of himself and his big scar down the middle of his head. But, he gets on with it, Harry, but I'm sure it's going to be a challenging period over the next few weeks for him, but he's pulled up really well. He was in there tomorrow.
0: Oh, good.
26: Same thing, having a laugh, taking the piss. So
0: we had a morning really quickly at Hawthorn when the big stars were being the big stars, and the ticket inspectors came down and clamped, put the big orange stickers over windscreens and clamped all the cars who hadn't paid their parking fines. And a particular player, Mark Evans, who now is CEO of Gold Coast, came to said player, superstar, and said, the media, they all the media were coming down and said, you need to pay that fine now and get your car moved, because every car was clamped.
8: Yeah.
0: And he said, Dougie, the fine is bigger than a first-year player's contract. I can't possibly pay it. Anyway, so the media came down and there was like 12 cars clamped in the car park. No one could go anywhere.
26: I've actually had the same thing. The cops rocked up to the footy club, chasing me and a few others, because for unpaid fines.
0: What were the fines? Parking or?
26: Like speeding and, a lot of that. I was convinced, though, because I still had a WA licence for so long in Victoria, that they didn't know I existed over there.
11: I don't know how that works.
26: And I got caught out one day when I got done doing, like, a stop sign by the actual cops, and that's how they... A couple of weeks later, they're at the club saying, "Where's Liam Baker? He owes this bloody."
0: What was the number?
26: Oh, it was a bit over 10 grand.
11: Oh, thanks.
26: Yeah, but the club did me a solid. They paid it and took it out of my pay. So
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3: Triple M's Legends Lunch, outstanding yesterday, but regrettably at the lunch where recording devices are put away, we've had a leak. Probably in the clear, though, as far as like legal liability goes, because of all the moments you'd have leaked from the Legends Lunch yesterday, you'd probably actually thankfully choose this one to get out there because it's not a legend.
4: Was this a story about Wayne Bennett, real story?
5: No.
3: Tommy Gilbert told me a story about Wayne and swore me to secrecy forever.
4: As long as those stories don't
5: get out.
4: What
5: about Ben Teo talking about the Centre of Excellence?
3: What about Ben Dobbin putting Ben Teo just straight under the bus about his future plans? Mm. And Teo's like, you can't be
4: Are we allowed to announce that?
5: No.
3: No, certainly not. Oh. It shouldn't have even been at the lunch, let alone on air.
4: Oh, hold on, that's newsy.
3: Yeah, but it's not news.
5: Yeah, but it was
3: that
5: Dobbo
3: anyone,
5: speculating.
4: Yeah,
5: so.
4: No, well, that's
3: well,
4: solid.
3: Maybe. Listen, okay,
4: anyway,
3: you
4: we'll
3: clear that, with,
4: an
3: legal
4: eye on that one with Ben Teo.
3: Margo, this is a moment that happened yesterday between Teresa and Paul that you and I were both saying, why would you do that? Well, you don't have cameras.
5: Yeah, Paul from Jimboomba is a long-time listener of
4: long-time
5: the show.
4: Long-time listener.
5: And his partner, Therese, when she found out that Paul had got tickets, she emailed us and got in touch with us about something that she wanted to do on the day that was very, very special for Paul.
3: Mm. I talked to him before the lunch. He goes, mate, I've been trying to get here for 5 years.
4: Yeah, good on him.
3: Me missus sends one email and gets me in. How did she do that? Oh, she's amazing.
4: I'm blew him away.
3: You have no idea.
5: He literally had no idea.
4: I had no idea. I would have told him.
5: I called him up to the stage because we pretended that he had won the lucky door prize. But in fact, Teresa had a surprise for him.
3: Now, we're only playing this because it did get filmed. These clever dicks must have invited someone in with a camera hidden so that they could film their special moment.
4: This had people crying.
3: Yeah. She proposed. We'll play it because it's out in the public anyway.
6: Marry me.
7: Congratulations, Teresa.
3: The producers are saying we might even throw that up on our socials now if you want to check it out, Triple M Brisbane, because it's already out there.
5: It was beautiful. She stood there and she had a prepared speech and she was reading it to him and you could just see the look on his face as the realization sunk in of what she was doing, which was about to propose to him, which took him completely by surprise. They've only been together for a year and a half, but they said as this moment that they saw each other, it was instant.
3: He couldn't read the ring motto. There was Marry Me was written on the ring and he had his glasses on.
5: He's like, I can't read it. What does it say? Well, what do you think it says, idiot?
3: Anyway,
5: Marry Me.
3: Big shout out to the Regatta for putting up with us again. Oh, Automasters.
5: Jason and the team from Automasters.
3: Yeah, legends.
5: Unreal.
3: As people were leaving, everyone got their phones back. We thought we'd chat to a few people. So here's some stuff we can play from after the lunch.
8: Well, look, it was all fantastic. I loved every part of it. But honestly, I have never seen a woman propose to a man before in my life.
5: She was excited.
4: Usually it's February 29th, every leap year day, isn't it, that women can propose to men? She just got up there. That was beautiful. I really loved that.
5: It was really nice to meet our listeners too. You know, we hear them when they ring in. Shari from Jimboomba, got to meet her yesterday. Sharon, got to have a chat with her. Mick, Bianca, Heidi. You know, it's nice to kind of put faces to the names that ring in often.
3: Some of them might even feature in here. Here's a bit of feedback on the lunch. If we do it again, if we get welcomed back, because she gets loose. Who knows when the last one will occur.
4: Some wonderful stories of justifiable violence on the field, off the field. What an afternoon.
5: Lots of justified drinking.
3: Here's why you need to come along to the next one. This is the feedback.
9: So f***ing good.
10: Bloody effing legends.
9: Are we allowed to swear?
10: Go for it.
9: Awesome. F***ing legendary.
10: Best on ground. It was awesome.
3: There's one more here. Some old fella named Greg was leaving. They said, how'd you go, mate?
4: F*** off. That's about right, too.
11: Triple M Breakfast.
4: There you go. I wonder what Katoni Staggs is doing in his while he's suspended.
5: Suspended.
4: Did you see him at the bar? He was playing bowls.
5: I didn't see him.
12: I found it very peaceful and relaxing. Obviously, I'm around 40 24/7 and obviously to change it up just to have a bowl every now and then with some mates.
4: Yeah.
3: Oh, well, good thing you brought it up, mate.
13: Triple M, the official Lawn Bowls Network.
5: Is he maybe on...
4: I didn't say Lawn Bowls. He just said to have a bowl. Now, I've been over a couple of mates' sheds where they have a bowl and it's very relaxing
5: very
4: as well. Anyway.
5: He might be on the Save the Kooburu Bowls Club train.
4: No, he was at Red Hill.
5: Oh.
4: What, you had to walk 80 metres to have a game of bowls next to the Leagues Club.
5: When is he back?

0: I think he had 2 weeks in the end.
1: Next weekend.
0: But he wasn't happy, and he knew he let the team down.
2: Obviously, I want to be on the field every weekend and be putting in 100% with them, with the way our injury list has gone.
0: And can I finish with this little piece? Words of wisdom, and can you put this on the,
1: On the board
0: of hot dog save a life.
3: I just shake my head and think, lucky to be alive.
0: All right, these are the words of wisdom that a lot of us could live by.
2: Next time, think about what I do before I do it.
0: See? That's what he's going to think about. No! If you think, you wouldn't belt people.
4: I'll put that next to you. That goes in the apology category next to us.
5: I'm sorry if I've done something wrong.
1: No. Just don't think at all. Just go in.
0: Just do. Instinct. Yeah. If you think that's your field, say... our house.
1: Thinking rugby league generally don't go hand in hand.
4: You only need enough brain power to count to six in rugby league.
0: You've got five.
1: And kick.
0: Yeah, you get around tackle three or four, you go, oh, Christ, is that three? Is it four? Don't worry, because very shortly the ref's going to go fifth and last. You don't need to know anything about anything.
2: Next time, think about what I do before I do it.
0: No, don't.
1: He'll get to enjoy Magic Round from, you know, a different perspective weekend. He'll get to watch it.
0: You guys stop being so silly about rugby league.
6: Hot dog saved my life.
0: It's very...
1: I saw Tommy Gilbert was telling us, talking to him yesterday. Tom Gilbert from the Dolphins.
4: Excellent.
1: So great. Good to see him in a really nice, relaxed, comfortable environment. But he was saying he's going to try and get along and watch the Cowboys game. At Magic Round.
0: He's
1: got a heap of mates up there.
0: Of course, yeah.
1: It'll be down.
0: Origin chat. There was plenty of it in the room yesterday at Legends Lunch, but... They had Munster on the news last night.
4: Captain.
1: Is his pub going to be finished by Magic Round?
0: Now, I had a good look at it this morning. The Milton, if you don't know, is next door to the old Casablancas before you get to the Caxton on the left. It used to be Honeybees. Okay.
4: How'd you know?
0: It will be ready. No, well, there's no beer ready today. It's this morning at 4 a.m.
1: Mardo's more of a kitten's there.
4: Yeah, that's what I thought. Yeah.
0: No, I'm not. Now, listen, where was I? Yeah, it'll be ready. It might not be properly ready, but you'll be able to get
4: the signs
0: beer.
4: Up. You can see the sign, Milton.
0: Like the taps are all, everything. Yeah.
1: Men are simple. They just need beer on tap that works. So just get your keg sorted, have your lines ready to go, have your pourers ready, glasses on. Men will be
7: always
1: satisfied.
7: Remember to drink responsibly.
0: I'd rather you play fart noises than that bloke saying that all the time. That really annoys me.
1: We need to get Rick to change that so it says irresponsibly.
0: Oh, it just makes people who drink too much, like myself,
4: for you this weekend.
7: What's gambling really costing
0: you? We'll get to that, because first of all, I want to talk about Munster. And talking about, he knows Billy Slater so well, and be careful with our origin selections. Billy is capable of anything.
8: Bill's been around the game for a long time. He watches rugby league religiously, more than anyone I've ever seen. He's always been outside the box, Bill, and he'll continue to do so.
0: Do you hear that? Outside of the box. Now, I know Cooper Cronk, he's got some sort of strange agenda he's driving with the Kalen Ponga and Munster in the halves.
1: Well, he's just not endorsing Sam Walker for some reason.
0: Something's gone wrong there, hasn't it? Have you ever spoken to Cooper Cronk?
1: He's pretty boring.
0: Ooh, is he what? Sam Walker, on the other hand.
8: Yeah, obviously my hand's always up there. I played a bit of footy with Tommy sort of growing up as well. And it's obviously devastating to see him have to go through that.
4: His hand's up where? Where's he put his hand?
0: Well, he put his hand up to be in the Queensland team.
1: Oh,
0: don't be stupid. Tom Dearden's injured. That's what he was talking about. God, it's hard working with you blokes sometimes.
4: I'm not playing
7: that. Two hands straight in the anus.
0: All right, and that's what Sam Walker's talking about here when he says he doesn't listen to nonsense by you. By me.
4: We're hungover after Legends. I'm in a weird mood.
0: Come on.
4: Do you want more sand?
0: Yeah.
8: And everyone's going to have their own opinions. It's what it is. It's football. Everyone's entitled to their own opinions. And I can't control that. And all I can sort of do is keep working as hard as I can at training and doing the best performances I can on the weekend.
0: Okay.
1: What with the Melbourne Storm? 6 from 7. Glad to see Munster finally found some form.
0: Yeah, he'd be right.
1: A couple of weeks out from Origin. I know, but I'm talking about Munster. Like, everyone's like, oh, Munster, Munster, Munster, pick and stick Queensland. But he's been shit up until last week.
4: But money finds form in Origin.
0: That's
4: Nathan
0: right.
4: Cleary Big goes guy. The other
1: he's,
4: way, gets
1: he
4: worse.
1: He finds form when he's pissed.
4: That's it. So he loves Ken going Munster. To the... No, for real, Margo.
1: Get him at his bar. He should be at his
0: and
1: bar.
0: And let's not forget, Anastasia's back on the market.
4: No.
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4: A few more sounds for the wall here.
27: I'm bobbing and weaving.
4: My little sound effect wall that I've got.
1: American?
4: Yeah, I've got.
0: That sounds like the start of a rap song.
27: Bobbing, weaving. I mean, Bobby Weaver.
4: They make the best eyewitnesses, don't they, in America. My mates who produce television around the world say Aussies and Brits, little bit wary of cameras.
0: Yeah, what we don't like talking.
1: What about Chick Chick Boom?
4: Yeah,
1: what about
4: okay.
1: that girl?
4: Yeah, look, you'll always find
1: what about the dog that came bounding over?
4: You'll always find exceptions to the rule, but in general, we're a little bit like, what are you doing here? Americans will queue up down the street to talk to the camera.
0: Aussies see a camera and they fade away. They shrink away and go, woo, not for me. But Americans see a camera and they go, I'm on here.
1: What about Dan the Undie Man ran down the street? He was a great eyewitness. And then what about...
4: Okay, I don't need counter examples. Go with me here.
1: What about the guy during the party? What was his name? Corey with the Sunnies? He's like still famous.
4: Wonderful.
1: He's still doing gigs off that.
4: Every Aussie, I'll give you a million Americans.
1: No, I know Americans do it
4: psychos, right? We're in Philadelphia here. There's a crossing guard who's witnessed a car crash. He decided that crossing guard.
0: Stop go man.
4: Yeah, stop go. We call
1: lollipop lady,
4: but over there they're crossing guard.
0: Yeah, right.
4: Philadelphia.
0: Good knowledge.
4: Yeah, a car crash has occurred. Yeah. Your man, his name is, oh, the most American name.
0: There we go.
4: Jamel Ransom.
0: Jamel
4: Ransom.
1: Ransom.
0: So what, the TV news crew come up and go, what happened?
4: Jamel goes, I'm in, baby. Yeah. Get me on the news. Jamel just happened to be eating an ice cream. Would you pop the ice cream down to do the chat with the news?
1: So Jamel's not the crossing guard.
4: He's the crossing guard.
1: He's eating an ice cream while he's being a crossing guard.
4: Oh, man, he's popped the stop slow down because the car crash has happened. It's bloody pandemonium going on. So he's found time to go and get an ice cream. Yeah. He's come back and he's thought, I'll fill you.
2: You saw this.
3: Yeah.
2: How did you come to be in that spot?
3: I'm the crossing guard on 55th and King Session. When I tell you, he ran the light, T-boned the lady, I'm bobbing and weaving. I'm just thankful to be alive right now. Thank you.
0: Boy, he nearly got hit.
1: Licking the ice cream mid-conversation.
0: Yeah, well, he was in shock.
4: He's bobbing and weaving, baby.
0: He was in shock. Poor bloke.
4: How would you guys describe a car accident if you heard one? What would you say? Give me a noise.
1: Oh, like screeching tires, maybe? Bit of a crash.
4: Would you make a noise? Because Margot's gone descriptive.
1: Bang, maybe. Oh, there was a loud bang.
2: What did it sound like?
3: Bam! No, not to be funny. I swear, not to be funny. It happened that fast. And luckily, I'm alive.
0: Did he just lick his ice cream before he said, I'm alive?
1: He took a breath. It's like our listeners, except when our listeners call us, they're having a cigarette and they're just taking a drag of their Mato. Yeah, good, mate. Where having a good day.
4: I swear that's in there somewhere. Do we have it?
0: Oh,
4: here he is. Is him vaping on air? Hang on. We'll get to the last bit of our man in America.
1: Forever. How old were you, Matt?
5: I was only real little.
4: Vaping on the air. So Ozzy's doing too. You're distracted. But Jamal's still distracted by his ice cream here.
2: So there were kids in there.
4: Yes.
2: Describe this for me. You hear the bang.
3: Bang. I don't know which way to go because he ends up in the schoolyard. Luckily, I wasn't on the corner. I'm in the shade slightly because it's an 82-degree day today.
4: That's where he's
1: on a weather report as well.
3: Yeah. I'm bobbing and weaving.
0: You can't be standing under a tree in the shade and still be controlling traffic.
1: Whilst eating ice cream.
0: It might have been his fault, this accident.
4: You can't be eating ice cream on TV.
1: There was no stop-go guy on the stop-go crossing, and so nobody knew what they were supposed
0: where
1: to be
0: was
1: doing.
0: He? Next 20 minute, metres up the road.
1: It's an accident. It's he's wanting to get ice cream.
4: Got to get in the shade.
0: I knew he needed ice cream. It was 82 degrees.
4: Well, I mean, we'd already made that mistake in Australia. They should have just should have seen what happened over here and realised it's not the best.
6: And, of course, the most important part of the ice cream making process
0: is
6: the taste test.
4: Don't do it while... Don't do it.
1: Do it, Wally.
0: Bang!
3: I'm bobbing and weaving.
7: Triple M Breakfast.
0: Listen, just a couple of public service announcements. First up, Katoni Staggs, as he always says, as he go through life today.
14: Think about what I do before I do it.
0: Yeah, see, that's he wants to tell you that.
1: Think about
0: what
1: you do
0: before you do, and then before
1: it.
0: You
4: rugby
0: do it.
4: Rugby league play, don't think. Just do.
0: I'm going to announce something. It's a public service announcement again as well, just from yesterday's lunch. I haven't told you what I'm going to talk about
1: There's
0: here.
1: There's a few things that you're probably not allowed to talk about.
0: Ben Teo. He lives in the same suburb, and he and Madge McGuire both shop at the same Woolworths.
1: Oh.
0: There could be a stink coming up very shortly.
1: A feud over the tomatoes.
0: If they see...
1: I had that tomato first.
0: He said yesterday, and I know I'm not supposed to say it, I won't say it too much more.
4: Careful.
0: One day, you are going to come around the corner near the dairy section, and there's going to be a stink between T.O., and he's going to be jamming Madge McGuire's head into a freezer.
4: Your mate Bert. Putting someone's head in the freezer.
0: That's not what I really wanted to talk about. I just wanted to bring that up. You rudely interrupted me earlier in the show when I tried to do the economic analysis. Did you see? I didn't get a chance.
1: Very boring.
0: Some people are driving around going, I wouldn't mind hearing some more about the budget.
4: Well, put it on the ABC.
0: Yeah, all right.
4: Other stuff to do.
0: Well, first up, it's because that mate of yours at Channel 9, that Effie.
4: Effie's ass.
0: She was clearly and succinctly explaining, and you went, dull women.
1: She had some great tips last week about how to rein in the budget. Food tips, you know, travel, all sorts of different
0: things. Can you just tell her to shorten things up a little bit?
4: What's happened?
15: What's negative gearing? It's when the expenses of running an investment property, including your mortgage interest, exceeds the amount you earn from rent.
21: Two valid borrowing minutes later.
15: If you already own a property, you can still negatively gear it going forward.
21: Many minutes later.
15: If you own an investment property now, you'll still get the old 50% discount up until July 1 next year.
0: If you find that interesting, head over to ABC. Head over to ABC, they're more your speed.
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0: Can we quickly talk about a couple of things? Yesterday at the Legends lunch, of course, the phones were locked away. A lot of twitchy punters who were looking to have a Wednesday afternoon bet, and they're going, oh, they had to go into the TAB. But more so, the most worrying thing was they took our phones off us. Dobbo didn't get to break the story of Ivan Cleary stepping down. He was not happy that he was locked in a lunch and not breaking rugby league news.
4: Cleary, give me a spell, by the way. When's he leaving?
1: 2028.
4: 18 months.
0: No, the end of 2027. He's given us plenty of notice.
1: He's a free agent in 2028.
4: Ivan said, I'm annoyed I have to do this press conference. This is a non-story. Peter Wallace is here. We're all good. We're a happy club.
0: Yeah. I know.
1: The future of the Panthers is great. Peter Wallace has been there since he retired at the Panthers.
0: It's not like the employee says, listen, I'm done. I'm out of here. I'm not coming back tomorrow. He's given him plenty of notice.
1: Going to coach an NRL club, though.
4: Said he'd do
1: NRL club.
0: He'll do a rep team if he need. If you don't know, like Ash Barty before him, Ivan Cleary is a quitter.
10: That's a decision that obviously I haven't taken lightly, but I've thought about for quite a long time.
4: Unlike our Marto, who will die in the seat. He will die on air on Triple M one day.
0: Well, if we're going to talk about old blokes finishing up, it might be time for Wally to stop doing Wednesday night tips. And this really pains me to have to say this in the lead up to Origin and Magic Round. For the first time in history, you know, Wally's tips and they're silly and there's silly noises going on.
1: It's like Looney Tunes in the background.
0: Last night, for the first time I witnessed, Wally do something that he's never done before. He tipped against
1: all the Queensland teams.
4: No, he didn't. What?
11: Magic Round kicks off Friday night with all eight games played at Suncorp Stadium.
0: Listen to this.
11: And here are my tips. I've got the Rabbitohs to beat the Dolphins, the Roosters to account for the Cowboys, the Knights to take down the Titans, and the Warriors to take care of the Broncos.
0: Whoa. That epilepsy's playing up. He also tipped, I think, Delta to go down in the semi-finals of Eurovision.
4: He is confused. How'd he go with Origin tonight?
1: Well, maybe.
4: Bill's Origin. Surely he tipped Queensland.
1: He tipped against Queensland last year. Has he done it again this year?
0: I don't know. He's upset.
1: Well, maybe he's been eating too much ice cream. He's got brain freeze and he just, you know, couldn't.
0: Oh, you think so?
1: Maybe.
0: He still likes ice cream, though. Doesn't he?
4: We play this too much. Poor old Wall. He ate ice cream once on the news.
0: And?
1: Those strawberry sundaes at the Ekka are.
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2: It was Tuesday when we were talking about the big pineapple, and both of you, born in Nambour, Margo, grew up in Nambour, Dan, so you're a big, you've got interest in the area of, around the big pineapple, and lots happening there. Did you hear the owner, what he wanted to do? We played it the other day, but I just want to revise.
3: Our intentions are to have a microbrewery in there, a full-on coffee shop, and the parfaits undoubtedly are coming back.
4: The pineapple on everything, I vote, because
2: what's a full-on coffee shop?
5: Just got some coffee.
4: A proper cafe.
6: It's eight shots every coffee. Yeah. It's full-on, baby.
2: And what's a parfait? Like a pineapple parfait?
4: Pineapple, like a slice or a cake, a dessert.
6: Oh, I thought he said pathway, like you can
2: No, I did too.
4: Give me pineapple on pizza, give me pineapple on a burger, give me pineapple on a kebab. I'm here for the pineapple.
2: Ooh, sometimes you can go too far.
4: No.
2: You see pineapple or Bundaberg, I've got a pineapple drink, but
4: you know
2: I don't
4: what they say about pineapple juice?
6: What? Don't say it.
4: Well, no, I'm
2: just saying okay. Look it up, kiddies.
6: Everyone in the office ran over the window and started shaking.
4: It tastes sweet. Yeah, that's what pineapple does.
2: No, it makes things that are sour taste
4: pineapple
2: better.
4: Pineapple tastes sweet.
2: Okay. Yeah. I want to talk about big things because it is Throwback Thursday. Are we ready?
4: How far are we throwing back?
2: We're throwing back to big things.
4: Oh.
2: Like big pineapple. I'm sure when I was a kid, you used to be able to walk up into it. It
4: you
2: doesn't.
4: Can, and it's got a viewing platform.
2: I don't know that it does anymore.
6: You've got a great view over the bypass that goes through to Nambour.
2: I've been in the eye.
4: Shemallam Forest.
2: I've been in the eye of the big prawn down there at Ballina.
4: Oh, me too. Oh, no, actually, you can't climb up it anymore. We just stood and looked at it. It was right next door to Bunning.
6: It's like Uluru. They banned the climbing.
4: Here I was on this caravanning road trip thinking I was in, you know, like this cool place going to see the big prawn. Yeah. And there's a Bunnings in the back of our photo. Could have been
2: that
4: bloody.
2: That used to be in a servo, that thing. And you, anyway.
6: What
4: there's
6: do you
4: the
6: want?
4: Big Matilda, the big brew that was at Wet
2: Wild.
4: Can
2: you go into that, though?
4: She's up at the Gympie servo.
2: Yeah, are you allowed to walk into it?
4: Don't think so.
6: Do you want a,
2: I want an update on what's going on with the big things. Like there's a big ship, a sheep, when you come back from Canberra through Goulburn.
4: Chinchilla got a big watermelon.
2: Apparently Roma's got a nut and bolt. Can you go in, like, give us an update on what's going. What have you seen lately? Big stuff.
6: That big boot's up by the top of Sandgate Road.
2: You can't
6: there.
2: Go into that.
4: They were talking about getting a big ibis in Brisbane for the Olympics as the mascot.
6: All right, 133 big things. Maybe did you see one and not that big? Underwhelming.
2: Big avocado.
6: As well?
4: Oh, the big banana.
6: It is.
4: What about Roma? It's got a big nut and bolt.
2: I know that is the shittest thing.
4: The
2: ever.
4: Big deck chair in Winton.
2: Have they got a big deck chair?
4: Apparently, that's the best for photo opportunities.
6: Here's my man's come through, Joel from Slacks Creek. Right. 0484 10 1045. We were up the mighty big pineapple on the weekend. $12 each to get up close and personal with Australia's greatest icon. Good respect, Joel.
2: $12?
6: I appreciate it.
4: What about Kerry from the Gap?
2: What does she want?
4: You guys have to go to Kiama.
2: Kiama. What do they got?
4: They have the big poo. Ooh. Then stop off at the Engadine McDonald's and see ScoMo's while you're there.
6: All right, well, we're going to need to work
2: out. You're not allowed to say that. That was after the 97 grand final, Brisbane Cronulla.
4: Is that where the same place Anthony Seibold fell asleep in the Maccas?
2: Ooh, I don't
6: is that
2: know.
6: The same night?
2: Let's get back on track with big
4: Rod.
2: Things. Crap big things is what we're after.
4: Right at Glasshouse Mountains. You guys have got the Glasshouse Mountains. That's pretty big.
7: That's big, yeah. But I was just up north on the weekend and went past a big mango near Bowen.
4: Yeah, oh,
2: of I've seen it. I stopped for a photo there one day.
4: Did you stop, Rod?
7: No, I had to get to Townsville, so I just kept driving and had a bit of a chuckle on the way.
4: Did you get a photo with the big balls on the cows in, that's Rockhampton,
2: Rocky.
4: Not Townsville.
2: But they're normal size. They are
4: big
2: a little
4: golden
2: bit big.
4: Balls.
2: Do you know the story with them?
4: They've got cages
6: them
4: on them.
6: They had to bolt them down, put
2: no,
6: cages
2: they had to weld
6: they
2: them on.
6: Stolen.
2: Everyone used to unscrew them and take their balls home.
4: They've got little cages around them now.
2: Yeah. Do they?
4: Similar to the one I've got on Corey's. Adam and Ipswich.
2: Well, everyone wants to know more on that.
6: No, he's never got stolen, though. He tried to smuggle them some few places, and you went, buddy.
2: What big thing have you seen, Adam?
8: Usually you see it on rainy days like today. The big pothole.
4: Oh,
8: every bloody where. Yeah.
4: Everywhere.
6: One last text, maybe two last texts, actually, here to wrap up Povo big things around the nation.
2: No, we'll throw back Thursday. We're talking big things.
6: Have you seen...
4: We're in trouble.
2: Can you read that out first?
4: Yeah, Ray the Truckee says, Mardo, you've got two Nambassadors in there with you and neither of them have spoken about the greatest tourist attraction in this state's proud history. Is he talking about the Melon Munchies at Landsborough?
2: No, he's talking about the Big Cow.
6: Oh, that's in Yandina, man. Come on.
2: Yandina's right next to Nambour, clowns.
6: No.
4: And technically, I'm from Mullaney, so that doesn't count.
2: I'm looking at this now.
6: Already distancing yourself from Nambour.
4: I was born at Nambour Hospital, but I was taken home to Mullaney.
2: Let's talk about the Big Cow. How? This needs more discussion. It's now been moved up to Toowoomba years ago.
6: From memory, you walk in and out of the butt.
2: Now, I've got the photo. Yeah. You walk in a set of stairs and you're in the arse of the cow and then you walk around and have a dairy experience and then you walk out.
4: Yeah, that'd be good if they gave you like a big poncho to wear, you know, like a big rubber glove to put on as you walk up into the cow's bottom. That'd be funny.
2: Oh, my God.
4: No?
2: No, it would not funny. That like would a be human... a little bit, that'd be very scary for some children.
4: Why?
2: Walking in a cow's bottom.
6: Wrapping them in plastic and putting them inside a cow.
0: Triple M Breakfast.
4: Chris Afuli is laying down the fact that Magic Round is here to stay in Brisbane. He's given Peter Melendez a stern warning. You better bloody not take this anywhere else. Don't give it to those reptiles over in WA.
2: Or
4: they
2: New
4: don't
2: Zealand.
4: Deserve it.
2: WA.
4: Don't give it to the New Zealand.
2: They want it. They're prepared to throw $8 million to say, bring it over here. Mike Neely's got nothing to do with WA.
5: Magic Round is a key part of who we are. Yeah. This is the only place that could do it. And I remain confident that the future of Magic Round will be locked in right here in the state that matters most.
7: Yeah.
2: Was that in Parliament?
4: That was in Parliament.
2: Could you see rugby league being discussed at the highest levels of government?
4: Yeah, and he did say to Peter Volandis, hands off Magic Round, it is ours.
5: Magic Round is a key part of who we are. This is the only place that could do it. And I remain confident that the future of Magic Round will be locked in right here in the state that matters.
7: Oh, cool.
6: Classic politician, he's just doubling up.
4: But no, he did say to Peter Volandis, we want to get this locked down. I want a deal done by Sunday.
2: Well, you don't demand against Volandis.
4: Close of business. And Chris Afuli is a man of his word. He is a man of the people. He is a man of Queensland. He got it done. And where was he to announce it? None other than our favourite, the Caxton Hotel.
9: I'm here at the Caxton, where we've just made a major announcement ahead of this weekend's Magic Round, and that is that we've locked it in, and locked it in for the long term. So it'll be staying right here in Queensland to 2032.
6: So he had a breath walking up the hill.
4: He was out of breath.
6: Oh, was he walking to Cam Munster's joint?
4: He was walking up the stairs at the back of the Caxton to check it out. But no, as you said, don't threaten Peter Volandis. Well, he had a stern message for him, and that was this.
10: Rugby league.
4: Yeah, that was Peter Volandis' message to
5: never get between a Queenslander and a rugby league field because it won't end well for you.
2: That's
4: Peter Volandis.
6: I think he also hit Peter Volandis with a little bit of... It could be illegal.
2: Listen, mate, if...
11: Doing that up crime, you've got to do that up time.
2: And we've seen the shoes that Peter Volandis wears. And that's an adult crime. And the comb and the gut.
0: Triple M Breakfast.
2: Bam.
6: I'm obsessed with this guy.
11: I'm bobbing and weaving.
6: Oh, we are bobbing and weaving this morning on 104.5 Triple M. Marto, Margo, Dan. Bobbing and weaving from leaks from Triple M's Legends Lunch. There's a video that's got out. We'll probably just own it now that it's out there. We might have to, even though it wasn't the worst footage, we might have to do the lifetime ban just because we said you can't do that. But Triple M Brisbane on social media, on your Insta and Facebook, we'll just throw the footage up and own it now later in the day.
2: Some good Alfie stories there yesterday too from Gil Leister.
4: I think we may need to have Julian O'Neill feature at one of our Legends Lunch in the future because apparently there's some ripping stories about him and a couple were...
2: What about Plathy was there the night he weed at the casino?
6: Yeah, well,
2: that's all right.
6: But you're right. A lot of stories get revealed and the person it's about doesn't
4: it's
6: get right
4: there.
6: On we need the right of reply Legends Lunch where we play this. Oh, we can't play it. We didn't film it. We'll have to retell it and go, what's your angle on that?
2: Jesus, what a weekend. What Magic Week. Well, that was, see, we were on the news last night. That was the official starting flag for Magic Round. King George Square this morning, there's people running around everywhere. And you know, we're at the top of Caxton Street. There'll be people at pubs this morning at 10 a.m. That's the sort of week. So everyone, it's the whole rugby world, league world comes together, and it's so nice.
4: It's interesting to see some of the matchups of the teams. You know, a few people have been quoted saying, "Oh, are they really even matchups? It's going to be an easy win for a lot of the teams." But the interesting thing is some of the feuds that are going on internally between teams, not just on the field. I mean, this might be magic.
2: Rugby league's based on feuds. It might start out
4: as rugby league. This might end up in a boxing arena, Suncorp Stadium, because, I mean, well, let's look at Luke Brooks playing for Manly. Who are Manly taking on?
2: Tigers.
4: Where did Luke Brooks play?
2: Tigers.
4: And what did the Tigers give him as a going away present?
6: A barbecue. Without a gas bottle. Povo, that was an embarrassing way to end it.
2: Is he still angry about that?
4: Well, maybe. So. Maybe. Luke Brooks may just give Jerome Luai one on the chin and say, how about that, mate?
2: I'd love to see that.
4: We're going to see a lot of people in this under the same roof at Suncorp all weekend. They're going to be in corporate boxes and suites and in change rooms.
2: And you put alcohol and old simmering feuds in there.
4: Big luncheons. There's the Broncos have got a big luncheon on at Howard Smith Wharves tomorrow to celebrate the 20-year reunion of the 2006 Grand Final. Will Gordon Tallis be there? Because we know Gordy has had a lot to say about Madge and Adam Reynolds and the form of the Broncos.
2: You reckon that'll boil over?
4: Could it? Or will Gordy finally apologise? I don't think so.
2: He will never apologise.
6: I got one for you. Rabbits Dolphins, Wayne Bennett Cup. I bet you
2: he's working his mental, psychological pressure. He'd be, and we already know he's rung Jack Bostock. He's trying to get in underneath their skin.
6: The problem with the Wayne Bennett Cup is how many teams is Wayne coach now? Is he up to five?
4: Well, the Knights. There's the Broncos, a lot of Wayne Bennett Cups. South,
6: Dragons.
4: Dragons.
6: There's a lot of Wayne Bennett Cups.
4: Yeah, Redcliffe, the Dolphins.
2: That's five. Is he the dickhead?
4: What about Justin Holbrook, sensationally sacked by the Titans, which we now know was probably the wrong decision for them to make, taking on the Knights this weekend.
2: Is he coaching the Knights?
4: Justin Holbrook. Coaching the Knights.
6: There's a bigger one there.
2: And Matty Johns. Matty Johns. Because he owns Gold Coast.
4: Well, he owns the Titans Knights. And he's a former Knights player. What about Kronk and Walker, former Roosters
2: What have they got going
4: teammates?
2: On?
4: Well, Kronk's not endorsing Sam Walker, so it seems that Sam Walker's a bit shirty.
6: You're running out of
2: puff
6: now.
2: He was Sam Walker's mentor for a while there.
6: No, you're getting very low level.
4: One more.
2: This better be good.
4: Gus Gould. Nothing says Origin like Gus Gould.
2: Versus the world.
4: Versus the world.
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15: 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Roo, you have been the glue. There's no doubt about you. Thank goodness Loz come along. 3,000 shows down the track, you're still there. But you're getting closer to the end.
13: The Dead Set Legends.
16: Celebrating 3,000 shows. Congratulations.
17: Yeah. Best in the business.
16: Yep.
17: Congratulations. All the best. Lauren, take care.
18: No, that's Laura.
17: Loz, Laura. Take care. Yep. Dits, don't fall asleep in a creek bed. And congratulations, Mark.
13: Lou and Judge.
19: Congratulations on 3,000 shows.
20: Congratulations! Well done, guys.
19: Hey, very proud of you. What a ripper. What an achievement.
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21: Oh, hello, good morning, everyone. Very, very special morning for us. Gee, they've gone to a lot of trouble here, haven't they?
20: 3,000 shows in the bloody studios full of balloons.
22: Yeah, there's 3,000 balloons in here.
21: It's party time.
22: Yeah, it's going to be a good day, good day, good night. Day, night going for you, Dits. specialty in.
23: Do your best work. I need a kip in the middle of the day, personally.
21: Heading down to the district tonight, down at Sky City.
20: Can't wait.
22: Should be a great night. Looks like a ripping night. We're going to have a chat to Tom Gleeson today. He's going to be there tonight, so should be a ripper.
21: Yeah, the Gleesons.
20: I know. Two very different Gleesons.
21: That's right. They're not bookends, are they?
22: They're both going to be performing tonight, so we'll look forward to that.
21: Definitely separated at birth.
20: Yes, yes, like twins. Like the movie Twins with Danny DeVito.
21: Oh, here's a good way to start.
0: Yeah.
21: Very good way to start in the morning.
10: 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It's Triple L Breakfast.
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21: One of the biggest international meetings of all time is about to take place in a couple of hours. So Donald Trump has flown into China to meet with President Xi Jinping. Now, what would be top of the agenda? What's the most important thing that those two should be talking about at the moment?
20: Shit, I don't know.
22: Let me think.
21: Iran. Yeah, peace would be nice, I peace guess. World peace. Nice.
20: Trade. You know, obviously there's been the tariffs.
21: Yeah, so you remember they were having a crack at each other over tariffs. They were trying to outdo each other for a while, upping tariffs against each other.
20: Yeah.
21: It's probably time that stopped, isn't it?
20: Yeah, that would be good.
22: He's taken Elon Musk with him, so sure. And the new CEO of Apple. So I'm presuming if you're taking those two, it's a bit of tech talk.
21: Maybe.
20: Yeah. Well, you'd hope.
21: Yeah. Or anyway. Just
20: bringing Cookie along for no.
21: It's a big meeting.
20: Can I come? Yeah. Yeah. Big meeting. It'll be interesting to see what comes out of it. What's going on with the ACCC and Coles and Woolies?
21: So I'm today, this affects every person listening this morning, really. Everyone that has to buy groceries.
20: Yep.
21: We all go to Coles, Woolies or Drake, whatever supermarket you go to.
22: Yep.
21: They're saying that things could change forever today. The ACCC will hand down its findings. Now, you remember that Coles were accused, they had their down-down campaign, that they would put prices up without us knowing, and then they say, oh, we've just dropped the prices on them. So they pretended.
22: False advertising.
21: Falsely telling us that there were bargains, and in fact, they'd actually put the prices up the week before. So they've been caught out doing that.
20: Psychological tricks to try and convince people.
22: So you think there's a bargain, I'll buy that.
20: Yeah.
21: Yeah. So anyway, they'll hand down their findings today, and they are saying it could change the way we shop forever, so.
20: This is sort of related to that, but not really. But when Will Anderson told us that, you know how I'd ask you, we'd like to donate to OzHarvest or whatever, and I always do because I'm a sucker, and I care about that sort of thing.
21: Yeah.
20: But when I found out that they use those donations as their charity and they use it as a tax, right, like they donate on their behalf and then they get tax deductions for charity, that made I don't think I've felt rage like that in a long time. And I said no the other day at the thing, and I said, now I'm just hurting the farmers because I'm so angry. But at the same time, you donate it. You don't ask the punters. You do it.
22: Match it.
20: You know, if you matched every donation, I would do it. But there you go. Yeah. Anyway, I'm going to calm down.
22: They probably are. Anyway.
20: They probably are. Oh, I don't know about that.
21: Right. This story's me as well. Show 3000, I thought you two might bring something to the table anyway.
20: Yeah, I know.
0: You're steering this
20: shit.
0: Don't
20: worry, dude. I've got a corker at the end of this
21: game. Oh, good. All right.
20: Yeah.
22: Anyway. That time you've stepped up.
21: I've been waiting for my moment. You just hog it.
22: Come on, what's the big story you got?
21: Airbnbs. Now, I'm reading this in the advertiser this morning. The town of Robe is 60% Airbnb.
20: You're kidding.
21: Love going to Robe. Beautiful.
20: But
21: the funny thing is the CEO of the council can't live in Robe. She can't find anywhere to live because everything's Airbnb.
20: Yeah.
21: And she's saying that a lot of the locals are moving out and living down the road in other towns.
20: Yeah.
21: People from Robe.
22: More money in Airbnbs than long-term rentals.
21: Yeah.
20: It's tantalising. If you could do one or the other, you know what you're going to do. Like if you want to make money on your investment property.
22: I get why people do it.
20: I get why people do it. But at the same time, bloody hell.
22: Do you stay in Airbnbs, Dits?
21: I have done.
22: So you're the problem.
21: Okay.
20: Well, this is the thing.
22: I've just done an Airbnb for that exact reason.
20: But this is the thing. Individuals, like, of course, it's not like there's any rules against it.
22: No, they're not doing anything.
20: If you're presented with
22: like negative gearing and stuff.
20: Exactly. Exactly.
21: Right. No one's doing the wrong thing.
20: It's not like they're the villains or anything, but it's the system that sort of starts to not work anymore, unfortunately.
21: Yeah.
22: Kingston's a lovely place anyway.
21: It is.
20: Kingston is nice. Don't buy an Airbnb there, but
22: The road to it's a bit bumpy.
21: It is.
20: Well, it's like when you go to Bali or you go, and no locals live in Kuta, and they all live miles away and they drive in every day.
22: Byron Bay,
20: the whole township is populated by tourists. Yeah. So it's like,
22: bloody tourists.
20: If you want tourists to be your thing, it works. If you still want it to be a functional township of locals, then it stops working. This is just one little thing a woman's put up. Her name's Samantha Hart. Lovely name, Sam Hart.
21: Yeah.
20: And she said, I've never really thought about my initials being a problem until I started working in a corporate environment. And they do that thing, which a lot of people do, is they do first letter of your first name and then your last name and then the thing. So Samantha Hart is Shart. At whatever company she works at.
21: So your email.
20: Yeah. So she goes, when you're naming kids, it's not just...
22: Can't she be Sam Hart?
20: Well, apparently it's just the way the system does it. Okay. Yeah. So she says that I'm Shart at my job and I plan to stay there for a while, so I'll be Shart for a long time.
21: Shart@gmail.com.
20: Shart. So when you name your kids, you don't have to just think about initials now. Like, for instance...
21: Think about their email
22: address. I don't even worry about having kids.
20: Mark Thomas, who works here, was actually called... Patrick Edward Simon Thomas for the first week of his life.
21: Right, Pest.
20: Pest. And his parents changed his name.
22: Well named.
20: Yeah, I know. I said, I actually think he looks,
0: very fitting.
20: He looks like a Patrick or a Pest.
21: Yeah.
22: But is he coming tonight?
20: He's coming tonight. He's helping out, actually. He's going to stage.
22: What's he doing?
20: He's MCing.
22: MC! Yeah. Four shows.
21: We don't even get to MC our own show.
20: I know. Jits has been kicked out. High risk. Doing it. High risk. Jits.
21: High risk.
0: It's rude. Jits,
22: you should get your.
21: Anything's possible.
22: Oh, God.
20: We've been counting down, obviously, the best moments over the last 3,000 shows. Some of them I've been here for, some of them I haven't. So hearing the stuff from the vault has been great. We want to just replay and do a bit of a recap of the ones so far if you've missed any. So this is moments 15 to 10.
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14: We're counting down the top 15 moments from Roo, Dits and Loz. Number 15, Loz calls the police after finding a bone in a friend's backyard.
20: But what ended up happening was the way that the dirt was covering the bone made it look a lot skinnier than it was.
21: Right.
20: So when they started to dust it off and get a little trowel and have a, it was a cow bone.
21: A cow. We've waited in suspense all this time. Bloody cow bone.
20: It's just Big Bessie.
22: You are wasting police time. Everyone's time.
14: Number 14. Chris Dittmer, a.k.a. the Big Red Cat, gets gout.
23: Are you a big red cat with a big sore foot?
21: Got an issue with my foot.
23: It may be athlete's foot.
21: I've got athlete's foot.
23: But it's probably gout. And you need the latest products from the Big Red Cat range, No Gout About It cream. Puss can't get his boots on.
21: So I've got my shoe off. I've got my boot off.
23: You need No Gout About It.
22: Have you had gout, Steve?
24: Oh, I've had gout, mate.
14: Number 13. Roo attempts, sets and breaks the world yabby peeling record.
24: We're up to 25 already. This is incredible. How we go? Where's the official timekeeper? Come on, Roo. Get him on.
25: The siren.
24: We have a new world champion.
14: Number 12. The show pranks Tex Walker.
21: I don't know if you heard our news this morning on the way in Triple M News.
26: News just in, the AFL has issued a memo to clubs to crack down on so-called fake goal celebrations, where players are seen to be celebrating goals that were behinds in an attempt to persuade the goal umpire. Adelaide Crows and Triple M's own Taylor Walker could be issued with an official warning.
27: Are we serious?
21: Were you trying to influence the goal umpire or not?
27: But he was right there. He was standing underneath the goalpost. How can you blame other people?
21: But did you see it touch the post? I'm being honest.
27: No,
21: I didn't see it touch the post.
27: No, so my view is on that is, if you think it's a goal, well, if you're unsure, try and convince the umpires.
22: That's cheating, Tex.
27: Well, it's not cheating.
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27: $10,000.
22: $10,000? 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
27: You've just completely made that. You've got Sean Maynard to... Fake news. That is fake news.
22: Gotcha!
27: You think I'm sure.
14: Number 11. The best of one of our all-time favourite segments, Joe's Jokes.
28: Joe went on the Dolly Parton diet.
21: Yeah.
28: It made Jolene. Why is it so hard to solve a crime in Port Adelaide?
21: Why?
28: Because there's no gentle
20: record. No gentle record.
14: Number 10. Loz and Gleeso cover Aqua's song Barbie Girl to coincide with the release of the Barbie movie.

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1: Tom Cassisi here. Congratulations on 3,000 shows. What an amazing achievement in a brutal industry. I love the connection you have, the respect, the banter, the care for each other, and that's the perfect recipe for a successful show.
2: Hey, it's Jason Owen Francis here. Congratulations, Rudis and Loz, on 3,000 shows. Look forward to some more foot massages, Ru. Thanks, mate.
0: The Rush Hour with JB and Billy.
3: Loz is a star.
4: She's a star.
3: She's magnificent.
4: Yes.
5: God. It's red, fat.
4: Oh, world champion.
3: People, yeah, but that's 100 years ago. And then what about Ru?
4: Oh, Ru. Guess what he'll be doing for this great celebration?
6: Going down to the river.
4: Yeah.
6: And buy some piss.
4: That's it.
6: And we'll sit on the bank, might do a bit of skiing.
4: Wakery.
6: Fishing.
4: That's it.
6: Yeah, yeah.
4: With his 85 kids.
7: Welcome to show number 3,000. Triple M Breakfast with Ru, Dits and Loz.
8: Now, over 3,000 shows, you reckon they'd get some new lines?
9: I know.
8: Billy.
10: Why? It's working.
8: Yeah. Fair enough.
10: 15 years.
8: Loz, I was thinking this morning driving in, 2011 we started.
9: Yeah, that is.
8: You would have been about 16 years of age.
9: No, I was in 2011. I reckon I'd just gone
10: 19?
9: Yep. I was born in 91, so I was 20.
8: Right.
9: And I did know who you guys were, because I grew up. No, I'm not kidding. Dad listened to you all the time, and yeah, Dad's a squash man, Dits.
8: Red wine,
9: Brian. Understand?
10: Oh, he loves golf.
9: He loved the two squash, of us. And he loved the Crows. And right. So it was a match made in heaven. But
8: so yeah, you're trying to be a love child.
9: I said, put another station on. These guys are annoying. And then, now look at me.
8: Now, yeah, exactly.
9: I know.
8: Now look at you.
9: I know, it's amazing. 2011. That's why.
8: Hey, wow. Time for our favourite competition.
9: Yes. Yep. 1-3-3-5-3 battle of the sexes. We need a guy and a doll on the line.
8: Yeah.
9: Yeah, you just go head to head with the opposite sex and the winner takes home $250. It's a buzz in best of quiz, battle of the sexes. Give us a call, 1-3-3-5-3.
10: Well, Limo's been one of our great guests on our show over a very, very, very long time. He's always complimentary to us and always nice.
9: He's actually
10: nice.
9: Quite delightful normally.
8: What does he say behind our back?
9: Yeah, that's
8: is that what we're about to find out?
9: Normally I say what people say behind my back is none of my business, but I have a feeling it's about to become my business.
10: Yeah, I think he's just sent us a little message of support for our 3,000th show.
11: G'day, guys. Congratulations on 3,000 shows. What a legendary performance. Sorry I can't be there tonight, but I just want to say, you know, I mean, God, I know Dits has been in the media for about 125 years, but I tell you what, he could not have reached these lofty heights without being ably assisted by a couple of bloody superstar operators in Ru and Loz.
12: You are wrong. Oh, I don't believe it.
11: Hey, come on, Dits. They are very smart operators. In fact, listening to the show, it wouldn't surprise me that if in a previous life, Loz was, I don't know, maybe a doctor?
9: All you have to do is purchase a ticket in the Hospital Research Foundation Home Lottery, and you're joining the fight to cure, some medical stuff going on in our state. So
11: I reckon Ru might have been a fireman?
13: No, there's a structure fire at Glenelg.
8: Okay.
10: Structure fire? What do you mean by that?
13: Well, just as it sounds, Ru, the structure was on fire.
11: A marine biologist.
10: What's the IQ of a squid?
11: See? Great question. And another thing, Dits, they never get a name wrong.
10: Let's go to Murray Bridge. G'day, Siobhan.
8: Siobhan.
11: No, actually, I'm with Ru. It's Siobhan.
8: That's ridiculous. Right.
11: Siobhan. Yeah, I'm with Ru. And Loz never gets a name wrong.
9: Seafood?
11: Okay, she got that wrong, but she did feel bad about it.
14: I'm not dead, although I wish I was.
11: And Dits, you, mate, are far from perfect. Let's be honest. You're the only person on the planet who doesn't think Seinfeld is funny.
8: If you ask me if I agree with what he says, yeah, I do. Do I find it funny? No, I go, no, he's just right.
11: Yeah, you're happy to go with this.
9: Miles, you ever done any travelling? Gone overseas at all?
15: Yeah, no, I've done a little bit. Okay. Nothing too out to Europe or anything, but a little bit.
9: Okay.
10: Done a few miles.
16: Here we go.
11: That was terrible. But I will say this. When it comes to criticism, Dits, you are very level-headed.
12: The pressure's on everywhere. Murphy, Hamill, Himmelberg. He threw the ball away. And he calls it holding the ball. You absolute rabbit. You idiot. The same umpire. You are wrong. God. You can't do that, umpire. Oh, I don't believe it.
11: Ah, so zen.

0: But on a serious note, you're a bunch of legends, and I love all three of you. You've been incredibly loyal to me over the years, and I love coming on the show. And you are, objectively, just purely based on the numbers and your audience share, you are the best performing FM radio show in the country. And that is true. Just look at the numbers. So thanks for your support. I love what you're doing. Keep it up. And here is to the next 3,000 shows. Well done, team. Have a great night.
1: High praise.
2: What's the state of the industry? I know. That's true. Thanks, Limo. That's
3: good on you, Limo.
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2: All right, we've got Michaela from Gawler on the line and Nick from Farringdon Park. Let's start with Michaela. I've got a question for you, Dal. You've got the name Michaela, obviously. It's spelled slightly unusually. M-I-K-A-Y-L-A. How do you go? Do you spend most of your time spelling your name out for people?
8: Yeah, because mine's actually A-E-L-A, so lot of different ways to spell it.
2: This could just be our producer sounding things out phonetically and typing. Yeah, okay, sorry about that.
1: That's all right.
2: Sorry about that.
3: Man.
2: Sorry.
3: You've just added to,
2: I've just added to it.
1: Yeah. Any more personal questions you've got for Michaela? Or?
2: Date of birth, you allergic to anything.
1: What do you do, Michaela?
8: I just do admin for a transport company.
1: Oh, it's not just that. It's a very important job, And what will you do with some cash?
8: Probably go towards a house or a holiday. I don't know. Lots of things at the moment.
1: All right, fair enough. All right, you're up against Nick from Farringdon Park. Hello, Nick.
9: Hey, g'day. How's things?
3: G'day, Nick.
1: What do you do, Nick?
9: Catch that again, sorry?
1: What do you do?
9: I work as a bit of hospitality, and I'm also a space communicator for the space agency.
3: So you speak to aliens?
1: We're a bloody rocket scientist on the show.
9: Yeah, no, I can pretend. I can tell a bit of nonsense, but no aliens is what I'll tell you. But
3: there's no aliens, you reckon?
9: No, not where I work. No, I won't tell you about those. That's
1: so space agency. How many people work there?
9: On the actual site where the Royal Adelaide Hospital used to be.
1: Yeah,
9: there's probably about 110 of us. And then
1: that's a lot 14, isn't it?
3: What's the most?
9: Yeah, good money. Yeah, that's
3: what's
9: the
3: most interesting thing about space you could tell us that maybe we don't know?
9: Well, there was recently an asteroid that the Japanese agency brought back, and they found what's called the nuclear bases, so all the stuff you need to make RNA and DNA.
3: What's RNA?
9: You and I live on Earth, and there's all the right environment. That's it. Yeah, there's the right environment here for life to continue on. But on this little asteroid that had all the ingredients, just didn't have the right environment, let's say. So it's very funny.
1: See, Nick, you should be listening to the ABC. You're far too smart.
2: So, Nick, hypothetically, had this asteroid hit another planet that was habitable, could life had begun there in that sort of way?
9: Oh, definitely. I'd like to believe life has come and gone in many other systems. It's just, you know, we're a very, very small speck on this long, long timeline. So it's a very funny thing when you start looking.
1: Well, Ron and I normally talk footy tips.
3: All right, let's get back to the
1: out of your
3: You won't need a lifeline, but Dits and I are here. If there's any...
2: Good luck, Michaela. That's Michaela. All I'm going to say.
1: Don't be intimidated, Michaela.
9: I definitely need it.
1: Michaela, I reckon he's full of BS.
3: All right, here we go. Let's get into it.
2: He knows a lot about space, but general knowledge, maybe not.
3: Here we go. Question number one. Which gender faints more?
8: Michaela.
1: Yes, Michaela.
8: Females?
1: Has to be.
10: There you go.
1: 1-0 Michaela.
10: Women under 35, twice as much.
3: Is that right?
1: Yeah. Right. Michaela 1, rocket scientist 0.
2: All right. Which reality TV show made the Kardashians famous?
8: Michaela.
1: Nick. Yes, Michaela.
9: Keeping Up with the Kardashians.
1: No cheating going on here. Right,
3: disqualified.
1: Michaela.
8: Keeping Up with the Kardashians?
2: Yeah.
1: Was it Keeping Up With, was it?
3: Yeah.
1: I thought it was At Home With.
2: No, that's the Joneses.
1: That was At Home With the Richards.
2: Yeah, that's right.
1: Similar show. Similar. Right, 2-0 to Michaela.
3: Buzzing with your name.
2: Buzzing with your name.
1: Now, question 3. What colour label is a Cooper's Sparkling Ale?
8: Michaela.
9: Nick. Red.
3: Hang on, Nick. You're a very slow learner for a smart man.
2: I think Nick's got a delay. Screaming delay.
1: Righto, Michaela.
3: He's not listening to the...
8: I'm going to go Lifeline.
1: Righto.
2: Oh, well, I feel...
3: Lifeline. No, just... Come on, it's easy. Oh.
1: Nick broke the rules.
2: It's red.
1: It's red. There you go. Freeze it. Michaela's beating the rocket scientist.
3: Wow. Hey, no luck, Nick.
4: What a victory.
2: Either Nick had a delay and he thought
1: he was like
2: first.
1: Nick cheated in his exams to get all the way.
3: Good on you, Michaela. Well, enjoy your $250 and
8: thank you.
1: Good on you.
9: Very good, Michaela.
1: Well done. Good sport, Nick. Well done.
3: Let us know if there's any aliens coming around soon.
9: Yeah, you got it, mate.
1: Bring us back.
3: Might be a few at the district tonight. <at midnight. laughs> I'll let you know. I've got up there on
2: extraterrestrial.
3: Mars.
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17: Just because all of you want it and I've got it, don't get angry with me.
14: For people who don't know me, I've got red hair and I'm going bald. 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
18: But his career peaks tonight at Sky City, doesn't it?
14: Happy 3,000 shows, by the way.
18: Oh, thank you, Tom.
14: Oh,
18: thank you,
14: wow, you've been around so long. I feel like I did your first show not that long ago, but I'm now realising it was ages ago.
18: Yeah.
14: I may have had a full head of hair, and so may have Rue.
19: Yeah. I was still just a twinkle in my father's eye.
20: Thanks for coming along tonight, Tommy.
18: Yeah.
20: We went straight to the top, and we were all absolutely pumped when
14: Can't wait to be there tonight. It'll be great.
20: All right, well, just now, I know you're fully aware that Triple M guests that'll be coming along tonight, they'll take full advantage of a couple of beers and they'll be probably doing a bit of heckling, so bring your
14: I can handle it.
20: Bit of work, please.
14: Oh, mate, I'll be tearing them to pieces, don't worry. So, you know, if you think you can take on a professional, come to the casino tonight and I'll sort you out.
20: Yeah, good.
19: I get bad stage fright and I've got to sit up there for a bit. Do you got any advice for me with hecklers or just existing like a normal human being without being weird on stage?
14: Oh, easy. You just get loaded. Okay. That's the trick. Just drink heavily until you get to a point that you don't care anymore. Right. And then it's really easy. That's what I find. That's how I do television.
19: Yeah, really?
18: Now, Tom, we'll make sure we've got a TV on in the corner because you're on Channel 10 tonight as well.
19: Yes.
14: Yeah, that's right. Taskmaster Series 5 is, back tonight, 7:30 on 10. Yeah, we've got Rove McManus on there doing tasks, and it's quite a treat to make fun of my friend that I've been on TV with for a very long time.
20: So who else is on tonight? You got a heap of comedians, haven't you, Tom?
14: Yeah, and Joel Creasy. No, we've got Joel Creasy there. Brett Blake, who people would have seen in the Adelaide Fringe. Yeah. And Nissan Andulla, people would have seen. Celia Pakwala's a star at the Adelaide Fringe too. They're all on. Yeah.
20: Tell us about Taskmaster, if people haven't been lucky enough to see it. What's it all about?
14: Well, we set comedians tasks that they have to complete. Right. And they can be as simple as, like, tonight there's a task that where we get the comedians to be cringe. That's all they have to do. And Rove McManus excels.
19: Yes.
14: He's got a natural advantage. Yes. I think being a dad.
19: Yeah. Just being Rove, you know, just being himself. Now,
14: it felt unfair, actually, because all the other comedians, you know, like, asking Rove to be cringe is like saying to Usain Bolt, run fast. You know, it's not fair. It's not fair on the others.
20: Ditz has got a segment, jokes that didn't quite land. Yeah. Does that sort of fit into that
14: category? Oh, Ditz, they would be perfect. Oh, yeah. And also, you might outrun Rove at being cringe.
18: Every chance.
20: He'll trial a couple with you tonight if you don't mind.
18: Now, Tom, I just wanted to ask you, sorry, Loz. No, at some stage, I think you're on every single network, aren't you?
19: Yeah.
14: Yeah, I think so. I'm on 10 for Taskmaster. Yeah. I'm on Channel 9 for Crime Stoppers.
18: Yeah. And,
14: is that still a show?
20: I don't even
19: know. Yeah, I love that.
14: No, I work on all of them. I go on the Logies on when they're on 7.
18: That's right.
14: Yeah. Where they hand them out to themselves.
20: Tom.
19: I'm obsessed with Taskmaster, by the way. I've seen a lot of the Australian stuff, the UK stuff as well, and I'm just curious is who comes up with the tasks, because some of them are really elaborate and tricky.
14: Yeah.
19: And they're more it's more impressive the fact that somebody's come up with this than even someone completing it.
14: Yeah, well, there's so Tom Cashman, who's my assistant, lesser Tom, he actually works on the tasks as well.
19: Right.
14: And they all get approval from Alex Horn, who's the original taskmaster in the UK. So they get scrutinised very heavily. And they even do the tasks themselves to check that they work.
19: You're kidding.
14: Yeah, they try them out.
19: You should have another show like Mythbusters Tasks. Yeah, that's incredible.
14: Yeah, they go and they try them all out to see if they work well. Yeah.
19: Wow.
18: Well, Tom, you're a busy man. We can't wait to see you tonight at the casino here in Adelaide. Presumably flying in, not coming in the electric vehicle this time?
14: No, I don't have an extension cord long enough, so I'm going to fly in.
18: Right.
14: That's what I'm going to do. Happy 3,000th.
18: Good on you,
14: see you tonight. Come along and heckle me, but I will rip you to pieces.
18: Right. And if you can't get to the casino tonight, this is on 10 at 7:30 tonight, Taskmaster with Tom Gleeson.
14: Thanks, guys.
19: Thanks, mate. See you tonight.
20: Perfect.
18: See you, mate.
20: See you, buddy.
19: Can't wait.
20: See you there.
14: Thank you. See you tonight. Bye. Thank you for having me.
19: You're welcome.
7: May the force be with you.
12: So you're telling me there's a chance.
13: If you know who this is.
15: Who is my daddy and what does he do?
13: Or where this is from.
16: You're going to need a bigger boat.
13: You know your quotes. Triple M is looking for.
16: I brought you a gift.
13: The goat of the quotes.
20: Only fitting 3,000 shows, King of Davern Park on for the 3,000th show.
21: Congratulations!
20: All right.
21: I was down at the casino already, but no one's there yet.
20: We're coming. I said 6 o'clock tonight, not 6 in the morning.
19: Oh, no.
20: All right. Now, behave yourself.
19: We will.
21: You'll hear me.
20: Otherwise, it'll be the last time you are on air.
19: Yeah.
20: Put a big asterisk next to you.
19: Don't be naughty. All right. Who else we got here?
20: We got Sammy from Mount Barker. G'day, Sammy.
22: G'day, how are you?
20: Good.
22: Happy 3,000.
20: What do you want?
22: A lot of candles.
18: Thank you.
20: You want another schnitzel at the Barker, do you?
22: Yeah, it wasn't too bad, Roo.
20: Thanks for the feedback.
23: What's that in regards to?
20: He was on air a while ago.
18: He won
20: ago
18: a schnitzel off Roo.
20: Somehow I bought him lunch.
19: Yeah.
18: You're a school teacher, aren't you, Sam?
22: I am.
18: Yeah. Righto.
19: He's a man.
22: Changing lives on the daily.
19: Yeah.
18: Yeah, you are.
19: Pardon? What was that? What did he say?
18: Changing lives.
19: Oh, I thought he said my name and I was wrong. Yeah.
22: All right. Anyway, morning, Loz. How are you?
19: Morning, Sam. Right. I'm great. Let's get into the
18: your
19: game.
18: Name
19: that's
18: your
19: what
18: buzzer.
19: We're here for.
18: Yeah, your name's your buzzer. What's your topic, buzzer? Loz?
19: Long-running shows, right. All on television. We're going to play you the intro themes to these shows. When you know what it is, buzz in with your name. Give us the answer. You win that round. Let's go.
24: You can find the perfect plan.
18: Right, the king.
21: Neighbours.
18: Well done.
20: Did you knock a buzz over there, King?
19: What just happened?
20: What did you knock off the table then?
21: I'm in a truck, mate. I don't know. My boy.
0: Anyway,
18: well, you've got 1-0. 1-0 to the king.
19: Okay.
21: King.
18: Yes, king.
21: Law and order.
18: Yes.
20: By the way, a little bit louder, Sammy.
18: Give you some stats here on the run. Neighbours, 40 years.
19: Yeah, I know.
18: 9,000 episodes. Law and Order started in 1990. 500 episodes.
19: Hmm. Right, more than that.
22: Sam.
18: Yes, Sam.
22: Country practice.
20: Well done. Yeah. God, you said it like you're on a farm, too.
19: Sam, you reek of someone who grew up watching a country practice.
18: Right, 1981
19: surely.
18: To 94, over 1,000 episodes.
19: Wow. More than Law and Order. That's crazy.
22: Sam. Sesame Street.
18: Good, yeah. It's 2-0. Started in 1969, wow. Sesame Street.
23: Wow, 4,000 apps. That's crazy. Wow.
19: King.
18: Yes, King.
21: The turn.
18: Yes, 3-2 to the King.
19: There we go.
18: Keep going. Yes, King.
21: Home and away.
18: There
19: he's
18: it is.
19: Done it.
20: Well, I'm the King.
18: Right,
20: I'm
18: the King.
21: Picking up the tickets anyway, because I'm coming tonight and I'm going to have a good night.
18: Oh, good on you.
20: So, tickets for the Crows on Saturday, King, you don't want them?
21: No, you can have them, mate.
18: Sammy?
21: I'm
18: going to
21: be hungover as.
20: Oh, Sam from Mount Barker, you want to go to the Crows on Saturday against North?
22: Yeah, awesome. That'd be great.
18: Good on you, mate.
20: Well, you got to thank the King of Devon Park for that, mate. And if anyone else wants to head to Adelaide Oval on Saturday, go to tickertech.com.au.
18: There we go. The King's been on this show more times than I have.
19: I know.
0: The King of Davern Park.
19: He should be part of the celebration.
0: Now the goat of the quote as well. 3,000 shows. We're celebrating it all morning. Keep it locked. We're going to continue recapping the best moments from the show in the lead up to the number one memory of all time here on Triple M.
20: 3,000th show today, so we've been going for about 15 years, which is pretty long in radio terms, not that long in other professions. We had Tex Walker on Tuesday. He told us about his mum. What about Mummy in Broken Hill? I've heard she's hung up the scissors.
1: She is, yeah. This is her last week, Ruth. She's hanging up the scissors
20: how
1: after
20: many years is that?
1: 46.
20: 46
1: years. 46
20: years,
1: mum.
19: Wow.
20: So 46
18: it's a long
20: years.
18: Time.
20: That's a long time snipping hair. That and in country towns, huge. You are, and in the city, you've got a group of people that come there religiously. So she would know everything about Broken Hill, Mrs. Walker.
18: Yeah.
19: 46 years, that's incredible. And she'd have her skill level would be like she'd know
20: closed.
19: Hair. Yeah. Like you wouldn't believe it. And she'd have locals and regulars who'd be very upset that she's retiring.
20: Well, they'd be thrown all out of shot, wouldn't they? They'd have to try and find a new one.
19: Oh,
20: so
19: God.
20: 46 years, well done, Mrs. Walker. I went to a restaurant, the European Cafe on the parade the other night for my mother-in-law's 80th birthday. And the lady that served us there has owned and worked there for 47 years.
19: Oh, my goodness.
20: Serving us, and she had a beautiful smile and looked like she was, you know, as happy as hell to be there. It becomes part of your life, doesn't it?
19: It's part of who you are. I remember when I worked in a pub and I would do a shift and then I'd go home and fall asleep, and in my sleep I'd be walking around the restaurant with plates looking for tape. Like, you kind of, you dream it. I wonder if people who've been doing it that long.
20: Autopilot.
19: Whether they can just detach or whether it's so in their DNA that they never really...
18: My favourite Italian, Buonasera, up there on the bend at Glen Osmond Road.
19: Yeah.
18: He's the longest in Adelaide, Ilario, Larry.
19: Oh.
18: I reckon it's 55.
20: What?
18: Longest restaurateur in continuous in South Australia.
20: Is he really?
18: Yeah, he's up over 55 years now.
20: You're kidding.
18: Yeah. Longest
20: survivor. So what's surviving. He, well into his 70s?
18: Yeah. Yep. And just incredible food.
19: Wow.
18: Yeah. So that's a long time, isn't it?
20: You were there for the opening. is that right? He's 50-odd years.
18: Yeah, over 55 now, yeah.
20: Mm. Okay.
19: To be doing a career for the length of some people's lifespan, it's just amazing. It just blows me away.
20: All right. Well, tell us the longest you've been in a job, whether it's a radio show or a restaurant or anything you've been doing. And we'll send you off to see the Crows this weekend, taking on North Melbourne, a double pass to go and see them. Or you can have a Chemist Warehouse $100 voucher as well.
18: Shout out to my mate, Toc, who I went to school with. So as an 18-year-old leaving school, joined Telstra.
19: Yeah.
18: He's still there today.
19: Oh,
18: now, he'd
19: Toc
18: be 63 now. Toc, you're listening?
19: He's a lifer.
18: That's longevity, isn't
19: that
18: it?
19: Is.
20: Toc from Telstra.
18: Hey, talking about longevity, because Tex Walker's mum,
20: Margaret,
18: has finished after 46 years of hairdressing in Broken Hill. 46 years. That's a good innings.
19: She's, I want to give her a shout out personally, because I came in one day with crazy hair. My hair straightener had broken, and she heard on air that I hadn't got it, and she sent me a hair straightener from her salon. Oh, she mailed it in. And I just, she's an absolute legend.
20: And that's why she's been in for 46 years looking after people. Let's head down to Henley. G'day, Paul. How long have you been in your job?
2: 34 years at educating chefs.
18: Wow. Oh. That's an important job. Whereabouts do you do that?
2: HSA Regency.
19: Yep.
18: Yeah, well, nice.
20: Yep. You need to keep doing it, Paul, because it's hard to find chefs at the moment.
2: Yes, yes. We're trying our best to educate as many as we possibly can, as best as we possibly can.
20: Is it getting harder to be a good chef these days with everyone being a bit fancier, or is it easier?
2: No. It's definitely not harder to be a chef. It's the hours and in some cases a little bit better, and the work conditions are a little bit better as well.
18: Yeah. Have you got quite a few coming through?
2: Yes, we've got a good solid amount coming through. Definitely.
20: Good on you, Paul. All right, Paul. Well, keep up the good work. 34 years doing that is a great effort. Let's head to Hewitt. G'day, Danielle. How long you been in your job for?
3: It's my mum. Yeah. So 45 years at the Port Augusta Hospital.
20: Oh, really? Oh. What does she do there?
3: She started off as orderly back in the day, but worked her way up to services manager.
20: Are you happy to say her name or not?
3: Caroline.
20: In the Port Augusta Hospital. She would have seen a bit through there, over 45 years.
18: Thanks, Danielle.
20: Beautiful.
18: Let's go to Peter at Morphett Vale. What's your story, Peter?
4: Yeah, g'day. I was a store person, truck driver at Monroe's for 46 years.
18: 46?
20: Now, Monroe's, were they down in South, weren't they?
4: Yeah, behind Bondsley Park.
20: Yes, that was. I remember that. I think my uncle
4: was still there. They're still there.
20: Yep.
18: All right. Brilliant. 46 years, 46. Mate. That's great service. Very well done.
20: 46. That's a long crack.
18: That is.
20: That's a long go. Let's go to Adelaide. G'day, Ken.
5: Hey.
20: How long have you been in the job?
5: It's actually my dad, actually. He's been in the military 52 years.
18: Whoa. Really?
20: Wow.
18: So has he moved around a lot?
5: Yes, he did.
19: Yeah. Were you a bit of an army brat? Did you follow him as a kid or?
5: Yes and no. Ooh. Yes, at the start when I was conceived, but not till later when I left.
20: Right. Ken. And over 52 years, anything stand out of your dad that he sort of talked about positively or negatively?
5: Well, he always said he started in the military for a government holiday to Vietnam in 1968.
20: Right. It didn't quite go to plan?
5: No, it didn't. And since then, he loved it.
20: Okay.
19: Wow, there you go.
20: Oh, 52 years. Good on you, Ken. That's amazing. Huge,
18: Scott called in. He works with a wholesaler, a fellow called John McGuinness, who's been doing his job for 60-odd years. He's 90, and he still runs the business.
20: Wow.
18: Good effort. Wow. Great effort.
20: Well, that's probably why he's still living and going strong. Let's go to Gula. G'day, Mark. How long you been in the job for?
6: Yeah, howdy, fellas. This is my 50th year, started in 76 as an apprentice plumber, and I'm the fourth generation. My great-grandpa started door plumbing in Gawler in 1907. So next year is 120
20: years. 120
18: years. What a good story.
20: You need to bring us back and talk about that on Triple M. And you've been going for 50. When did you start? 14, 15, 16?
6: Yeah, 15 in February 76.
18: Good on you.
19: Have you got kids, mate?
6: I have a son, and everyone asks, "This, is he going to continue?" Yeah. He actually rang me and said, "Give you guys a buzz." I wasn't actually ringing, and he said, "Get quick, ring Triple M, you'll get on, Dad."
20: So is he in the business?
6: He's not, but he's been on the job with me, and he would have been a fifth generation. We actually worked for a couple of old spinsters one day, and she said, "Oh, he's the fifth generation that's worked on my house."
20: What a great young fella.
18: Incredible record, though, Mark. Well done.
19: That's amazing. Cheers,
20: 120 years. Good stuff. All right, Mark. Well, I think we'll give Mark
19: that's hard to beat.
20: Yeah, you can either have a $100 Chemist Warehouse voucher, or you can go and get some half-price vitamins and cosmetics at the moment, or you can go and see the Crows take on North Melbourne this Saturday afternoon at Adelaide Oval. 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
3: 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Just don't ask how.
5: Thirsty Thursday, oh, yeah. Ladies and gentlemen, up and at them. Welcome to the early shift.
6: How good is it? Our shifties.
5: Shifties in the air, key rings in the air. Doesn't matter where you are. You're on the round.
6: You're around
5: like you just don't care. Yeah. They are on the way. And as I spent the majority of yesterday speaking to people who make all different types of merch.
6: Yep.
5: And, it started off like activewear, but I want jumpers, hoodies with the logo, Cat's Bosom. Cat gets to design the bosom, obviously, respectfully. Yes. And then in capitals, Cat's Bosom.
6: Cat's
7: Bosom. Well, no, it's Show Bosom.
5: Oh, is it?
7: Yeah, it's Show Bosom.
5: Oh, shit, I've already ordered the Cat's
7: Bosom. Yeah, no. Really? It's a Show Bosom.
5: Sort of
7: it's the Bo Cat Woodsy Bosom.
5: Cat's Bosom shoes.
7: Nah, I imagine like BCW in the bosom.
5: No. I'm torn on what the logo is going to be.
7: It could be like, you know, those shirts when you're on holidays.
5: Yeah.
7: Yep. And it's got the like
5: the apron with the nudity.
7: The apron with the little cartoon.
6: Yes.
5: Love it. But I was too scared to design it.
6: Why?
5: So you can either
7: do you want me to design it?
5: Well, you can do an imprint, right? So you lay in the sand, right?
7: And then we'll pour in a mold.
5: And then we'll pour in some concrete and pull it out. And that there's your show.
7: There's the printing press.
5: And we can send out that prototype as well to a lucky winner. Hey, we're playing some ace cards today, ladies and gentlemen.
6: What have we got on, big boy?
5: Tom Gleeson.
7: Oh,
5: brilliant. Messaged our people.
6: Yep.
5: We left him on red for a couple of days. He'll be joining us.
6: That's right.
5: Because he was a bit sheepish when he started with us, Gleeson.
8: No, he was great.
5: No, he was like, no, I don't know about these guys. And then he stepped in. He goes, these are actually good, funny people.
6: Yep.
7: Well, I think also if you're a long-standing, well-respected comedian, you come into a new show and you go,
5: are these
7: are these people going to honour me, or are they going to make me look stupid?
5: No, we're going to honour him.
7: Yeah.
5: We're going to honour him in the best way we know how, make him look stupid.
6: Oh, come on, mate.
5: What about Karl Stefanovic?
7: Yes.
6: We've got the big Carlos on.
5: I've been working on that guy for the best part of three days. He is a busy man.
7: Are you going to ask him to be the gas cock?
5: 100%.
7: Great.
5: Carlos is a very, very busy man. I think he's in talks to do Colin Jack, is he?
7: Well, let's ask him. Can we ask him that?
5: Well, Roger Corse is floating around.
7: Yeah. Has he definitely said he's not going back on Nine?
5: No.
7: Well, that's okay. That's what I want to ask him.
6: I think he's trying to up his prize.
7: Yeah, okay.
6: Let's get into him.
7: It's very strange when you're talking about someone's job that hasn't left it yet. So
6: yeah. That's what I mean.
7: I want to ask him about that.
5: He loves his podcast.
6: He does.
5: Mm. I love it. We should do a converting party with a live podcast.
6: Oh, yes.
5: We'll have his guests, Barnaby and Pauline and Clive Palmer.
6: That'd be great.
5: Versace Dave.
6: We'll have the fuel prices for
7: Joe from Wollongong.
5: Joe from Wollongong, the bloke that tried to fight me and you, Woods out the front. Once they till Christmas.
6: In the Knights jersey.
5: Yeah. It is Australian Fashion Week.
6: Yeah, it is.
5: This week.
7: Well, I actually didn't know, I'll be honest. Yeah, well, it's not my algorithm, I'll be honest.
6: Not your cup of tea.
5: Your algorithm. No. You have friends in the industry.
7: I do, but they know not to invite. I've been once. A friend invited me to.
5: Which show?
7: It was a designer that I couldn't even pronounce.
6: Was it good?
7: It was at Carriage Works. So is that where they are?
5: The reason we are speaking about it, because there was a man in Tamarama yesterday who Well, they were doing a fashion week, because the fashion week is at Carriage Works, but it's all throughout our city.
7: It's everywhere.
5: City of Sydney. And there was a brand called Commas, C-O-M-M-A-S, had their little catwalk and their fashion show on Tamarama Beach. Great idea. Right, along the middle of the beach. So what's happened? This punto has come down there, middle of the day. He's got his Ralph Polo shirt on. He's got his shorts. Doesn't think anyone's around. Meanwhile, everyone's watching from the platforms up there at Tamarama on street level.
6: Because you look down, it's like a gully.
5: That's right.
6: Yeah.
5: He's walked straight in the middle of the show. He's doing the windmills, stretching up. He's got no idea. He's pulled down all of his pants and clothes. He's dived in and had a swim. But the thing that really, really jumped out at me, I'm pretty sure he's got an ankle bracelet on.
6: He does.
7: It does look like he's wearing a fresh out of the clinker.
6: The man drew a Rolex. That's what it is, isn't it?
5: Yeah. Yeah, so our man was going to go for a low-key swim. He thought, you know what, I'll go to Tama. Not many eyes there. It's a bit of a pocket. It's on, you know, Tama's a bit tucked in. He's ended up going viral. Well,
6: at least the coppers know he's doing the right thing.
7: Well, if they don't have to question where
6: he is.
7: Exactly
6: right.
5: I don't think he can swim in them.
6: Oh, can't you?
5: No.
7: Can't you?
5: Oh, see, no, I don't.
7: What are you meant to do? Like, it's going to rain.
5: You can't wet them, man.
7: Really? But how do you shower? Do you have to put a bag over your leg if you're showering?
5: Take them off.
6: You can take them off.
7: You can take them off.
5: You can only take them off for a window of time.
6: Yeah.
5: Find that out, brother. You can only find them out. You can only take them out. I think it's like a 5-10 minute window.
6: Or if you're charging.
5: But if you're charging, they give you charge. I know. I had a friend allocated times to charge.
6: Yep.
5: Right, and it sends a signal of where it is. It's like a GPS on it.
7: Yeah. Okay.
5: You can't just be taking off and going for a swim at Tamarama.
6: But that's you're right.
5: Do you know what I mean?
6: Yeah. 100%.
7: I love that we've gone from a fashion show to the logistics of a ankle bracelet.
5: Yeah. We had to. The reason I know so much is because when I started the footy show, we used to go to Parramatta Courthouse.
6: Yep.
5: And we weren't allowed to show people's faces, which was crazy because if you come on camera, we took that as
7: permission.
5: Permission.
6: Yeah. All good.
5: But then our EP's like, nah, it's too valuable, the content. Let's just blur the ankle bracelet.
6: That's it.
5: So they're coming out and they're going, hey, Bo Ryan, how are you, mate? What's going on, man? I said, nah, not much, mate. How you going? Big day. Oh, yeah, mate. It's bullshit. You know? But then as they walk away, the ankle bracelet is blurred. Right? You can't draw more attention
6: to it. Not
5: their
6: face, just their ankle. Yeah.
5: And they're always wearing shorts in them.
6: Yeah.
7: Oh, that's what I don't understand. It's kind of a badge of honour for some people, isn't it? It's like if that was me, I'd be wearing a loose pant. I'd be wearing flares.
5: Yeah.
7: Just so no
6: 100%.
5: Oh, I'd put snow mics around my house and just walk through fake snow to hide it.
7: Yeah.
5: Wouldn't have short shorts on a TN.
6: No chance.
5: No. Anyway, go to Fashion Week.
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9: The big news today, Ivan Cleary set to leave the Penrith Panthers.
10: Basically going to announce that I'm going to be stepping down from NRL coaching at the end of season 2027.
11: Ivan Cleary, the most successful NRL coach of this decade. Typical Cleary style, it was very matter of fact.
10: I've been holding this in for a bit, so it's definitely better than getting sacked with.
11: 5 grand finals, 4 premierships in a row. Twice, he's been named Dally M Coach of the Year, and he's not done yet.
5: Ivan Cleary is leaving the Panthers.
6: Well, he's just stepping down. He's not actually. I think he's still got a role at the Panthers.
5: Well, he's going to be a consultant and a head coach. I think, the rumour mill. Oof. Was in overdrive yesterday.
6: Well,
5: no secrets in rugby.
6: Everyone thought he was extending at the start when we heard that there was an announcement that it was 2 p.m. Then once, I think, Denny Widler broke it, it was like, oh, geez, he's standing down. Like, what does this mean for the Panthers?
5: Everyone points at the Roosters straight away. Because him and his son are off contract at the same time. That's a nice package.
6: Well, my biggest thing was when it was Ivan Cleary, I'm just thinking, geez, what is Nathan doing now?
7: Yes.
6: Like, it's more the talk on where's Nathan going.
7: What's his contract up?
6: Next year.
7: So
6: he's a November 1 guy.
7: Could he be a...
5: November 1 this
7: could
5: year.
7: Could he be a chief? A potential...
6: He could.
7: Because Luai's
6: He could be a chief. He could be a chief. He could be anybody.
5: They might have to give him Papua New Guinea.
6: But the little bit of connection with Nathan is that his partner... Mary, she's Papua New Guinean. Yeah,
5: but she's only just in her groove.
6: I know. I'm just
5: in Manchester. Like,
6: we're trying to create a lane here. Well,
5: yeah, I like that lane. I mean, look, Nathan Cleary. For everyone that knows him, one of, if not the greatest players of all time, greatest player in this modern era. But he is he's a very measured guy. He's very centered at the moment. He does a lot of self help stuff, and you know, he does a lot of. Things were by himself where he likes to test himself. He's goal-driven. He's achieved everything in rugby league. The argument is still, oh, he hasn't dominated Origin. Watch him go off this Origin series.
6: I feel, Bo, if he dominates Origin this year, his contract situation could be absolutely anything.
5: Well, it's going to be anything anyway.
6: No, but I mean, like, say he doesn't have the level that he wants to dominate at and people are still talking about it.
5: Yeah.
6: I dare say he probably stays at Penrith for another year or two.
5: Yeah.
6: But I reckon if he does dominate and goes to the absolute another level, like the immortal status, I think we could be seeing a very, very interesting contract situation.
5: Yes. I don't handle the Nathan Cleary naysayers well.
6: No,
5: I can't handle it well.
6: You know what? It pisses me off.
5: Yeah, I can't.
6: What player wins four competitions in a row?
5: No, I can't. I struggle with it.
6: Oh,
5: I struggle with it. Everything that he's achieved, even as your dad, as your coach, anyone who's ever coached their son, right, or had their dad as a coach, even getting to train him without arguing is a good thing. Let alone winning four
6: mate,
5: in a row.
6: Right.
5: And he was young when he won the first one, mate. He's still only reasonably young.
6: He's only 27.
5: Mate, he's got 5 to 10 years still left in him. I know that's a stretch, but he can go wherever he wants. It's actually given like they need it, Penrith more ammo for this year.
6: But, I'll tell you one thing. When Ivan Cleary told the team that he was obviously moving on after the next, end of next season, the players were sort of like, oh, you know, that, you know, we're happy for you, Ivan, but they weren't sure on what the coach was going to be. As soon as they named it was Peter Wallace, apparently the dressing changes was just going.
5: I love him.
6: Oh,
7: they
6: love
7: certainty.
6: Him.
7: It's
6: so that's
7: like,
6: some good sign for Penrith fans out there.
5: I love Ivan Cleary.
12: We must find another brain.
13: Time to test the statistical knowledge of Sydney's Brains Trust with a guy that's the complete opposite of a genius. It's time for Bo Knows.
7: A great opportunity to score 2 Event Cinema's Gold Class tickets by getting this stat correct.
5: About 56,000 of these are stolen each year.
6: Ooh.
5: What are they? And it's not listeners.
6: No, it's not. But you know, one thing, as soon as I think...
5: Because we borrow.
6: We have stolen.
5: No, we got, it's more.
6: Thanks,
5: it's
6: Kyle
5: more.
6: Jack.
5: Thank you. Thank you.
6: We are in a safe environment here. So
5: we are in a lane.
6: When you say so many thousands, you know what I think of straight away? You know when you stay at a hotel, the hotel towels.
7: Oh,
6: you know,
7: yes.
6: The pool towels?
7: The beach towel with the stripes?
6: The blue and white stripes.
7: Yes,
6: sir. The blue and white stripes. Like I remember playing football. Nearly every bloke had one in the training room at training. Like, it was like,
5: brother, yeah. I've got a towel right now on my, we're doing the reno. Half of our house is renovated. The other half, it's like we've won the lotto, but we run out of money. It's like, you know, when people have got like, they're just junk everywhere. On one side, it's done. On the other side, on the floorboards, is all like where you put the TV cabinet, the Foxtel and all that. It's all on blue and white towels. And my Curry goes, where did you get these towels? I said, darling, I played NRL for 9 years. I have unlimited towels.
7: You haven't seen the garage. You should see the storage.
6: Remember Benji's house? Remember you said you had one?
5: Oh, no. Benji's house, man. No.
7: Didn't you never wash a towel?
5: No. I was staying with Benji at a breakfast point. Izzy Flower was living upstairs, right? We're all contemplating how we got to this point. We come in, but it was myself, Benji, and Timmy Moulton. And Bench had a couple of mates. It was very, very generous. He had his mate Woody and Leon.
6: Who's the one with the funny eye?
5: Woody and Leon would use towels, right? Everyone would use a towel and then just throw it in the laundry. And I'm like, the towels don't just go in the laundry. The towels go in the laundry to get washed. You couldn't. One day, Woody went in the laundry and throw a towel. We couldn't find Woody. He went in. He went too deep into the towels. I honestly reckon there was a 500 towels in there.
6: Mate, everyone's got a hotel towel.
7: Yeah.
6: I don't care what.
7: I'm
6: every
7: pretty sure I've still got
6: one.
5: You've got one. Yeah. Why don't you wash them?
6: Yeah.
5: I was like, I will, mate, but where's the washing machine? Bro?
7: Yeah. I can't even see it.
6: Yeah.
5: Don't answer that.
6: You know what? It's probably more than 56,000 there.
7: Yeah, I would say so too.
5: All right. Woodsy says towels, hotel towels.
7: I reckon there'd probably be more. If you're talking worldwide, that would be way more.
6: You're right.
5: I don't want to give the hotel away. There's one down in, not far from here. It's in, I want to say.
7: Manly Pacific.
5: It's near the harbour.
7: Mm.
5: And those towers they got there, man.
7: Really nice.
6: The Crown.
5: No.
6: Sofitel.
5: Other side.
6: Sofitel.
5: No.
7: Oh, the one across from the.
5: They're plush.
7: Oh, okay.
5: They're plush.
6: The star.
5: And they're big.
6: The star.
5: It rhymes with the star.
6: Yeah.
5: Great towels. Kat, about 56,000 of these are stolen each year. What do you got?
7: I'm thinking shopping trolleys.
5: Oh, wow.
6: Oh, yeah, there's heaps of trolleys.
7: And worldwide, so we're talking supermarkets around the world, easily.
6: You know, I used to love, you know the Bay Run down at sort of Inner West? I used to love when we were a kid, we used to run around there where you could be tomorrow, big man, near Robson Park. And when it was low tide, you just see about 30 shopping trolleys just in the water.
7: We used to see them, sometimes I see them at the park, they've been flipped over and they get used as a barbecue.
6: Oh,
7: have you seen that?
6: No.
7: Yeah. No, someone lights a fire, flips over the trolley, and then steaks.
5: Good.
6: The good shops have GPS on theirs now. They lock up if you go too far.
5: You know what? When you, I don't know if you've ever pushed a trolley into water, very hard to get out.
6: Yeah.
5: Doesn't matter if it's a river or a little dam.
6: They lock up, eh?
5: Oh, they lock up.
6: Oh, man.
5: But then I used to do that sort of shit when I was young, right? And I see people doing it now and go, mate, lock him up.
6: Yeah.
7: Exactly.
5: Lock that kid up.
6: You've grown up, son.
7: Yeah.
5: Open your eyes, mate. Lock that kid up and throw away the key. That was me 15 years ago. Kat says, trolleys.
6: Just keep an eye out tomorrow when you get down to Bay, mate.
5: I will, mate. You keep bringing it up.
6: Yeah, thank you. Robson Park.
5: Sydney, help us out. About 56,000 of these are stolen each year. What are they? Phil from Moorbank. Good morning,
14: buddy,
5: mate.
14: How you doing?
5: Going
14: hey,
5: well.
14: How you going?
5: Filthy. Going well, mate. What do you got for us? 56,000 is a big number.
14: Well, it could be just my missus alone. I think it's a wine glass or a cocktail glass.
7: Oh, yeah.
14: You always drop one in the bag.
7: Yeah.
6: See, my wife was big on that. She used to always take glasses home.
7: Yeah, we used to do that as a much younger. And now I'm the same as you. When I see it, I'm like, oh, that is
6: you
7: so uncouth.
6: You get real filthy, don't you?
7: Yeah. Mm-hmm. There was actually, we were dining at a really nice place. It was a birthday for a friend near Circular Quay.
6: Yes.
7: And there was this big kerfuffle of like a couple were getting kicked out of the restaurant.
5: Nice.
7: And they were arguing, going, no, we're not going. No, we haven't. And they go to walk, and I can hear the waitress say, "We saw you. You did." And they're like, "You are being ridiculous." And then at that moment, the paper bag they were carrying, a big shopping bag, has shattered down the bottom. It's gotten wet, and all these wine glasses just go.
5: Oh,
6: caught in the act.
5: It's hard from a restaurant. Yeah. The races is. Well, I went Randwick years ago.
6: Yeah, there's a few.
5: They had the Moe ones, those gold ones.
7: Oh, the big chalice things.
6: I'll tell you what, one of my favourite glasses home, the Lowenbrow. Remember the old Lowenbrow, the big Steins?
7: Yes.
5: I have a Lowenbrow in the corner of in my bedroom, so if an intruder comes in. Oh, you, Phil. Sorry, Phil. You yeah. Oh, good. Phil, sorry, mate. We disturbed you, Phil. Sorry, mate.
14: Did I win or not?
6: Filthy Phil's giving us a weather update.
5: Did I win or not? Phil, did you win? We're about to find out. You get it, mate.
7: No.
6: Back to your weather, mate. See you.
5: Better get going, mate. Sort that out, Phil.
7: Oh, you know what? We'll get the producers to sort you out with something since we interrupted. Whatever else was going on in there.
5: Oh, I don't know about that. We'll hang on to that. Let's go to the text line. Francis from Tallawong says 56,000 of these are stolen condoms.
7: That's
6: been the answer for a few.
5: How are you stealing condoms?
7: I don't know. Well, unless you're at the Olympics. Mm. And actually, probably that would check out.
5: Yeah, but that's...
6: Young ones just take them from the five-finger discount, you know what I mean? Boom, boom, boom.
5: Do they still do the thing in schools and that on the banana and all?
6: I'm not too sure.
7: Oh, yeah, with Healthy Harold.
5: Do they do that?
6: Oh, I never had Healthy Harold.
7: Didn't you?
6: No.
7: Oh. Didn't he do that? Did Healthy Harold do that? No, maybe it wasn't Harold.
5: It was
7: like just at your... Yeah.
6: If your slug's looking like a banana, it's not too good. There's too much bend.
5: Oh, no, I'd be taking a banana any day of the week.
7: Oh, hey, get a lady finger, then that's a bit more straight.
6: A lady's finger?
5: No, I want a really jacked up, like a proper banana. It's got a lot of different,
7: like a plantain
5: in it. Yeah, I love that.
6: Would you like me to do an example?
5: Come on, incorrect. All right, let's go to Jay from Katoomba.
6: Oh, the big fella.
5: Let's get back on the straight. Jay, good morning.
15: Hey, top of the morning, legend.
6: Morning,
5: Jay. 56,000 of these are stolen each year. What do you think it is?
15: Well, I reckon a mate of mine's mother-in-law's got about 6,000 of these in the backyard. I'm going to go with the good old garden gnome.
6: Oh, the little Brookses, the little garden gnomes.
7: Guess what?
5: You don't see them. Oh!
7: Yes!
6: They're not as popular as they used to be, are they?
5: Now, when we did the BOMO's mowing, was that what it was called?
6: Yeah.
5: We did the mowing last year. There was a couple of places in, I want to say around Reevesby Way.
6: Yep, Reevesby, yep.
5: Because everyone's got that person on the street when you're growing up that's got 10 garden gnomes out in the front.
7: Yeah.
6: Do you want to tell them about the first house we went to? They had something different to garden gnomes.
7: Oh, they had...
5: Oh, the 3D printed
7: dildos.
5: The 3D
7: printed dildos,
5: What do you want, mate?
7: Yeah, hey,
6: that's a true story, Jay, too.
5: Yeah. Mate, okay, can I use a bathroom? Hey, mate, do you want a drink or do you want a 3D printed dildo?
6: We can make it any shape you want right here on the spot.
5: I said yes and yes. Thank you very much. But can you get that pit bull out of the shower? I'm trying to piss. Remember that little baby pit bull?
7: No, he was sweet, that dog.
5: No, he was my killer.
7: No, you were
6: the husband's on the bed going, the lights.
5: Yeah, the husband hadn't come out of the front bedroom for 6 years. I said, there is a person in pain in the front, but I will take a dildo and a Pepsi Max. Thank you, darling.
7: Mail. A wonderful day to be joined by the man in the know for all NRL matters. It is the great Brent Reed. Good morning.
16: Morning, everyone.
6: Oh, is that actually Brent Reed? He brushed us last week.
5: What happened?
6: There's no article in the paper. There's no friend to convert him on Monday. What is happening? Are you alive, Reed?
16: Well, look.
5: You're in the show.
16: Funny, you know, I actually had a conflicting appointment, a medical appointment, which I'd actually forgotten about. And I got up on that morning, not for me, for my son, And no, it wasn't leprosy.
5: Yeah, leprosy
16: week.
5: Again.
16: I got up that morning, all pumped up to go to the party. My wife said, look, remember our doctor's appointment at 11:15? I went, no. Yeah. That's a crush day.
6: Well, Reid, you got to look
16: and
6: up.
16: Normally, I prioritise this show over my family.
5: I know, he's really good
16: like
5: that.
16: This time I decided,
5: I
16: better put my family first.
5: Yeah, I better put him
6: good
5: first.
6: Good on you, Reid. You're a good father, mate.
7: We can't argue with that.
6: Respect that.
5: You're up at Magic Round. Where are you, in Dobbo shower or something?
7: Why does it sound like you're in the toilet?
6: There's reports you were in Dobbo last night. Just
5: still in the queue. You're still in the cubicle at the Caxton. You've been in there all night.
16: No, I was at Dobbo last night, yeah. I didn't need to be reminded of that, but anyway.
6: All right, Reid, talk to us. Ivan Cleary announced that he's going to step down into next year. What does it mean for the rest of the players at Penrith because they've got a stack off contract at the end of the season?
16: Yeah, well, that's the big question now. Is it the million-dollar question for the Panthers? And I believe they've there's been already with those players, as you'd expect. And I think they've got a sort of a gauge about who's going to stay and who's going to go. And at this point, or who's going to at least go to market. I expect a handful of those will go to market. We're talking Brian Tyre, Liam Martin, I believe Mitch Kenny. They're the three main ones. Or Liam Martin and Brian Tyre in particular. They're the ones who they're really in jeopardy, I believe, of losing. And
6: there's massive talk about them going to Papua New Guinea, isn't it, Reid?
5: The truth.
16: Well, that's the obvious one. That's the club for them, right? Because both those guys are getting what's back into their career and they're looking for a payday. And that's the joint where you'll get a payday at the moment. Obviously, Brian's got a great relationship with Jerome Luai. So
5: Reid, what about Nathan Cleary? Everything's going, what is Nathan doing? Because, after the press conference, everyone went, Penrith, okay, he's not okay. He's going to stay on. Hang on. What about his son, the best player in the world?
16: Well, I think you'll go to know that. My gut feeling is you'll go to know that, number one. I don't think it necessarily means he leaves. I just think he wants to go and have a look
5: at too smart. For him. Where do you think he's going to go? If he leaves,
16: it makes it really difficult for clubs, right? Because you've got to keep $1.2 million aside for Nathan Cleary.
5: For
16: November 1. And makes it very difficult for other clubs. But you can imagine a lot of clubs can have a lash at Nathan Cleary, including, I would imagine, the PNG Chiefs.
6: Reid, I've got one for you. There's a lot of whispers about the Chookies maybe could get Nathan and Ivan.
16: This has been doing the rounds. Ivan said yesterday he would not coach him.
5: But it's rugby league. Everyone says
6: that's what everyone says.
5: We say things every day.
6: I said one club player. Yeah. Went five.
5: I said I'll never do breakfast radio. I said that last week. we're about to re-sign. You know what I mean?
16: He might be made of better material than you, Blake.
5: I know. He might be a man of his word. Hey,
6: Cash is King, Reid.
5: Get us plenty of content up there, mate. We missed you. We put glasses on Brave last week and tried to make him you, but no one's you. We do miss you. But get us plenty of content.
16: He'd look a lot better with glasses on. Let's be frank.
6: He's a good looking sort.
7: He's a very good looking man.
5: Mr. Wax figure looks great all the time. we appreciate you, mate.
16: His tan looked impeccable up here yesterday.
5: We're talking about you. No, we want to get back to you. Get us that Bo Cat and Woodsy in the paper, mate, for us, just on the back page, front page.
16: Done.
5: Good man.
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2: After the show, we did our little meeting and I head back towards the mall area in Cronulla and I text my wife saying, hey, I'm on the way home.
3: Yep.
2: Do you want me to grab anything from the mall or anything from just the shops on the way home? And I got a text off her back pretty quickly saying white bullets.
4: Okay. White bullets.
3: Yeah, nice.
2: You know those like little
5: Little licorice things.
3: Little chocolate
5: things,
3: yeah.
5: Very specific.
2: Yeah, and it's like 11:30, it's like midday, right? And I'm thinking, white bullets, okay.
3: Oh, so it's after work, it's midday.
2: It's after work, it's midday. I was like, white bullets now, okay. All right. Yeah. What, not milk or bread or anything?
3: Nah.
2: So I'm sort of looking around for the bullets. I end up finding some on the way home in Caringbah. And I sent a text back because, I'm just being a bit cheeky, a bit excited.
3: Yeah, right? Mucking around a bit.
2: I said, I've got something for you when you get home, we can shoot that, just mucking around.
3: Yeah.
2: Then I see dot, dot, dot, and then it goes away, and I'm thinking, what
5: the? Oh, must not be horny.
2: Kara calls me, must have been.
3: She's off it. She's
2: I've misread it again.
5: Damn it.
2: She calls me, she goes, I go, hey, darling, hey, baby.
3: Yeah.
2: And she's like.
3: Thinking your chance.
2: Your text message is going to Jesse's iPad. It's synced to his iPad.
5: Oh, no.
2: My son's iPad.
3: The iCloud.
2: I go, what? What?
3: Oh, my God.
2: What? And then you have your heart sinks, right? You have this moment where it's sort of, I'm like, what? For how? When?
3: Jeez.
2: And she goes, well, when he was in hospital getting surgery last week, her phone was going dead and I had to drive back and get some stuff from home to come back into the hospital.
3: Yeah.
2: Kara synced up his iPad because she goes, oh, he's still got battery. We can text each other. It's the same account. Yep. I'll just sync the messages there and we can text from there until you get a charger. She didn't unsync it.
5: Oh my God. Lucky he didn't send a photo back to really emphasize the whole bullet situation.
3: Lucky he was at the shop.
5: Gun holding.
2: But there was about a week of grace, right? Because this was a week later.
5: Boy.
2: So I'm trolling through the messages and it's like, there's some stuff I don't want my son to see, mate.
3: Really?
2: Yeah.
3: So you actually found the conversation on his iPad.
2: Well, he was texting me, and I thought it was strange when the bullets were spelt with one L.
5: Yeah.
2: And I'm like, well, Kara left school in year 9, so I'm like, could be her.
3: It does
2: have it does, I'm not going to hold her.
5: But I think even just asking the one thing she wanted was white chocolate bullets.
3: doesn't make sense, does it?
5: Yeah.
2: So we freaked out. We ended up unsyncing it, and it was a very near miss. The funniest thing about the whole thing is when we ended up going to bed later that night, she goes, did you end up getting the bullets?
3: Yeah.
5: I'm hungry. Not for the bit you wanted.
3: I'm locked and loaded right now,
2: so
3: babe.
2: Let me lock the door, baby.
1: You can't tell anything. This is the Triple M Whisper.
5: Yes, we do this every day at about 7:05. If you send one in and we read it out, you are automatically in the running for a $200 fuel voucher.
2: All right.
5: Are you ready?
3: Let's go.
2: Are ready.
5: This is the brand new Triple M Whisper.

0: answer.
1: There has apparently been a spike in egging across Sydney recently, particularly around the Walleye Creek area, with both cars and pedestrians being targeted.
2: Ooh. Imagine getting hit by an egg. Oh.
0: Apparently it sounds, because it's big on the northern beaches at the moment too. I'm part of a Facebook group. Yeah, around Avalon, kids are being throwing it, I think, from the skate park. And so people have been reporting they thought they'd bet their car had been shot at.
2: Jesus. Oh, yeah.
0: Like it hits really hard.
3: Get down.
2: In Walleye Creek, there's a lot of high-rises around there, a lot of units and apartments.
3: Mate, you could do damage. Imagine that. You've just clocked off work in the city, driving back. You got your top down on your Saab, driving up. Someone's thrown an egg off level 11 straight onto the top of the dome. That's really killing you.
2: Brother, I'm telling you, I was walking with a couple of my schoolmates one night. It was like a Friday night. We're going up to the old PJ Gallagher's. It's the Oxford on the corner of Lions Road and Victoria Road. It's a pub on the corner there. And as we're walking up, one of the mates goes, "Oh, he got hit by an egg." One of the funniest things I've ever seen. Yeah. It was like, I was so close to getting whacked. Yeah. If it was me, like, that would have hurt. But I was watching it sucked in.
3: Yeah, you can't be. If you get, like, look, if you get
2: one
3: shot.
2: One of the funniest things I've seen.
0: Did he hit the deck?
2: Yeah, no, he said, "Oh." I was like, he goes, "Mate, it feels like I've been punched."
3: Yeah, but you've been egged.
2: Oh, right? Mate.
3: If you get shot, you're like, "Oh, you've been shot." But if you get hit by an egg, you've got to walk it off.
0: It's a bit of a laugh.
2: No, but he had his favourite shirt on.
0: You've got to go home.
3: Had his Ed Hardy on.
2: Ed Hardy.
0: I could be wrong.
3: Hardboard eggy.
0: I could be wrong, but when I was living in South Australia in radio, I'm pretty sure they were trying to look at laws because it was so huge egging for kids.
3: Yes.
0: And they were trying to bring in some kind of age range of when you could buy eggs.
2: You're kidding.
0: I'm pretty sure. I could be wrong. Can someone do some research on this?
2: If we're thinking, what age do you reckon?
0: I think it was 16 plus. Yeah. They were going to sell eggs.
3: Right now in Sydney, they're trying to, you know, put moustaches on to get onto Snapchat. Yeah. Down in Adelaide, they're drawing moustaches. They got their dad's trench coat. "Hello, I was just a Mr. Incognito trying to buy one dozen eggs, please.
2: Just
3: not for egging.
2: Just a dozen, thank you.
3: I'm a man from Adelaide, and I want a dozen eggs." You know what? They're a dollar an egg now as well.
0: Well, yeah, it's expensive.
3: Bro.
0: Yeah.
2: And I miss you, mate.
3: You want a hit. If I'm spending 80 cents to a dollar an egg, I want a headshot.
0: You need a result.
3: I want a headshot. I want an eye.
2: Douche.
3: I want to take an eye with me.
2: They do hurt, mate.
3: Keep them coming in. A few eggs if you live in Walleye Creek.
0: Yeah, apparently. Or Northern Beaches, apparently.
3: Allegedly. It reminds me of when we were younger, some of the stuff we used to do, right? Some of this rat bag behavior.
2: That's the best part, mate.
3: We sit here, right, as adults, right, arguably as adults, looking back going, "Geez, that's silly if we see it right now, Walleye Creek. Look at they're bloody stupid, these kids." But we were doing it 20, 30 years
0: ago. Absolutely.
2: I don't think that's silly. I think it's funny.
3: It's funny. There was always, you know,
0: as long as it doesn't happen to you.
3: Was it Billy Madison when he lights the bag?
2: Yes.
0: Oh, dog poo.
3: Of dog poo, the paper bag. We were right into that. One of my mates lived down at, I'll say it, Jember. And we used to, there's a couple of people that, you know, we sort of, the little hood rats you go against. Yep. And we used to go to their house and then light the paper bag. What we didn't realise, right, is those mats, you know, like straw mats out the front, they're highly flammable.
0: Oh, yes.
3: So next thing, it's not only the little bag, the paper bag, there's like a little spot fire happening. So we ended up having to stomp our own one out because we're like, geez, this is going to turn into like arson. We just pushed it, right?
2: Mate, it's funny you say that. I've got a mate that I played with, right? He's done a very similar thing to a very high profile. Should I say the high profile player?
3: Give me something, yeah.
0: Yeah.
2: So he's put very similar to what you did, a bag full of his own poo.
3: Oh, his own one.
2: His own poo, yes.
0: Oh, logistically,
2: that's
0: hard.
2: On the doorstep of the great Sammy Burgess's doorstep.
3: Oh, wow. And then quickly.
2: And then quickly did it, and he was around the corner, like, watching it. And then the only problem was, it was Sam's wife that had
0: found it.
2: And then when Sam found out, like, Sam thought it was funny, but then when his missus put the hard word on him, he didn't talk to him, my man, for a couple of weeks.
3: Yeah, no, that's, look.
2: That's pretty funny, but.
3: It is. It is.
0: You know, it's less funny because it's human poo.
2: Oh, it's great.
3: Yeah. Yeah, but if you're doing it to a mate, an NRL player, right?
2: It's even funny.
3: Your mate didn't know that he's,
2: he thought Sam was going to answer the door.
3: Imagine that. If someone does it to our house, my wife's pregnant or your wife's, they're coming out. There's a lot of emotion and hormones and they're coming out and that went south quickly.
2: Oh, yes, it did.
3: Senior coaching in England.
2: Yes. It went south for one.
3: Get in my belly. Kat, were you up to any, like, hood behaviour?
0: We didn't do the poo stuff.
2: No.
0: It wasn't really our thing, but we did egg. I remember that. But I remember we got egging banned on Muck Up Day.
2: Yep.
0: Because we didn't realise how much they hurt. And then I remember we were egging off the, you know, Mona Vale,
2: okay,
0: Mona Vale bus station there.
2: No, it's a big one. It's a big demo.
0: The problem is we hit someone in, like, you know, primary school and the crying, and then we were done. Yeah.
3: I can picture that. Cat's like 18. Oh, look at that 5-year-old. Yeah. Smack. Hang on, Kat, we're hitting to our people in our school.
0: Just gently.
3: Back. He's by himself. Look at him. He's crying.
2: And it's always funny, but like it's
0: yeah. funny until
3: you're in a bit of shock.
2: It's like you don't go. Like, so remember when I was at Sharks, Luke Lewis, biggest prankster I know.
3: I know, serious when he wants to be, but mate, he's
2: serious
3: undercover.
2: Guy, but then undercover. When we're at the airport getting ready to fly, so let's say similar to now, like Magic Round, you're about to fly, you're with the whole group of team. He put like a $20 note to a fishing line.
0: Yes.
2: And he just had the whole team in stitches, like people trying to pick it up. And just
3: I got him with that. I got him with that years before. Right? I got him with the $10 and he's leveled up to $20. But Luke Lewis was great. I don't know if you've seen him lately. He's weighing about 120 muscle.
2: Yeah.
3: But the switch when it flicks on Luke Lewis.
2: Oh, you don't even
3: hear it. You're at breakfast and he's putting me through a wall in the cafe.
2: Yeah,
3: so but, you've taken it too far. I was like, bro, it was a joke.
2: I'm sure you would have probably
0: you would
2: take
0: have
2: it a
0: definitely
2: bit too far.
0: Taken it way too far.
3: It was more of I did do a bracket header on his house.
0: Let's throw this out there. 133353. What did you get up to as a kid that now as an adult you're definitely tutting over?
3: Scallywag behaviour.
0: Were you setting letterboxes on fire?
3: The chooks at my school growing up, I won't say where. Once we got the chook pen, right, we had half a dozen chooks. We all looked at each other and go, there's going to be eggs here tonight.
2: Mate. Yep.
3: Jump that fence.
2: Well, I thought you meant you're going to take the chooks.
0: Yeah.
3: No, we didn't take chooks. Who said we took chooks? Who said we took the goat for a little bit?
4: Watch all the best bits of Bo Ryan, Cad and Woodsy on Instagram. Follow at Triple M Instagram.
3: Scallywag behaviour.
2: Oh, don't we love it?
3: Mm. We've all done it.
2: It's
3: right?
2: The Aussie behaviour. Come on, mate.
3: It's the Aussie way.
2: Yes,
3: growing
2: it is.
3: Up, whether it's muck up day or you like these, I assume lads in Warlike Creek.
2: Yeah, the lads.
3: Eggs off level 11 down there on Tuesday.
2: Imagine it was young ladies.
0: It could be. I mean, egging is for everyone.
3: They reckon. Yes. 80% of cars that get keyed up from a woman.
0: Is that right?
3: That's what they reckon.
0: Have you made up that stat?
3: No, our producers told me that.
2: It was just flashing up here before.
3: 80% of cars that are keyed are from a female. That is not from me.
0: Wow.
3: That is from our producer, who is a female.
2: Yes. Okay.
3: That is stats.
2: She's
3: and
2: the godmother.
3: Science.
2: She's
0: Look,
2: a godmother.
0: Scorned woman. Okay. Yeah. Never will be held down.
3: Eggs, though, a lot of men throw eggs, right? Mm. Respectfully.
2: I was a big fan of it.
3: I was a huge fan of throwing eggs. And then I boiled them one time.
0: Oh, that's too far.
3: That is assault. So we are Sydney. Scallywag behaviour, what did you get up to growing up? Grant from Seatown. Good morning, buddy.
5: Hey, good morning. How are you?
3: Feeling good.
2: Good,
3: feeling,
2: Grant. Yeah,
3: feeling like we need a bit of help here so we don't get implicated in any way.
2: Yeah, we don't need any ones.
5: Mate, so basically, I actually told this story at his funeral. So growing up in Campbelltown in the 80s, we used to have bow and arrows, mainly for boredom, but a little bit of survival as well.
3: Yeah, of course.
5: So what happened was my brother had aluminium arrows, and he's walked down the street where there's a massive paddock and decided to shoot into an electrical transformer.
2: You're kidding.
3: As you do.
5: Yeah, so what's happened is that the transformers actually exploded, sparks have gone everywhere, and the paddock has become alight everywhere. We've had to army crawl back across the paddock to the walkway. It was all fun and games until all the fences that aligned the paddock started catching fire too. So all the house fences started catching fire.
2: Oh my
3: god,
2: you're
3: boxed in, bro. Mate. You're in. You're stuck in your own.
2: Did you get caught,
3: nightmare.
2: Big fella?
5: We did. One of the neighbours down the road actually pointed to where we lived, and they came up, and we got in a little bit of trouble.
2: Oh, what a snitch!
0: Wow.
2: I'm picturing
0: it
2: now.
0: What a snitch!
3: I'm picturing it now. The
0: lady's
3: fire brigade.
0: House is on fire. What a snitch!
3: We lost half of theirs. Hey, I'm picturing a fire brigade. The guy, the sergeant, right, going, "Who is this? Yours?" And it's an aluminium arrow. And Grant standing with his mates with your bows on them.
0: Yes.
3: No, that's not ours. Nope. We were just in the bush playing. We were playing futsal in the bush. Where's
5: right,
3: your arrows? All right, let's make this transformer
2: that's
3: dance.
2: A cracker, Grant.
3: Hey, good
0: that's,
3: on
0: a, that's a big start.
3: That is borderline arson. Let's just keep it above board. But great work, Grant. There we go. Pete from Pheasant's Nest.
2: Pistol.
3: Good morning. Hey. Welcome to the show.
6: Hey, Bo, Woodsy, and the Princess of the Lake.
3: Hey,
2: the
3: Princess.
6: This is what we used to do on a Friday night. We'd drive into town. So I'm sitting in the back of my mate's car, and we'd ask people for directions, like they're on their way going out maybe for dinner or something.
2: Oh, yep.
6: And while they're giving us directions, I used to squirt them with a CO2 canister.
2: Oh, you're a bad man.
6: They're instantly white.
2: Oh, brother, that would instantly piss me right off.
6: Yeah. Oh, yeah. Oh. Hey, We used to drive off pretty quick, don't you worry. Yeah.
3: Yeah. Hey, where's Hooters? How far's Hooters from here? Get them closer, get them closer. 1-0, how good is it? And you know what? That's quite civil.
2: That's funny, right, man.
0: Well, it's kind of funny. Yeah. Annoying, if, but it's annoying, not. But it's, it's.
2: You can see the funny side of it.
0: You can, unless you're on a really nice date.
3: Unless you're doing petrol.
0: Yeah.
3: Unless you're doing
2: Unless
3: that's mean petrol.
2: It's flammable. Highly
3: watch
2: flammable.
3: This. Grab your lighter. Watch this.
0: Too far. Let's start with a big game tonight, Women's State of Origin Game 2.
2: Oh, I can't wait. I'll be commentating that for Triple M NRL, and it'll be up there at Suncorp Stadium. New South Wales, they're leading the series 1-0 after a big 11-6 win in Game 1, and I dead set hope they win this one. I'll be tipping New South Wales over those Queenslanders up north.
3: Big game. Yep. Huge game for the Blues.
2: Please.
3: Couple of outs. Our girl, Millie Boyle?
2: She's in.
3: Millie Elliott,
2: she's in. Tiana Panattoni-Gray is out.
3: Ooh, that's a big
2: game. She's a superstar.
3: Millie Elliott, woman of the match. Player of the match.
0: Head to Magic Round Friday night, Sharks and Bulldogs.
2: This is one of the biggest games of the week because I feel whichever side loses, probably I think they're gone.
3: Blowtorches on both of them.
2: Blowtorches on them massively. The Bulldogs, we know their attack at the moment, they're struggling. A lot of heat going towards them, and Sharks being disappointed. But their man, Renato Mulitalo, big fan of the Woods household, he's back in from his ACL injury. I'm going to go with the Sharks in this one.
3: Huge.
0: What about the Rabbitohs and Dolphins?
2: See, this for me is a 50-50. Latrell Mitchell, he's back. We just know what he can do. He's an absolute freak of nature. But the Dolphins have been outstanding this last month. I'm going to go with the Rabbitohs up at Suncorp.
3: Could be the first game where there's 100 points scored.
2: Right.
0: Tigers versus Seagulls on Saturday.
2: Mate, if Appy Coruscant was playing for the Tigers, I would back them, but he's not. He's still got another game with the suspension. Manly, they're doing well. Fogarty's back in. Walsh moves to the bench. I'm going to go Seagulls in this one.
0: Whoa, what about the 5:30 Saturday game, Roosters and Cowboys?
2: Yeah, so the Cowboys, they seem to lose the games that they should win, and this is one that they're probably not one expected to go well in. And Roosters, they've hit some great form. Lindsay Collins is back from the HIA that he had suffered a couple of weeks ago. I'm going to go Cowboys in an upset in this one.
0: Wow. What about Eels and Storm?
2: Yeah, I give the Eels probably no chance in this one. The Storm, they found a little bit of form last week. Suofa-Longo was cleared of a facial fracture, which is good news for the Storm. They'll have their gun at the back playing, and I reckon Storm go on a little bit of a run now. Storm on that one.
0: Sunday afternoon, Titans and Knights.
2: Oh, I'll tell you what, one of my favourite sides to watch at the moment, and your man Dylan Lucas is on fire. He's a bolter for New South Wales, Bowie, but the Knights,
3: Newcastle,
2: mate,
3: in the day.
2: Yeah.
3: When Newcastle Knights play in the day, if you are defending that edge got Brabham Best, Dylan Lucas, Marzu, and a bloke called Caelan Ponga coming around the back off Dylan Brown, pray for rain.
2: Caelan Ponga has been outstanding. You're right. Fast
3: you
2: track.
3: You can't. How do you defend that? The poor Dragons last week are still having nightmares.
2: Gutherson's like, Ponga?
3: Like,
2: again?
3: Just when Brabham Best gets it and he starts doing the 1-2 shuffle. Everywhere.
2: And Dylan Brown, mate, can I give him a bit of a rap?
3: Go on.
2: Mate, he's been outstanding. He has a lot of pressure on him with the $1.2 million contract. He has been outstanding up there, so I'm going Knights by plenty.
3: Can I give another Dylan a rap? Dylan Lucas. Albion Park boy.
2: Beautiful. Boy,
3: Dragons didn't want him.
2: Yep.
3: Parra didn't want him.
2: Yep.
3: He's gone up there. He's one of the reasons they're up for so you. Good.
2: I see he's a Blues bolter.
0: Yes, exactly.
2: He's on fire.
0: Let's go to the 4 p.m. Sunday game, Warriors and Broncos.
2: Oh, look, this is a big one. Adam Reynolds is back in for the Broncos. Massive. They need a bit of leadership. Xavier Coates' brother, Philip Coates, will make his debut, but I'm going to go with the Warriors. I love what they're doing.
0: And final one for Magic Round, Panthers and Dragons.
2: Well, I'll say one word here.
3: Upset.
2: Wow.
0: Yeah.
3: The Dragons, I have never seen, and I went on to talk about gambling and all that. I've never seen an 11s. It is $1.03, Henry Fata win.
2: $1.03.
3: Right? $1.03. So if you put $100,000 on, you get what? $300 back.
0: Yeah.
3: Just if you did. $11 in a head-to-head thing. I've never, ever seen odds like that in rugby league history.
4: Please welcome to Triple M Breakfast, that funny guy from the ABC who's won lots of flogies, it's Tom Gleeson.
3: Yeah, we know him and we love him. He likes to push them to their limits and makes them suffer. He's the taskmaster himself, Mr. Tom Gleeson.
7: Yes. Oh, thanks for having me back. Thank you.
3: It's great to have you back, live and dangerous. Now, this is a wonderful concept for a show. Taskmaster, you're surrounded by very clever people, comedians.
7: Yeah, funny.
3: But it feels like you actually got the funny ones this season.
7: Yeah, to be fair, when you say clever, Joel Creasy is in the mix.
3: Yes.
7: So let's not forget that.
3: Yes.
7: It's four clever comedians and Joel Creasy struggling is the main format of the show.
3: Yeah.
2: Did any of them surprise you with all the stuff they come up with?
7: Well, Rove McManus, I mean, he's done so much TV.
8: Forever.
7: He's just like constantly just going at it. Like,
8: really?
7: He's always performing. Like, he just can't stop himself. And I think people might have forgotten just how silly he is, because he was a bit serious when he was doing the project.
8: He was, yes.
7: He had a tie on.
8: Yeah.
7: And he was talking about the news.
8: Yes.
7: Now it's just back to fart gags and Austin Powers impressions. So he's just
8: beautiful.
0: Yeah. I love
7: Rove
0: the show.
7: Is great.
0: I love the show because you guys are doing it. You've come up with some crazy activities for them to do and try and figure out who was the most fun to rip into when they weren't doing great job.
7: Oh, well, Joel Creasy's was easy to hang shit on. But yeah. So in a way, it wasn't fun because it was just so easy.
8: Yeah.
7: But then, like, on tonight's episode, one of the tasks is to be cringe. And you're never going to guess, Rove McManus excelled at that.
8: Oh, did he?
7: I feel like it was unfair. You know, asking him to be cringe on national TV, it's unfair. It'd be like asking Usain Bolt to run fast during the Olympics.
8: Yeah.
7: He had an unfair advantage.
3: Actually, I need your help right now, Tom. I just noticed how you said it.
8: Yep.
3: Right? I've been saying for 20 years,
8: yeah.
3: Usain Bolt.
7: Oh.
3: And they called me out the other day.
8: It's Usain.
0: It's Usain.
3: No, help. Is it Usain or Usain?
7: I don't know. I say Usain Bolt, but I don't really know. But I do work at the ABC, and trust me, people crack the shits when I say things incorrectly.
3: Hey,
7: So I would have heard about it by now.
8: Okay, he's doing something right.
3: Yeah. They've contacted your people. Now, look, is there any comedians you've missed out on? I mean, obviously, you've got some wonderful ones. Joel, as much as we poke fun, he is very funny.
7: Yes,
3: Celia Pecorella is one of my favourites. Incredibly talented. Rove has been around forever. But if you had the pick of the bunch, right, even if they're from overseas, wherever, is there anyone, a comedian you haven't worked with and you're like, I want them. I want to know more about them.
7: Well, I want Taskmaster to keep rolling on. We're up to Series 5. Series 6 is on its way.
8: Good work.
7: And I did see Hamish Blake at the Logies and I said, would you have a go? And he said he would love to. Can you imagine Hamish Blake in the Taskmaster house running amok?
3: Yeah.
7: He would be so good. And also, I'd get to pay him out. There'd be a lot to pay him out about.
3: Well, it's all Andy jokes, isn't it?
7: Him out about earning too much money and still doing a Hertz ad.
3: Yeah.
7: You better.
3: Everything you touch turns to gold. How unlucky is it? You know what? That'd be Hamish is one
7: of those.
3: Brilliant
7: ones.
3: He's like the Yeti. We've seen him.
7: Oh, he'll tear it up. He'll tear it up.
3: Oh, and he's tall, man. Same as you, Tom.
7: We're about the same height.
3: Yeah, but that's crazy because you meet him normally. Rove's, a little sawn off.
8: Oh,
3: so,
8: he's like
3: all
8: the
3: others, Helia. But then you meet Hamish and Andy and Tom and you're like, wow.
8: They're monsters.
3: Finally, a real comedian.
7: I know,
8: a bit of presence.
3: Finally, a bit of an alpha comedian in the presence. You know what I mean?
7: I know. I think people are always shocked at how tall I am. I'm 193 centimetres.
3: Gross.
7: But the thing is, when people say they're shocked how tall I am, if you watch Hard Quiz, has it never occurred to you that it's weird that I'm taller than every single contestant on the show?
3: Well, no.
7: Every single one?
3: Well, you could
7: Bar
3: be
7: one, I think, is taller. I've been doing it for like 10 years. I think one contestant's been taller than me.
3: Well, you can
7: do you think
3: like
7: I only get midgets to do the show?
3: No, you can't. Well, you can say midgets.
8: Yeah, a little bit.
3: I pulled up. Was it midgets?
8: Who knows?
3: It could be like my mate Jonathan LaPaglia. He's on a crate, milk crate.
8: Yeah.
3: It's just a punch in.
7: Is he short, is he? I didn't know.
8: He's short.
3: I thought he'd be taller.
0: I didn't think so. I thought he was tall too.
8: Nah, he's short, man.
3: You're on your knees.
8: Bo's taller than
0: him. Oh, that's true.
8: Yeah.
3: You're on your knees.
7: Oh, wow.
3: Yeah, but he'll be back.
7: That's one of my favourite parts of Hard Quiz, by the way, is when you watch it, all the contestants are standing behind podiums. They're the same height, but some of them are on milk crates and some of them aren't. So when they walk out, some of them go down.
3: Oh, we've got to ask you before we let you go.
7: Yes.
3: Sam Peng, they reckon he's gone, right, from the Logies. His choice to host. Would you host the Logies?
8: Oh, yes, please do so.
7: Well, when I won the gold Logie because I made so much noise, you know what everyone forgot? I actually did the opening on that night.
3: Yes, you did.
7: I did the opening and it went really well, but because of my speech at the end, it erased everyone's memory of the fact that I've already done it. So to be honest, been there, done that, I don't think I want to do it again.
0: Unreal. Well, Tom Gleason.
7: Also, I don't think I'm going to be invited back, especially by Channel 7.
3: No.
7: I mean, last year on their telecast, I said that they were handing out gold Logies to themselves and it was like being invited to someone's house to watch them have a wank. They did not like that.
3: No, they didn't like that.
7: They're not going to have me back.
3: Now we own them.
7: Yeah.
3: And you can come watch us wank.
8: You can.
3: We want you there in the corner. You're a superstar, mate. Thank you so much for your time.
7: No worries. Thank you.
0: Well done, Tom. You can catch a new episode of Taskmaster tonight, 7:30 on Channel 10.
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0: for the players.
1: Oh, here we go, the nostalgia. State of Origin Game 1 tickets up for grabs here.
2: Guess the player in three words.
3: Yes. The players.
2: Now. And you get the first Origin. There's not a lot of tickets
4: there. There's not many, man.
2: You can get tickets. There's only one game in Sydney, too.
4: One game.
2: So snap out of it. You ain't buying them. Look at the cost of living crisis.
1: I was going to say,
2: you're not buying them. You want to win them.
4: Oh, yes.
2: Respectfully.
1: All right. I'd like to do a practice round with you guys.
4: Yeah, let's go.
1: I've got a couple of plays now. Through the course of this, they're either going to be, it's anyone that could have put on a Blues jersey.
4: A Blues jersey, yep.
1: So okay. It can be legends, it can be current players, it can be something in between, but they had to have worn the Blues jersey.
2: Okay. Have you had this fact checked?
1: Yeah, I might, come on.
2: No, but our producer's a lot of from
1: Why would
2: Adelaide.
1: I ask? He's from Adelaide. No,
2: That's
1: I've done it myself.
2: Okay, great.
1: Yeah, yes, okay.
4: That does her homework, big man.
2: No, yeah, I'm just saying, she's got a lot on. I'm not saying, it's guys,
4: probably
2: respectfully,
4: probably
2: I just said, have you
4: fact-checked it? Could be a Manly player.
1: That's what you think. Yeah. All right.
2: It's definitely Jeff Tuvey.
1: I've got a lot to work with. All right, here's your first one. Three words. Guess the Blues player. Truck, not weekly.
2: Oh, I know it.
4: What is it?
1: Go on.
2: Something daily.
1: Yep, there you go.
2: Truck is a lorry.
4: Lorry.
1: Well done.
4: Well done, big man.
2: And he's
1: you got that immediately. All right. This one is...
2: I would have said lorry for the bird, lorikeet.
4: Yeah.
2: But that's what I would have done. Anyway.
4: That's what you do, mate.
1: Yeah, exactly.
2: That's what
1: I'm
2: great
1: doing.
2: Minds think alike. Great
1: exactly.
2: work.
1: Exactly. All right, here
2: good,
1: we go.
2: Nonetheless.
1: This is surname only.
4: Okay.
1: Great. Lasso, table, gasp.
4: Easy. Tedesco.
1: Yes.
2: Table.
4: Ted Lasso.
1: Desk. Ted Desk. Ooh.
4: Ooh. Ooh.
1: Tedesco.
2: What was the last bit?
1: Gasp.
2: Ooh.
4: Ooh.
1: Tedesco. Oh.
4: I just got it with the Ted.
2: What about
4: Lasso?
2: Gasp?
4: Ted Lasso.
2: I would have done a different.
4: But they, again, that is you. That is you. Running it.
1: All right, one more. Because
2: open up
1: fun.
2: A bill. Oh, yes, another race.
1: Oh,
2: energy capital. Bills. Ooh, no capital gains tax.
1: One more. All right. Prince. Multiple Travoltas.
2: Something Johns. Oh.
4: Go on. Say it.
2: Prince. Not Matty Johns, Andrew Johns.
1: Yeah.
2: Prince Andrew's been quiet.
1: Very quiet.
2: Can we get him on?
4: Can he pop his head up somewhere?
2: Can we get him on?
4: Yeah, would love to.
2: Can we get him on?
1: Reckon.
4: Yeah, be good chat.
1: Your three words are back leg swamp.
2: Mm. So I'm thinking hamstring, right?
4: Yeah.
2: So ham, hammer.
4: That's
2: Mark
4: what,
2: McGaw.
4: McGaw.
2: Because Hammersale plays for...
1: Not right. To score yourself Origin tickets for Game 1.
2: 2 weeks, it's on.
1: Very much in demand. All you need to do is every day at this time, we're going to give you three words.
4: Yeah.
1: You've got to guess the Blues player. Let's go to James in Bligh Park. Good morning, James.
5: Good morning. How are you?
1: Very good. All right,
2: don't say it yet.
1: When my timer starts... I'm going to give you those three words. You've got to guess the Blues player. Here we go. It is back leg swamp.
5: I reckon it's Hindy.
2: Hindy.
5: Hindmarsh.
4: Oh, Hindmarsh.
5: To the top of wetland.
4: Yes.
1: Oh,
4: it is.
1: Yes.
2: Which one?
4: Which Hindmarsh?
2: Which
4: Hindmarsh?
5: Nathan.
4: Yes. Too good.
2: For a bonus, nothing. I was going to say a bonus ticket, but we're very tight.
1: Oh, they're very tight.
4: Very tight.
1: Yes.
4: We're in for tomorrow, mate.
2: We're in for tomorrow.
1: Well done, James. You have got our first tickets to State of Origin Game 1.
4: Yeah.
2: So good.
5: Awesome. Thank you.
2: Go the Blues, mate. Big Ivan Cleary announced yesterday, breaking news just after midday, that he will not be coaching head coach of the Penrith Panthers after 2027.
4: And not many coaches go out on their own terms either, do they? You're basically signed to get punted.
2: You know what, though? Look, we don't have all the ins and outs of his deal.
4: Yep.
2: But he's not leaving Penrith as in he'll still do
4: consultancy work, yeah.
2: Pick up seven figures to be a consultant.
4: I reckon he'll probably just oversee what Peter Wallace is going to bring.
2: Yeah.
4: And what he does, like, I was lucky enough to work with Ivan for 6 months at
2: the
4: Tigers.
2: I got a lot of time for Ivan Cleary.
4: He's such a legend. And, you know, like, you see coaches that they're 24-7, like, it just consumes their whole life. You got to remember, he's got four kids. So he's got obviously Nathan, Jet, and two girls as well. But what thing is, when we were training, he used to always leave at about 2:15 because every day he'd make sure that he'd go and pick the kids up from school.
1: Mm.
4: He goes, you can't let it overtake your whole life. You've still got to show that you're a family man. And that's something that he's big on, which is family. And one of my great mates, Scott Sorensen, we had his wedding in Bali. and Ivan was there with the whole family. Like, Becky's a huge part, which is Beck Cleary, his wife.
1: Yeah, you were massive. Saying that. Like, she's good at bringing together.
4: She's massive for that Penrith Panthers group. She brings everyone together. Because Ivan, yeah, he does the coaching. He's away a lot. You got to remember, when the players are away, a lot of their wives and kids are still at home, and that's where Beck steps up. And she's the anchor. She does a phenomenal job. And what I've seen from all the players that went to Bali that time was, you know what it's like, bro? You've got some coaches where you sort of, you work underneath them, and that's about it.
2: Yeah, yeah.
4: The relationship he had with his players in Bali, like their whole family come over, all the Clearys, the way they're mingling with all the players, their partners, their kids, you can just tell they're one big happy family.
2: Yeah, he means a lot to the players, you're right. And the players mean a lot to him. Players. I remember watching a video, I can't remember, a couple of years ago, it might have been, whenever Luai was leaving, when he's leaving the Panthers, right?
4: 2 years ago.
2: To sign with the Tigers, and he was handing out the grand final jersey before the game.
4: Yep.
2: So it was the night before, giving his last jersey, this is what he's going to wear, to Jerome Luai. And remember, Nathan grew up with Jerome.
4: Yep.
2: Right? They come through the grades together, and they were both crying. Right? This is a couple of days before the grand final. And he said a speech in there, and it had changed a lot from when we played Woods. He said, I don't care what color your hair is or how long it is or where you're from or your background or anything. You can be whoever you want to be. You can be yourself as long as you adhere to our values and our morals within these doors, like what we do here in Penrith. Be yourself.
4: That's
2: and you can see To'o being himself. You can see even Lindsay Smith being himself. Everyone, you meet all different types of weird cats playing NRL. Look at me. I'm flying off the walls. Woodsy too. We're bouncing around. Then you've got other guys who are serious. He encourages it.
4: That's the best part about rugby league.
2: And he brings
4: teams.
2: Out the best in the player. And that's what leaders do.
4: Yep.
2: If I was a betting man, I would think he'd be coaching New South Wales.
4: I reckon he'll coach New South Wales or Australia. One of the rep teams.
2: Isn't that a good job, Australia? We'll just have the best players in the team. Yep. Give me half
4: he will be
2: here.
4: Unbelievable at that level.
1: Wow. Well, watch this space.
2: They might bring a new Penrith team in. Have two Penrith teams. 2029.
4: He's the man to take over.
2: The leopard. So I've got one more day.
1: Yep. You do.
2: To find someone for the Gascock. I'm going for the top of the tree.
1: Yeah, okay. Let's set the scene. So Woodsy normally does the Gascock every Friday.
2: I'm really happy for him.
1: Yep, thousands of dollars worth of fuel strapped to him, and then whoever rocks up.
4: They get to tackle me. They get to take the vouchers for petrol off me. But I will be away at Magic Round this Friday,
2: brother.
4: So
2: you said to me, I've got to do it.
4: I've set you a task, mate. You get one of your celebrity mates.
2: Yep, and I'm thinking, you know what? I'm just going to shoot for the stars. And because you got to get someone who's going to draw a crowd.
1: Yes.
4: Okay.
2: And who can draw a crowd bigger than the number one man in the country? And I'm not talking about just politicians or anything.
4: Yeah.
2: He's above mint.
0: Who's this?
2: Harvey Albanese.
0: Yeah. Who?
2: Top of the tree.
0: Yeah.
2: Carl Stefanovic.
4: Oh, big Carlos. Yes.
2: Joins us live now.
4: Oh, we got him on.
2: Live. Carlos.
3: I thought you were going to say Jim Chalmers.
2: No, we're trying to. Jim Chalmers is not in my good books, mate. Right now.
3: Hey, mate, he's just stuffed the nation.
2: He's just killing me, mate.
4: Way to be a buzzkill, Jimmy.
2: I know. Look, mate, we don't have time to talk about the budget because you are a busy man. Thanks for taking the call, mate. Friday morning, what are you doing around 8? You busy?
3: Well, podcasting world never sleeps. I've got guests that I've got to, I can have a look the Savo and get back to you.
2: Love it. Lock you in.
3: And also Woodsy. I mean, remember Woodsy when Woodsy sort of disappeared into the ocean with a dollar coin?
2: He hasn't been the same since, Carlo.
4: All I've been doing is sitting home watching your podcast, Carlo. What are the numbers you're doing on YouTube, big man?
2: Carl Stefanovic podcast.
3: Massive.
2: The Carl Stefanovic show podcast. It's taken over the world. What I'm thinking, we merge the Triple M party, convert them. Because Larry turned up, right? Larry's now trying to do the Carl thing with the people. We get them together. We do just a sold out arena, right? We get all your listeners. You get all ours. Enjoy that. And we merge them together with the same interests. They got the same interests.
3: Also, Larry's a bit of a disappointment, isn't he? He's talking off. Nobody drinks scotch anymore. I won it. He didn't. And he's hosting. Oh, fair enough. He's hosting a pretty high, popular game show in the afternoon, but poor old lass, lower. But I'm happy to merge guys anytime. I try to attract more audience over the dark side. And off we go. I'm going to be wonderful. And also imagine the Christmas party.
2: Oh, the Christmas party would be great. Pauline comes out of the Christmas tree.
1: Hey.
2: guys.
4: Hey, Pauline Hanson.
2: Clive Palmer comes out. Dressed as a little elf. That'd be good. You've got to find Clive.
1: Daily Mail's dream, really, that Christmas party. Right.
2: We'll do it somewhere under the radar. We'll do it somewhere like, we'll do it in Albury or somewhere, like just off the grid.
4: Yeah, not too bad.
2: Mate, there's a lot happening, right? There's a lot happening in the world. Can we, your guest, like I know you wait for your podcast to drop them, but can you tease one here? Can we guess it for the Carl Stefanovic show?
3: So I'm looking forward to having, you know, Barnaby was very busy at an Albury on Friday night, right? Barnaby had had more than a couple.
2: I mean, yes.
3: Big cat, not a lot of cattle. So whoever I have on has got to be pretty much as drunk as we all were in Albury on Friday. This is the great thing about the podcast. Well, you just don't have need for any responsibility whatsoever.
2: Oh, no, you can swear.
4: Right. So good.
3: So this afternoon I've got an economist on saying that we're all stuffed.
2: Great.
3: That's all we need. And where to invest whatever money you have left after the government takes it all. So that's this afternoon.
2: How do you invest minus $45,000? Like, how are we supposed to do that? Hey,
3: More debt.
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1: We are on the phone with Carl Stefanovic.
2: Hey, I read an article the other day, and you know what I'm like, mate. I'm like you. We believe everything we read online. Yeah. Roger Corsa's sniffing around.
4: Yeah, what's going
2: now,
4: on
2: to
4: there?
2: To be clear, because Woodsy came in blowing up. I said, like, guys, everyone, sit down.
4: Carlos
2: relax.
4: Is my man.
2: Carlos is about to extend it the Today Show for forever, and if he doesn't, I'll be sorry. But Roger Corsa is working his way through. Actors, look, mate.
4: He's an actor.
3: Yeah, no, I like it. I like it. I mean, they've got a sprinter.
2: Shervo.
3: And they've got a runner. I mean, it's changing. The world is changing. I mean, Roger Corsa is a fabulous human being, and he's very good at that game show. So I'm happy to do a job swap with him and go to Amsterdam for 4 weeks.
2: Oh, yeah. 100%.
4: Shoot two seasons, he won.
2: There's a couple of streets over there with the lights on that I haven't been down yet.
4: Yeah.
2: I'd love
4: what
2: to
4: colour
2: go
4: are they red, weren't they?
2: They're all red lights.
4: Yeah.
2: I'll have the Portuguese guy dancing. I'll have the guy that looks like my old man doing a twirl. Give us a twirl.
4: They do good live shows over there.
3: No need for accommodation, fellas.
2: No, that's right. All right. Well, Shervo's been off. Shervo's actually been off.
4: Yeah, where's he been?
2: I don't know.
4: He's ducking and weaving.
2: He's got the whole world in his pants. Where would you want to be?
3: I don't reckon I'd lose anything to Shervo.
2: No. I reckon you'd beat Shervo over 15.
3: Yeah.
2: 15. First 15.
4: Yeah, it's unfair. He's running with 3 legs, not 2.
2: When do you run further than 15 metres? Be honest with me. When do you? No, do you know what I mean?
3: No way. I mean, they've got free drinks at the local. I'm pretty quick. And for that happy hour, I'm pretty quick. But other than that, mate, I have no desire to run anywhere.
1: Carlos, any more bets with Woodsy over Origin season?
4: Yeah. That was cool.
3: Well, I think we should. Well, let's actually do it because I think Queensland is going to get 3 zip.
4: Three zip, Carlos? You're kidding.
3: Yeah, so I'm happy to double up the bet, Woodsy. You have to come to Queensland, though. I'm not going in the ocean.
4: Queensland.
2: Imagine that. Store off the Story Bridge. What about this? Yeah. Woodsy will go, if Queensland win, or 3 zip, Woodsy will bungee nude off Story Bridge. And if...
4: No, what about this? Bo and I. Not just Woodsy, this time, Carlos.
2: Yeah. Kat and Sarah Arbo. Kat and Sarah Arbo should have a bet.
3: Sarah Arbo is you know what it's like when you're doing a show, Kat. I mean, I know, you know, it's different for women anatomically, but she goes to the toilet a lot during the show at the moment. And it's, you know, my shoulder.
1: Sounds like Bo.
3: Program.
2: Yeah. Oh, yeah. I usually ring my boss and go, why are you surrounding me with pigeons when I'm trying to fly like an eagle?
1: Carl, I think my number one phrase is always, where's Bowie? Is he pushing his hemorrhoid in the toilets again? That's
3: hemorrhoids are bad as you get older. They're terrible things.
2: Oh, no. Mike,
3: yeah, I've started wearing those NASA undies.
4: The big ones.
2: Yeah.
3: Yeah. You can just go, that's better. And you don't have to get up, you don't have to do anything, whack a bit of nappy cream on.
4: A bit of pseudo.
3: Yeah. How good is that stuff?
2: Oh, appreciate you, mate. The Carl Stefanovic Show podcast. It's just,
4: We
2: appreciate it so much. And good luck in Origin, bro. We'll speak soon.
3: See you in Queensland. Boom. Little fella.
4: Hey, big man.
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23: Well, it is.
1: Yeah?
23: You been booed?
1: No, I haven't been booed.
23: You been booed, LP?
4: No, I've had things fall flat and been met with silence, which I'd say is worse.
5: Depends. Like an actual aggressive boo is pretty bad. Oh, like, yeah, but really,
15: if you're trying to rile someone up and they boo you, that's good.
5: Yeah.
15: But if, yeah, because silence is just like, silence is worse.
3: Mm.
5: Let's test it out. You can go downstairs next week and do something in public so you hate that and see if anyone boos or it's just silent.
15: Just like swing kittens around or something. Make people.
5: Nah.
3: Knock over a few kids.
15: Knock over some children. Nah. That won't make people boo. Because look, my comedy won't make people boo. Come on. Well, in the world of booing, Dalton, I don't know if you've seen this video. There's a graduation speaker who was booed on stage. Now, basically, it's this woman. She's doing some sort of, what is it, like a valedictory speech or speaking to the kids who are graduating, you know, going out in the big wide world, and she speaks with a lot of enthusiasm about the state of the world and AI, more specifically. I believe she's like, artificial intelligence is the new industrial revolution. To the furor of the crowd, play the bloody audio.
21: We are living in a time of profound change. That's an understatement, right? Profound change. Change is exciting, very exciting. And let's face it, change can be daunting. The rise of artificial intelligence is the next industrial revolution.
15: Rattles.
3: Whoa. Wow.
5: That's an aggressive boo. That just one person took off and then the whole crowd, thousands of boos.
15: And I think she goes again and gets bigger booed.
5: Oh, that'd be enough for me to walk off stage.
15: She gets a double boo and she's like, wow, you guys really don't like AI or something like that. And they just, so clearly it struck a chord with them.
5: How old are they, the crowd, roughly? Well,
15: I think the reason maybe it struck a chord with a lot of them is because AI is there's a fear that AI is going to replace a lot of jobs that maybe they've studied for 4 or 5 years, go out in the workforce. It's like, oh, no, we'll just get AI to bloody do that.
5: Yeah, it actually is scary. I understand the boo.
15: Well, we understand the boo as well, because if you think for 2 seconds that this is Lewin Judge in here.
5: True.
15: Mate, they left 7 months ago. This is AI.
5: Yeah.
15: Or this is an AI radio show.
5: Malfunction.
15: Ironically, oh no, just crazily, the first time AI ever malfunctions is when it's brought up on the show.
5: Malfunction.
15: Running smoothly for that long. Yeah, so not happy. I've never been booed. I have been told to wrap it up.
5: Too many whiskeys, mate.
15: Too many whiskeys at a wedding.
5: I remember the Queenstown one.
15: Yeah, yeah, yeah. Wrap it up.
3: Oh, really?
15: I was just going on a rant. I was so. Anyway, no. Drink responsibly.
5: Don't go into it, Jack.
15: Drink responsibly.
3: I'm surprised you were never booed at your podcast live show tour. That was just awful.
15: I beg your pardon?
3: I mean, that was great. Did I say awful? I mean, great.
5: You know
3: really
5: what?
3: Funny.
5: I think we actually did. Like a funny, someone.
15: Yeah, I believe we've definitely been booed, but I think that was a boo in jest. This was a real boo.
3: 1-3-3-5-3.
15: I think 1-3-3-5-3.
3: Yeah.
15: I think we get the listeners to call. When did you get booed?
5: Yeah.
15: When did you get booed?
5: Oh, I want some funny yarns.
3: Yeah, let's hear them.
22: This is the Early Drive Home with Lou and Jarch.
3: I want to know if you've ever been on the receiving end of one of these.
5: Ooh, that's an aggressive boo.
3: That is an aggressive boo.
15: A big boo. Because basically a graduation speaker at a university was talking about AI, saying it was the next industrial revolution. She was on the end of her fair share of a lot of boos. The crowd was not happy, and it's an awkward watch.
5: Quite aggressive.
15: Mm. Good, though. They're letting her know.
5: Yeah. Oh,
15: we're not happy with it, mate. Yeah.
5: Shove your boos around. Throw your boos around. Sorry, not shove them. Shove your boos around.
15: Okay. All right, Peter, talk to us, mate. When were you booed?
24: Yeah, I got booed in a poker tournament by deaf players in sign language.
15: What? Why? Why?
24: I do not. I'm not making this shit up or this stuff up. So,
15: you're right.
24: There was an issue with a ruling. A whole bunch of poker players, the deaf poker players, got together and were signing. And the interpreter said to me, "You don't want to know what they're saying. They are really angry."
5: Oh.
24: This is 100% true.
5: Stirred them up, Peter.
24: I've been abused in sign language.
15: Ooh. Mate.
0: Wow.
15: That's pretty unreal.
5: Good on them, getting into you, Pete.
24: I deserved it, of course, because, you know, I was part of a group of tournament directors, but we just, the group of us, all of us actually copped a serve. So, yeah, not only myself, but everybody else involved got a serve as well. So.
15: Oh, they weren't happy.
5: No.
24: Weren't happy at all.
5: Thanks, Pete.
15: Thanks, Pete.
5: Kieran. Kieran?
2: Mummy, Daddy.
5: Hello.
15: Hello, Senorita. How are you?
5: Sorry, son, I forgot your name.
2: No, really well, thank you.
0: Good, Kieran.
15: Good, Kieran.
0: Unreal.
2: Yarn time. I was in a karaoke bar up in Toowoomba over the weekend, and this girl got on before me, and you won't believe what she started singing. It was Justin Bieber's Baby, and all the crowd went, boo, get off stage, you're terrible.
5: Why would they ever boo Bieber?
15: Oh, you've got Lou rattled,
5: yeah,
15: mate.
5: Yeah, don't stir me up today. Don't stir me up.
2: And then I got on stage and then just sung that song Queen that just played a 3 minutes ago, that crazy little thing, and everyone just got up, started rock and roll dancing.
0: Now
2: and
0: wow, you won them back.
5: That is a good Kazza song.
15: It is.
5: Might write that one down. Okay. It's a good tips and tricks.
15: Okay, that's a ripper.
5: Thanks, okay, mate.
15: We got Lockie on the line.
6: Yeah, so I was with my ex-girlfriend at the time, and we were seeing my favourite comedian in Sydney. Anyway, she was absolutely blind during the whole show. And then she started heckling him out of nowhere. So she screamed out, are you testing new material? And then the comedian straight away was like, oh, you seem like you have a very pleasant energy. They start going back and forth at each other. And then eventually she keeps talking. And this girl just screams out, shut up. And the whole crowd just starts booing her. And then the comedian just turned back to the audience and goes, well, I guess that's that.
15: Can I be honest? Great heckle.
6: Yeah.
15: Great heckle.
5: Yeah, that's a good one.
15: Like, are you talking about new material? I reckon that's rattled the
5: 100%. I'm going to use that.
15: Thanks, mate.
5: Mitchell.
7: G'day, how are we?
5: Good, mate, how are you?
7: Not too bad, thank you. I was at a Tigers South game a few weeks ago,
15: yep.
7: And I'm the guy with the two jerseys that got absolutely heckled.
15: Oh, I remember this guy.
5: Mate. Wait, tell me what happened.
0: So he had the Tigers jersey on, and then he had a South jersey underneath, and then when South, I think, got the lead, you on TV took the Tigers jersey off.
5: Is that right, Mitchell?
15: I was booing you from home, Mitchell.
7: Yeah, that's me. I'm that guy.
5: Why did you do that? Do you not have a team?
7: I have all the teams. I've got one of each current NRL team jersey, so I may as well use them to use
0: their I don't know about that.
5: Oh, you devil.
0: Still wild,
15: I rate it, mate.
5: Devil.
15: I rate it. Nah. You'll never lose.
0: No, but you'll never win. You'll never truly win. Blue Charge on Triple M. Not far away from the 30 seconds game.
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0: Lou and Judge on Triple M every weekday, 2 till 4. 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
8: The 30 seconds.
0: The 30 seconds game.
15: So, Lulu, you, from memory, you smoke showed.
5: Yeah, I did. It was things in the bathroom last time.
15: That's right. You crushed it. How many did you answer? You answered over 6.
5: No, I think it was more than that. Wasn't it like 12?
15: Was it 13?
5: 16.
15: No, it wasn't 16.
5: Okay, but I did go over. But you were right. I named things like makeup, shampoo, conditioner. You're like, you didn't even name like toilet tiles, sink,
15: bath, tiles.
5: Tap.
15: Yeah, correct. But that's
0: it was a broad category last time. It was just things you find in the bathroom.
15: Yeah. Oh, no, so you've made it.
0: I'm going to try and get a bit more specific.
15: Okay.
5: Okay.
0: This time.
5: Right.
15: Okay.
5: So we got Ben and Ross on the line.
15: How are you, boys?
25: Good. Good.
15: Okay.
25: Going on.
15: How are ya?
5: What's up?
15: Okay, so.
0: Okay, so Ben is Team Judge.
15: Yep. Ben, yep. You're my team.
5: Ross?
0: Team Lou.
25: Let's go, baby.
15: Okay, let's go.
25: Oh, winners.
0: So,
5: yeah. Boys, thank you, Ross. We call it the winners.
15: Winner circle.
0: Yeah. Lou, Judge, Ben, Ross. Okay. Today's category of things to name in 30 seconds is countries in Europe.
15: Okay.
5: Okay.
0: Gotta be countries.
15: Ben, how many do you reckon I can name?
25: I reckon you're naming 12.
5: Oh, that's
0: okay.
5: A lot.
0: Do you reckon Lou can do any more than that, Ross?
5: Oh, Ross. I
26: didn't hear how many he said.
5: He said 12. I reckon we let Jarch have a go.
15: Oh.
5: And then we could still win. Yeah, let's do that. Yeah. Let's sit back and relax,
26: 12
5: Ross.
26: 12 would be my limit, I reckon.
0: Okay. So here we go. Jarch, in 3, 2, 1, go.
15: Germany, France, Belgium, Switzerland, Sweden, Denmark, Finland, Poland, bloody Italy, Croatia, Sicily, Spain.
0: Can't do Sicily.
15: Sicily, Spain, right. Slovenia, Slovakia, Bulgaria.
0: Oh, wow.
15: Austria.
1: Portugal!
15: What have I got? Holy dooly, I'm wigging out here. What have I said? the Vatican City.
0: Hey, mate.
1: Well done,
0: you passed
1: Jack.
0: 12 with flying colours. You got about almost up to 20.
1: I didn't think he was going to get there, Ross, but he did.
9: He did really well. I counted 16.
15: Okay.
1: Yeah, well, thanks, I'm glad Ross, you were counting, Ross.
15: Benny boy.
10: Nice. You've done well.
15: Thanks, brother. Thanks for believing in me.
1: He's not a bad kid.
15: God, the pressure gets to your brain and you just blank.
1: Isn't it crazy? Well. It's like you literally go, it could be something you know that well, but when the time is going, you're like, what
15: yeah,
1: is it?
15: Yeah, yeah,
1: you forget
15: yeah.
1: your own name.
15: Yeah, yeah, yeah. G'day, okay. Jack.
1: Hey, Lou England. Hey. Well Jenny. Done, Ben. Apologies again, Ross. What do you say?
15: Lovely to meet you, mate.
22: The Early Drive Home with Lou and Jarch.
15: Now, Lou, there's a huge misconception about birds, the animal.
1: Yeah.
15: They can actually, a lot of them can actually fly. Right? Do you know that?
1: Yes.
15: The birds, actually, a heap of them can fly.
1: Yeah.
15: Which not a lot of people know. Now.
1: The Kiwis can't.
15: Great knowledge.
1: Hey, but if you take a flight on Air New Zealand, you bloody can. And one more for good luck.
15: So, lost a bit of sting towards the end there.

0: culture. I'm very, it interests me. You know, the animal kingdom is absolutely bizarre when you think. We don't need to get into it.
1: We went for a walk and we both had sticks. Remember that time?
0: Atta girl.
1: Well, we did. We just had walking sticks. Atta girl. For a whole walk.
0: Atta girl. Now,
2: that's like regular hiking behavior.
0: It's just so, have sticks. So normal.
1: Yeah, that's how much we love nature. We love sticks.
0: All right, Dalton.
1: Yeah, hit me.
0: I think you're going to be pretty shocked by some of these. Now, I'm going to give you certain birds. I want you to guess, have a stab at how long you think they can fly without touching down.
1: Like for as long as they could go.
0: That's exactly what I said.
1: Yeah, but just checking it's not like, touch. You know, got it, Jack.
0: Yeah, no.
1: Whatever.
0: Before touching down, not whatever. Touching down and then starting again, because they can go for their whole lifetime doing that. That's how they operate.
1: Kiss?
0: Chicken.
1: Chickens can't fly.
0: Chicken.
1: Chickens can't fly.
0: Okay, they're 10 to 15 seconds.
1: Oh, so, yeah, they're just like a quickie.
0: Correct. An eagle.
1: Oh, that's got to be 15 Ks.
0: No, like time-wise.
1: Oh, okay. I'm going to go 2 hours.
0: Oh. 2 to 4 hours.
1: Yeah.
0: Wow.
1: Big wingspan.
0: Wouldn't that make them last longer?
1: Yeah, 2 to 4 hours, pretty long.
0: Kid.
1: Messing with you. Crows. The black crow. I'm going to go 4 hours, the old crow.
0: You're close, Lou. It's 6 hours.
1: Yeah, I know my birds.
0: A duck.
1: Cool. Duck's not known for flying. I'm going to go 1 minute.
0: 1 minute? Ducks literally fly in a V.
1: Oh, yeah. Take that back.
0: Don't they, 100 like, minutes. Don't they migrate?
1: 100 yeah. minutes.
2: 100 minutes. That's an hour and a half.
0: Yeah, 10 to 15 hours.
1: Wow, the duck.
0: After claiming you know your birds.
1: God, good God, the duck.
0: Now, what about...
1: Duck could fly to Europe.
0: What about a bar-tailed godwit?
1: Ah, the godwick.
0: Godwit.
1: Godwit.
0: A godwick.
1: Ah, the godwit. I'm going to go 6 hours.
0: 11 days.
1: Oh, my God. Oh, God.
0: A pigeon.
1: Oh, the pigeons love to fly.
2: The pigeons love to fly.
1: 12 hours.
2: Yeah.
0: 10 to 15
1: hours. Yeah, I know my pigeons.
0: Swifts. A swift.
1: Well, it's not the Suzuki Swift, I hope.
0: Shocking stuff there.
1: 3 hours.
0: 10 months.
1: Oh, my God.
0: An albatross.
1: Big bird.
0: Big so a bird. Bit of a seabird, the albatross.
1: Yeah, I'm going to go 16 hours.
0: The albatross, Louisa Dalton, can actually go for months or years without touching down. The albatross can go for years. And I'm assuming it would have something to do with ocean wind lifts and just be like being held up, you know what I mean?
1: It's almost like it'd be like floating in the ocean, you know, like a starfish.
0: So that was a really good segment.
2: When does the albatross sleep?
1: It just flies.
0: It'd probably just find a nook, you know, like, with wind, and then,
2: oh my God,
0: zonk, and then it wake, go again.
1: That'd scare me. I wouldn't want to be an albatross. Yeah.
0: Well, they're built for it.
1: Wouldn't want to be one.
0: They've evolved to.
1: Would not want to be an albie. I'll tell you that much for free.
0: Yeah.
1: Would not want to be an albatross.
0: Let's get her to sleep, huh?
1: Nah,
0: think
1: I'm good.
0: Sleep. Let's get her to have a
1: kid. I'm good, mate.
0: Think we need your nap, don't you?
1: Cuckoo!
0: Yeah, let's get her napped.
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5: On Triple M. It is Lou and Charge, actually, this time. They're both here for the start of this talk break.
6: Can't we duck out again?
7: Nah, just a one-off thing, once a show.
6: Oi.
7: That was so funny.
6: Can I give you that tip? We had no idea because they were playing another show out there, so we couldn't even hear you. And also, so we couldn't even hear you to call us in. And also, the conversation we were having out in that arena.
7: So rogue.
6: Holy dooly. Now, if that was broadcast,
7: ooh,
6: that's the end of us.
7: Not going into details.
5: You're right.
7: Play some sexy music.
5: I would have loved to. Oh, some sexy music? Okay. Yeah. Here we go.
7: This is spicy.
6: All right.
7: And not the way you think.
6: Okay.
7: A new study has revealed that 63% of people sweat more when being put on the spot compared to eating spicy food.
6: I am I'm an anxious sweater. If I'm in a social situation and I can feel my armpit sweat, it's over for me.
7: You are a big pit sweater.
6: Yeah, it's over.
7: When we did our live shows for our podcast, We Mean Well, you'd have to wear jumpers.
6: I'd wear a jumper.
7: Which was hotter, but you couldn't have your pits out.
6: But then
7: you should have worn singlets.
6: Yeah, I would do that, Louisa. No, because then you get the actual sweat dripping and everything. I would do that, Louisa, but I have distinct memories of you then making me do pit reveals for 2,000 people.
7: Forgot about that. It was a good game.
6: Yeah, nothing like getting your first show at the Opera House and then having to do a pit reveal.
7: Pit check! Yum!
6: Eyebrow stuff at the Opera House.
7: Yeah. I'm not going to read that, actually.
6: Oh, good on you, mate. Nah, mate, we'll let LLP do it.
7: I think that I'm more of a sweater with spicy food, I think. Then I have one armpit that sweats more than the other.
6: Yeah, you do.
7: But I'm not like a massive sweaty person, even when working out.
6: Oh, I am.
7: Probably because I don't do that much.
6: That's why I'm loving the cool weather. Yeah, correct. Mm-hmm. But see, I've never had enough spice in my life to sweat from spicy food.
7: But you cannot handle your spice, can you, kid?
6: I'm about as basic white bread country boy food palate. Country boy food palette that you can get. Like, your face. Okay.
7: I'm okay with spice. Like, I kind of push myself to the limit with wasabi. I like the feeling of it burning your nose.
6: Yeah. Oh.
7: I do. I really do. So I sort of, with my sushi, got a little bit too much wasabi.
6: All right.
7: So I'm actually part of this. I shouldn't really know what's going on, but the team are going to put us to the test, Jack.
6: Mm.
7: So to, study to the test, we're going to play a game called Make Lou and Jarch Sweat.
6: Okay.
7: Which will essentially be a game of spicy Russian roulette. So I tried to have a peep in the bag they've got out there.
6: Yeah.
7: A lot of spicy food, but I couldn't really see exactly what it was. They pushed me away quickly.
6: Okay.
7: But I think it's some hot, hot spice.
6: Okay.
7: So get those pits ready, kid.
6: But the problem with this is this can be an afternoon ruiner.
7: I know, and I'm going to Pilates. It sounded so...
5: We heard Cody's reaction from in here.
6: Cody from in here. This is a soundproof room.
7: I haven't gone in 4 months.
6: Yeah, I know.
7: So it would, and then I probably wouldn't go for another 4. I go, push it back.
6: Oh, no.
7: You wouldn't be able to go to the gym for your 75-hour second workout.
6: Well, I got to go for a run.
7: Ooh, poo pants.
6: Yeah.
7: Ooh.
6: Just Poopsie. Like a snail's sludge.
7: Pop off.
6: Just all for a centennial.
5: True, at least people will be able to find you.
7: True.
6: Yeah, that's true.
5: Well, yeah, you won't get lost.
7: Okay, let's
6: bring... Hansel and Shittle.
7: Okay, we probably seen a bit much this break.
6: Right, it's
5: probably been a bit much.
7: Yeah.
5: Probably been a bit much this break, hasn't it?
7: Sorry.
5: Lou and Judge. Hey, mate, you know what? You two just sit out the next one again.
7: Yeah.
5: Lou and Judge on Triple M.
8: The early drive home with Lou and Judge.
5: It's Lou and Judge on Triple M. And just before we get into this segment, based on just what went down about 15 minutes ago, our lovely audio producer, Simo, has done this as what might be a more appropriate opener for the show.
3: It's the

0: That's pretty good. Might bring that out at some point.
1: That's unreal.
2: That's
0: yeah,
2: funny.
0: Good job, Simo.
2: Nice,
1: great
2: Simo.
1: Job, Simo.
0: And very, yeah, very accurate. No, Lou and Judge are here, and you're blindfolded.
2: Yeah, okay. This makes me feel like I'm going to bed because I sleep with an eye mask on. I could fall asleep.
1: I wish we were falling asleep instead of doing this.
2: I know. So we've got, I can't see it, but spicy food in front of us.
1: Yeah.
2: Because what was that percentage? 63% sweat more over...
1: Social anxiety than food or something?
2: Yeah, something like that.
1: Whatever.
2: All right.
1: Well, it's food, spicy roulette, so there's things I'm assuming, guys, that aren't spicy and then aren't things that are.
0: Yep.
2: Yeah?
0: Yep. Okay. There's nods, so yes.
2: All right,
0: yes.
2: What's the first one?
1: Nods always shine through in an audio platform.
2: Okay, are we eating the same thing?
0: Yeah, you're eating the same thing at the same
2: spoons?
0: Time. Just pick with your, it's like a chip, pick with your hands.
2: Okay, this is.
0: Go. Eat. Right. Eat. All right.
2: Okay, that's a chip.
0: Okay.
2: That's not. Oh, it's
0: how
2: good.
0: You doing?
1: Mine's spicy.
2: Yeah, it's got a little bit of punch, but I can handle spice a bit more than Judge, I reckon. Okay. You okay, Judge?
1: I'm just waiting.
2: No, I think it's one of those. Oh, it's pretty spicy. It's a spicy chip. I don't mind it.
1: It's starting to punch.
2: Are those? oh yeah, no, I can feel that in the back of my throat. Is that Takis?
1: What is that?
2: Those chips? No, nah? Cool. Thanks, guys.
1: No, you guys are red hot.
2: Yeah, awesome. It's good.
1: Okay, that's actually okay.
0: Are they Takis?
2: Yeah, I don't mind that.
1: Oh, there's some. I can smell something, mate.
0: I think those are Lobos.
2: Is that burning in the back of your throat, Jack?
1: Yeah, but.
0: These are Lobos. Hot and spicy corn snack.
2: I don't mind them. I'd
1: what
2: go
1: was
2: another.
1: That?
0: Okay.
1: I just got something put in my mouth.
0: Okay.
2: You could have told us it was coming for
0: so
2: us.
0: So now you're having number two. This is.
2: That went. No.
0: Go on.
2: Can you tell me that you're by me?
1: Hold on.
0: We just got force feeding.
2: Boy, that's
0: producers
2: spicy.
0: Force feeding.
1: Boy, that's hot.
2: It's on my lips. Oh, it's on the outside of my lip.
0: Oh, yeah.
2: What's that? That's hotter than sriracha.
0: Well, it's a kind of sriracha. It's like a Vietnamese. It's called Chin Su chili sauce.
2: Guys, that's hot, isn't it, Charge?
1: Yep.
0: Are you sweating? That's the whole point of this.
2: You put it on the outside of my lips? Okay.
1: What's
0: and
1: this?
0: Now you're having something to help with the heat.
1: What is it?
2: What's that? Yeah.
1: Is that actually jalapeno or is this something that's going to spice me up?
2: Oh, that's burning the outside of my lips. What have you guys done?
3: That helps.
2: Oh.
1: Okay. What
0: else? Why are we helping them, though? That's the question. Let's go
2: on
0: to
2: that
0: number,
2: one's hot, Jack.
0: Let's go to number three.
2: Is it getting hotter and hotter? It better not be.
0: No.
2: Is it?
0: No.
3: Okay, open your mouth.
0: Okay, so it's another kind of paste or sauce.
2: Oh, my God.
0: This is Chun Guang. It's like a yellowy chili paste. Chin Guang. Chun Guang.
1: That's hot.
2: No, I don't like that, Judge.
1: This is an afternoon ruiner.
0: Okay, well, are we on to what number are we up to? Last one.
2: Is it hotter? Please don't tell me it's hotter. I can't do it. My mouth's
1: on
2: fire.
1: I'm also hating the wooden cutlery.
0: Let's go to the last one now. What's this?
2: I can see that a little bit.
0: It's another kind of paste.
2: Oh, my mouth is on fire!
0: This is called Sambal Nak Nun. And it's got five chilies on the
2: Oh, my God, don't breathe in, Jack. Don't breathe in.
1: Oh, how do I live?
2: Oh, my God, this is... Oh.
1: This is good right here.
0: Yeah. Oh, it actually really is. Oh, he's having more of that.
1: Oh, can I have some more anti-spice?
2: Oh, that's bad.
1: Am I sweating?
0: Are you sweating?
1: Is that the last one?
2: Oh, my lips are on fire. I need more milk.
0: I think you can take your blindfold off, Lou. How you feeling?
2: Honestly, not good. Are you? My mouth is dead set on fire. I really don't feel well.
1: Okay. Yeah, good.
0: Yeah. Great.
1: Oh, thank you for not making us eat this.
0: Yeah, no, we didn't even give him the chilies.
2: Oh, my God.
1: Hey, guys, okay. I'm not sweating, but I'm hot.
2: So my lips are on fire.
1: Social anxiety makes me sweat more.
0: Afternoon ruiner?
1: Yep.
0: Okay.
4: The Early Drive Home with Lou and Judge.
0: It's Triple M's Lou and Judge, as always brought to you by our dear friends at Zero.
1: Now, yeah. Louisa.
2: Yes?
1: Sing that song about Zero that you wanted to sing. You said it was a great song.
2: Thank you.
1: It was said. You said you've been practicing this song for Zero because obviously they like to make tax time way less stressful. Very seamless operations, user interface. Please sing about that.
2: Zero.

0: That's zero.com.au, zero with an X.
1: There he is. Hey, guys, great team effort.
2: I knew you were doing that.
1: How?
2: I knew it. Yeah. You're a cheeky devil, Archdale.
1: That is correct, Dalton.
2: Now, yesterday you and I went for a bit of a shop, didn't we?
1: Well, we did.
2: We were getting some presents for our lovely bedwetters. It's our podcast listeners.
1: Correct.
2: And we went into the pet shop. And we love going into this pet shop.
1: Well, when you go past a pet shop and they got puppers in there, it's hard not to be drawn in.
2: You can't not. And you went in the other day and you bumped into my friend Tor and you were both sending me photos that there were corgis in there. That's, we know how much I want a corgi. Tim.
0: Torgies.
1: Tor's corgis.
2: And we went in and they were roaming around in this little pen. Weren't they?
1: They were.
2: And they were so cute. They were little devils. One of the ladies walked in and he was grabbing her shoe, biting it, and then it got left in there and she was trying to get her shoe back and he was just hanging onto the shoelace.
1: God, they were cute dogs. They were very cute puppies. Yeah.
2: And there was this little one who was sort of the
1: tan and white.
2: Yeah, tan and white colour. And that's the colour that Toby was, and that's the one that I've always wanted for Tim. Now, tell everyone what you, because Wumpy, my partner, Lockie, he has said he doesn't want me to get.
1: He's laid down the law.
2: Yeah, he said, you can't get Tim until I move to Sydney, which is in a couple months, because he's like, he wants it to be mum and dad.
1: Yeah.
2: You know? Oh, hi, mum, hi, dad. Woof, I'm Tim.
1: Yeah.
2: So tell everyone what you told me was a good idea.
1: Well, I was sort of going, well, Wumps is getting up here in a couple anyway. I'm like, what's a few weeks?
0: Yeah.
1: I'm like, you got the corgi here. They haven't had corgis in for a year. They never get them.
2: Yeah.
1: I said, you got them right here. They're 10 weeks old. I said, what, as if you bring a pup home, he's going to go, well, bugger this. I'm not bloody. I said, within an hour, he'd be on his lap and he'd be patting it and having fun.
0: Exactly. Yeah. That's what I would have thought.
2: I know. So I put my name.
1: I was really pressuring Lou. I was going, mate,
0: get it.
1: Get the bloody dog.
2: Yeah. And I put my name down and everything, went home and I called Lockie. And he wasn't angry, but he never gets sort of like nothing phases him. He's so chilled.
1: He is.
2: And I go, there's Tim, and I'm thinking about getting him. You know, I was like, you're moving up in, you know, 6 to 8 weeks.
1: Yeah. Yeah.
2: And he goes, oh, the one thing I asked, just wait for me to get Tim. That's the one thing I asked. You know, you're always changing the plans. Kind of, and I went, oh, he was upset.
1: He laid down the law.
2: And then I started being a bit cheeky. I was going, rah. And I was going, shh, Tim, Dad's not meant to know you're here. And he started giggling, and I was like, oh, I'm sort of working Wumps around here. But he goes, no, please, I really want it to be something.
1: So
2: we pick him up together, we pick him out together. So I think I've got to wait 6 weeks, 6 to 8 weeks. Realistically, I do have a trip to Thailand. What would I do with Tim?
1: That's in
2: 6 weeks.
1: Yeah.
2: It's almost perfect timing to pick Tim up after Thailand.
0: Yeah,
1: you're right. Look, the holidays and you being away and blah, blah, blah, blah, blah doesn't really help.
2: No, but God, it's cute.
1: God, it's hard to walk out of them when they're just like looking at you. And then when you're just holding them and then they just look at you and they give you a little lick and you're like, holy dooly.
2: And he was quite, not like bitey, but just, you know, like playful.
1: Yeah, very playful.
2: And the other two were little devils.
1: They were.
2: And he was just, he was quite timid and cute.
1: He was timid. He was timid Tim.
2: Yeah. Oh, let's go back and get him.
1: The bugger it. Let's get him.
2: Yeah, let's go.
1: Sorry, Wumps.
2: Sorry.
0: I'm coming.
1: What?
2: I'm coming.
3: This is the early drive home with Lou and Jarge.
0: Lou and Jarge for your Thrust Thursday. Double pass to see Passenger. Don't drive at night and don't ever stop. Passenger is in cinemas May 21.
1: Simon.
4: Hello, beautiful people.
1: How are you, mate?
2: Hey.
1: How are you, mate?
4: I'm fantastic. How are you guys?
1: Mate, keeping out of trouble. Now,
2: Simon, you've got a beautiful energy about you. I'm going to let you win.
0: Oh, that's how she lures you into that.
4: What a sweetheart.
1: Yeah, what a sweetheart.
2: Always thinking of the people, Sim.
1: Mate, I am going to read the questions first to answer. Gets the point. There's no need to buzz. Mate, are you ready?
4: Let's go.
1: Lou England, are you ready?
2: Yes.
1: Now!
0: Oh, my
1: which
0: God.
1: Which NRL coach has announced he will depart the club in 2027?
2: Ivan Cleary.
1: Correct. Which 2008 Australian TV drama chronicled the infamous Melbourne gangland wars?
2: Oh, my God.
4: Underbelly.
1: Correct, Simo. In which country would you find the ancient city of Petra?
2: Egypt.
4: Greece.
1: No.
2: Croatia. Mexico. Thailand.
1: It's Jordan. What do you call the study of oceans?
2: marinologist.
1: So what'd you say, Simon?
2: Oceanology.
1: Marinologist. Oscar Piastri is being tipped to join which racing team?
2: Red Bull.
1: Correct.
4: Ferrari.
1: Which family were the last imperial family of Russia?
2: Volkanovsky.
4: God knows.
1: Also Black Widow's last name. The Romanovs. Yeah, Simo got it. Which what brother sister duo are famous for their tune Big Jet Plane?
2: Angus and Julia Stone.
1: Correct, Lou. The flag of the European Union has how many stars on it?
2: Five.
4: Six.
1: No.
2: Four.
4: Three.
1: No.
2: Seven.
4: 21.
1: And backwards.
4: It's 12. One.
1: 12. What Italian pasta dish is made with cured pork, hard cheese, and eggs?
2: Ragu.
4: Carbonara.
1: Correct, Simo. Italy.
2: Did you say pork?
1: Italy. You're the One I Want is a musical
2: Greece.
1: Number.
2: Giving it to Simo.
1: Giving it to Simo.
4: Oh, yeah.
1: What are we talking?
4: That was so quick.
2: Man, no, I am, Simon.
1: It's because there's a delay. 5-3, Simo.
2: This is rigged.
1: Mate, you're the one who won. Holy dooly.
2: You're the one.
1: Hey, well done, mate.
4: Thanks, mate. You?
2: Well done, Simo.
4: Thanks, darling.
0: Darling. Let's check the DMs next.
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0: It's Triple M's Lou and Jarch, and Thrust Thursday must come to a close.
2: I don't want it to end.
1: All shit things must come to an end.
2: Best day of the year.
1: The year?
2: 56 times a year. Whatever. DMs, Aussie Pop is dead. Oh, sorry, the Aussie Poppin is dead. We were speaking about that.
0: Aussie Pop. You're like Kylie Minogue.
1: Breaking news.
0: You're like Sebastian.
1: No.
2: The Aussie Poppin died because everyone realised their friends could track their location and still choose to not invite them over. So true. It's like another app your mate's checking where you are. They're like, huh, you're at Club Rose Bay.
1: Yeah.
2: Said you were home.
1: I negate that.
2: I know you do, Jack.
1: I don't do that.
2: I got a lot of friends on mine. My lot of friends got me.
1: Yeah, just annoying.
2: I don't really care. I've got nothing to hide. You do. You say, oh, I'm here when you're not.
1: Yeah, I lie to my friends.
2: Exactly. You're a loser. If my mate can't wander into my house and ask what's in the fridge, are we even mates? Too true. I love going into a pantry, Jack.
1: We know. I think that's like, you know when you grow up and you watch those American movies and they're always coming over to each other's houses?
2: Yeah.
1: I always dreamed of that. We were kind of isolated, so I guess maybe that's why.
2: A bit hard.
1: But, yeah, it's harder to pop over to someone's, like, just walk next door.
0: Yeah.
2: I remember last time I was at yours, I literally opened your pantry and I was like, can I eat this?
1: Yeah.
2: You're like, yeah, go for it.
1: I don't care.
2: You got good snacks.
1: Yeah.
2: Might pop over more.
1: I do.
2: Sorry, piece of paper. It's twisting. The best hangs in history started with someone randomly appearing at your place. True. It's like the nights that aren't planned, always the best, aren't
1: always
2: they?
1: Always so fun.
2: I love a not planned an evening.
1: I'm stinging for that right now.
2: Yeah, it won't be. Well, it will be long, mate.
1: It will be long.
2: Way down the drain, buddy.
0: Where are you up to in your 75 hard?
1: Mate.
2: You'd be over halfway, wouldn't you?
1: No, Luke.
2: Oh, God.
1: I'm full. I'm a month in, mate.
2: You're boring. Come back to me.
1: I know.
2: Anyway, things to ponder.
1: Yeah. I feel great. Not even that good.
2: Yeah.
1: I feel fine. Yeah. Just normal.
2: Yeah.
1: Just without the fun.
2: Yeah.
1: Anyway, okay. See you tomorrow, Fred.
2: See you tomorrow.
1: See you guys.
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9: Liesl, don't blame a spider. Triple M Gold.
10: Yeah, good morning, guys. Morning, no.
11: Hey,
10: no this morning.
12: There is no Liam, and we'll say hello to... Are you going to talk today, Ello?
10: Am I allowed to talk?
12: Yeah,
11: you're always allowed to talk.
10: Last time the boss said, no, you're not allowed to talk. Just press buttons.
11: He said that last time, but we complained.
12: Yeah.
11: So, did he change it?
10: You might complain after I talk this time.
11: Probably will. We always complain, but that's all right. Hey, it's Friday.
12: What are we
11: complaining about? We've made it through another week, the long week after the short week.
12: You know what? We cannot have a bad Friday, and nobody on the Gold Coast can have a bad Friday. Cracking day today. Yes, the weather's not going our way.
11: It's okay.
12: Don't worry about that, because Liam, right now, as of 45 seconds ago, the hooter went off in the Blue Mountains. He is just taking off on a 160-kilometre run, which, you know what, it doesn't matter what you've got on today, you cannot be disappointed.
10: Two athletes in the room.
11: Yeah.
10: Not is that doing just that. Stupid?
11: That's so dumb. And it's not even 160, it's 161. Like, that extra kilometre at the end will kill you.
12: And, like...
11: Horrible.
12: There's no Olympic gold at the end of it.
11: No, it's just satisfaction.
12: There's no paycheck.
10: That doesn't exist.
11: No.
12: There's no paycheck to go along with this.
11: You're just doing it for your own personal vendetta.
12: There is
11: Who do you... What happened to you? Who hurt you? Why are you doing this?
12: Personally, the worst thing I've ever heard of.
11: Horrible.
12: I couldn't do it.
11: No way.
10: So in other words, you're telling me I'm going to be back Monday because he's going to be dead.
11: Well, we've got some ideas for Liam on Monday.
12: He could be,
11: actually.
12: That's if he is back here.
11: We'll do our Weekend at Bernie's. We'll just prop him up and he can still, like, press the buttons and
12: one
11: stuff.
12: One of the great movies.
11: Yeah.
10: No one will know.
11: Nah, no one will even know the difference.
12: Well, we got a big show. Same as always, stick to the beat. We're not going to do that. We're just going to give away a prize. So make sure you're listening then, because last time we tried it when Liam was away.
11: Yes, we're not playing today.
12: Dog's breakfast.
10: We actually not.
11: No. It was remember?
10: I remember.
11: Still burnt.
10: That was half the fun of it.
11: We had that big meeting afterwards about how we shouldn't even have our jobs anymore.
10: I dogged that meeting.
11: Oh, good for you. Lovely. Yes.
12: There we go.
10: So there's lots of things happening.
11: Lots on.
10: Liesl Jones, Liam and Spider, but minus Liam for today. So we're just going to have some fun. Apologise in advance. Oh, we don't really apologise.
11: Let's have some fun. Yeah. This beat is sick.

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3: 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And within 3 days, I had black ink stain all over it. I cannot be trusted. 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Nathan and Molendina, good morning.
4: Good morning. How are you?
3: Oh, we're great. What did you lose or break on the first day?
4: It was on Christmas Day, probably close to about 40 years ago. And it was one of those brand-fangled new Frisbees that flew like 400 metres or something.
5: Oh, the Aerobees.
4: Aerobee, that was it. I couldn't remember the name, but thanks for reminding me. Anyway, yeah, we got one of those on Christmas Day, took it down to the local park. It was probably a little bit windy from memory, and we probably had one or two throws, and I've just ripped, you know, tried to do a real good one, and it floated up and up and up and over the trees, and we never saw it
3: again. Oh, a Frisbee!
5: Oh, Nathan!
3: The devastation of going, that game's over, all right.
5: And still hurt you 40 years.
4: It wasn't my Frisbee, thank God. It was actually my brother's, but I don't think he was too impressed.
3: Oh, I love it.
5: Those things were, they came, as soon as you said those Frisbees, I'm like, Aerobees. They were gold. They were the greatest things ever. And they did fly forever. And I can just imagine the heartbreak on Nathan's face.
3: Sad. Kate from Chern Park, good morning.
6: Good morning, guys.
3: What did you break or lose the minute you got it?
6: Picked up a brand new car last June, drove it from Ashmore to Westfield Helensvale, where a darling old lady drove straight into it and sideswiped the side of it as she was passing through her eye test.
5: No way. Day one.
6: And I had to sit in the car park and referee between, I would say she would have been over 80 years old, and my very irate husband with his brand new car.
3: What sort of car was it?
5: Yeah, can we ask?
6: Yeah. It was his dream car, a Subaru WRX.
3: No way.
5: Oh, you're kidding.
3: Yeah. Oh, the devastation.
7: The WRX too. Like, they are dream cars.
3: I just
7: for
3: love
7: a lot
3: that she was
7: people.
3: Going for an eye test.
5: I've got to ask, did she pass the eye test?
6: I can't work out why it's his dream car. Anyway.
5: Kate.
3: The heartbreak.
5: Hey, Kate.
3: Did he cry?
5: Kate. It's almost 12 months too late, but take your husband to the movies on us this weekend, all right? We'll give you some tickets to event cinemas. You can go see
3: Fast and the Furious 16.
5: Thank you for the call, Kate.
6: Guys. I very much appreciate that.
5: No worries, Kate.
3: That's horrific. Len and Eleonora, what did you break or lose straight away?
8: Morning, team. My little brother's best friend inherited $40,000. Went straight away to Mitsubishi and bought himself a Racer Boy car. Went and picked up my little brother straight from the car yard, and they together went to visit their other good friend. And as he turned into the driveway, he was more chuffed than Spider with a full bag of dim sims. I'll tell you what, he was absolutely kicking it. But he went straight around and into the driveway and scored the entire left side with his friend's front gate.
3: That hurts. Did he get every panel from front to back?
8: He certainly did, and gee, he felt worse because there's no one else to blame.
7: No.
5: Can't take the front gate to court.
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5: Spider spray.
6: Yeah, we saw yesterday with the development that the Trump Tower isn't going ahead. After we had 124,000 signatures on a petition, they said, you know what, we don't want it. Now, I don't know who signed this petition. I don't know how many people know the backstory and how many people actually believe that it shouldn't go ahead. But for us, or for me on the Gold Coast, and please have your say, we need foreign investors. We need the names like Trump here to continue $1.5 billion build. We saw the hassles around Juul when that started and that all that went through. Do you reckon that's hasn't added dramas? The Ruby Collection in Surface Paradise, another one that didn't go ahead. Also, the Spirit Tower that was first for Triggered Street didn't go ahead either. We need foreign investors to move forward quicker. We don't have the infrastructure around building something like $1.5 billion and to that quality. You're costing construction jobs, hospitality for decades, and also all the tourism dollars and the views now that it would bring to Surface Paradise. That place now will stay empty for another 10 or 15 years. Another eyesore where the local council is doing a magnificent job trying to improve that esplanade, but it needs something there. And yes, okay, it's got a Trump name. Now, Trump's name is going to be, yes, controversial every day of the week, but you know what? It brings eyes from a different angle here on the Gold Coast, and it brings luxury and it brings people from overseas to our shores. And not only that, there's another one that's going ahead at the moment that you know, the event cinemas in Southport are closing down.
7: Now, the Australia Fair
6: is another one. We need a foreign investor to come in, put a brand new big stadium, everything that Tom Tate wants, a stadium that is something like you'll find in the US, that has got a shopping centre that's fully included, that is all embraced as one. We cannot do that in Australia. We have not got the money. We need foreign investors to be able to have and make this city bigger and better. And I don't know how 124,000 people can ruin this opportunity for so many more people around not only this country but other countries to come here and enjoy something that is so great. So I hope that 124,000 people are proud of themselves, because you know what? You've dug the Gold Coast even bigger into a hole over the next 10 years.
5: You've been sprayed by Spider.
7: Oh, strong stuff, Spider.
6: Oh, it just infuriates me that these people who just, they wouldn't have even had a clue about Trump and what he does. One thing we do know about Trump, he gets it done, and he gets it done with quality. We can't get that. That Juul was a basket case for so many years, went through so many different owners. This is one tower, that one of the tallest in the world, one of the tallest in Australia, and put us on the map in an international market.
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9: Traveling okay so far this morning for your run on the M1 both directions from Pimpamar down through to the border. The Gold Coast Highway looking good through Southport, Surfers Paradise, Broad Beach, Miami and Palm Beach. Reedy Creek Road slows up around Southport, Burley Road, Robina Parkway looking fine. Gooding Drive travelling well through Carrara, and Ferry Street and Price Street looking good through Narang. 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
10: Good morning, I'm Michaela Savage. The opposition leader's delivered his first budget reply speech overnight, detailing a number of proposals, including a plan to index income tax brackets to inflation.
11: Not just getting rid of Labor's toxic taxes, but I think the very worst tax of all, which is the one that goes...

0: cruise ship will touch down in Western Australia today. They've left the Netherlands. All six have tested negative to the virus, but they will still quarantine for at least 3 weeks in Perth. Briefly, a person has tragically died and several others are hurt after a bus rolled on the Bruce Highway in North Queensland. And Aussie soccer star Sam Kerr has announced she's leaving Chelsea Football Club. She'll play her last game for the London-based side this weekend. Kerr's been with them for 6.5 years.
1: Good morning, Australia. 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
0: New South Wales has won a second straight women's State of Origin series after surviving a nail-biting finish at Suncorp Stadium. The Blues executing a series of try savers to beat Queensland 14-10. Coach John Strange says he's over the moon.
3: Queensland kept coming. We knew they were going to, and these girls, led by our captain Izzy, just didn't give up, and obviously that was telling in the end.
0: Magic round action continues tonight when the Bulldogs and the Sharks go head to head. Then it's the Rabbitohs and the Dolphins.
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6: Partly cloudy with a shower or two today and a top of 24 degrees. The outlook for tomorrow, partly cloudy with showers, showers again Sunday and Monday.
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8: Yeah, Liesl, James, Liam and Spider, minus Liam today. We get some free petrol coming your way, hopefully, in about half an hour. It really comes down to whether or not you are fast enough.
9: Nearly 40. Over $1,400 this weekend. This week, given away already. And
10: how good was $1,000? That was so good. It depends how greedy you are, too, is the big thing. Are you willing? Are you tempted? Are you,
9: Very interesting yesterday. We had somebody who said they yelled out stop after 200. We went back to the tape. There was no stop. I had Nana from New Zealand talking to me last night going, she did not say stop.
10: She did not say stop.
9: I had the phone right up to my ear because I listened through listener and she said, there was no stop. I said, don't worry,
10: that's
9: Nana.
10: Very
8: has she
10: slip.
8: Got hearing aids because you can get extra?
9: No, Nana hasn't got them.
8: Yeah.
9: She's good.
8: Someone with hearing aids, they can turn up extra. You know, just to triply make sure.
10: Oh, I like it. Very good. Oh, up next, I want to talk about my new car. I'm getting, hopefully, fingers crossed, I get to pick up my new car today. I've just got a few requests. Just a few. I have high expectations.
9: Well, there's no petrol. You're going an EV.
10: I'm going an EV. But there's things around that too.
8: Are you serious?
10: Yeah. Yeah, what?
8: What are you doing that to yourself for?
10: Because they're expensive. And I want lots. Oh, EV.
8: Please enjoy the Spider.

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0: Liesl, Jones, Liam and Spider, minus Liam this morning. 92.5, it's Triple M Gold, and no big deal, we just gave away $10,000 yesterday.
1: We just won $10,000.
2: Oh, shit. Oh,
1: don't swear, we're live.
2: You're muting. Yeehaw!
1: Woo, woo, woo!
2: Woo, woo, woo! Yeah!
1: Oh, rolly dooly.
0: Spider was excited anyway.
1: $10,000.
3: That's massive.
1: That's huge.
3: That'd be so nice.
1: Just before 9 o'clock, we'll find out the next three songs you're listening to as soon as Old Dobie joins us.
3: It was the Triple M's, now it's something else.
1: Yeah.
3: Do you reckon they'll go triple letters this time as well?
1: Because
3: so we can
1: idea.
3: Remember. Who knows? Who knows what Al is ever
0: secret.
3: Thinking?
0: Yeah.
3: But it's a big day for me today. I have had for the rest of, for like probably the last 10 years, I've had the same car, and I'm always about, I'm not extravagant with cars. I don't splash out. I just get the really basic, the thing that works the best for me.
1: Yeah.
3: And so I've had a Subaru Outback, and I always said that I will drive it until it dies. And unfortunately this week, this car has died. The CVT's gone in it, so I needed a brand new car. And I've got a used car, but that's okay. But I do have some very big expectations with this car when I go to pick it up.
1: So this is an EV. This is a.
3: I've gone EV, yes. Now, I know a lot of people.
1: I'm not convinced. I don't know.
3: Look, I have my hesitations as well. I am a little bit concerned about some of the things, charging and how much it's going to cost. And I've now got to clear out my garage because I've got to charge it inside. So there's EV or petrol or diesel, whatever you are, there's never the perfect answer. It's just what's right for you. And so I was like, I'm going to give this a try. And from all reports, it's pretty good. But today, when I picked up my Subaru Outback 10 years ago, I turned up and they said, here's your keys.
1: And it was brand
3: basically
1: new.
3: Basically piss off is what it was. It was like, get rid of the, no fanfare, no nothing. Brand new. It was, had 2 kilometers on the odometer. It was brand spanking new. And they couldn't get rid of me fast enough. But today.
1: So it was all about the sale.
3: It was, yeah, they just couldn't care less. And so today I have asked, I've already put in my request.
1: What?
3: I have expectations of today for picking up my car. I want a big ribbon. I want a bloody big
0: they
3: red
0: do that, though,
3: ribbon.
0: Pretty much.
1: No, they did it for me.
0: No, but that was like, I don't know. It's a social media thing. They
3: exactly.
0: want the hype around it. So they all do the ribbon now.
3: I didn't get it
1: Will
3: the first
1: film
3: time.
1: It?
3: I'll probably film it. I'll probably put it up there. So a bloody big red ribbon. That's what I've
1: asked
3: for.
1: So it has to be red?
3: Yeah, isn't that? They don't have anything else, do they?
1: I don't know.
0: I laugh if it's a stained white one.
3: Oh!
1: I think
3: it's a big dirty
1: thing. No, Ford would do blue.
3: Oh, do they? Because that's their company
1: colour. I'd say.
3: Anyway, I saw that there were cars that had the red one. I said, I have to have one of those. It has to be fully charged.
1: Because you don't want to get down the road and run out. Are you nervous about running out?
3: Yes, absolutely. So, yeah, and I want it fully detailed. I want it nice.
1: Well,
3: it does. It's got a fair few Ks
0: to ask for.
3: You reckon?
0: Yeah.
3: Why? Fully detailed.
0: They've already made the sale. They don't care about you anymore.
1: Yeah.
3: Oh, shame.
1: And you didn't even ask for a coffee or a cup or a mug or a hat or anything.
3: I've already got a hat when I signed up. I got a hat. It was a pretty good hat, actually.
1: Are you nervous? Like, I would be just nervous about pulling out of the driveway.
3: Yes.
0: And it goes flat.
3: Could you imagine? Or crash it on the way out. I've already insured it, so that's all right. I've already paid for that.
1: I reckon the first 100 metres of driving a new car, doesn't matter if you've picked it up from somebody's house, whatever car you pick up, the first 100 metres, that first time you get to a set of lights, is the most nervous
3: You're like,
1: time.
3: Get away from me. Don't drive anywhere near me. You get away.
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6: Feeling well so far this morning for your run on the M1 both directions between Pimpamar and the border. The Gold Coast Highway looking good through Surfers Paradise, Broad Beach, Mermaid Beach and Miami. Reedy Creek Road is looking okay around Burley and Reedy Creek, and not too bad for the Coomera Connector. In Oxenford Road, travelling well through Oxenford and through Wongawallen so far. Trilby Miso Lawyers supporting Queenslanders after an incident on the road or at work, helping them get back to what feels normal, including time with their four-legged best mate. Trilby Miso Lawyers, that's the latest traffic on 92.5 Triple M Gold, the Gold Coast's original.
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0: 16 degrees right now in Broadbeach Waters. A little bit of rain about over the last few days, which is great for blues on Broadbeach.
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0: 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It's Triple M Gold with Liesl, Jones, Liam and Spider. Minus Liam this morning.
2: Yeah, it is. But I'll tell you last night, and we know that it's been budget week. It was a big week. Even Liesl, you sat down, watched your first budget on Tuesday night. You loved every minute of it, considering you lasted around about, what, three minutes,
1: but I took the bins out in the first 5 minutes. But very terribly boring. But I did find ABC on my TV, which I haven't found before. So that was great.
2: So there's always a positive. And then last night, of course, you know, the opposition had their reply. But I think the big winner out of last night was Pauline Hanson. And look, her polls are going north and the opposition or the other parties are starting to get very, very nervous. And I reckon she lost no supporters last night when she come out and gave us this quote exactly about the budgets.
3: To me, they've delivered a shit sandwich and we've now got to eat it.
1: Oh, yuck!
2: I think it is one of the greatest quotes of all time, and she's just, she cannot do a thing wrong at the moment.
1: She is gaining popularity, but I think it's her voice that gets delivered so perfectly for something like that. If anyone else said it, it'd be like, whatever, Malcolm Turnbull. Imagine Malcolm Turnbull saying it that way. Pauline, perfect. We love it.
2: Well, we know, some of our, you think about some of the great quotes, and I'm putting that as one of the great quotes.
1: The best.
2: We know Bob Hawke, one of the greatest quotes.
4: I tell you what, any boss who sacks anyone for not turning up the day is a bum.
1: Well, that one would have to be in the National Film and Sound Archive for sure.
2: Yeah.
1: That one.
2: Oh, absolutely. Yeah. What was yours?
1: For me, it has to be Julia Gillard.
5: I will not be lectured about sexism and misogyny by this man. I will not.
1: Love it. Oh, it's just one of my favourites. I used to be able to impersonate her. Sorry, that's the right word. I used to be able to perfect that one, but I can't do it anymore.
2: Why not?
1: I don't know. I will not be lectured about sexism and misogyny by that man.
2: Ron McLeod, what was yours?
6: I'm going back to the early 90s when Paul Keating ruled supreme over Parliament, and he was asked by the opposition leader, John Hewson, why don't you call an early election? And here is the fabulous quote.
7: Why won't you call an early election?
8: Because I want to do you slowly. I want to do you
2: slowly. And this is what makes politics fun. This is what we love about politics.
1: I want
2: politics.
1: To do you slowly.
2: Yeah,
1: oh.
2: Kevin 07 obviously didn't hit it with this.
9: Fair shake of the sauce bottle, mate. Well, again, fair shake of the sauce bottle, mate.
2: For me, even though she did not have to deliver any budget, with this quote again, she won the budget of the week.
3: To me, they've delivered a shit sandwich and we've now got to eat it.
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12: Travelling well so far this morning for your run on the M1 both ways from Pimpamar through to the border, the Gold Coast Highway. Looking good through Southport, Surfers Paradise, Mermaid Beach, Miami. A little bit dizzy down through Palm Beach though. Reedy Creek Road slows up a little bit through Burley. 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That's the latest traffic on 92.5 Triple M Gold, the Gold Coast Original.
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26: Good morning, Rob McLeod with a local news update. Police are investigating after a group of juveniles allegedly damaged a sports field and toilet block at Runaway Bay yesterday afternoon. Officers say 10 to 15 youths on e-bikes were involved in antisocial behaviour. At around 5 o'clock, police allege the group surrounded a patrol car and threw rocks at it and attempted to open the vehicle doors before fleeing when additional officers arrived. The number of Queensland teachers lodging work cover claims for workplace injuries has fallen slightly, but the teachers' union says violence and unsafe behaviour in our schools is still a major concern. New parliamentary figures show school staff lodged an average of 76 claims a month up to February this financial year, down from 82 claims a month in 2023-24. Reported injuries included bruising, lacerations and poisoning incidents. In sport, a couple of try-saving tackles have helped New South Wales win the Women's State of Origin Series for the second year in a row. The Blues beating Queensland 14-10 in a tight contest at Suncorp. The Gold Coast Titans' Jamie Chapman scoring first for the Blues.
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28: Morning, I'm Michaela Savage. In his first budget reply speech overnight, Angus Taylor has outlined plans to index income tax brackets to inflation, also promising to deliver one of the biggest cuts to immigration in Australian history. And he's revealed plans to stop permanent residents and other people who aren't Australian citizens from accessing welfare programs. A passenger has tragically been killed and a number of others are injured following a bus rollover. It happened on the Bruce Highway in North Queensland yesterday afternoon. Six passengers from that hantavirus-infected cruise ship are landing in Perth today. Five Aussies and one Kiwi are currently on a flight from the Netherlands. They've all tested negative to the virus and aren't showing any symptoms. They'll quarantine in Perth for at least 3 weeks anyway. And Australia's Delta Goodrum is set to perform her hit Eclipse at Eurovision in Vienna this morning.
0: Research shows that regularly eating ultra-processed foods can increase your risk of developing type 2 diabetes by 53%. Search Diabetes Australia for more about the nation's fastest-growing chronic condition.
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28: Blues have held on to lift the Women's State of Origin Shield for the second year in a row. Tegan Berry denying Queensland a try in the final seconds of the game, with New South Wales going on to claim a 14-10 victory. Blues star Millie Elliott has told us it's such a relief.
4: Been a big lead up into this series, and it's just so good to come away with a win. And it was a hard-fought win right towards the end. There was a set defended on our line, and the girls really turned up tonight.
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26: Partly cloudy with a shower or two today and a top of 24 degrees. The outlook for tomorrow, partly cloudy with showers, showers again Sunday and Monday.
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5: Another wet morning down the beach. We've got waves in the 2 up to 3 feet range on the southern points, which are going to offer you your best conditions. If you're going to go for a paddle this morning, that wind's out of the south-southwest. Will kick in from the southeast mid-morning. Swell's a little lumpy out of the east-south. Eastern dropped a little bit overnight as well to just under 2 metres. Water temperature a tad murky at 23 degrees, and we've got a high tide right around about now. For the right price and best advice, see the team at Harvey Norman, Bundle, Burley and Tweed. I'll check it again for you in an hour.
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0: the ones that are smart are still in the room, at least. Liesl, Jones, Liam and Spider.
1: What are you trying to say?
0: 100, is it 100 miles?
1: Yeah. Oh, yeah.
0: How much he's running?
1: 161 kilometres. That's insane.
2: Yeah, Liam's taken off. He would have been an hour into his race right now.
1: Wow.
2: So we do wish him all the best.
1: Only 25 hours to go.
2: Yeah, he wants to finish in around about 26 hours.
0: Do you think he's had a breather already?
2: Oh, absolutely. Would you have sprinted the first 2K? Imagine that. Somebody just takes off and just sprints it. 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So 1-300-925-666. 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
0: 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We're going to get to it next. Get calling through that number again, 1-300-925-666. It is Liesl, Liam and Spider, 92.5 Triple M Gold.

0: That wasn't very good, was it? Liesl Jones, Liam and Spider, minus Liam this morning, 92.5, Triple M Gold, and if you want petty in your car...
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3: Yeah, it's going to be tough because we don't know when it's going to go off. It was only $40 on Monday, then we got to $400, then we got to $1,000, and unfortunately, it was no-go zone yesterday when it blew up around
4: $240?
3: About $240. Yeah. So let's see today.
4: We've got Shane in Parkwood. Good morning, Shane.
5: Good morning, people. How are you?
4: Oh, we're great. What are you running on at the moment? In 95 or diesel?
5: I'm on diesel. Both our cars are on diesel.
4: How much to fill up?
5: Oh, it varies. We rarely fill up. We just put, you know, like $100 in every time and see how we go.
3: Changing a bit. It was $2.48 at the start of the week, now to $2.28, so it's come down a little bit.
4: But
3: what's your game plan here, Shane? Have you got a plan at all, or are you just going to just go with the vibe?
5: I don't know. It's hard. You hear them tick, tick, tick in the background. So I don't know. I've just got to, I don't know, hopefully get a few hundred at least.
3: Okay. All you got to do is yell out, stop really loud. We didn't hear it yesterday when we played this. So good luck. Just yell out, stop as loud as you can. Here we go.
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4: It scares me every time.
3: Liesl jumped. It took too long to get up there.
4: It was very slow at the
3: start. Shane, sorry about that.
5: That's all good.
3: Yeah, you wanted to get to 200. 140 wasn't enough. Hey, enjoy your Friday. Enjoy your weekend, even though it's going to be soggy all weekend.
5: Yeah, I'll still get out there. Thanks very much, guys.
4: Thanks, all right, Shane.
0: Shane, and call us Blaine on Monday.
4: So what?
0: You just pretend you're someone else.
4: Oh, Blaine.
0: Yeah.
4: What?
3: I was wondering what you're talking about.
4: What are you talking about?
3: You're too smart for us at 10 past 6.
4: Yeah, straight over our head.
0: Liesl Jones, Liam and Spider, minus Liam this morning. I'm sorry, apparently I got different jokes to Liam.
4: Too smart.
0: Anyway, all ready for the weekend. You're Triple M Cold. REM, losing my religion.

0: 14 minutes past 6. It is right now 16 degrees. 92.5 Triple M Gold with Liesl Jones, Liam and Spider, and someone's got to do it. Up the boys!
1: Yeah.
2: Well, I said it last night. It was a big game. New South Wales winning the Women's Origin in two games. So a clean sweep. They're going to have the dead rubber. But if you want to go to Origin, if you want to be a part of Game 1 State of Origin, here at Triple M Gold, we're giving you the opportunity to go. You and a mate, take your partner, whoever it is, flights, accommodation, and tickets in Sydney.
1: The thing is, you've just got to be really careful with the mate you pick, because there's a few games are going to be playing with that. So
2: absolutely.
1: Be strategic. 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
5: Travelling well so far this morning for your run on the M1 both ways between Pimpama and the border. The Gold Coast Highway at speed, Surface Paradise, Broad Beach, Miami. Also looking good down through Palm Beach 2, Griffith Street, Wolf Street, Mile Street, fairly clear through Coolangatta and the Tweed. Pacific Highway travelling well through Benora Point. Reports of a crash up through Chindera now. When a child is in hospital, Ronald McDonald House gives their family a community of support, warm meals and a place to rest, because when a child is sick or injured, family stays. That's the latest traffic up to date on 92.5 Triple M Gold, the Gold Coast Original.
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0: 6:21. Liesl Jones, Liam and Spider. Minus Liam this morning. He's off doing something crazy. Run 500 miles. Who does that?
1: Well,
2: idiots.
1: Actually, we should ask this morning, has anybody ever ran 161 kilometres? Has anybody ever done that?
2: What about 160 miles? Maybe like 161 kilometres.
1: If you've ever ran that, we'll find something for you if somebody on the Gold Coast has ever done it.
2: That's pretty impressive.
0: All right, we'll find our details on that later. But
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1: Reggie!
5: Hello. That one was for Hello Baker.
2: Hey. Hey, how good. What's going on in the beach, Reggie?
5: Hey, look, Forrest Gump ran that far, didn't he?
2: Oh, something like that.
1: I don't reckon he would have got that far, Forrest.
2: Probably not.
5: Nah, he probably would have packed it in before. What's going on the beach? Rain, Liesl. Rain. I'm over it. I'm enjoying the cooler weather.
2: Does that make for good surf, though?
5: No, not necessarily. You can have big ground swells coming from 1,000 kilometres offshore with crystal clear sunny skies and perfect waves. So, no. Mm. But, you know, wind generates waves. Good question. And we've got a little bit of wind on the coast and it'll strengthen throughout the day. But, look, waves right across the weekend in the 2 up to 3 feet range, a little bit bigger on Sunday. Water's murky, as you'd expect, after all this rain. Everything's pouring out of the estuaries and the rivers.
2: Does that make sharky?
5: No, but you know what is sharky? There's bait fish busting up everywhere at the moment. Producer George said to me the other day, we were having a chat, and he said, I can't believe how many bait fish there are in the water. And we know what that means. There's smaller fish chasing the smaller fish, bigger fish chasing the bigger fish, and the scale goes on. And it's probably, you know, it's the time of year. We've got the whales heading up the coast as well at this time. So there's a lot of activity in the water. So if you're going to go in the water, they always say that if you see bait fish, give it a bit of a wide.
1: Hey, Reggie, just a couple of questions. What does the outlook look like? The weather for, you know, kind of Monday, Tuesday, Wednesday, there's still a fair bit more rain coming.
5: Look, it's going to back off next week, Spider, and I think it'll kind of clear up hopefully next week. And my daughter's getting married on Saturday outdoors, so I'm hoping it's going to be a nice sunny day for her. But, yes, it's looking like it's going to back off. They declared that La Nina is going to be an official pattern over summer, over winter, I should say, which means that we should have a dry winter, which would be really, really nice.
1: They haven't been on the Gold Coast for the last week?
5: No, well, it's not winter yet.
2: Oh, yeah, no winter.
1: I don't know about your El Ninas, El Nonos and whoever else you
2: Your Nona and your Nana. They're
1: full of garbage.
5: Yeah, El Nona. Yeah, well, look, they can certainly detect certain patterns, and it's going to be a dry winter. Of course, it'll rain over Cooley Rocks. It always does. It always rains over Blues on Broadbeach. Mm. Going to go and see the Teskey Brothers on Sunday. Despite the rain, that's going to be fantastic. A wonderful festival on the coast.
1: Hey, before you wrap it up, Reggie, one quick one is how the beach is looking around Burley, because the sand's been taking a fair bit out of that.
5: They're shot. Tommy Tate hasn't come good with his with his beer, you know. Like the beaches are kind of still in a pretty bad state, and we've had heaps of swell. Nothing really big, but enough to just gouge it out and gouge it out slowly. So they need a fair bit of work. And you know, look, we've got the Pacific Air Show coming up soon, and they'll really need to do some major work before that spectacle hits the coast. If everyone wants to go down the beach.
1: Reggie, thank you, friends, Reggie.
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9: Travelling well so far this morning for your run on the M1 both ways between Pimpama and the border. The Gold Coast Highway at speed, Surface Paradise, Broadbeach, Miami. Also looking good down through Palm Beach 2, Griffith Street, Wolf Street, Mile Street, fairly clear through Coolangatta and the Tweed. Pacific Highway travelling well through Benora Point. Reports of a crash up through Chindera now. When a child is in hospital, Ronald McDonald House gives their family a community of support, warm meals and a place to rest, because when a child is sick or injured, family stays. That's the latest traffic up to date on 92.5 Triple M Gold, the Gold Coast Original.
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12: Gold Coast's average unleaded price today is around $1.75 a litre, while some servos are selling it as low as $1.69. 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
6: Good morning, Rod McLeod with a local news update. Police are investigating willful damage to a sports field and toilet block at Runaway Bay yesterday afternoon. Around 5 o'clock, a group of 10 to 15 juveniles on e-bikes allegedly damaged the area. Police say the group then surrounded a patrol car, trying to hit it with rocks and open the doors before fleeing when more officers arrived. Work cover claims by Queensland teachers have fallen slightly, but the teachers' union says violence and unsafe behaviour in schools remains a serious issue. Figures tabled in Parliament show school staff made an average of 82 claims a month in the 2023-24 financial year, compared with 76 claims a month up to February 28 this financial year. In sport, New South Wales has won a second straight Women's State of Origin Series, taking game to 14-10 last night at Suncorp. And Aussie golfer Minwoo Lee has a share of the lead after his opening round of the PGA Championship. Gold Coasters Adam Scott and Elvis Smiley also having a good start, just two off the pace.
5: Triple M National News.
7: Good morning, I'm Michaela Savage. Angus Taylor has outlined his vision for a freer and fairer Australia for all in his first budget reply speech. The opposition leader has promised to index income tax brackets to inflation and reverse negative gearing and capital gains tax discount changes if elected. Five Aussies and a Kiwi are going to land in Perth after disembarking the Hunter virus hit cruise ship. They'll quarantine there for 3 weeks after touching down today. They're currently on their way from the Netherlands. Sam Kerr is leaving Chelsea.
8: I definitely don't want this to be a sad conversation. It's been an absolute honour to represent you guys for the last 6.5 years, and I've had the best memories.
7: The Aussie superstar has one more game left for the side this weekend. The striker leaves as the club's all-time leading goal scorer in the Women's Super League. And Delta Goodrum has performed her hit Eclipse at the second Eurovision semi-final in Vienna this morning. Voting for the acts that'll get through to the next stage will go ahead later this morning.
9: Good morning, Australia. 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
7: A couple of try-saving tackles have helped New South Wales win the Women's State of Origin Series for the second year in a row. The Blues beating Queensland 14-10. And Latrell Mitchell returns for the Bunnies for their Magic Round clash against the Dolphins tonight. The Rabbitoh was expected to miss between 1 and 2 weeks with a lower back injury. Finns co-captain Tom Gilbert has told us they'll have their eye on him.
10: Be really mindful of the type of player and type of energy he brings into a team, but I'm really confident the players we got on that edge to do a really good job on him. And sometimes you can't stop them from their impact, those players, but you just want to limit how much impact they can have.
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6: Partly cloudy with a shower or two today and a top of 24 degrees. The outlook for tomorrow, partly cloudy with showers, showers again Sunday and Monday.
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12: Yeah, just after 6:30 in the morning, no Liam Flanagan this morning. He's off running around the entire world.
13: Basically, that's how far he's at. 161 kilometres. Do you reckon we could call him and maybe check in?
14: Oh, no, he wouldn't be answering. We get that.

0: reception. 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
1: He's running around the Blue Mountains. But you know what else is happening today? Well, Al Dobie gave away the 10K triple play yesterday.
0: $10,000. And, Rob from Pottsville. He won the $10,000, wow. Which was very nice. It'll be
1: you
0: always
1: got
0: nice.
1: To speak to him. How lucky.
2: Oh, yeah, you did. It was a beautiful moment.
3: Yeehaw!
0: Woo, woo, woo!
3: Woo, woo, woo!
0: I was excited.
3: Holy
2: what are you saying?
0: I was woo, up woo, and woo. About. Oh, $10,000. Yeah. And I'll tell you what, you find out the next three songs at 5 to 9
1: How'd
0: as well.
1: How did you get so lucky to be there?
0: Because I wanted to be.
1: Oh, you just
0: I didn't know what time it was. I was hanging around all day because
1: wow.
0: I knew it was going to be yesterday.
1: Look at you. Well done. Woo, woo, woo, woo, woo. What a celebration. Love it.
2: What's coming up, guys?
1: Oh, we've got to talk about a rubber duck lady on the Gold Coast. She's become very famous for all the wrong reasons. She's in trouble.
0: For rubber ducks.
1: For rubber ducks. Well, there's lots of them.
2: Liesl Jones, Liam and Spider. It's 92.5 Triple M Gold.

0: In true Blues on Broadbeach form, scattered showers about today.
1: Marge, the rains are here.
0: 16 degrees right now in Narang. It's Liesl Jones, Liam and Spider, minus Liam Flanagan this morning.
2: If there's one thing that annoys me, it's body corporate. I'm in an area right now that does have body corporate. I haven't had it for a very long time, but I'm back into it now. Spider, you got body corporate, don't you?
3: Absolutely not. Absolute nightmare. It doesn't matter what you try and do. No. Body corp is always bigger and better. Oh, no, you can't do that. You can't do that. And somebody does it, and it's like, yes, go and do it.
2: Yeah.
3: And then they get in trouble.
2: And I kind of like body corporate in the way that it keeps everything looking nice and it keeps a standard and all that sort of stuff. But it's when they get nitpicky about little things that bring other people joy that I really can't stand. Wendy Rand, she's a grandmother here on the Gold Coast. She lives at Paradise Point at Salacia Waters. And she's got a massive fight on her hands with body corporate because she's got rubber ducks on her little balcony out the front. And where you walk along the front there around the little, it's not a marina, but a little walkway around the front, her ducks give so much joy to everybody.
3: How many ducks are we talking?
2: Hundreds of ducks.
3: Hundreds of ducks.
2: On the row at the moment, she's probably only got about maybe 40 or 50 ducks in a row. But she has hundreds, and people donate ducks to her. So she swaps them out sometimes and she moves them around. And
3: the duck lady.
2: She's the rubber duck lady. And she just gives so much joy because there's kids with disabilities that walk along there, and it's like a duck row, they call it.
3: Be
2: like
3: good a with a slug
2: lane.
3: Gun, wouldn't it?
2: Oh, just on go, the water, pew, pew, pew, pew. Yeah, that'd be fun. Especially if you got a prize after it, that'd be quite nice. But Wendy is so proud of her ducks. But body corporate do not like it. They want it taken down because it's not in the aesthetic that they like at this Salacia Waters.
0: Isn't she's a criminal and she needs to be brought down.
2: Isn't she? Yeah, what a terrible woman this Wendy is. But talking about body corporate, 1300 925 666. I want to know about your body corporate issues because
3: The blow-ups.
2: Yeah,
3: you had,
2: the blow-ups or the stupid things that they pull you up for. Because, look, I haven't had a problem with my body corporate, but when I first moved in there, we had clotheslines and they're all at the back on the fences. And you can see them when you come into the complex. You can see everyone's washing. Mm. And I didn't get reprimanded, but I did get told that you're not supposed to put your clothesline down the side of the house. I'm very lucky I've got side access because people then can see your washing. And I thought, this is ridiculous. You can see everyone's washing when you come in and it's on the fence, but I put it down the side and they're like, no, you can't do
3: that.
2: I got in trouble for it. And it's fine. No one can see it. No one can see my washing. And it's just like, this is driving me mental. It's the body corporate issues or what the nitpicky things that they get you for. Ridiculous. Yeah, what have you got at yours?
3: Yeah, no, we're the same. Well, our body corp, it's a bit different. If we park on the street, we get in trouble.
2: That's right. You're not allowed
3: any cars. We're not allowed to park on the street. So if there's a car left out on the street overnight, you'll get a warning letter, and you drive in the mornings, like on a Saturday morning, you go for a walk, there'll be five or six cars all with these warning letters that you're not allowed to park on
0: visitors?
3: The streets.
0: No.
3: Nah.
2: What?
0: At all.
3: During the day, it's okay.
2: But at night time?
3: But at night, no way.
2: Are you joking?
3: Absolutely.
2: You can't have visitors park on the street?
3: No. Body corp says no, and you get a fine, and they put in a little plastic thing, and they put it under your windscreen. So,
2: are you allowed to park in your driveway?
3: Driveway, yes.
2: Oh, okay.
3: But not on the road.
2: Interesting, because we're quite limited with our car parks that we have in ours, and a lot of the residents park in the visitor spots, and they get in trouble for that as well.
3: There we go. We want to whinge. Have your whinge. Have a say about
2: what
3: your
2: the
3: body
2: dumb rules.
3: Yeah, what are the dumbest thing you've had to put up with when it comes to body corp?
0: 1300 925 666. We might have to clean the agenda for the rest of the day because I have a feeling there's going to be a few calls.
2: Agenda meeting.
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7: Yeah, one is travelling okay both directions between Pimpamar and the border this morning. The Gold Coast Highway seeing a little bit of a delay through Surface Paradise. Not too bad through Broadbeach and Miami. Does build up a little bit through Palm Beach. Griffith Street, Wolf Street, Miles Street. Fairly smooth through Coolangatta and the Tweed, and Tweed Coast Road, its feed through Coogee and through Kingscliff. 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

0: Liesl Jones, Liam and Spider. It's 92.5 Triple M Gold minus Liam Flanagan this morning.
1: We're talking about the Duck House in Paradise Point. Wendy Rand is in trouble with her body corporate for the beautiful little rubber duckies she's got along the front of her house. Pete in Paradise Point, good morning.
2: Morning, how are you?
1: Oh, we're great. Do you know Wendy in a duck house?
2: Oh, look, we walked past her with the dog the other day.
1: Oh.
2: My wife's in troubles. And, yeah, I mean, there's lots of ducks there. They're all colourful. Some of them have got messages on them written by people who've left them there. The house next door has got flower pots on hers, and I just don't see the difference.
3: So you reckon that we say, keep the duck house?
2: Well, the ducks were a really interesting point, you know. It was somewhere we stopped and had a look on the way through. And while the flower pots aren't always going to look good, they're going to be straggling through winter, the ducks are always colourful, always interesting.
1: Yeah, I think that'd be crazy to get rid of
3: All right, so we can tell that body corp to get stuffed.
1: Yeah.
2: well, if you can have pots, why can't you have ducks?
1: That's right. If you have pots, why can't you have ducks? So we'll pass that on, Pete. We're going to tell them your support of Wendy, that you like her ducks.
2: It was great. It was a nice, interesting thing to stop and look at on the way past.
1: Thanks, Pete. It's so good. But, I mean, Wendy could do with maybe... Oh. Bit of money to fight this body corporate.
3: Absolutely. There's no upside to any body corporate. Keep the ducks, we
1: keep
3: say.
1: Keep the ducks.
3: But for $1,000, if you want your chance to win, get 10 questions right, we'll give you $1,000 for this soggy, miserable Friday. We'll brighten it up for you. Absolutely.
1: We've been so close many times.
3: We have been. Has gone off for over a month and it went off back to back. 1-300-925-666. That's right. 1-300-925-666. If you've never played before, you want to win $1,000, your chance right now.
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6: Early delays have begun for your run on the M1 southbound this morning in the usual trouble spots of Coomera and also through Helensvale, Arundel and Mullandina. Also building up too for the Coomera Connector southbound at Helensvale Road. Brisbane Road, patchy through Arundel. Also seeing a bit of a delay Gold Coast Highway through Palm Beach and through Tugan, and Southport Burley Road, bit of a mess early through Varsity Lakes. Cherry's May driveaway sale ends Monday. 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Cherry for the road ahead. That's the latest traffic on 92.5 Triple M Gold, the Gold Coast's original.
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15: Good morning, Rob McLeod with a fresh news update. Police are investigating after a group of juveniles allegedly damaged a sports field and tore a block at Runaway Bay late yesterday. At around 5 p.m, 10 to 15, young people on bikes reportedly caused damage before surrounding a police car and trying to interfere with it. The group fled when more police officers arrived. Queensland teachers are still reporting workplace injuries. New figures showing an average of 76 work cover claims a month this financial year. That's down slightly from 82 a month last year, but the teachers' union says violence and unsafe behaviour in schools remains a serious problem. Reported injuries include bruising, lacerations and poisoning. In sport, the Gold Coast Titans know they have a lot of work ahead to bag their third win of the NRL season against the Knights. Titans second rower Chris Randall admits there's a lot of attacking threats to contend with the Magic Round encounter plays out at Suncorp on Sunday.
16: They're going really well. Their attack's quite dangerous. And, yeah, when you got KP and Dill Brown and Fletcher Sharp and the likes turning it on, they're a pretty dangerous side.
14: Triple M National News.
17: Hey, I'm Michaela Savage. The opposition leader has outlined his tax plan in his first budget reply speech overnight. Angus Taylor says a coalition government would index income tax brackets to inflation, which would cost $22.5 billion over the forward estimates. He's also promising to deliver one of the biggest cuts to immigration in Australian history. Five Aussies and a New Zealander will begin a three-week quarantine period when they land in Perth today. The passengers from the Hunter virus hit cruise ship are flying in from the Netherlands.
18: They were all tested just before going onto the plane and they all tested negative to the Hunter virus.
17: That's the Health Minister Mark Butler on the ABC there. Sam Kerr has one more game for Chelsea Football Club. The Aussie star announcing she's leaving after this weekend following 6.5 years with the side. And new research shows 46% of Aussies could be saving money at the petrol pump. Analysis from Compare the Market showing drivers could save around $620 a year if they switch to a cheaper fuel type.
19: 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You're in Cox Country, where there's a mower for every lawn, from bowling greens to bush blocks. 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
17: The women's blues side is now aiming for an Origin Series clean sweep following victory over Queensland in Game 2 overnight. Panthers co-captain Nathan Cleary could earn more than $3 million tax-free if he signs with PNG. It's understood he'd pocket around $1.5 million under the salary cap by joining the Chiefs and the rest in third-party agreements. And the Dragons have signed Luke Metcalf. The Warriors playmaker will join the Red V on a three-year deal from 2027.
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15: Partly cloudy with a shower or two today and a top of 24 degrees. The outlook for tomorrow, partly cloudy with showers, showers again Sunday and Monday.
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20: Plenty of fun waves around this morning under overcast skies and in amongst those rain squalls. Swells dropped a little bit out of the east-southeast to just under 2 metres. Waves are in the 3 feet range. There's the occasional bigger set on the open beaches, which once again are dangerous for swimmers, so make sure you stay between the flags. Water temperature 23 degrees. Bait fish everywhere, so keep your eyes peeled. And we've got a low tide just after lunch. For the right price and best advice, see the team at Harvey Norman, Bundle, Burley and Tweed. I'll check it again for you in the 8 o'clock news.
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3: Give me that money. $1,000. We'll love it to go off on a Friday. We're going out to Pack Pines and saying good morning to Baldy. Good morning, Baldy.
2: Hey, Spide.
3: Can I say, how'd you get your nickname?
2: Baldy? It's not real clever. It's just a bit of a short version of my surname.
1: Oh, okay. That's all right. So Are you actually bald?
3: Yeah.
2: No, I'm not. I've still got a fairly decent head of hair. The old man's as bald as a badger, but I think I dodged a bullet there.
1: That's funny. Yeah. Good. It's like when you call someone blue because they've got red hair or something. Yeah, that's good. You're not bald. That's
3: or shorty and they're tall.
1: Yeah, okay.
2: It's always fun when you order a coffee or something like that, and a guy with a head of hair walks up to get his coffee for Baldy.
1: For
2: that's
1: Baldy.
2: Always
1: nice.
3: Well, here we go, Baldy. Right. Good luck. Get all 10 questions right. You know how this works. We'll give you $1,000. Your time will start at the end of Liesl's first question. Don't know the answer. To simply pass. If we've got time, we will come back to it. We will take your first response. And I don't know about you, Baldy, but I reckon you've got it today.
1: Yeah, I think so. I'm pretty
3: confident.
1: Yep.
2: I hope so.
1: All right, Baldy, good luck. Here's your first question. Name a Gold Coast suburb beginning with S for Sam.
2: Pass.
1: How many degrees are in a right angle?
2: 90.
1: Geelong is home to which AFL team?
2: The Cats.
1: Which author wrote Charlie and the Chocolate Factory and the BFG?
2: Roald Dahl.
1: What kind of animal is a Clydesdale?
2: A horse.
1: Which band released the song Scar Tissue in 1999?
2: Red Hot Chili Peppers.
1: According to the saying, what is always greener on the other side?
2: The grass.
1: Name an actor that has played the Hulk.
2: Eric Banner.
1: What is 17 plus 15?
2: 32.
1: What sauce goes on Eggs Benedict?
2: Hollandaise.
1: Name a Gold Coast suburb beginning with S for Sam.
2: Southport.
1: There you go. You've got so much time.
3: I told you, Baldy, you won $1,000.
2: Oh, giddy up.
1: Yeah. Oh.
3: That easy. I told you it was an easy quiz today, I thought.
1: Easy peasy. Lovely. What are you going to spend it on, Baldy? Coffee?
2: I'll probably do the boring thing and say I've just had a $1,000 bill for my hot water system, but bugger it.
1: Oh.
2: I'll take the wife out for a nice dinner and put the rest on the bill.
3: Where's one of your favourite places to go for dinner? What's kind of the cuisine or where's your kind of go to?
2: I'm a bit of a tavern man, actually. Don't mind the Saltwater Creek or the Helensvale Tavern or even the Helensvale Bibles Club.
1: Oh, beautiful. Yeah, well, $1,000
22: a few tab bills.
1: Yeah. Love it.
3: Breakfast, lunch and dinner.
2: It always goes down with a nice pint.
1: Oh, beautiful. Enjoy that, Baldy.
3: Congratulations, Baldy. You've just won $1,000 in Pack Pines. It is that easy. I knew it was going to go off. I had the feeling it would go off, and it did. Congratulations on this Friday.
2: Thanks, guys. Really appreciate it.
22: Oh, how good's that?
1: I know.
22: How
1: I easy. Love a Friday. Money. Yeah.
22: Why can't we win it? We gave away 10 grand yesterday. $1,000 is now.
1: So good.
22: Triple M is the winniest station on the coast.
1: Yeah.
22: I don't mean winnie like horses. Sorry, couldn't help myself. Liesl Jones, Liam and Spider, minus Liam this morning, Triple A Gold.

0: Cecil Jones, Liam and Spider for breakfast.
1: That's what you love about them. They're honest.
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0: 12 minutes past 7. No big deal or nothing. Here with Liesl, Jones, Liam and Spider, we just gave away $1,000 a few minutes ago.
1: I told you, Morty, you won $1,000!
2: Oh, giddy up.
3: Yeah. Oh. What are you going to spend it on, Baldy? Coffee?
2: Bugger it. Oh. I'll take the wife out for a nice dinner.
0: $1,000 minute returning Monday morning, 7 a.m.
3: That makes me feel so good giving it away for a Friday.
1: Yeah, absolutely. Look, I'm on top of the walls in a couple of forms in my life at the moment. I love it when I'm at home and I'm finally not the one in trouble. And
3: that would be very rare.
1: Yes. Very rare.
3: You're always in trouble.
1: There is a God out there, and by the name of Boston Everett. So my young fella, he's been living in the US. He's been over there at Iowa and going to college, and he went in January, like late January, and it was a quick move, and he's been over there ever since. And he's coming home over the weekend. They've got a week off, so he's coming home over the weekend, and his mum hasn't seen him. And it's hard for his mum because, you know, it's Sheree's only child. She's just lived with him for the whole, obviously, 19 years, lived in Melbourne together, did everything, went over to the States, set him up, and now he's flying back on tomorrow morning. And so she's very excited, and, you know, Boston's ready to land, and she's like, yeah, I'll see you there. I'll come and pick you up. We'll be there 6:30 on Saturday morning, all excited. And Boston's like, oh, Mum, look, the boys are picking me up. I could see this steam coming out of her ears. It was priceless. And he's gone, yeah, look, boys are going to pick me up on Sunday morning. Oh. We're going into Surface and they've got a hotel.
3: So not even going to see you, not even going to come say hello first.
1: I'll be home on Monday.
3: And how many days is he back for?
1: A week.
3: So he's going to be around for maybe 3 days. Lucky. I really want to say something, but I can't in this hour. But
1: Sheree, all I heard was, Boston, I'll be at the airport. I brought you into this world. I'll take you out of this world. I'll see you at the airport.
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6: M1 southbound is slow through Helensvale, Arundel and Mullandina this morning. Southport Burley Road on the breaks through Varsity Lakes and through Burley. The Gold Coast Highway is patchy through Surfers Paradise, Mermaid Beach, Miami, also through Palm Beach and through Tugan, Griffith Street, Wharf Street, Barr Street. Not too bad through Coolangatta and the Tweed. Minjumbul Drive looking right through the Tweed as well. It's the ultimate sporting experience of Brisbane Racing Club this Saturday. $1.5 million Group 1 Racing plus the NRL on the big screens. Ladbrokes Doomben 10,000 Day. Book now. That's the latest traffic on 92.5 Triple M Gold, the Gold Coast's original.
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0: 17 degrees right now in Pimpama. 7:24. It's Liesl Jones, Liam and Spider at 92.5 Triple M Gold minus Liam Flanagan this morning. And last night, the New South Wales Blues getting the win.
1: Gold away from the line. 40 seconds left. It's with Kiriatu. Links up with Alessio. Peters! Peters got it down! Just before she went in!
2: Just looking at the left foot of Jasmine Peters, makes contact with the touchline. We have a decision.
3: So close.
1: The siren sounds. Back to back for the Blues. Origin dominance for New South Wales.
4: Yeah, imagine being there last night. Oh. It was unbelievable at Suncorp. We know it is magic round, but it is on the eve. Not only the women's state of origin now in the full camp of New South Wales, the men's kick off not that long away, and we're giving you the opportunity to be there.
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7: 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Game one's going to be huge.
4: 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And we're giving you the opportunity to be there. Our Origin call-up, you get two tickets, you get flights, you get accommodation, but all you have to do is have a reliable mate.
7: 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Then you go into the running to win the big prize.
4: Have you ever been to, you've been to Origin? You went.
7: 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I went with Brett Camorley. It was a disastrous experience because he just gets heckled all the time. But it is an epic, for one of the sporting events, I mean, AFL Grand Final is the big cheese. Yeah. But an Origin, there's something special about it. It's just that mate versus mate, state versus state. It's just, oh, it gives me goosebumps.
4: It really reminds me of something as big as the Super Bowl. You know, for Australia, this is the biggest one, and especially game one. So make sure you go to triplem.com to register. And a huge shout out to the Narang RSL. 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
9: Delays continue for your run on the M1 southbound this morning from Upper Coomera down through to Mullandina. Helensvale Road slows up a little bit around the Coomera Connector. Not too bad for Brisbane Road, just a bit of a delay through Biggera Waters and the Smith Street Motorway under speed at Mullandina. Same for Ferry Street and Price Street in Narang and Robina Parkway through Mudjabar. 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
7: Good morning, Rob McLeod with a fresh news update. Police are investigating after a group of juveniles allegedly damaged a sports field and toilet block at Runaway Bay yesterday afternoon. Officers say 10 to 15 youths on e-bikes were involved in antisocial behaviour at around 5 p.m. Police allege the group then surrounded a patrol car, threw rocks at it and attempted to open the vehicle doors before fleeing when additional police arrived. The number of Queensland teachers lodging work cover claims for workplace injuries has fallen slightly, but the teachers' union says violence and unsafe behaviour in schools is still a major problem. New parliamentary figures show school staff lodged an average of 76 claims a month up to February this year, down from 82 claims a month in 2023-24. Reported injuries included bruising, lacerations and poisoning. In sport, a couple of try-saving tackles has helped New South Wales win the Women's State of Origin Series for a second year in a row. The Blues beating Queensland 14 points to 10 at Suncorp. The Gold Coast Titans' Jamie Chapman scoring first for the Blues.
6: Triple M National News.
8: Good morning, I'm Michaela Savage. Angus Taylor wants to index Australia's tax brackets to inflation from the 2028-29 financial year. That's one of the measures outlined in his first budget reply speech overnight. The opposition leader also revealing plans to limit a number of welfare programs to Australian citizens only. Six travellers from the Hunter virus hit cruise ship are touching down in Perth today. The five Australians and one New Zealander will then begin a quarantine period of at least 3 weeks. None of the travellers had symptoms and all tested negative before boarding the plane from the Netherlands. Sam Kerr has one more game for Chelsea. The Aussie soccer star has announced she will be leaving the club at the end of the season after 6.5 years with the side. And Australia's Delta Goodrum has made it through to the Eurovision Grand Final after performing her hit Eclipse in Vienna this morning. She'll take to the stage again on Sunday.
9: Good morning, Australia. 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
8: New South Wales has secured another Origin Series win after beating Queensland overnight. The final score 14-10. And the Dragons have landed Luke Metcalf. The Warriors playmaker will join the Red V on a 3-year deal from 2027. Aaron Woods says it's massive news.
10: Bit of credit to the Dragons here, guys. Like, they've signed Keon Kolomatangi, Phil Semi from the Titans, Drinkwater from the Cowboys, and now Luke Metcalf. And the thing about the Dragons at the moment is that they can't score points, and all four of those players have points in them.
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7: Partly cloudy with a shower or two today and a top of 24 degrees. The outlook for tomorrow, partly cloudy with showers. Showers again Sunday and Monday.
11: Yeah, wake up, everybody. Better laugh before your day begins. It's Liesl Jones, Glimmer Spider. On Triple M Go.
12: Yeah, minus Liam Flanagan this morning, going for a bit of a run.
13: I wonder how he's going. He'd be about, how far do you reckon he'd be?
14: He's been 2.5 hours, probably four. Oh, I don't know how many.

0: k's he's going to do it now. He's got 140 k's.
1: 100.
0: Oh.
1: No, oh no. What's a marathon?
0: It'd be 20 k's in.
1: 20 k's in. Oh dear.
0: Yuck. But Rob McLeod's got some breaking news.
2: I reckon Liam would be totally inspired by this news. Delta Goodrum into the grand final of Eurovision.
1: Wow.
2: Yes, she is through. She performed Eclipse on top of a golden piano this morning and then got lifted into the air as a finale.
0: And she's
2: into the grand final.
0: Wow. Where'd anybody ever go into the grand? To be honest,
1: no, I think so.
0: Must admit, Rod, it's probably not my strong suit. Mm. Eurovision.
1: I'd say Eurovision is not. I haven't watched it since ABBA was in it. So
0: was ABBA in it?
1: Yeah, they won it. That's how
2: that
1: they
2: was
1: became
2: in 1973
1: famous.
2: Or yes, 4.
1: Yes, 12 years before I was born was the last time I watched Eurovision. So, yeah, it's really thrilling stuff. Who else is in the grand final, since you know so much about it?
2: Oh, jeez.
1: Apparently, you've got to do your research.
2: Okay, I've actually researched it. No, I think Slovenia is into the grand final, which is great news for those Slovenians.
1: Yes.
2: Who, you know, the closest they ever got was the wolf balancing competition of 1972.
1: Oh.
0: just before ABBA won it.
2: Yeah, that's right.
1: Yes,
2: who else have we got in the grand final?
0: Oh, is there more than two in the grand final?
2: Yeah, the grand final is not between two. It's about six or eight.
0: Oh.
1: Right.
2: So it's not so much a grand final as another semi-final.
1: If you would like to watch it live, 5 a.m. Sunday morning is the grand final will be shown, SBS.
0: Set the alarm.
1: Yep. I'll be there. You'll be up already. Yeah. You can pop it on.
0: I'll be up. The only day I'm going to sleep in now.
2: I mean, seriously. Well done, Delta Goodrum, doing it
1: good.
2: For Australia.
0: Done better than anybody else.
1: Really?
0: If you've never been to the grand final, well done to Delta.
1: Yeah, that's right. Why are we in the Eurovision? We're not European. Anyway, whatevs. That's too many questions. Sorry.
3: Please, let's try to
1: do my own research.
3: Triple M Gold.

0: I'll just turn your mic on, shall I, Liesl? And you just go for it.
1: One of my favourite songs. I love Michael Bolton. Oh, I love that song so much. And it has a key change in it. I just love it.
0: Oh, yeah. The key change is when things really step up.
1: So good.
0: Liesl Jones, Liam and Spider, by the way. Minus Lena Flanagan this morning.
1: Flanagan again. Yeah. He's running 161 kilometres this morning. He'll be a fair way chunk into it. But it's a big weekend this weekend. It is Magic Round. Suncorp Stadium hosts all the footy teams, minus the Raiders this year.
2: Yeah, minus the Raiders, but it kicks off tonight, 6 o'clock, doubleheader tomorrow, 3 in a row. And then Sunday's probably the pick of the bunch, being that the Titans are playing. They're taking on Newcastle at 2 p.m. And then the Warriors and the Broncos, which will be a cracking game. Great way to finish. Hopefully the ground holds up with a bit of water around, but it is a good weekend for league fans. A lot of people travelling from here by train, which have...
1: Good luck.
2: Yeah. Well,
1: Caxton Street just goes off at this time, but we are putting our thoughts and prayers for the Titans. They are sitting 16th on the ladder. We spoke to Gordy earlier in the week, Gordon Tallis, and we are putting out the good vibes. And I thought...
2: Taking on Newcastle, which... Well, they have been very good this year. But
1: they have been good.
2: Titans haven't been too bad.
1: If there's one thing you know about me is I'm a little bit of a weirdo, but when it comes to things like spells and superstitions, I'm all about them. I love them. I didn't have them a lot throughout my swimming career. I wasn't typically superstitious.
2: Didn't you?
1: But I think there's a way that we can get these Titans over the line in Magic Round. How about we use proper magic? There is magic that exists that you can purchase on Etsy, and they're called Etsy witches. I knew that was going to be the response. Hear me out,
2: Hang on. Etsy
1: witches. So Etsy
2: and
1: is
2: you
1: a
2: can buy these.
1: You can buy these. Okay, let me walk you through them, and you can choose which one you would like to have. Now, Etsy is a platform. It's an app that you can go on, and witches are a big thing. And people talk about these Etsy witches.
2: So they're witches on this app.
1: Yeah.
2: Witches apps
1: that you can purchase. So you can get a powerful career job spell. So if you're looking for a new career, you want a little bit of luck with that.
2: No.
1: You can go to Divine DeVica. She's got the standard version. So you can choose the strength of your spell. The standard is $19. You can get extra strong or you can get the dark cast. The dark cast is going to set you back $47.
2: And do you have to put positive spells or can you have negative spells?
1: Yeah, you can put bad spells on people.
2: Really?
1: Yeah, you can do all that. It's a bit frowned upon. That's a little bit nasty. But you can get the success and good luck spell, which I think we should do for the Titans.
0: How much? Okay. Are these 100% guaranteed refundable?
1: They do. Refundable. No, you can't do that. So standard power is going to cost you $21. Strong power, $36 for the success and luck spell. Or the extreme power, which is $50.
2: So you're going to pitch in. We'll get this extreme power.
1: We'll get the extreme power. This one, the last one, gambling success spell. I think this is where we're going to get. This is the jackpot gambling spell, attract luck and boost fortune. This one, I think we can do that one. It's $106.
2: I'm at the Turf Club tomorrow. I am on that. $106?
1: Absolutely. Should we purchase one for you?
2: No, we need the goods one for the Titans.
1: Mm. Well, I think the game. Oh no, success and good luck spell. We'll get that one. Extreme power. But 1-300-925-666. I want to know: have you cast a spell? I've done one personally, but have you
2: using this?
1: Not those. Not Netsy Witch.
0: Spell
1: but
0: checker.
1: I did a
0: Microsoft Word.
1: Yeah, need that one, don't you? But 1-300-925-666. I want to know: have you cast a spell? Are you superstitious? Is it? Our producer George has got a family tradition that they do to make them win games.
2: Superstition.
1: Yeah. Or a little process that they've got. Let us know.
2: 1-300-925-666. Have you ever put a spell
1: on someone?
2: A spell on someone.
1: Did it work?
2: Did it work?
1: Yeah, I want to know.
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3: 92.5 Triple M Gold, Gold Coast Traffic.
5: Still got delays for your run on the M1 southbound from Upper Coomera down through to Mullandina. Also building up northbound through Narang with reports of a crash in the area as well. Hope Island Road, seeing some delays westbound towards the M1. Coomera Connector, so southbound at Helensvale Road. Brisbane Road is busy through Rundleland through Bigger Waters. Smith Street Motorway, so through Mullandina now as well. Cherry's May drive-away sale ends Monday. 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That's the latest traffic on 92.5 Triple M Gold, the Gold Coast's original.

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0: 7:51. Liesl, Jones, Liam and Spider at 92.5 Triple M Gold Minus. Liam Flanagan this morning. If you missed it yesterday, our 10K triple play went off.
1: Yee-haw!
2: Woo, woo, woo!
1: Woo, woo, woo!
2: Yeah!
1: Oh, roly-dooly.
0: Spider was excited.
3: So weird.
2: It was so good. You're saying that was weird.
3: Yeah, well, I know I am a bit weird, and I do love all the idea of spells and stuff. I've done my own cord cutting spell where you get two candles, you put a bit of twine, burn them down, cuts cords between energetic connections between people. Well, you're a bit superstitious,
2: really?
3: Spider.
2: Yeah, but I'm not like woo-woo that bad.
3: Look, if you're on a spectrum of weird woo-woo, I'm on the far end of it, okay? Yeah. So you're on the other end.
2: We like the fact you're going to tell us how you're going to put a spell for the Titans to win on the weekend.
3: Success and luck spell.
2: Yeah, but no, superstitions when I was playing, I'd always run out second last. So Mark Williams would always run out last. I would be second last.
3: Is that like a shark thing? Because if you're the slowest, the sharks can get you.
2: Oh, is it? Yeah, no. We always and always play every game of footy with three pieces of chewy.
3: Oh,
2: three.
3: Wow.
2: I wouldn't have two. Four. Yep. Yeah, because I never wore a mouth guard. So I just chew three pieces of chewy for the whole game.
3: Oh, freshest breath on the field.
0: What
3: happens
0: if someone else ran out and stopped to tie up their lace or something?
2: Well, I'd wait for them to finish.
0: Serious?
2: Yeah.
3: Yeah, wow. Alan in Labrador's called in. Good morning, Alan.
4: Good morning, Liesl. How are you?
3: Oh, very well, thank you. You into the spells and stuff like that?
4: My wife has a shop, but she does all of that. Gypsy Moon, she's in Labrador, and she does a lot of she has a whole section of a shop.
2: She's got a whole freak shop.
3: Gypsy Moon, I've actually heard of that shop. It's very popular. Is it like, Churn Park, isn't it?
4: That's right, yes, that's correct.
2: Oh. Is it hard? Because every time something happens in life, does she say, "All right, we've got to turn some cards"?
4: Yeah, she does. Like people coming in for readings, like four or five people a day coming in to get a reading to know what's going on with her life.
2: But do you feel like she's reading you every day? Like I couldn't live. I'd feel like, no, just don't look at me. Don't read me.
4: No, she doesn't do that to me.
3: Oh, that's
4: she
3: good.
4: Knows better.
3: Is she around your wife? Or could she pull a card to see how the Titans are going to go this weekend?
4: I'd love to say yes, but no, she's not on the card with me. Like I'm going to a job at the moment.
3: Oh, we might have to pop in there, see if I could pick up a spell for the Titans.
4: Yeah, she does these apothecary kits specifically for witches.
3: No way! I want one.
4: Yeah.
3: I'm going to go in and buy one. What do you want a spell for, Spider?
2: No, I want the Titans to win. We just need a spell for the Titans to win, Alan. Yeah.
4: She can do a spell to stop the Knights from winning.
3: Oh, let's do
2: that. Oh, yeah, Alan, if you can ask her to do that, that'd be magnificent.
3: Let's do a dark cast spell.
4: I'll get her to do that for us.
2: Yeah!
3: Oh, yay! Thanks, Alan. Well, can we check in with you on Monday to see how we went if the Knights lose?
4: Yeah, of course.
3: Great. Gypsy Moon, I love it.
2: There we
3: go. Cast a bad spell on the Knights.
2: Talking about betting, just load up on the Titans this weekend.
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8: 92.5 Triple M Gold, Gold Coast Traffic.
9: Still got delays continuing for your run on the M1 southbound this morning as usual from Upper Coomera down through to Mullandina, also through Wurrungri. Northbound, there's a crash through Narang to look out for, and also getting word through a crash for Southport Burley Road through Broad Beach Waters. Also seeing some delays for the Gold Coast Highway, Mermaid Beach in Miami. From July 1st, a $5 gate fee applies when you dispose of landfill waste or waste and recycling centres. Dropping off recycling and green organics will remain free of charge. That's the latest traffic up to date. 92.5 Triple M Gold, the Gold Coast Original.
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0: Normally at this time of the day, we would be doing this. We thanks Australian Caravan Centre, home of Supreme and Leader Caravans, five dealerships across the East Coast, but we ain't doing that today.
2: No. Last time we did with Liam away, it was an absolute dog's breakfast.
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18: Good morning, Rob McLeod with the local news update. Police are investigating willful damage to a sports field and toilet block at Runaway Bay late yesterday afternoon. Around 5 p.m, a group of up to 15 juveniles on e-bikes allegedly damaged the area. Police say the group then surrounded a patrol car, trying to hit it with rocks and open the doors before fleeing when more police arrived. Workcover claims by Queensland teachers have fallen slightly, but the teachers' union says violence and unsafe behaviour in our schools remains a serious issue. Figures that have been tabled in Parliament show school staff made an average of 82 claims a month in the 2023-24 financial year, compared with 76 claims a month up to February 28 this financial year. Updating sport now, and one of the Titans' big men has rubbish talk. A possible Maroons call-up will be motivating Kalyn Ponga when the Knights face the Gold Coast in Magic Round action this Sunday. Second rower Chris Randall says that's not how KP does business.
19: He'll just be focused on getting a win for the Knights and worrying about that second.
7: Triple M National News.
20: Morning, I'm Michaela Savage. The opposition leader has delivered his first budget reply speech overnight, detailing a number of proposals, including a plan to index income tax brackets to inflation. Forensic crash unit investigators are appealing for witnesses after a bus carrying 29 people rolled on the Bruce Highway in North Queensland. One person has tragically died. Six passengers who were on board that cruise ship.
21: Australian Caravan Centre, home of Supreme and Leader Caravans, five dealerships across the East Coast.
7: Liesl, Liam and Spiders.
22: Stick to the beat and don't repeat.
23: There are expert staff that we've deployed from Darwin's Critical Care and Trauma Response Centre who are there ready to take them and they'll be there for at least 3 weeks.
20: And Delta Goodrum has done it. Australia is off to the Eurovision final. She sparkled her way through the second semi in Vienna, performing Eclipse on a gold piano before literally rising above it all. The final's on Sunday morning, our time.
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20: New South Wales has secured a second straight women's State of Origin series, beating the Maroons 14-10 at Suncorp Stadium overnight. The Blues coach says his side just didn't give up. And the Dragons have landed a big signing, confirming Luke Metcalf will join the Red V on a three-year deal from 2027. It comes just a couple of days after the Warriors granted the playmaker permission to talk to rival clubs for next season. Metcalf saying he's really excited and intends to give his all to New Zealand for the rest of the year.
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18: Partly cloudy with a shower or two today and a top of 24 degrees. The outlook for tomorrow, partly cloudy with showers, showers again Sunday and Monday.
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5: Semi-clean waves in the 2 up to 3 feet range down on the southern points, benefiting from that tide which is starting to drain out to a low just after lunchtime. Wind affected up on the open stretch of beaches with a south-southwesterly at the moment. It will kick in from the southeast mid-morning. Water temperature on murky, 23 degrees. And if you are going to go for a swim, make sure you stay between the flags. 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We'll check it again for you first thing tomorrow morning.
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0: Yeah, morning, minus Liam Flanagan this morning. He'll be back on Monday.
2: Yeah, and you normally play stick to the beat, but we've taken over. We cannot be trusted with that game. We totally butchered last time he was away. So we've come up with, it's not stick to the beat, it is pick the meat.
3: Because we couldn't come up with anything else. And we want to give away a Bermuda Butchery meat tray this morning.
2: Queensland's best.
3: Oh, it is so good. So if you guess the piece of meat that I'm thinking about, then you'll get the meat tray. Brent for Burley, good morning.
25: Good morning, team. How are we?
3: What piece of meat do you reckon it is?
25: Well, after the last few days, I actually made myself some lovely curry sausages last night. So I'm going to go some flavoured curry or a sausage.
3: A sausage. It is not a sausage. I'm with you, though. I love curried sausages. Jamie from Tweed Heads. What do you reckon it is, the meat I'm thinking of?
26: I'm thinking a rump steak.
2: Whoa, a little bit of rump steak.
3: Yeah, I don't mind a rump in a slow cooker. It's not my favourite. It's not the one I'm thinking of.
2: Overdue for a bit of rump.
3: Megan from Miami, good morning. What do you reckon the piece of meat I'm thinking of? Megan.
27: Lamb chop.
3: Oh, lamb chop. I actually love lamb chop on the barbecue. You char off the fat with a bit of mint sauce.
2: Oh, mint sauce, good. Too good. No.
3: Not what I'm thinking of. Julie, bigger waters. What do you reckon?
27: I was after a lamb chop as well.
3: Oh, lamb chop, popular. Double lamb chop. It does, unfortunately, not that. Jules.
2: Are you sure you got a piece of meat in your hands?
3: I do, very specific. And it's the one that I bought. Stop it. It's the one that I buy every time that I go to Bermuda Butchery. Jules in Southport, good morning.
28: Pepperoni.
3: What's that?
28: Pepperoni.
3: Okay, left of centre. Okay. It is not pepperoni. The Whiz, what is the Whiz?
27: Good morning, team. Hey, I'll go T-bone steak, boys.
3: T-bone's good. It's not the one I choose, though.
2: Okay.
3: All right. Paul in Varsity Lakes, guess the meat. What meat am I thinking of?
0: Paul there.
2: Paul, good morning, Paul. No, Paul's not there either.
3: Paul's gone. We've got Adam. Paul, here we go.
0: Here we go.
29: That is Paul from Varsity.
2: Paul, pick the meat. What do you reckon it is?
29: Sirloin steak, 100%.
2: Why is that?
3: Oh.
6: because you were preparing one the other week and you dropped it on the floor and it got full of concrete dust.
3: Paul, for your memory, you have got the piece of meat and the Bermuda butchery. How good is your memory? Well done.
6: I know. I was traumatized by the fact that you dropped it.
3: Oh, well done, Paul. Bermuda butchery meat tray coming your way.
2: So much better than stick to the beat. Pick the meat.
3: Isn't it? Pick the meat. Sirloin steak.
0: Good on you, Paulie. Congratulations. $100 coming your way to spend at Queensland's Best Butcher, Bermuda Butchery, Benoa, Burley and Mermaid Waters. It's open 7 days.
2: Absolutely. Enjoy
6: Thank
2: that.
6: Thank you very much.
3: We've got a big guest up next.
2: Absolutely. We've got a big weekend here, not only Blues on Broadbeach, but a massive swimming event happening over the weekend. And one of your Olympic superstars.
3: Olympic gold medalist, Michael Klim.
0: The man himself. Milk spelt backwards.
3: Yes, and that was his brand.
0: Yeah. It is Liesl Jones, Liam and Spider, minus Liam Flanagan this morning at 92.5 Triple M Gold. Right now we are hanging about 16 degrees in the rain. Actually, it's 18, I lied. Sorry about that, everyone.
3: Oh, don't lie.

0: 11 minutes past 8, just in case you've not got a watch or it's broken or whatever. Just thought I'd tell you the time. Liesl Jones, Liam, and Spider Minus Liam Flanagan today. He is running around literally the entire globe.
1: Oh, yeah, that's a bit of an oversell, but 161
2: no, not really.
1: Kilometres.
2: 161 kilometres.
1: That's just so impressive.
2: No, it's dumb.
1: It is dumb. He is very mentally unwell, but someone who is not, who is a very smart, intelligent man,
3: we have
1: Michael Klim. Good morning.
3: Thank you for having me. Good morning, guys.
1: It's always a pleasure to see you, and I love when you get to come in. You've got a big weekend. You've got the Cooley Classic, which is now sponsored by the Klim Foundation, which is fantastic news. How excited are you for this weekend?
3: I'm really excited to be here. Obviously, now a Queenslander officially, as of a month ago, I'm living up the road.
1: How do you feel about that?
3: It's bizarre because I always, you know, grew up in Melbourne and Victoria, and now coming back to the Gold Coast. I was based here in 2001 for a little prep, but. It's great. Hopefully the weather clears up.
2: Yeah.
3: What's going on?
2: Well,
3: this is not
2: sorry.
3: What I signed up for.
2: It's ridiculous. But then, okay, so you've been a Queenslander for a month. Who do you follow in Origin?
1: Oh,
3: Queensland, for sure.
1: Do you?
3: Yeah, well, I don't have any allegiance with New South Wales.
1: Well, you don't qualify for either, so you could just pick whoever
3: exactly.
1: you want.
3: Yeah,
1: I'd probably pick the winning team.
3: More Queenslanders in the Storm team anyway, isn't it?
2: I think. Oh, yeah, absolutely. Yeah, that pretty much is the Queensland team. So.
1: But a big event on this weekend, we've got the Cooley Classic, which is so fantastic down there. What are you going to be doing? You've got
3: We've got a movie screening tonight, at the Cooley Cinemas.
1: I'm trying to think of what it's called. I've, like, lost my mind
3: Open
1: now.
3: Open Water Swim?
1: Yeah, no. The Clinic. The Clinic is what I'm looking for. Oh, my God.
3: The Clinic. We call it the Clinic. The Clinic is on Saturday.
1: Lost my mind.
3: So you can still sign up on worldtherryswims.com.au. So we'll be taking people that haven't swum before, just give them a bit of a taste what it's going to be like. A little bit of swirl around. So if you're swimming on Sunday and you want to get some tips from Adam Pine, myself, and Kai Hurst, head down to the beach and we'll take you through your paces. But then the big event on Sunday, which goes from the 300-meter junior giants, the little kids, so they can swim with their parents, and right through from 1K to the 5, which you'll be doing, Spider. Lisa's doing a breaststroke.
1: Yep. To kick people out of the way so that they don't come near me.
3: There is a gentleman doing a breaststroke. He swam it before breaststroke, and he loves doing it breaststroke and butterfly. So I don't know. There's a few nutcases out there. And then we've actually got a few fundraising events as well with movie screening of Don't Be Prey, which is a great film that my friend put together, Mark Sowby. So, yeah, tonight, if you want to head down and watch a really spectacular movie at the Cooley Cinemas, I think. So
1: Cooley
3: at 6:20. Yeah, all the proceeds from that go to the Klim Foundation.
2: Now, it's all happening at Kura Beach, which is fantastic. We do love our coast. And are you not surprised, but are you blown away by the amount of talent up here in swimming? When you look at Ironman, you look at, you know, Ironwomen, you know, just all the varieties and nippers. It's something, you know, growing up in Victoria, we didn't have that much.
3: Absolutely. I think, you know, there is this, I'm not sure what it is, but it just seems to be breeding this amazing generation of swimming in Australia. I mean, it's close to 70% of swimmers come from this state, and there is, I think it's just almost inbred. my neighbor's a little nipper that swims at Miami as well, and he's up every morning. And when you've got people like Liesl swimming next to you, and you know, that set the bar really high. It sort of brings up everybody from grassroots right through to the elite. So it's amazing.
1: We had Bronte Matthews in during the week, and she was raising money. And
3: everyone's here raising money.
1: Oh, raising money. Yeah, I know. But 33 kilometres she swam. But she was saying how open water swimming was just so great for her mental health and for all sorts of different health. And how much do you love, like, do you get into the open water? I'm terrified of it. I don't know how you do it. But do you love open water swimming?
3: Yeah, I do. I mean, obviously, I was a sponsor of the Cooley Classic with Milk & Co. back in the day, and then I became a shareholder in the business. But for me, open water swimming is now a meditative practice. And once I get in, it's quite tricky with my legs. Once I take the braces off, I normally, Piney or someone else, you know, guides me to the water's edge. And once I'm in, I really enjoy it. And, you know, our two highlights of the year is the Noosa Swim Fest and the Cooley Classic. So we really look forward to it. I'm swimming the 1K. Piney's bringing a few Invictus athletes down as well. So I just, really looking forward to that. And, we've got heaps of our Klim Foundation board members coming along, so it should be great.
2: Well, we know it's a lot easier to go into the open water here than rather than in Victoria. There's no doubt about that. Hey, Klimmy, hang around because we still want to talk to you about the clothing brand as well.
3: Thanks, mate. When the wheels
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6: 92.5 Triple M Gold, Gold Coast traffic.
7: M1 is still looking a little bit slow at the moment through Coomera, Helensvale, Arundel and Mollendina, also through Wurrongbri as well. And northbound, there's a crash to look out for through Narang. Also building up as well for the Gold Coast Highway, Southport, Surfers Paradise, Miami, Palm Beach. Reddy Creek Road has some delays through Burley and through Reddy Creek in spots too. 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That's the latest traffic up to date. 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
1: No!
0: It's weird.
2: Oh, we're going to get burnt.
0: 20 minutes past 8. Liesl Jones, Liam and Spider, 92.5 Triple M Gold's $1,000 minute went off earlier this morning.
1: I told you, Baldy, you won $1,000!
3: Oh, giddy up.
2: Yeah, you. What are you going to spend it on, Baldy? Coffee?
3: I'll take the wife out for a nice dinner.
0: We'll do it again on Monday.
2: We've got the legend Michael Klim joining us this morning. Morning, Klimmy.
4: Thanks for having me.
2: We've got the Cooley
4: Liam's
2: Classic.
4: Running.
2: Oh, yeah, he's crazy, but that's all right. He would love to be here too. He always loves coming in to chat with you. But we've got the Cooley Classic on this weekend. We've got Don't Be Prey. We've got the it's not a premiere. It has been premiered, but it is showing tonight.
4: Yeah.
2: It's going to be a big weekend for you, but you have so much that you're doing with the Klim Foundation. Mm-hmm. You've got working with Champion. You've launched a new range. Tell us a little bit about that.
4: Yeah, so look, I think what, you know, the heritage of the Champion brand is very athletic, and obviously my heritage was the same, and we can obviously they've just sort of rebranded and relaunched a new kind of capsule, and collectively we thought we can do something really special for the Klim Foundation, and not only raising awareness but funds for people that need it, that are suffering with CIDP and their sufferers. So we wanted to create a brand or a little capsule championing life, which is limited to right now in Myer and online with champion.com. But it's, as I said, it's got a nice big logo on the chest.
2: So
4: Spider's
2: good.
4: Got a blue one on, and I've got the black one on. So, yeah, it's a it's something really exciting that I never thought I'd do. I'd always wanted to create a fashion brand, as you know, Liesl, and it took a big global brand like Champion to finally make it happen. But it's for a great cause, and it's exciting to have someone like that on board.
1: How is it, with the Klimmy Foundation, helping all those people, being able to assist people going through really tough times? Because, for yourself, being in that situation, and it must be tough at times, but satisfying as well.
4: Yeah, absolutely. Look, it took me a little while to be in the right mind frame to be able to help people and take on a lot of messages of sharing their stories, their hardships, and I had to be in the right frame of mind that had the right outlook rather than carrying that with me and bringing myself down. But once I sort of got to that stage, it really now empowers me to do more. And as I was here previously talking about lifeblood and blood and plasma donation, the Klim Foundation now is really fueling a lot of the things that I do, and now integrating that with the swims and now with Champion, and it's a perfect little marriage. But I'm so it really empowers me. But it was a fine line until I sort of publicly came out with my condition, until I was ready, and now I'm really enjoying it.
2: Yeah, great. And you're still on the donating blood and donating plasma, which has been so beneficial for you for so long. Is that still the messaging out there? Keep donating, keep up with it, and just keep driving that message out there?
4: Absolutely. Unfortunately, only about 3% of Australians donate, and we can do a lot more. And every 18 seconds, someone will require a blood or plasma donation. So I never realized how important it is. One of my treatments takes 32 donors. So you can imagine, I do sometimes 2 days in a row. So 64 people for one of my treatments.
2: Wow.
4: And it really has given me my life back. But, and I know people need it from in the children's hospitals and women's hospitals, in trauma, et cetera. So the use is really diverse with the blood products. But yeah, now to be able to carry on that message through the Klim Foundation as well and Champion, it's been awesome.
2: And it's literally nothing to donate blood. It's really quite a comfortable experience. It's so easy to do for someone. And you get bickies afterwards as well, or you get some sort
4: absolutely.
2: Of treat.
4: You get party pies and chocolate milk and all that sort of stuff. But so it's the process is really easy. The guys are great there. And there's about 80 different donor centres around Australia.
2: Unreal.
4: I go to the infusion centre in Tugan, and I'm scheduled to be there on Monday.
2: Oh, nurses, Monday. So, okay, great.
4: But I'll be taking it, so I really need people to donate.
1: Well, we know it's going to be a big weekend. The movie tonight at Cooley Cinemas, Don't Be Prey. Absolutely. And then you've got the Klim Slim tomorrow, the open water clinic.
2: The clinic.
1: The clinic at around 10 o'clock there at Kira, and then the big race, the Cooley Classic on Sunday. And I used to go to Klim Clemmie's school.
2: He did.
1: Back in the day when we did recovery at the Saints.
4: So I used to have to pick up the oranges after him. Yeah. Anyway, the boys are shocking. They do it leave shit everywhere.
1: We'd get there early on a Sunday morning. I'd be the first one to jump in, and the coach is, "Why are you so early?" And I'd only do it because of my bloodshot eyes. I'd blame it on the chlorine. Clemmie, thanks for joining us.
4: Thanks for having me.
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9: Usual delays continue for your run on Reedy Creek Road through Burley and through Reedy Creek, and also for Brisbane Road through Arundel and through Biggera Waters. Gooding Drive also slow through Carrara and through Wurrungri, and the M1 southbound, a real shocker from Upper Coomera down through Toonerang and through Wurrungri as well. Not too bad for your run on the Pacific Highway through Benora Point. 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
6: Good morning, Rob McLeod with a fresh news update. Police are investigating after a group of juveniles allegedly damaged a sports field and toilet block in Runaway Bay late yesterday. At around 5 p.m, up to 15 young teens on bikes reportedly caused damage before surrounding a police car and trying to interfere with it. The group fled when more police officers arrived. Queensland teachers are still reporting workplace injuries, with new figures showing an average of 76 work cover claims a month this financial year. That's down slightly from 82 a month last year, but the teachers' union says violence and unsafe behaviour in schools remains a serious problem. Reported injuries include bruising, lacerations and poisoning incidents. Updating sport now, and the Gold Coast Titans have locked in the services of Arama Howe until the end of the 2028 season. Coach Josh Hannay says landing the 21-year-old signature was crucial as they continue building a team that not only plays on the Gold Coast but plays for the Gold Coast. Titans take on the Knights as part of Magic Round at Suncorp Stadium on Sunday.
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7: Morning, I'm Michaela Savage. Angus Taylor is telling coalition supporters it's time to believe again, with a big pitch on tax and housing. In his budget reply, the opposition leader unveiled a $22 billion income tax cut plan over 4 years, plus a migration cap tied to

0: coach rolled off the road. It happened in North Queensland. There were 29 people on board. Six passengers from that Hunter virus-infected cruise ship are landing in WA today. Five Australians and one Kiwi are currently on a flight from the Netherlands. They've all tested negative to the virus and they're not showing any symptoms. They'll quarantine for at least 3 weeks. And Australia's Delta Goodrum and her hit Eclipse are through to the Eurovision final. She'll perform again on Sunday.
1: Good morning, Australia. 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
0: New South Wales has won a second consecutive women's State of Origin series after surviving a nail-biting finish at Suncorp Stadium. The Blues executing a series of try savers to beat Queensland 14-10. Coach John Strange says he's over the moon.
3: Queensland kept coming. We knew they were going to, and these girls, led by our captain Izzy, just didn't give up. And obviously that was telling in the end.
0: Magic round action continues tonight when the Bulldogs and Sharks go head to head. Then it's the Rabbitohs and the Dolphins.
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6: Partly cloudy with a shower or two today and a top of 24 degrees. The outlook for tomorrow, partly cloudy with showers again Sunday and Monday.

0: Yeah, we're just hanging out, minus Liam Flanagan this morning. Liam and Spider.
1: Make sure you're listening just before 9 o'clock. We'll do a live cross with El Dobi. He has got the next three songs for the triple play for you to win $10,000. But up next, like most Fridays, George, our producer, is in studio with a game. Who said what?
0: Well, George Radio.
2: Yeah.
0: Takes over.
1: Yeah, he does. He loves it. He rates himself on the wireless too.
0: 92.5. Triple M Gold. George is running away right now. We'll get to that next at 8:32. Happy Friday, by the way.

0: If you want to get your grimy, filthy mitts on some free petrol, 92.5 Triple M Gold Servo Savers will return on Monday morning. 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
1: Yeah, $1,400 we gave away this week. See what happens next week.
2: We didn't go off today, so that means we've got more money.
1: More cash.
2: Great.
1: George,
2: Monday.
1: George joins us in the studio. George, what have you got for
3: us? G'day, guys. For this Friday, I want to recap the week by asking you guys who said that. A couple of audio grabs from the week. I want you to tell me where they came from.
2: Mm.
3: So first one, straight off the bat, I'll be back.
2: What?
3: Who said I'll be back?
1: You don't play that.
3: Sorry, I forgot.
1: We'll let you know.
2: I'll be back.
1: Well, it had to be one of our callers by the sound of that.
3: Well, look, it may have been a caller involved, but it still could have been you that was saying it. Or
1: I reckon I said it. It wasn't it was on the back of Arnie, but Arnie was on the. I don't know what it was on the back of, but I said it. But I don't know why.
3: Okay.
1: Because I'm a massive
2: we'll
1: Arnie fan.
0: All right. Safe to play it now.
3: Let's hear it.
4: What? He hadn't killed it.
1: Zombie rooster.
4: He just stunned it.
2: That's I love that. Gosh. I just laid there and waited for you to come back again. And you thought I was dead.
1: There's the Terminator. I'll be back.
2: Hey, Spider with the rooster that wasn't dead.
3: So that was off the back of talking about Liam being attacked by a pelican.
1: That's
3: and
1: right.
3: Talking about listeners' animal attacks.
1: Great. Yes.
3: Next one, you started it.
2: You started it. I feel like I would have said that to Liam or something. You started it.
1: Yeah, what about?
3: In an argument?
2: I don't know.
3: All right.
2: I'll say me.
3: Okay, let's hear it.
5: I saw you when we played Redcliffe and what that crowd did to me that day.
2: That was awful. I hated that. I told the guys that the chance.
5: You started it.
3: The great Raging Bull talking to us about Magic Round and the Titans this weekend.
2: He got heckled.
3: And getting heckled at Suncorp. Mm-hmm. All right, number three. Follow me, guys. Let's go.
1: Follow me. Where do we?
2: I would. It's not me because I wouldn't do that. I'd be like, no, don't follow me.
1: No, that would have been me.
3: Okay.
1: I would have said, follow me, let's go. And it would have been, we passed through so much over the week. Let's have a listen.
3: It's tricky.
1: Liesl Jones's Gold Coast tour is coming soon.
2: Really quick tip. Got to go past the dump shop. It's a good one. Buy yourself a sink and some tiles.
1: You've got 15 minutes, you can walk around with your big flag so they can follow you.
2: A rose, put it up in the air. Follow me, guys.
1: Oh, it must be.
3: Liesl Jones.
2: Okay, love it.
3: Talking about the rat virus crews doing some bird watching at the landfill. All right, next one. Probably more than you, Spider.
1: Oh, so it wasn't me then.
3: It wasn't you.
1: It couldn't have been me.
2: Probably more than you. I'm going to say Liam said it. Probably more than you, Spider.
1: Wasn't more than... Gee, you've got us this week, George.
2: Yeah, not very good this week.
3: Yeah, nothing. Got nothing?
2: I'll say Liam.
3: All right, let's hear it.
6: Do you trust Liam?
4: Yes. Probably more than you, Spider.
2: Oh, yeah, fair.
3: That was Kaz, our $1,000 winner from Servo Savers, saying that she trusted Spider more than Liam. And last one, no one cares.
1: That's me. Do you reckon you say that?
2: No, I think it is.
1: I say no one cares.
2: You say it all the time.
1: Yeah, no one cares.
3: Any idea what you might have been talking about?
2: To be something heartfelt.
1: Was it got to do with the Trump Towers?
3: Let's hear it.
2: Can we just all agree that an ingrown toenail is a very
1: It is. That's absolutely.
2: Mm-hmm.
1: But no one cares.
2: Yes, you should care.
1: That's right.
2: Yep,
1: Lisa's ingrown toenail.
2: Yeah, love it.
1: And 3 days later, and still, no one cares.
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9: Still looking slow for your run on the M1 southbound through Coomera, Helensvale, Arundel, Motlandina and Wurrungri this morning. Coomera Connector builds up southbound on the approach to Helensvale Road and Hope Island Road builds up through Hope Island. Brisbane Road under speed through Arundel and Biggera Waters. Same for the Smith Street motorway through Mullandina and Ferry Street and Price Street through Narang slows up as well. 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

0: Lizzle Jones, Liam and Spider Minus Liam this morning. 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
1: Yeah, but joining us is a great man himself, Al Bebe!
2: Hey! How are we, Lizzle and Spider and Allo and Liam, who's running somewhere?
3: Long way.
1: Stupid.
3: Yeah, he's silly. Big day for you yesterday. I'm very jealous you got to give away $10,000.
2: You don't do that every day, and it was so cool, Lizzle. Spider was still here, and I said, mate, help me out. Can you help out a mate? Or are we mates? I don't know.
3: Anyway. Yeah. For awkward. The sake of the story, we are.
2: Yeah, good. Yeah, we'll run with that. $10,000. Rod, very pleased to win.
1: You've just won $10,000.
4: Oh, shit. Holy
1: dude. Don't swear, we're live.
4: Yeah,
1: woo, woo, woo.
4: Woo, woo, woo.
1: Rolly
4: dooly.
1: Well, that was yesterday.
2: Yes.
1: Al, what are... We've been waiting all morning.
2: Yeah. Okay.
1: You are going to give us the next three songs we're listening to because somebody else on the Gold Coast is going to win $10,000.
2: Yes, we are not finished with the cash. These three artists in this exact order.
5: Hey, this is John Bon Jovi.
6: Hey, it's Bruno Mars.
7: This is Brian Adams.
2: I know you're a big fan of Brian Adams because he does like the name Brian.
3: Brian.
2: So that order, but you've got to be careful. It's not John Bon Jovi. It's got to be Bon Jovi. Obviously, John did a couple of solo singles.
1: What's the difference?
2: Well, John did some solo stuff. So it's got to be
1: the
2: full band.
1: His name's still John.
2: Yeah, I know. But it's got to be the full band.
3: Band.
2: Bon Jovi, Bruno, and Brian Adams.
3: Oh, the triple play... B's.
2: Yeah, the B's.
1: Are you going to play Funny Buggers with that now?
2: Well, I don't do the music, so they're crazy. The music team are a little bit off the charts.
1: Okay, so we're listening to, for those three B's, after 9 o'clock. And where are you after nine?
2: Blues on Broadbeach.
3: Phew, that's going to be great.
2: Got your hat. The pork pie hat, ready to rock and roll.
3: Good for you. Enjoy the rain.
2: Yeah, no, it's looking good.
3: No, it's
2: beautiful.
3: It's
2: actually looking good.
3: It's gorgeous.
2: Sunshine is out. It's massive. I mean, 76 international and national artists, 18 stages.
3: How
2: I've got all the stats.
3: How lucky are we? And it's free.
2: Yeah, exactly. Well, Teskey's on Sunday night, the ticketed event. Yep. I think it's almost sold out.
1: Absolutely. There we go. Al, will you enjoy that after nine? And we'll see you on Monday, ready to give away somebody going to State of Origin 1.
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10: Usual delays continue for your run on the M1 southbound from Upper Coomera down through to Arundel and Mullandina. Also building up through Narang as well. And reports of a crash for Hope Island Road just around the Coomera Connector. Speaking of the connector, it's building up southbound at Helensvale Road and Brisbane Road, remaining under speed through Arundel and Biggera Waters. Also got delays Reedy Creek Road through Burley and Varsity Lakes. Looking for a hands-on high school? The Industry School prepares years 10 to 12 students for trade careers through practical learning, apprenticeships and traineeships. Enroll now for a July start. That's the latest traffic on 92.5 Triple M Gold, the Gold Coast Original.
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5: Good morning, Rod McLeod with the local news update. Police are investigating willful damage to a sports field and toilet block at a popular Runaway Bay field yesterday afternoon. Around 5 o'clock, a group of up to 15 juveniles on e-bikes allegedly damaged the area. Police say the group surrounded a patrol car trying to hit it with rocks and opened the doors before fleeing when more officers arrived. The number of Queensland teachers lodging work cover claims for workplace injuries has fallen slightly. However, the teachers' union says violence and unsafe behaviour in our schools is still a major problem. Reported injuries include bruising, lacerations and poisoning incidents. Updating sport now. And the Gold Coast Titans know they have a lot of work ahead to bag their third win of the NRL season against the Knights this Sunday. Titans second rower Chris Randall admits there's a lot of attacking threats to contend with.
6: They're going really well. Their attack's quite dangerous. And, yeah, when you got KP and Dill Brown and Fletcher Sharp and the likes turning it on, they're a pretty dangerous side.
4: Triple M National News.
7: Morning, I'm Michaela Savage. The Prime Minister has hit out at the opposition following Angus Taylor's budget reply speech overnight, where he revealed a plan to index income tax brackets to inflation.
8: A permanent commitment to working Australians making a difference. That's what we have. Five tax cuts, all of them properly costed. What they had was nothing of any substance whatsoever.
7: Anthony Albanese there. Five Aussies and a Kiwi will land in WA today after disembarking the Hunter virus hit cruise ship. They're currently on their way from the Netherlands. The group will quarantine for 3 weeks. Sam Kerr is leaving Chelsea.
9: I definitely don't want this to be a sad conversation. It's been an absolute honour to represent you guys for the last 6.5 years, and I've had the best memories.
7: The Aussie superstar has one more game left for the side this weekend, and Delta Goodrum is through to Sunday's Eurovision final for Australia.
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7: The Blues have held on to lift the Women's State of Origin Shield for the second year in a row. Tegan Berry denying Queensland a try in the final seconds of the game, with New South Wales going on to claim a 14-10 victory. Blues star Millie Elliott has told us it's such a relief.
11: It's been a big lead up into this series, and it's just so good to come away with a win. And it was a hard fought win right towards the end. There's lots of sets defended on our line, and the girls really turned up tonight.
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5: Partly cloudy with a shower or two today and a top of 24 degrees. The outlook for tomorrow, partly cloudy with showers, showers again Sunday and Monday.
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16: Hello, it's Al here. Yeah, out of our Broadbeach studios, we are literally just across the road at Karawa Park because every year we look forward to this festival, Blues on Broadbeach. And how good is this? Blue skies, as far as I can see. The sun is out. Can we have an hallelujah? Thank you. It was somewhere there. Anyway, yeah, big, big days ahead for Blues on Broadbeach. Day two of this, going to be talking to some of the big names who will be performing. We've got a little Blues on Broadbeach special coming up in about an hour because this year is a really big year for Blues on Broadbeach.
15: For 25 years, Blues on Broadbeach has turned the Gold Coast into something more than a beachside destination. 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

0: 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We do that every Friday, and we are live at Blues on Broadbeach. It is back on until Sunday. 4 days of epic live music, including the Teskey Brothers, the ticketed event on Sunday right here at Karawa Park where we are. And there are final tickets left to go and check out the Teskey Brothers. They are incredible live. It's just massive. 170,000 plus will be here for this weekend. 76 local and national and international artists, multiple stages, 18 stages, just cruising around Broadbeach. 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

0: 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The sun is out, blue skies, bluesonbroadbeach.com for all the info for this. And one of the bands, one of the performers, let's welcome Jim and Belly from Blue Shaddy. Now, you guys, all the way from WA, it's a long trek over here. First time for Blues on Broadbeach?
1: Tenth time.
2: It's been a long time.
0: Well, that's a reason to celebrate. I mean, it's 25 years of the festival, 10 years for you guys. I mean, that's something to celebrate.
1: It is.
0: How does a band from WA end up here?
1: We originally met Duck.
0: Festival director, yeah.
1: Yeah. Woodford Folk Festival.
0: Oh, okay. Yeah great.
1: And then from there we became friends with Duck many, many years ago, and he booked us on this festival.
3: He said, I've got another festival for you guys. It's called the Broadbeach. So he put us on the bill.
0: He comes up with an amazing festival every single year. Okay, so when are you guys performing?
1: 1:45 today on this stage here.
0: Yep.
1: And then tomorrow night we're in the Broadbeach Hotel.
3: Yeah, from 10 to 12.
1: 10 to 12. Yep. For the hoedown. And then...
0: What goes on there?
1: It's a classic pub gig. Yes. Where everyone goes hard and has a great night.
0: Keeping it simple.
3: Including us.
0: Keeping it real.
1: Yeah,
0: when it's called a hoedown, you know it's going to be good.
1: Yeah, it's a bit of a hoedown.
0: You would have woken up this morning and seen the sun out and the blue sky and gone, hey, thank God.
1: We did. We actually walked down here and sat over and looked out at the beach. And we don't get to see much ocean where we're from, and the sun beating down on us. It was absolutely beautiful.
0: All right, so when you guys are live, the show you put on, I mean, there's something about blues music that connects and tells a story, not just the stories you're telling about the songs, but it connects with the audience. It's their story as well.
3: From the heart, for the heart type music.
0: Yeah. So today, 1:30, right in front of where we are, right?
1: Yep.
0: All right, you've got to come down and see Blue Shaddy all the way from the Wheat Belt in WA, their 10th time here, the 25th anniversary of Blues on Broadbeach. Belly and Jim, great to chat. Blue skies Thank for you. You have a great time. Blue Shaddy under blue skies.
1: Blue skies. Doesn't get any better than that.
0: You like that? See what I did there?
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0: 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Guns N' Roses, Cold Chisel. 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

0: every Friday, nothing but 80s on the Gold Coast Original 92.5 Triple M Gold. And the cool thing about this Friday is that we are live at Currawa Park because it is day two of this year's Blues on Broadbeach on until Sunday, 4 days of epic live music. The Teskey Brothers are here at the Currawa Park stage on Sunday night. If you go to bluesonbroadbeach.com, final tickets for the Teskey Brothers, they are just incredible live. They're going to be amazing. The sun is out, blue skies. I reckon a good idea is to download the Experience Gold Coast app, and there you'll have the Blues on Broadbeach program all 4 days of the program. They're kicking off the music on the Currawa Park stage here at midday with Angela Fabian. That's the first artist. Ian Moss is the headliner tonight at the Currawa Park stage. We're going to hear from Mossy coming up, because coming up next, we're going to celebrate 25 years of Blues on Broadbeach. We'll be hearing from artists that we've had over the last 25 years, legends like Grammy Award winner Melissa Etheridge. We'll hear from her, play something with Melissa's. Mossy will speak to as well. And Josh Teskey, who caught up with the Triple M Gold Breakfast Show, Liesl Jones, Liam and Spider. That is coming up next, live at Currawa Park for Blues on Broadbeach on the Gold Coast Original Triple M Gold.
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